0: ye true. 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
1: dia ye de daye eko sum ya ni se petrin
0: na so ni swatio
1: sure Scotland omo ni swatio mwan so dia se Brazil omo ye team ba ko adodo na expect se omo ti bi qualify dia ko the next stage. And young one was say, "Omo timi a winning goal, no. Omo timi a winning game by 3 goals margin. It means omo first match, no. Omo he said,
0: but Robert is work a crasa.
1: Omo timi a said they win the year.
0: Yeah.
1: No second, and a second match, no. And also no, omo ni a ni year, but then no, bibia ko year ma.
0: Okay.
1: Year ni flow ye. Omo goalkeeper Baker ye solid.
0: Yeah.
1: Right backs ni left back ye na excellent.
0: Yeah.
1: Omo defensive, omo central defense. Gilbo and Makiho.
0: Yeah.
1: Partnership no perfect.
0: Yeah.
1: Omo central midfield, I think they have one of the best central midfielders in this tournament.
0: Yeah.
1: Omo attacks and so ye sharp. Marcos Cunha, Vinicius Junior, Ryan. Quality,
0: yeah.
1: Excellent.
0: Yeah.
1: Tactically, they were disciplined.
0: Yeah.
1: Omo ye Brazil, but omo ma omo timu nyo omo debebre. Omo anka somo omo ye sort of talent.
0: Yeah.
1: Omo se na individual players na if they go in get tough, omo timi a responde. Gabriel Martinelli, ano na Lucas Paqueta no, they did their best.
0: Yeah.
1: Before say omo lacked firepower, kakra omo ni typical number 9.
0: Yeah.
1: Despite that, they played well as a team and they are forced to work on within this tournament.
0: Amo aye juma pa. But then I work out for Morocco so aye juma. This year no Morocco.
1: I'm not surprised.
0: Yeah.
1: I'm not surprised.
0: Yeah, Morocco.
1: Morocco have 18-year-old boy called Ayew Boazi, a destroyer, a ball carrier, exceptional central midfielder at his age, and Omukita Ashraf Hakimi,
0: Sabari,
1: yeah. Brahim Diaz, they have quality. Any team you be meeting Morocco be an onye perf onye one prepared.
0: Team be obeshia aye Morocco be an onye prepared. Na enough from yani ebeko na aye the next commentary no aba. Minim so when che bia message send me bring na waha. Na men kin ka bi na afi so yanko enko restina e chira no pa yansamra em sa no pa na akura na ye wuru mi
1: mechia Dansoman 11 Yaro 11
0: Yaro
1: omo Dansoman Sahara.
0: Okay.
1: Strong team a afi no mo ba.
0: Okay.
1: Ana omo kofo di omo nim no omo so omo bo omo ho modern.
0: Okay.
1: And me eji omo se omo nko so football na yet easy. But gradually no uti minya ba kuno no pie fi mu ko a ebe yi before some no me new team a e what dance so many soccer bridge so qualify
0: aba me sram pa cho 10th place rankings no Bosnia, Sweden, Croatia, Algeria, Paraguay, Scotland, Cape Verde, Belgium, Czech, Congo, Ecuador, Senegal to so far we mean 10th place rankings no
1: Everyone says Scotland 3 goals no concede and no
0: I'm one.
1: And one share years are 3 goals no and in the bet me a hano.
0: Yeah.
1: So I just say 3 goals in the bet me a disturb Scotland.
0: See we must see no
2: Scotland, South Africa against South Korea. Kobe Stone, alias Kobna Stone, Okuman Kra, edi eye commentary no ebeba on radio, ena TV so pe di edeme ni muno, eye, uko TV anu, okay, intero. Ken Reginald, oni head of sports, Professor E.K. Wallace, wale, intero, Wallace, ejire mu ewo TV, Kobe, edi commentary, 1 a.m. commentary, 1 a.m. commentary on radio, and also on TV, in Adum TV, you know, Professor E.K. Wallace, Radio Adum FM, Asempe FM, Kobe Stone, and Ediba Bremo. And I promise, yeah, listeners no cry about it. No sleep. In fact, we can't sleep. We want more. Fantastic commentary. Sami, Edio di free kaswa abanano. 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Enti eni su ya di abba. Ya di wan sabano. Or say, I'm not asleep listening to your great commentary. Keep it up. Clean work. Or say, juman ho tapa. We from ya minya. Kwabena Daniel OMG Foundation minya ya me atuma OMG Soccer Fest no baso dendendin Kwapim South 2026 fourth edition venue Hosnia Ahwirase Kwapim new Ahwirase Town Park bypass road na in front of Ahwirase GHS when a jumidi kaseba so date no July 3rd to a year 5th July until July 3rd July 4th and July 5th until seba 3 days Friday to Sunday 2026 time near 7:30 every day and we be at 8 me el koso until we a year OMG Soccer Fest Kwapim South 2026 fourth edition baso oye Ahwirase Town Park and ye for the agro cra nti OMG penufu inano yin chem papa e was send my AC echo. Now main kind message sika kra na afi yenhwe na yempaji emuna next commentator Kobe Stone and take over. Or say a frame T-bread. T-bread do a diaba. Hey T-bread. Papa se Ghana ebe kuren me papa. Sheriff again say Brazil Morocco are dominating their games. Yes, in fact, they are dominating. I say hi, Asampa FM, no size. This is Gaza from Tema Community 6. I say you guys are doing wonderful job out there. Na kwa biya suna yonwa, se moye number one, na Benjamin Asari, so aji number one, no, edi sinisira, so yes, Benjamin Asari, die number one, no, waji Andrew Sivsa, Benjamin Asari, ye, no, ubi aji atu musa, oye number one, ampa. 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I think we are over hyping the coach too much. We should be careful. 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Ghana have stopped defending and start attack. I say Ghana should stop defending and start attacking. If not, we will be in trouble. I am Josiah from Katamanso, Josiah Dine Diaba. Good day. I'm Adum Domahene at Washington. Ghana will win until Washington 4. Yen chamu ye papa. We also say burning the candle with you. So she candle no din ti in the yenumina and the shabu mo she candle no not mo shibia na mo de paibon so ataye chipa na bibian so tumi akoyi e de amaye o sania hyehyen esietia patano believing make it roll vena water changing people's lives as our paint number 1 since 1925 bigo energy big refreshing moment UMB bank proudly serving Ghana with speed since 1972 and their official banking partner for GFA and the Ghana Blasters Pepsodent do the two with Pepsodent brush evening, morning, and evening. Sport water. Don't just play dominate. Vim energy drink. Vim day inside. 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Wulucky, Kakitwa, Nadikasie, and a year. New Town Zongo Rice, champion Angola. We are too much. We are solid. Papa. The women you do come, so you sing. Am I do commentary? Edi bremo commentary. Who do I care now? So Omoana Eboye. Am I di Eba? Unsu betu abe kaya hon abe boye. Ha. Afans agrono aye the more. Intino for sikabeshim na yin na yamwa na intumi enye juma ding. Emfansu yema Ghana. South Africa, South Korea could be strong ever, and which you know, check against Mexico, Quarasa, over Ivory Coast, and they in a sad game, Sebaso, internal South Group Punana could be by South African, South Korean, check any Mexico, Babo, Group Eno, Nafi, a year Quarasa, Ivory Coast Group Eno, or Monsu Abo, Yamia, Domania, Euromi, 8 p.m., Ecuador, Sweden, German, Babo, same time, answer a year, about 11 or so. 10 about 10 and they time I made the commentary by me point. Sa time on not just a 10 no and they Japan and Sweden. Sa time now Sudan Tunisia and Sudan Netherlands so Ebo A group F and T and Sama and also Abarano. Media Bed Nego Comensa the Dortman Mene Ken Reginald and a de commentary at the Ebremo Timonin Eboye maybe be a course one one Eric a Swedish boy D Sansu and Samuel Kwa de Rinchi Kwa de D na na kwa de Rinchi Sky Champion Sky. We are solid, papa. Onaye. Monitor bibia sky. Professor Ike Wallace, Patrick Osajwa, Kantuma Sungwa, Latula. Before my banner said Dazi, and if the Putu, Edikain, at the first game, at the Abremo, Switzerland, Etimi, a winning gamer. This is my qualifier, no, said Dazi. Now this is our commentary. Bernard Padibuche, Yamiba Papa B, and I feel so desa man, the Decha man, Pablo, international Ironman, the desa man. Namusa Pablo, yeah, solid papa Pablo Ayman, yeah, for the agro crowd. Kwekubi, papa maestro, a chano pa, and neya, you roomy, news, no, Betty maestro, come, see, I do general US, boga papa, or near a fire lady, or mobile, my oh, and yet for the agro crowd, team members, Nina, Ken Kaninja, hey, Ken Kaninja, brutal guy. Ken. Kaninja, he say, oh, didn't put no answers. Ken Kaninja, oh, yeah, brutal papa. Ken, actually, I'm sure what he. Enough from cry. Eric, I say, I ding. Enough from Eriko. Every day, she a cramo. Hey, brutal.

0: Ice Cube's Big 3 is back. The most competitive basketball league on earth is on CBS this Saturday. Big 3 All-Star Dwight Howard and the LA Riot take on Greg Monroe and the Dallas Power. Then in another clash of undefeated teams, Earl Clark and Coach Steven Jackson lead the DMV Trilogy against Montrezl Harrell, Coach Dr. J, and the Chicago Triplets. The game played the way you love. 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
1: Yay, yay. South Africans, but as experienced as Hugo Bruce is,

0: go nichi. But then again, he will need the services of the back four. What you say?
1: That's right.
0: To say, yeah, boy, yeah, dear, yeah, boy, Benjamin Asari Abbasun. You also have to take opportunity and then thank the players now. Almost shade, no. Almost me players. So you want to be now, no? Ebawaha, Modiba, Amba, Mbokazi, Abrente, Lido, Okon, Anafeno, Mudao, Womo, Ewe, Jumaye. Then again, Sitoli, and Abrente, Lido, Mbatha, Womo, Ebo, two, I mean, holding midfielders, and that's a two pivotal midfielders. Then the three attackers, no, Apolis, and then Afuken, and Abrente, Lido, Eri Masiku, and Afeno, Makopa, we, and the mental, Musube, Lido, attacking. So, South Africa, for no, and making sure, say, on the team, the South Korea. What's steady the Asian countries in war? Omunu, the Omuni defensive football.
1: Very good.
0: And to South Korea, one of the Bona Passau Shanwa, on Nadians also who goes through numbers in a year more than on Nadian.
1: That's right.
0: Anytime they must share South Africa and as a South Korea, the African team, Biano, they are scoring in twos, threes, fours, and co. Into a moment, share one, say, my share one, the upon game. No. Into a Biano,

0: Swift and clinical. In this case, the South Africa for Bayern say, in this particular game, omo yen win ne there. Also, we see a clinical up front. The South Koreans will come at them. They have to make sure the chances never back. While the South Koreans now attacking, the space is no major. You know, the midfield and the defense, you know, South Africa for me to me a chance on that. No mean a lot of experience and composure to, I mean, convert some conversion rate, you know, across. I'm tempted to believe so much may be a game.
1: Okay, and you know, Ken Kanija and Alten and Kamidin the Profi Kiwala Sagudi Crash Bakope. This is the 2026 FIFA World Cup coverage in the Debro. If you home with Tibiaba and Koda, only a rain, it's an Sajumano, you know, hey.
2: Hey, baby. I missed you so much. What are you doing right now?
3: 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We are going for lunch. I'll see you in the office on Monday. Yes.
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7: My name is Kwaba Bion from the 2026 FIFA World Cup coverage on Adum TV. Yes, in Kunya City, a quack or Pimsel channel, probably to your sending to Bia Ubiano, air now, okay, home, now, edit with the Etienne Sabro, King Kanija, enemy, Eno Kwesi, Walanyo, Wallace, a goody catch, and yes, in Kunya, edit with the Etienne Sabro, Sister Sarah Hanma, Obama, and Metia, wonderful camera guys, nothing so technical guys, some more, and I feel so Bernard Paddy Bucci, and so my ninth support, Amaniama, Etienne to 2 years, and game no, South Africa, woman, any South Korea. In fact, last time, South Africa for say omo air back from Tana no. Now money me for crying so my most last game. We meet here sabo me nim say me be air for start to
3: win the game.
8: Simple
9: FM. Prof me feel say omo facial expression no e can be efa how disappointed omo feel some start a tournament no. Omo ti anye yi e no mo share host country Mexico, and this is the same country a boy 16 years ago abe omo sunyo opportunity host here no omo no omo boy but omo do mentimi ansho omo 1-1 and a Mexico for ni di omo tumi e share South Africans no sama

0: 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ye nim se o man bi ti se Mexico a qualified da no one 6 point wa qualify then South Korea no South Africa ne ebe boy and they prove ono we need the first game against Czech Republic into what 3 points da hoda da ono ni second game and na Mexico share no intend no ono so no ehwe ni so betumi secure I mean 1 point bi na ono so etumi ejina intin eh South Africa we here 3 points and South Korea we here just a point to make sure say qualification to the round of 32 no etumi aba e dia ma omumienu ina nti ama game na nka se de enye a time for fanfare enye bra afi ne yebe srese ni ade eye ebra aso se 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high from the indigenous South Africans no but omo be do World Cup na se yebe bo match na yebe start se yebo matches no na akoye bo achi bidin e de am South Africa so kwasam ni nyome bebre and a South Africans no amo mo di me na as mind you the last two editions of the Nations Cup no ba kwe kwa so e wa Ivory Coast in 2023 South Africa football so e bo mo mo ni come ni mako do ted e wo sa adume di 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retirement package no otumidi South Africa e qualify from the group stage a e ba be ye ahyansodie ni abakosam say the history of the country no omo nko walk up and perform better than this particular one.
1: Okay, until now who can South Africa say I say omo anka say disappointment am I disappointed on how omo start the game no is here fine and am ehwe say South Africa omo first World Cup since 2010 I feel no money 18 such me no dey as one shabby to him, so I for the South.
0: And I said, FM. So shabby to him, so because we hear South Africa for a year name

0: winning match no ayana ehu odin edma South Africa for ne tse ne na making sem in France 98 am to make o made in appearance three matches on boy no omo go then Japan Korea 2002 omo winning just one game omo go draw one and omo say lose one then the 2010 year omo last World Cup omo boy apart from this one and nso no nya akonyo omo host no having everything at their disposal including the voices and the masses of the South Africans over time which in Nano. 4 matches on ball and less than 3 matches on ball group stage though. Prof Baku Penum to me win here. And on board draw back and on Mulusu Bakunti. South Africa for Anka say your maya. Pressure warm also. And they said the workers say be more FIFA 4 million samu. I'm a de co 48 in here and so your country now ba. Nasa umpeni mfoti fi no mwenye ne kivedi ni Spain, boya kivedi ni Spain, e boye, boya Democratic Republic of Congo, eni Portugal boye, ni yama wu, eni
1: Mexico,
0: wani Czech Republic ni mwenye nye win, na wani South Korea bishia, na wani free war tournament ni mwenye win idia. I think he said the indigenous South Africans, you know, it would be fair for them to be disappointed in the team. What you say?
2: Okay.
0: Okay. I'm disappointed. Okay. I'm disappointed. Okay.
2: And the OS na as a transitia nese South Africa and South Korea and the battle between the South and everything else about so you know we had to there are no many previous meetings be about Korea for we need our last friendly and 1-0 in 2017 meaning say and nobody matter and a Julia we must have Korea for H Portugal for in 2022 World Cup no and our almost show South Africa will be Air France in 2010 and my almost so 18 H with him underdog story no a play out was a game we wanna
0: oh a bit play out our game we mu especially when you know Omeyanidi at South Korea on more fair idea of the African countries are Asia winning say omu so far almost 16 different African countries and that's 16 different African countries about 50 something games and omu name African countries need to me abo a little over 20 something wins in so monkey prof if not anything at all the number of games on my ball and the number of African countries on Asia that is

0: group together with Portugal and Uruguay and you senior South Koreans no a perform ye. In fact that particular World Cup no prof when him say Ghana and Uruguay if I'm a Portugal and South Korea it to be qualified for banyam. So I'm on your mind on ba World Cup no how fechiri say I'm so I'm to me yan omo so betumi ahe. Into South Africa for any day. Pressure was also said as underdogs. Also, Mutumi Bibi, and then I'm going to win him. This is the last game. And you do or die, and you make or break. Either you stay in the competition by winning, or you go for draw, and then you bow out of the competition. If you say, yes, that game in there, the destiny of the South African team no, is in their own hands.
1: Okay. 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making camera will be also at Monka but Star Oil one more at a cheap and after so sporty bets and so touchy MTN and after Kivu Pepsodent Lavons Heavens incense spray on the polytank and a five-star 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
0: countries
1: bua no ma pitch camp o Canada
0: South Africa for me nim say say if country be benefiting for baby a game na eba so there it should be the South Africans because South Africa for mobile tournament e ho no ma base what you say o ma na ho no ma ko base nim say South Korea for so sa no mo so start your mode and nti South Africans na tena ho agbo mo games ni ade e ho and then e ho no mo bo mo first game so who court tournament e ye draw na who say first game only host country I'm sure say one of be kwa ko pitch camp say na be o betumi acclimate with the weather na no ma ho do e wo ho na o tumi host country na bo so for all these times that South Africa could be see a war or may any day any Mexico no I just want to believe say ombe to me abua a match said neno and no maybe to me a common favor against the South Koreans
1: okay now Obama there's a referee D any AF could do tell on the original case Argentina did this year I'm sorry was here MC South Korea phone and one of the teams says was your mother oh a competition my already say and then on a subject and then what do you know from Kosovo competition you know you should who aye referee nkomo bebre until say say now under blasters there as a penalty offside won kuniaba it may say pm say na ye hwe ne so akin si no
0: well officiating enye bad
1: you say too bad
0: enye too bad the war you made it as even though you know referee in there a human institution and for that matter no unyan 100% definitely there will be
1: Carlos Correa said as a vanity me echo break
0: omo break as no mo ko tie kaka omo ko e no mo refi say omo mess up am e for game so
1: Carlos Correa on point you

0: menane ye humre tie bi e ba e be sa to akoma no so
1: you need to take care of this one
2: explain yourself
1: I saw the work I'm offers and I got curious
2: real sports
1: and a bit of casino too
2: do you know about the rings press the button can you feel it
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0: is real, but Ghanaians are pushing it. I have been so inspired by what people are doing. If you now, you will do for yourself. 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So you fucking MTN. After this fufu and pepper soup, I go score goals like them leaders points.
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It's not about the 90 minutes. It's what you put into the 90 minutes. It's not just about the win. It's about the will to win. It's not just about the jollof. It's about what's inside. This advert is FDA approved. It's not just about the game. It's what you put into it.

0: Polytech is always safe.
1: Every day, in the moments we love, we rely on clean and safe water that flows from Polytech.
2: So resource be a kufi ako faba. Hey, Mia. Where are you?
3: Daddy!
2: Yeah? How did it go?
3: Social studies, excellent. English, excellent. Science, excellent. Mathematics, excellent.
2: Every subject, excellent.
4: And...

0: Ghana on social media. Predict match scores, answer simple questions, and stand a chance to win amazing prizes, Star Oil branded souvenirs, fuel vouchers, and more. Watch the action. Make your predictions. June 17th, Ghana versus Panama. June 23rd, England versus Ghana. And June 27th, Croatia versus Ghana. Predict, win, celebrate.
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8: And he's actually laughing.
9: And see, as I'm a quarterback, the 2026 FIFA World Cup coverage. I had a bro, our Doom TV. So, King Kanija, I was here, and I made a no question. Well, I know what I said. Good, you catch yes, in Kunya, yeah, the air match no soon. So, a jar, Shannon's mom says South Africa versus South Korea, and a live commentary no subitia, some bro, just some few minutes. Now, game, and I said, before, yeah, call Echo Fire commercial break, no, now, yeah, share air officiating center so far, near my SCA call tournament, and so. Ebeye exceptional na say bibibiti ese pimisa say ese de high go the cooler it becomes ebia fina ebinya e officiate hun sunsun so ewo a game we mu
10: and you know group stages you know ankasa na ya na you know pressure womb ne unyoma womb ne ewo fame kaka because group stages no more the teams you know and say most of the teams you know omo nsha dan pay attention to officiating. All they care about is winning, scoring goals, making sure they secure 3 points in the you do knockout now, but draw a do extra time, move extra time, echo penalties in the that is where the technical team and then the players need, I know, very emotional. At this point in the on himself group stages, there were 3 matches to play. And the board draw code, so remaining 2 games, or say, or re-strategize, you know, to me, not getting a point. But when it comes to knockout stage, that is where Obian and Edda Ho. And I'm sure, say, and now you've been on the seriousness that a man for attached to the VAR decisions, the refereeing decisions. If you say, what you mentioned that in Yano. So at this particular point in there, if you so be a focus, you know, to just re-strategize, map up strategy, have a proper game plan to make sure we qualify for many.
9: Okay. Now, my son, what the answer can cry before the two countries, you know, 1,770 feet above sea level, or maybe a Montreal, maybe a Musia Kensin, you know, there's a plaza, no, could we need to know, there's almost a weather, one more editing, or no, teams may be saying your business and so. I will meet you media with him because I say focus on a crack of PMU or Canada and the US and the
10: UFM. Yeah, you know, we hear my no more Babesia Kaya. One country, well, don't know whether no Ebequitiano, Eo Mammy, is South Africa. When it comes to your friends in South Korea, dear, we're near a breed, Kaya, South Korea, Asia Kai, Ewo, Omanity, Eddie, Mexico, Mekai, Passe in 1986, woke up a course, so Ewo, Mexico, no. South Korea, a Barbie, group stage, no more free mudi, but Omokoho, Eko Bo, Mosesia, Ho, Ekusia Kai, El Hobi, and Omodidi, Dima, since 1986, you crab a Premier Sabri, every single World Cup, be a South Korea for no, I a present, El Hon, Minty, a ban weather, Kasa, Ewo, Mexico, dia, before South Africa for, and South Korea for the dear, and Shedan Yan Susan, so be a Ewo, so, I be a South Africa for the Bayan Susan, so Kaka, but a home pono, no GD Passe, Oma Kotra Hoka Kra for some time now, it be a 2 weeks be, 3 weeks be, eke kako 1 month in the prof. Also, I'm to be adapted to the weather noa. And what Mexico no to be the results from this particular game.
9: Oh, okay. And see, game one, you go so I heard him say, yeah, the Hunsun San, so in a bit, you say, Jack, come on. Maybe I will be, I mean, before I send a bit and time to give Nagas, and maybe I, oh, Oscar, I'm coming for something to tell me, but I'll be, if I do Daniel or Tafoton, or see what you did, then I'll share, say, Kabia. Munya also correct.
10: No, game yeah. Game. Is this was it Senegal?
9: Yeah, I think Senegal.
10: Yeah, Senegal. If for normal we lose 3-2, no. As I'm catching, I say both teams to score there. Non-negotiable.
9: Okay.
10: I'm yet dentro. Mukrane betini yepe cry. Bebo match we sanity. Both teams to score. I'm yet den. Ubi abeche go match we mo. Nam. Records are minimal about South Korea. It's a South Korean African team. See, it will be only 2 goals should they go at no more than that. What I say, 2 goals should they. In the match, we minimum South Korea. I say 2 goals. Okay. Yeah, but when South Korea had 2 goals, because no one Africa teams is here World Cup would be a over 2 goals.
9: Or double figures.
10: So all so say all we knew or double figures 2 goals.
9: Wow. And you know, any way.

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0: okay. Into no, I'm saying group A, we're my next semester for one more and a top of our group. Oh, I can see a name of a shame. Tino, a resident name of BCA Kodiama, a year after noon in a intimose, and says South Africans, no one more ever, omonam, a year, a tunnel name, a share. On me time we do advance on a few on their case in a pencil. But in car, yes, I catch a say, Hugo Boots, about 4-2-3-1, formation, and then South Africa for the Konoko South Korea for Kachia. There's a Hong, and so by, and also about 3-4-2-1. There's a Hong, and so a better and a bobble pa, and a Hong, Yungbu, or no, and a coach, and a South Korea. And the battle between the Souths and Omade Bosso, but to humor, there's a Korea for no. South Africa for Sakura Menka Kraswoma. One so a by a room of humor with every bit of seriousness, Nubia, Eddie Eba. Tennis a match with you. Away, I think I'm very acting.
1: Yeah, you know, never match a mobile din. The fact is, South Korea for any young qualifier. Mexico qualify every group. No, a draw in this game at the South Korea economy. A win in this game. South Africa, a bit to me, do baby a woman. And the South Africa is going for a win, while South Korea should probably settle for a draw. It tells you the business at stake. And Prof, there was some and I no pay. Me assure say South Africa for a mayor of Mwati, it be my enemy.
0: Okay. Tina say we dey as a two teams na eh ba eh pitch in the swan sir. Tina say che bi am spread the omo a flag no say na omo culture na say tradition of the competition no. Aye no we ba no ma spread it. He say ya bo obi a national anthem na say che bi a no. Akinsin e be sha say
2: 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Asempa FM.
0: He say
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South Africa and South Korea ena umo ede e pimso. 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

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Sakrayemi and Sana were the free. The last game one also a boy, you know. Tendei, Lita, Suk, Ejinemo. And Afe, Onyanju, Ensu Jinemo. Wahi Chan, Enso Ape Jinemo. Nese Lija Sun, Efrimo. Kim Wan, Efrimo. And Afe, Son, Women, Enso, Enne. Wentimi, Anshasie, Hugo Bruce. A South Africa coach Gina Nanso come up. Gino Seria and Ebeko Ediama Woman in our sa and she says Sunkwa and a Paswano Tanasina Ayama and a producer and Nano Pay Wash out Pua Majumedi and Abu Aquemo and Uramo Wadum 106.3 FM. I'll promise. Promise Dubate. And then what I saw Jinemo say night programs director. Midi Ate Alex Kobina Stone. Yano wa Freme Kobi Stone or Kuman Krapa Kuamaka. And Osha South Korea Neoma se Koko Awasoro. And a South Africa Ashe Akokosra Die. F Sune form any hosting in Yano Sanet here. The most South Korea, the former Etuntum referee Tero. O Papa and Oma South Korea, Nenya Kunyana Shasia. We are Group A. Morocco, and Yanitia Timotita, with Nimsadia Tiamano. And they see a Cassa team South qualifier. A Bibremo, am I a do a copy of what you made a seno? 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
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Let's say more PA. Born in Kita, South Korea. Kim Min Jiao. Well, Lusu possession of Kita Muden Dente. Opia Dia Bechiri. 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Usho Munya Anima. Why are Beka Soma and Tafo? Nasu Bia will be free. Malusu possession of South Africa. Mbata. We Pia Born in the Atuni Fafemo. A branch here, Maseko, Neso, Bono, referee Chese, Atrasienti, a corner kick, a Kodiama, South Africa, a Kodiama, South Africa, and Ocha Seria, Umo, Ashisho, Mohono, and Nea Nene, where a corner kick, a decline, Edema, South Africa. 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Usina Kai, our South Africa memo, Orlando Pirates. The Honor was Sina Kanema, 13 matches, and one part more minor. Where the Tosso, a Dunai, good year, when you see one we are seeing. Once you go for my South Africa, Dafisi Awono, South Korea, Omojibona, Natchez, Akwese.

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0: Ice Cube's Big 3 is back. The most competitive basketball league on earth is on CBS this Saturday. Big 3 All-Star Dwight Howard and the LA Riot take on Greg Monroe and the Dallas Power. Then in another clash of undefeated teams, Earl Clark and Coach Steven Jackson lead the DMV Trilogy against Montrezl Harrell, Coach Dr. J, and the Chicago Triplets. The game played the way you love. 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
1: Tempa 94.7 FIFA World Cup 2026, and so far so very good matches out to Ayapo Awards. She said we're gonna and now from Kra goes in Sudia to Tuanana APMO. Menoka say Yapo cross na cordiama South Korea. Oma say you born on Tempaso. South Africa attacking and so still born on the Swekita South Korea. Ewo Nifa Femo. Ewo do a chada can in Tabemo. Across on the TT, a Pimon Epi. A Tirene Susuntino. A bad Tiridia. Do a year floor. Apolis. And you born in there to all born Aya Kunya Diama, South Africa, 3-2, that's what I be. Up on a good baby. A brand here, Lee Ji Young, didn't want you born out to corner. What in the whole, at you born in there to corner. Lee Ji Young. We see that kind of man, Wanjun FC, that was South Korea, man. And where the game at also and nine the fourth appearance of Diama South Korea air corner kick air Diama South Africa it didn't him waho the pija next to be South Korea on my pimon every do a chat academy next to still that's where kita home apolis apple short no next to goalkeeper kitam okitam sen chichi. Goalkeeper Kim Sun Jang shot no nano atine ne so enura bekaya Benjamin Asare Bobby a buffrich ne do chi ya no abutu so sape pepe na blanche na abutu so boko sima edu enkroni apo South African shebi sanso na South Korea woman so entimi en shebi. So far, Yapo 38 matches. We any check the Erika one 40 matches. Any airport goals are a PA tournament. We more a 113 goals. It's a goals in a bar man for essence. You boys, you know, you Sima at your known airport. Piantimi and Shabino. South Africa. Oma Jibono Ashashia from Wachiro. A brantie, Madawa Jibona Benimo. Nesudepi. Nanko Peso Bo Wuni Namini. A can say 1-1 or Potokasem. Neso and Timianko. Ma Bono. Abedi South Korea. Lee Han. 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Monsieur Jemo, the Amani Captain, Kim Min Jao. Na Kim Min Jao, Gina Center Circle, in Fifinope. 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To South Africa, Nina Tai South Korea Chi. 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Omunya also the South to South. Ntika for Africa, Kamwe. Side Bibi Pe Korea. Korea man is so one for papa. That Chibiano,

0: ebeko annual leave bi wo South Korea very necessary can promise necessary pa South Korea yam ko good time kakra
1: me ti story bi minim say no kra
0: said eh
1: we are black no ba ho a free
0: say
1: so pe
0: oba ware no
1: enye like enye di
0: okay
1: minim say no kra dia
0: okay
1: just dia what you dia omo pe omo
0: bi nyante ni sa dia ba
1: omo ji a ho ho
0: ah what ni dia na say no kra yeah call hydration break ye kopensu anom chino mame fan na sianem fama petano believing makes it real verna water changing people's lives asa paint number one since 1925 big go energy big refreshing moment UMB bank proudly sponsor of blasters and ghana football association oma servo ghana for since 1972 president do the two unyanchi usindi atosumi enu american ya 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
0: Tino yan shase betimi ato aso. From hydration break, Brantia Sitole. I said, the baby, I can't. It was Chesse, you beat me, Amano, medical attention, Kakra. Let's game in the year to us. New Town Sungu Rise. Ewo, New Town. Quantum Pony so omni total filling station and a ball and share mo and a jubia of a new town quaniswa and a joana jo oh no on 20 any day time and a jubia angola and then crop for poetuma and the omo 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

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Sima Ediasani about 30 minutes. Be anti me, Shabby, so far. Oh, I can't see anymore. Sansona, Czechia, and Mexico. And also be anti me, Shabby. My South Africa, where you born a French law. Brantier, Park, Sohu. Korea for an idiot. I'm a crown at the chair so much robber of whom come to Romu Dino Crow Korea. Moa can you bet a moon commentary? And I gave a mouth. Not Omutro, Omu Korea Casane, Omu China Casemua. Come on, Babu Bomia. 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I'm gonna kitemo. Am I did live commentary in April? And they

0: 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My refugee for the Ama, South Korea, Sanse, Sitole. 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No. Ya wine. Why have video be soon Musa Maza? 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Next experience, no, Edmano. Goalkeepers, yes, you are Munino. No Munia experience. Cross no, Ako. 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South Africa nya konya no dabi. 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So far and then any game at also a dubako our body ama South Africa was a go bako pe and a dear ma South Africa minor Janano or Shesu bit me atino atino atino yi Yen to aso Sima Adiasa and watch it South Africa and Shabi South Korea soon to me Shabi. And you may to Chem Fama, watch my phone in security services. Sabri Ubiema, security for Udua, Omo Radio System on China Dawson. One year, and yay, or said Namu Sumayana to Jumanibi. Sansuana, driver for, long journey for, and online drivers. Yanimunina, Nayana to Jumano, Mammy to Chem Fama. Radin Koswa Mamma Opine. When you move free, and she said, Pony, a quency dear, or how at a tea, a jump pony, you be the Babamoso, driver for any security for Sabre Mutiemi, your chum, Ewa, yes, you demo, King Promise can say amen.
1: Amen.
0: Thank you very much. And I'm a bombayama. So for Mumbai, okay. We have a mass of Mumbai, Mao. So Mumkoma, come on to my M. Akasima, Enum. Nefedi, Kaino, Epa, Nevia, Anessa. Anaji, Mema, Onda. And Internet, Demia, Tuana, Joe. Machi, Seno. When ya strong voice and strong. And commentator of the year. Yana Nitieno Edine Wara Ubitiano Femada in Tiscassi Devi. Where are your dear Kobe? And I'll see your boss, Matty. I salute you, Miss Ripe. Anna,
1: I know.
0: There will be better, it's you know, when you'll be over here near my offer, see about my go forward that. You know, Mena Ura Samuel Quada de Yirinchi. Sports director Kasiapa Sansuana Ura Abdullahi Awudu General Manager Ura Philip Ose Bonso Program Director Semper FM Mr. Joshua Tigo Program Director Doom FM Penifu Awudro Ura Kenansa HR Raymond Labi Yenda Munyinase Yema put two things together Amende the live commentary in Ghana for South Africa and NCDB Brantia Mofoken Ocean Nenima
1: engineer.
0: Baka se engineer Bakwa Ovia Sule Sule Sabri Wada also body diva. 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South Africa. 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I prepare to on a way there. Saturday way there. And then Sunday will be a come be a Monday. Na kada that term. Refrati offside. The Tia South Africa. Madame Fopa. Itire kitani nye tire da form. A plantie Makopa. Well, on the South Korea ni, and South Africa ni, and Akabuma, omu chie apono. On said that sports in it here.
2: Yeah.
0: And ya goodie bakwa, and then Kabum, and Eba. And then Kabum, so unique. Yen to aso, a boom sentum, ma South Korea. Omo, and ya pere, Sanso, and a South Africa. And so, and ya pere. And check in Shabi, Mexico Shabi, South Africa Shabi, South Korea soon Shabi. We are last group matches. And you know, your freebie be said simultaneously. And no, I am and Brecro, now way up, now we so up. And on a yade Ashishaswano, South Korea. 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We are poor one. So omna switch na bwana so. 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South Africa ni this year 22 years in our DA. Itusha South Africa team na aye very young. 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
0: 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Believing makes it real. Sanso ena ye vena water changing people's lives. Afe Azza Paint number one since 1925. Bigo energy, bigo energy, big refreshing moment. UMB Bank, UMB proudly serving Ghana with ye speed since 1972. Omukre anso ena sponsor. The senior national soccer team, the Blasters of Ghana. Omu Kreyanso and a sponsor, Ghana Football Association. And they say, Oma Poneka Kranso, Ediaba Multimedia say, work up, Yenso, Yenjina, Yenanso, Kama. Pepsodent, do the two. Chusiano pa, na Chusi, enyumre. 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Rush energy drink, be bold, be you, and I face pause, water. 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
0: okay all right 80 promise Dubate, eh?
1: Yeah.
0: Dubate.
1: And now Dubate.
0: Promise Dubate.
1: Dubate, we can't Dubate, we'll brofalize it.
0: Dubate.
1: Yes.
0: Promise Dubate.
1: Dubate.
0: Okay.
1: That's right.
0: Eti South Korea, Ayan Sakra, Yemi, and Sampum. Coach, you know, no nonsense. Umpere, Ibia, Baza. Any bra brain and ya fina. What did Yama Epa Abidia grow? Jeffet toss me a new year. I am Sakra and Tempaso. The Brantia Castro James Abem. And what's I Eddie Song Women Abem. And the King Jinju and so Abem. Three changes and I've a coach no aye efe tosumieno jumedieno asha sienten paso live on a doom 106.3 FM Asempa 94.7 international Aima udaya misumeja commenti niye come no mienu ne asani ase anya 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made na kodi Timothy said, "My guy can say my dear good day and say my da. We produce another. Yeah, to us was media nine ancient. Ne say effect us me any sima ba kupene apo. Me so makobo po me new town zongo rise in a way. Tia mwadim fufro ene uramimu." The Boye Sana, Nemanya, Verna Water, Abuaguso, Nafe, Betano, Enso Esu, Sansia Sisia Jumano, a Jumai Kosu, for some time, work up here, a Jumai Kosu, a Koyen so, a Bokumosa, they say, Menyani Gidigidi, and you know, work up in, I mean, introduce you, sir, Mayor Account Building.
1: Okay.
0: Into omo wo me Telegram channel na so omo wo me WhatsApp channel na so omo wo Telegram group na so obiani eye no daily na ye de apple discount kakren kra and I know guy ba ko sending message me chat to page na so also was starting with 15 CDs as at 3 days ago no anya 2900
1: wow
0: yes 2900
1: wow
0: account burden eye and we discarded too much. And you need to know that now the channel can crank.
1: And only roll over and different than you.
0: Roll over, and no, yeah, now you just can be the chassis at account building. No, and no, who discarded too much. No, they open out the chassis.
1: Okay,
0: and a bonsoir, and then now they know a coconut can crank. One line, aha. TVA tournament na na fi yin na ye bi ye de re so afi
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0: 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So on the board, I bet today, center circle. 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

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So South Africa. 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
0: 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South Korea, Mobibia. Eso Mayan in Tem. DS before no delay. Mama, you needed that. I feel on the other. Mama table, never you know. I feel on the other. Yan to us where Sima Adiosia and Nine Apono. South Korea coach na sorry and now when you tie over no here with the home for yasha uno with the banana on any dia sa ibiru ahu ye pa ibiru ahu na yanko akunya ekwari ama mijao efrimo ama brantie jusip And so up him some women song a jina so catches with their palm pebby. You born in the upper South Korea, Omitime, and Menimia at the Kanana, and Mire and a Betre, Omo Popo Nibi, Neso, Akase, Ometekano. South Africa Fonso Akwa Yire Chiro Pampe Yemwe Brantie Lihan Wadebwana Sainechi Jemo Jama Likang Onuswe Piani Tempaso Mwa Ingo Ene Jina Po Anesono Jesse No. 6 Opinya Ede Atuna Nimbako Ato Plans Mind me with me crew, my friend, I took plans. So they are no pa. Besides that, he says, I took plans. On Jesus, I said, that, they be out of plans. Oh, I got it to say, I was you, I took plans. Hey! I took plans, they say. That's already obeying and there. Who is the Sapa Pepena, South Korea, the NIA, I took plans. I'm already, I'm meeting me, Eddie Ramo. It's an South Africa Hugo Bruce Wako Parker Bass Nessie Chile Onkono Biakobi international aima me no na ye commentary no me bo koko keke me kao keke se me no wa na ye se unda e ba me kao aha yani ye sripe no prof su o tv onu su sripe o china die e nyampa Remember my bear 4 p.m. Ah, is that brooch region? Oh, yeah, now you do my great man of power. Tino, never saw a simple FM. Then 2 hours in the air, said, no matter what South Korea still a page upon it. There are two more. I heard the PM. South Korea, where they are two plans apart. The goal scorer, Maseko, the Pianashi form, Refice, Mungope, Insubinum. Said they can say hydration break. Eno, Emre, and Edruno. They drew hydration break is anwa. Namenso maton ade kakra tino ma men fanda se ne fama wo lucky eye company ke se papa kwa mo amuchalo tono uko chalo twa embolo to biadi kasemicha ewo wo lucky eno na make am for the amount check it to abi nadi kesie 10 Ghana cedis for your tickets no wadi bebrebe adia gubotom star cement limited building a stronger nation electroland ghana limited home of electronics and affordable luxury Quans 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Oh, any idea is oh, what the condom here, Juma. I any idea who could be at the Swa, Jose, Uncle Fahoyari. NFA Run Lottery. 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evening UMB Bank proud sponsor of Blasters Big Go energy drink big refreshing moment Azar Paint number one since 1925 Verna Water changing people's lives and I feel better now I'm going to help you did live commentary now bro yes I at work in CNSO from hydration break me di Eddie Cobblestone Okuman Krapa Kwamaka and Sruja Dura and you know a pig up on a ten And South Korea, one more 19 minutes. So meet me at Tekano and I saw Mekofi. One more Sima Edu and Crown. So meet me at Tekano and I said, Omejia Tumse, dear Drono, yeah, Kofi. Tino Yanche. Seria Noma, EBC, Accordia Mau. Yen Fe. 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A Semper FM. Seria Noma, EBC, Accordia Mau. referee so. So far the game back aka Croatia and Ghana and afe Colombia and Portugal no nane ne na Ayiska and another 9 hours and also aka Tunisia and Netherlands, South Korea and Ghana and Colombia and Portugal. Croatia and Ghana. Croatia and Ghana. And the phone brebo. Yeah, to us all, Simet, your song, Mienune Abono, South Africa, Sebako, South Korean team and TV. Wintimi and Tekano. Nemon Pono, Ekita, South Korea. See a say that yes, Mexico and so Ashe Czechia and Ashe Czech Republic. Oma show me come you know, Omuntime and Timu Bako Kra Bonacum 10-10-10 and so that be South Korea minim game planner Omopese Omopo Baroja Pepasua. Coach Airport 3-4-2-1 formation and a South Africa Airport 4-2-3-1 formation. None in there. South Korea Ayan Sakraye a branch here Guesun Abem. South Africa so and Chelmoso by Sakraye. Mamuse almost a branch here. A branch here, Reynes. Sinakani Mama Melody Sanders. One also Abidjan touchline. You know, Reynes Ebem. Reynes Ebem. Abeyi Maseko, the goal scorer, Efrimo. Reynes Esinakan, Edmas Mamelodi Sundowns. So far, was 4 goals in 14 matches. What body am I, South Africa? And then, any game at also 15. Yen to our case in as well. Akunya Ba, and so that be Kusian Kusi Koda and Koda. Referee Wajidi Tino Wajidi goal kick corner kick move na Wajidi ama South Korea no Wajidi corner kick e ama South Korea Asempa FM. Who's your song we mean? We'll play a war. Do a chair academy on so. Born into me and coma. Refugee foul. Eritrea, South Africa. Sasia Kupian song we mean as she form. Sima Edio song. Aisiane Yapono. 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Ewa Sima Edio Sia. Me and San and Termina Nuani Kitem. My South Africa Sebakwa. South Korea Intimate Kano. TMS Sen Ebekro. South Korea Branchier. Liji. Cross upon a 10-10-10. We train our Korean Naso. 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Cross na corner so da bi. Em say say South Korea sini nya butre. Lika in. No so ya branch bia. Hugo Bruce. Asode jana so ne ne abere. Isan say said they were taking lead, you know. So I'm sure Antutu ni amaye. Na se fane kwa hwa, e be ni ye ye pa pa pa pa pa pa pa pa pa pa. Kana sene so se. We are group A. Asempa FM. Na che se guswa ye pe e ma no. So far, I said America catch on. Me no know, say Gina Sadia, South Africa never qualify. South Korea. So, Gwinsung, Ope Munche, Obenya, yellow card. Obeji, yellow card. This answer, what money boy ye. A free kick, South Africa, Nyakunyano. South Africa, Ehia go back on now near Wuse was cement to so. Cross Nako. My head the board, I'm a born up here. South Africa. On the board, no, a diagro, a war. South Korea for no, do a chatter cannon, so some women. A boom, I'm a born up here. Goalkeeper Williams. Jina Bonne so Duo Chada Kano Kankufano. A boom sent to me at Wagu Baby Kura. Tetroin. South Korea supporters no enemy Bosa Bosa. Asempa FM. Sanso and a coaching so enemy Bosa. Ato plans. South Africa AN Sakraye. 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Team emufuano eye bibirebe ewom. Jahanke be friend say local blasters no. Ana se omo asia kan Edma. Omo various clubs ewo South Africa no. Omo dimun tintimain pa. Senusu se Ghana ye de Benjamin Asare. Onope na ye the only local player or captive no ho. 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Omupe Kwaya Konso, South Africa, Pake Bass in SUO. So Benyamu Kwaino, I am Madeda. A Pedia Bono, Neso, Oma Hedi Amarepi. Still a Kwenya Nasoya, Boomse Bim. South Africa, a Defendi Yepa. South Africa a defend ye. Minim said no mo share Ghana game ni bidia. Said omo defend no. Eche blasters of Ghana dia no kra. Neso dia come ehisha ne o me Ghana dia ne hia. And he said England entime enche yen. And they say Anshibia, on also Anshibi. A simple FM. A child for South Korea, crossing a call, the Obeka Tumuhe. Oh, South Korea. Omunya Kwenya Ninina Aneso. Some Mecca Tumuno, Nakoya Buachibidi, Kosi and Kosi Kwada Kwada. The Taria Nawai. Ukukulania Jesse form. That's why I'm ready to play one. One in Boem, one in Branch and Kama, one in Kitaboro, a Piadi Kwani Mukaka, Neso Yahe, still South Korea, Shah South Africa defenders Ninina, midfielders in defenders in Abekabo, where Uben and Adia firm, and none in there. To South Korea, you know, I'm gonna cross the border if you actually need actually. Would you be fun call? Ain't you know? Would you not be sad? What Bob said to me? Jinny said, Coach, our tactics be as you were. Sansa Kanesima and song 7 minutes. 7 minutes. South Korea, a here draw. South Africa, a here win. When Sukramiti me here win or draw for South Korea. And you know, yeah, South Korea cross Nako when I come to my corner kick. And South Africa, Chirono, Omuwa. Korea for Neonim, say, Omu and Tientia. And you know, born into a Nasitole. Sito, Sitole. Sito, sito le. Wapi me pie. E corner kick. 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Eni apono. So far, third place ranking no. Bosnia and Adakane, Sweden our 3, Croatia our 3, Korea Republic our 3, Algeria our 3, Paraguay our 3, Scotland our 3, South Korea nyakunya ne sudapi corner kick. He said oh mama mohomene so. He said South Korea man mohomene so corner kick. A pija de ten ten ten. A Jibona to one so eh. Omo Jibono Bieno. Ma. Aye, aye, disappointed. Adiama, South Korea for disappointment be a album. So far, South Korea apo. 5 corner kicks. South Africa above 4. Ball possession. South Korea a possess it. 68%. South Africa one asset. Neso a possess it. 32%. A simple FM. You know, yeah. A free kick. Yebepo Editia. South Korea. Yapija. Kusian Kusi Kwada Kwada. South Africa Mranche and Domu Hiano. Esa Wanguna Kwadi Amaomno. A simple FM. And open idea so far. No Muhia. 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Throwing South Africa branch wa bobo negu. But who's aka 2 minutes? 2 minutes. Mezi kwasha 3. Ghost ni flow on a house today. And why today? Song women. A boom say boom, I'm a bonegu, baby. Oh, South Korea coach in Raho. 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A Pedia Bona Chen Chen Chen. Share. A Tire Pai was South Africa Chiroro. A Tire. Tire Nusso Song. South Korea, Emmanuel Raho. Throwing on to the tempasso. South Korea, our last chance. Now should I be crossing now? Go ye. My BB Nation, Yasabo Megu. Hugo Bruce. Tunse, where Jadi Akanama Mranchan is away there. And your taxes be ABM. Muamundi Fane. Sima Bakuntem. South Korea Sebreni, South Africa su Sebreni, so betibia defende South Africa. Woman yapono, wajina bono so, atia faso de ama South Africa. Ometimenya tugu ana na so goalkeeper. Wachibona to ntempaso, adajire ni wa de South Korea. Adajire ni wo, adajire ni wo, adajire ni wo. Chomo polon passes, wana befa, ubia ntimia fa bo dabi. South Korea. South Korea, William Aponse Tum, referee, Hugo Bruce, Hugo Bruce, why are Pakwa Sam Kasia Padi Ama South Africa? Mehusa ni mnanche ni nina, abichani mweshia ni teknika timino, South Africa ni adi Mama Joy, Mama Joy suwe ni aji. Oh, South Korea. One more free. World Cup ni mu. South Korea. One more free World Cup ni mu. Hugo Bruce Ayaba Kwasem. Will lead South Africa to run of 16 our 2025 African Cup of Nations. Was also third place our 2023 AFCON. Our best finish since the year 2000. and then Nansono was an LED team no to run of 32. The appointment by the head coach was May 2021. And Jumano Ayatini South Korea win or draw. Went to me. Sika change pa di mani pa. So any bre Tino para seni se ompe. Any se esibuosu se ta. South Africa any GM kwa. South Africa any GM kwa. Players ni njine ni aje. Asempa FM. Players ni njine ni aje. Players ni njine ni aje. And South Africa bekaya omu biggest win at the World Cup was against Slovenia. Nano a group stage 1-0 the year 2002. And omusanso eche France. Up on 2-1. And also our group stage. Now also a 2010. It went so up a year. One more win about qua and nay. One more assign anya. Na South Korea are one qua. Oh. Oh. It the entire question yani put him. South Africa, Sebako, South Korea, one more intime anticano. Emma, Yadina, Dese, Dese, Dese, Dese, Jumediano, Anna, Abba, Neviano. Kim promise, Yena, Yen signing off. I don't want a better as well. A simple FM. Want a better as well, Machine. Eh ona ya huma che juma.
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0: 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Is ya bo no mi ensa. 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
0: Enti no upiemo awo FIFA World Cup Group A. Ah, Hugo Bruce. Nenia J. So far, group number FBA papa papa papa papa papa papa. And of course,
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0: Oshé Machisa Yaboa. She say Yaboa 54 matches. Gosa FBA mo. 161 goals and so far a PMO and Hugo Bruce and then so Etime advance to the next stage of the competition. So my before in team na fe yemfa and nasiemen mekono na fe yenyemo na jumedia auto akano and also intime and to aso shana so se uko group A na Mexico. Omo a qualify omunya 9 points. Nese oma modro omo lusu. And a South Africa and so a qualify. Ono so enya 4 points. A South Korea possible knockout stage based on ranking. And on a dia yatre edi amawom. Newom check ya dia yebit mi akase. Womo ekofia anisa. Opa eye group B noa. Womo so apo omu dene wye. Switzerland enya 7 points. Ena Canada enso a qualify. Wono so enya 4 points. Plus of eye 5 goals. Ena Bosnia enso enya 4 points. Minus 4. Ena eno enso enono. You know, another group also, group C, and also Brazil are qualified 7 points, and Onyaye, and Morocco also are qualified, and also 7 points, ena Morocco so enyaye namo Scotland possible knockout stage based on ranking ono so ne die eno no eti group D ebeto aso every ho from the last group matches then group E and so make me catch you say yade so ku group E na already no Germany a qualify over 6 points aka Ivory Coast ono so enya 3 points and so el honoma wo hwese sen eno no so ebetimi akọ ede amano Netherlands and so el group F omo die no so ye hwese omo so ebetimi qualify na so far there Netherlands el 4 and Japan and so el 4 eti eno so ede eno no Egypt and so el 4 and Iran and so el 2 el group G eti omo so ede eno no group H no Spain and so our 4 Uruguay our 2 Kevet and so our 2 and a Saudi Arabia our 1 eti omoso a group no and no now uko group I France a qualify 6 points and a war on the last match in here our 6 points and a Norway so a qualify on also our 6 points on also embon the last game and so match me aka studio say wa qualify asabre woko na nim Senegal enya point bia ehho na Iran enso enya point bia ewo sa group no emo group J oko wa Argentina pe ene betime sisu dia 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Dear, and no. And you know, Oshe, 10th place ranking. I mean, she's saying for now. Bosnia, one of our 4 points. Eti, ono and a LED 10th place ranking. Just that our minus 1 goal. Sweden, our 3. Croatia, our 3. South Korea, and so our 3. A woman say, unqualified, dear, but you're ready, and also. And then Algeria and so our 3 Paraguay and so our 3 Scotland and so our 3 and Cabo Verde our 2 possible say obetimi a qualify no and also a very high Belgium our 2 DR Congo 1 Ecuador our 1 Senegal Africa and yawa say crew are normal GF cry, as I GF your monsem, would you say? Work up your koi, a futa brapa, and a omo elkobo, a what you median or assay. 18 or ma yamfa AC ewa hair. Na qualified teams, you know, Nesse, or her said it here. So far, no, Group A, Mexico, winner, or no, Euromo, ewa runners up, South Africa. 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
1: another host nation
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0: okay
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0: 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Ewo adum 106.3 FM on a Kim Promise ena omo age nemo na fe eye dia kenyina da enso etimi atoa so e de amao na ya resedia enso ewo ti sofu solo enso beba ewa sempa aha ti sana ese o ye adwuma no eti 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

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their own sword for they did not gain possession of the land by their own sword nor did their own arm save them asase no omunya ye no enyom wankasa ahoden enyom modi mo enyom nkrante ana omafuna 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

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father Could happen only through Jesus Christ And John's gospel Chapter 1 verse 12 said as many as believe in him to them gave he power to become the sons of God. Na dodua waji no no wonga waji ni dindie no. Woma won to me se wonye nyankopon ba. It is all be ka se wonye nyankopon ba. 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My father. 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They were always making reference to the God of Abraham, the God of Isaac and the God of Jacob. Eradi Jesus Christo samudi ya mubampaya munka seja straight away address the father as your father Sabrandi anoya the God of Abraham the God of Isaac the God of Jacob now he is being referred to Sami mi kofi miti ya miti mi fre nyanku pose mi fada. 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Mi fada. 1 John chapter 3 verse 1. Behold what a manner of love that the Father has given unto us that we that we should be called the children of God. Anytime where you meditate on Nyankopon asɛm na yɛhwɛ nsɛm bi te sɛ yi. 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
1: Come, Jankop. 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
0: 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And I home when you mama Joe Nyankopon. 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

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Ewa WhatsApp nsuwa ha, meti mi afya uwaso. WhatsApp number is 0205664120. It is very important. I'm communicating with you, okay? Many diwechi, maybe some who send ya who siko abra bo siko. If you da who decide is over somewhere ready, and near man's saya eba wabra boom. We want to share, we want to discuss.

Engine, I say, what's up, nobody? 0205664120. What's up, Nadia? And share name on Facebook, dear, with me, I share. And I better stay with me, so Afre will be a world tete for so. No catch us a minute after we feed you to Asampa 94.7. I have say, you know. E janashi wa wana webo. Se nyame ye wadum na odi wafidi etu ase kura. I tell you in the name of Jesus, you never turn off to any other station by the grace of God. I thank God for all the great men of God that God is using. I mean, yes, line when we did to work tiki yeah, it which is of great importance to this generation. But I want to encourage you to enjoy the program and make somebody a beneficiary of this program. If indeed you've been a blessing, oh, other than any Uma will be in Sumaye Shira. Grace the Sikarai, Robert Angra, Omunyina Ashemi on Facebook, Jessica Labi, sir, amen and amen. Josephine Botti, hey, my sister, how are you doing? Sefen. Te Oyote. Justina from Australia. Sabre, wamami, good morning. Good evening, oh. Good afternoon. Yo, Yachi. How do you? Good morning. I was chatting with you around 2 something, eh? And Bernardo said, we are saying, good morning, Daddy. God bless you and your team for the good work. Thank you. Akpe, akpe, kaka, kaka, kaka. Prince Achuna is watching live. Josephine said, I'm waiting for you and your team. Inspirational message. Thank you, Auntie Josephine. Emmanuel Deku is watching live. Jessica Labi say, blessed morning, Papa. Praise this, the seeker, I say, Papa, good morning. God bless you. I wanted to know, to confirm whether you are sharing the fee. Paul always referred to us as children of God. John Wesley, num nyankopon, we thank God for John Wesley. Charles Wesley, nyankopon. Hey, do baby, ani ani abre, ani brisa, ani abubo. When nyankopon. But I may say, apam fufroimu. We are the children of God, and therefore we can refer directly to God. Say, nyankopon. 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

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You are a child of God. Se waji Yesu wadi ya according to John 1:12. 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Oma won to me se won ye nyankopon ba. He gave them power to become the children of God. Kesa Minta, good morning. You are watching live on Facebook. Juliet Murphy. A chef from United States of America. You say, God bless you, Papa. 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

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Jesus Cornelius can say, hey, and your Peter, he is of relevance. 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A buabuan man, Tamu Funinano, etna, see a Peter 15, yep. Back on Nolios, who would neck on Nolios, your Pungoto Jet. 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I make this admission. 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Hey Peter. 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Soja fu 16 en an area no. Acho winim soja ni. Soja fu maku bunsia en an area in Pitankwa. Because why we ya? En so kurano. And so Kurano, when Yankopon both would be me in. Sandy Penn was an American. Sandy Penn is so Japanese boon and him go to jail. Oh, sorry. Me any party say, wow, shame. Just feel me. I am a human being like you. James Sipia, Elijah, no crop, one pire man, Jeffrey Surbine. No, any party say, wow, Bernard, Fiasi, no, any pa, Sarah Ochitate. No, I'm here, Nipa. Francis, my brother. 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He said, wow. Bro, Funa said, he was a man just to, a subject to have passion like us. You are no one weakness. 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

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Called you on the warfare, I see Kufi a J. Paul, one day, Grofu be see one more bona for ye. 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I don't have to do that. The patcho brother, elder, son, I will see man Grofu. We are superhuman, supernatural being. I came from heaven. Are you Jesus Christ? Only one man died for us. Hallelujah. They can't for Bama Bakupen. I'm only in Jesus. And I'll pay the wound in one. Any I may catch us if you're a chinquine. That is Romans chapter 10, reading from verse 8. Now they were kuma jidi se wanyanko pwanya nina fre wufu omua. 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E two things pe. Believe with your heart. Confess with your mouth. If you are ready right now to accept Jesus. Baby, I will be a Yamequas or a Mequas or you. Yanone Dan Quanu. Okama said, Software J. As if it says Software J, no, or Numun and Quavo. Can John chapter 3? Nimun and Quavo, Jesus Christ.

Sa wosafo e wo din e chen Yeshua. 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If the members in the church knows your name more than Jesus, you have a big problem, I'm telling you. Pastor J, as if you say, Pastor J, you know, I go heaven. Do you know Jesus? Answer me. Sorry, Bako, no, omuye Bible study. And steward, no, Ebusa, a sorry man, said, Why ni ya jinkwa? Yeah, friend, Mr. Sammy. Nami Bako, sorry, was any wabi, Sir Sammy. Wow. And I'm saying, hey, Mr. Sammy, what problem? Who becomes our problem? Problem. Say after this, all these years, sir, sorry, but sorry, no contribute to Bible study. No see, I didn't want any Mr. Samuel or Dame. Yeah, good at it. Good at it. Atana, you more. I am a boy. And obey me, per se, me new bombire. Nasa won fa Yesu unim Yesu obi nim na sori wonim Yesu eko jidi koko eko jidi tuntum eko jidi fufu o nyami jidi fufu o ono e fra won turu me kwa assemblies me comment oh eje because nyami asem sima yenya ye hu hiemudi according to Hebrews 10:25 but I'm telling you, the man who is saving us, his name is Jesus. Colossians 1:28. 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Arope, I want to give you the opportunity. If in your life what nasi se si ana unu se ah Yesu mininu o. 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Ni ye sofu, ni ye sofu, ni ye sofu. Hey, ye sofu no. We powerful. We sofu ye powerful. We thank God for powerful pastors. I want to be powerful. And I know pastors that are powerful. But I'm telling you, the man we are talking about is Jesus. If you don't know him, you are doomed. Atemunda, we don't sabe kwa kujina wechi. Hey, mina mimi kwa sayi. Because of where you are, mina nami kwa awushi no. And then Jesus see obey shankrofo be brawam. Baka shankrofo be say, I don't know you. And the book of Revelation says that anyone whose name was not found written in the book of life was thrown into the lake of fire. Accept the Lord Jesus as your personal savior. You want to forsake your sins. Proverbs 28:13. Osinia kanwo jai no obehunu mabo. And found is anya one it here. And rather me chrechre was sorry. Isaiah 1:18. A ready friend man for mumra mieni. A ready no osie. Samo bone in it to said amramwa. E be wase su chrema. 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
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What is the meaning of that? Let's just say, I'm found the. The quantum of the sins that you have committed. If you accept Jesus and you confess to him, he is ready to forgive you. He is more than willing. John 1, no sir. Say John 1. 8 and 9 say, ye kasi ni boni ya niye dada ye hu. 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Ubi dada no. 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Medicness, maybe them feel with dedication. May I what it? Oh, sister, Kayam Bonichra, Onyankupoya, Onu Kofwani, or Trinini. Sir, or the Mboni Bechay. Sir, adjective me, no, or the share home. And Yasem Ketua. Oh, ye Onu Kofwo, he is faithful too, he is just to forgive us and also cleanse us from all unrighteousness. 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Go drive udi a winti min si utrasi, but for anoka. 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

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Sabina Boateng. Good morning from Finland. 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Bernard Fiasi is watching. Sarah Ochitete. 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

Me baba yin so and the watcher wo WhatsApp. Was it good morning, Pastor? 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

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The third request. Ya Jabesh. Odi kwa urade enim se. The first request is say urade nhira no. 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Or say, that your hand will be with me. That your hand a radi magunsani mechi. 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Ye toss me enu tremashim. Ye toss me and sama unsani mechi. 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A radi magunsa eni me Emmanuel Ejay mechi. 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Let your hand a radi Lord. Let your hand be with me. A radi magunsa eni mechi. 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And therefore he prayed. 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

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man wherever you are going this morning may the hand of the Lord be with you Jabesh prayed and said God let your hand be with me Dignas, even as you celebrate your 50th anniversary, may the hand of the Lord be with you. Anu me be wari sa busumi we nyinam onyankoponsa enimwachi. May the hand of the Lord be with you. 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

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Yeah, Kenya means I was a bosom. Yeah, Kenya means I was here, Drew. Today, I pray for somebody as we begin a new week. 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This week, Nyanku Ponsa Niwechi. 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Baby, Kurana wo one grow for a suno. 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Ah, you will make it big time to his glory. And the Jabesh knew the secret, and Jabesh prayed his third. At point of prayer that Lord and that your hand will be might be with me. Oh, so Urade wobema wobasa dimechi wonsa Urade wonsa dimechi and sakreiba Elijah suo o tu mirika kusai ahabwa ote smiling benzimu. 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Israel for no more one chiebi. 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Today I pray in the name of Jesus that may the Lord give you favor. Divine hand. May that divine hand be your portion today in the name of Jesus. 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

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Ewo Jesus Christ the demo. In all your endeavor, may the hand of the Lord be with you. In the mighty name of Jesus, may the hand of the Lord, the mighty hand of the Lord be with you in all your endeavor. As you go to your office this morning, Senyamin said you were here. Edronwa yadi akwashe hono. Enya juma. As say it is nullified. In the name of Jesus, if the hand of the Lord is upon you. Ah, that juju. That occultic powers. That occultic signs. At the workplace. As the hand of the Lord be with you. We nullify it. We destroy it. In the name of Jesus. You shall succeed. You will never fail. As the hand of the Lord be with you. In the name of Jesus. You shall be successful. In the mighty name of Jesus. Oh, Bible.

0: Ice Cube's Big 3 is back. The most competitive basketball league on earth is on CBS this Saturday. Big 3 All-Star Dwight Howard and the LA Riot take on Greg Monroe and the Dallas Power. Then in another clash of undefeated teams, Earl Clark and Coach Steven Jackson lead the DMV Trilogy against Montrezl Harrell, Coach Dr. J, and the Chicago Triplets. The game played the way you love. 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
1: Awurade me kunu na dwuma a wɔyɛ aburokyire a wɔagya ma wakɔtena Norway sɛ ɔbɔ bra awurade ma wo nsa nni n'akyi awurade yɛnnuanom bebree We, before we realize they binum and nam desert is omu tu 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se everybody di wachi a hwe wo so Me show so, hey Eurade. Me show so me ba Jacob. Me show so me ba Joa. Me ba Roda. Me show so me ba the blast. Me show so Afia. Me show so Abraham Eurade. Me di wechi. Me show so Me show so. Me show so. Ewo be biara wo be kro. Ote. No boundaries. Wherever you go, if you go to the farm, I will take care of you. If you are traveling on a car, I will take care of you. If you go by air, I will take care of you. If you are riding a bicycle, I will take care of you. If you are going by motorbike, I will take care of you. Means of transport with which you are traveling, I, the Lord, will take care of you.

Awurade ene wo se mi Awurade Jabesha Awurade magunsa ni machi let your hand be with me today wonso manya wo mpaibo Awurade mami mi wonsa ni mi yirechi na twuma mu interview oko Awurade magunsa ni nachi ni office ho ene ma yede ye no magu Awurade wonsa ni nachi I'm saying that today, let it be your prayer. We are software, we are Yaminipa, Ubon Pai, Kasir Radi, Ser Radi. In my ministry, let your hand be with me. Let your hand be with me. So that when the enemy strike, he will not succeed, he will fall flat. Let your hand be with me so that I will succeed in my ministry. Asumafuonubompaye in the book of Acts chapter 4, just as I was reading this morning. In your ministry, Fashe Radinsa.

I was saying something from Acts chapter 4. Reading from verse 21. And when they had further threatened them, they let them go, finding no way to punish them because of the people, for all were praising God for what had happened. For the man on whom this sign of healing was performed was more than 40 years old. When they were released, they went to their friends and reported what the chief priest and the elders had said to them. And when they heard it, they lifted their voices together.

0: said the sovereign Lord, who made the heavens and the earth. And,
1: when they die, prison Bible.
0: Joseph, what?
1: Joseph, Joseph died something almost in prison, then so still need I somewhere with ya. When I go on the other man in Sanya, you know, and say so.
0: Amen.
1: No, my diet, not the way I come on in my Nana, and you might young man and soon here. So, what would I say?
0: Amen. Amen. 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
3: Alopei ye frako duma imani.
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3: We are fearfully and wonderfully made. 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
0: Ba
3: ye

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Indeed, you are God. Indeed, you are God. 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But we thank God once again. 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Ajmani, let's come before the presence of God with all humility, with thanksgiving. Eurade ahini. Aye dying in also for nursing. So nyame di yen kwacha nyama ye femu. If it hadn't been for the Lord on our side, we'll not know where we are. May his name alone be exalted. May his name alone be glorified. And may his name alone be magnified. You alone, the Father, we bow before your throne with all humility and we say, Lord, receive your praise. This morning I have the minister in the building come to lead us and let's give praise. Our maker, let's come before his praise. Nahini aye dahini, nahini aye dahini. Be mummy, let's worship him. Thank you, Jesus. We bless you, Lord. There is none like you, Lord. Thank you, Jesus. Thank you, Jesus. Thank you, Jesus. Thank you, Jesus. Thank you, Jesus. Thank you, Jesus. Thank you, Jesus. Thank you, Jesus. Thank you, Jesus.

See in the book of Hebrews chapter 4 verse number 16. He said we should come boldly to the throne of grace so that we might obtain mercy, we might obtain favor from the Lord. As we are about to enter into his gate with thanksgiving, maybe I will be a messenger. With all due respect, lay everything aside. For situation to change, Quran aside. If you can begin to speak in the language of the spirit, cannot begin to speak it.

0: 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God richly bless you, my brother. 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
0: Yamin Shrao,
1: Edin Stephen Intiam.
0: Stephen Intiamwa. God richly bless you so much. Alright, thank you so much for joining us on Asempa 94.7. Patrick Mami Fa announcement we Emma Wefi Minya Bema General. I say funeral arrangement of the late Desmond Emmanuel Adetutu aka Skilly Neyenu Nyamia Duma Ochina na eye wakeeping baso Nyamia Duma Ochina yibino if you mocha ni yadinato empemu na Saturday niya ye 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The Lord bless you. In Jesus' mighty name. 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
3: because I'm not sure var still working in the World Cup we still have var is working I have some doubts about that because another penalty that they need give to Ghana clear penalty against England and with our opportunity in the second half I think at the end they're very lucky once again VAR went for a coffee and it's natural I would like them also take my coffees once in a while but it was a clear penalty red card you have any doubts about that you guys that you saw the game have any doubts about that or it's only me that I was in the game so at the end of the day that's why I say it was a fair result they play more time with the ball we fight more we fight better we create our chances they have them chances at the end I think they are happy and I am happy also with the draw
0: enti na ye penalty ba ana varum no wom ekɔ coffee break enu nti na ma enei wom entimi anye no na Carlos Correa and friends one ma ana so nyame aduma meme na 9 pm no Ghana ani Croatia ana ebo na tam 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ono akase wo hwenu a na so prove here wo tire ne bobre editia England for mum hun say yes Ghana enso ye wata oye.
2: Very happy for the team. I think we make a great performance from all team, and I hope it will be continued to support. Yeah, I know. They are good players, and I saw a lot of video of them before the game, and I want to respond. I want to prove some things, and I prove it.
0: Enti Marvin say yesi kwan bia so wono ankasa de na opese oprovu bibi obese ogina na naso enti wono as a player ne de Marvin Senaya wo se na ese ne bobre ene wo chee no na wan fence wono ma wo se ah 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
2: Yeah, for to be honest, I'm very, very, very proud that to choose Ghana. I think it's the best choice for me. I saw with my family, long time I discussed with them, and for me, I'm very happy to choose Ghana, and I hope lot of things, good things, come.
0: Way ending summer, Marvin Senaya. Last out of Ghana, different, I know. What they are to just say, why you happy, why you proud? So I choose Ghana. Yanko, another defender, see a kind of Ghana. The money was any year, papa. Aye, Jerome Opoku. Ye left, I am Bonessa, or call central defense. Wa ye, Juman, papa. And no, what they are to just say, or say, ah, Dentia Ghana, Elkonim, and Mountain Elbow Bonessa. Not a month from the Duana, so Ghana, Intiminia Nasu. Ghana woke up in Intiminia against England, number say, Panama, Crabbe say, na was and they sound some more now man for air canon sound seminal and a follow on sound seminal and a eja and some crying momo to me air common him and walk up and him Jerome Opoku name some any
4: also you know who is to see me it's just about having the kind of confidence that the coach has given me and I appreciate you know appreciate the love from the fans and we're going to continue to think around the boys were talking about it also some people saying this is the worst one is worth history and you know through my life I've been an underdog so it's nothing new, it's nothing unusual you know that's bad being doubted it's like being my habit so being my habitat so you know to treat people wrong is I get a bus from it and so does the team and now we're showing the fans showing the world.
0: Asampa 94.7 FM Jerome Opoku and as a blaster defender and some of the air to Jedi na walk up on air cost no e ya de na se e ni yan ko a na Ghana for so e jo money e bi nso game no so ja na so bo fo 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
5: Our team is well prepared and they are doing so well. They are playing very tactical game. This is football and welcome is a tournament. I mean when we were coming to play against the English team people were thinking that okay we've seen their stars on TV all the time in the EPL, Spanish La Liga and the Reds but in terms of team cohesion, planning and organization and execution I think that we are not doing pretty badly at all. The outcome of the results shows that indeed we are doing our possible best. I think that is a tactical game that we are playing. Our defense lineup have been you know the best that I've seen so far in many years. Very solid like the rock of Gibraltar and they are doing extremely well. Our attacking machinery must be sharpening a bit because young guys are coming up and then but it's good, you know. I mean overall I think that it's good.
0: enti timne ye eye na se onabu eje so a abednego se eye pa enti ne sbo de atudwane no na yenko pharmacy edema Ghana Tourism Authority wonu a enemre bi atwem no so na oye board chairman edema aye 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edanakwem.
5: We are there, no, tactically we are above them. Because we plan because of course we ask his coach what do we want in the game? This is what I want, and then you plan our way Ghana is playing, you see that they were tactically disciplined. So the draw is I'm not surprised about the draw. Because the way we played, definitely we gave respect to Britain in the game, and then we went in for what we wanted. So I'm very happy. Well, I think I said I did my own analysis about him. Well, he doesn't want, you don't beat him just like that. You understand me? And then he has a lot of respect, and then he respects the boys too, and the boys too respect him. So they go according to what he will be happy. But they go according tactically, they have to discipline to achieve what they wanted to achieve. So at the end of the day, when they
0: Abdul Karim Zito eno din same way to dwa emra one eye kwaku obin andi papa maisu edi enkomo enti eno so enhu ensem no na sene se kumahood eye actor and afa player edema new edubias united eye kujon 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
6: 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The word Lord, Yakupon, on a cassette, down the book in the name. The term that we qualify, I'm telling you, two win, one draw.
0: 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I mean can't you say blast out of Ghana ever con an impact.
7: It's a high game, but it was a good game. I think the players, you know, they stuck to the tactical and they delivered. So we're all happy. Now hopefully we can make it to the next round. Once you keep a clean sheet, it's definitely good. I mean, so two clean sheets in the World Cup, that's something we should be proud of. We're hoping to qualify to the next round.
0: And when in some divinity or the air to draw, and you can walk up once and 70 years. So, and they out of 32 countries, so Moko, a young stage, you know, 13 now qualify. South Africa, your mayor of Free Africa, will qualify. Germany, Argentina, Bosnia, and Brazil, Canada, South Sudan, Colombia, United States, France, Morocco, Mexico, Norway, and Switzerland. Womu are qualifying to Africa, dear Morocco, and South Africa. Womu are qualifying. Womu are, Womu ewe nimu pa, ewo aye goals, ne dear Messi, ewo 5, Vinicius Junior, Brazil, no so 4, Mbappe, ewo 4. And Haaland and so ever for anti NA and also any the Ridua, yet the Emma. So they say, Enra, results I would do a toja, a walk up in the moon, Saint Nisi Equia, Brazil for Asia, Scotland, Echamacamian San, Womu Antimi Ansimu Eje, and after attacking Swatinefe, Emma Mexico, the Camian San, went Miante, South Africa, Sir Canebaco, Emma South Korea, and so Antimi Antesacano, another results I told you, and Morocco, Eti Haiti, Echanakanai, what. 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
8: 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Eye Morocco washe 26 goals. 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Wedding kunim dudona e World Cup nasia and also e mo wewini enson op African country was saying ya points dudona e group stages na so e Morocco na so wenya 7 points
0: eti asampa 94.7 FM Asampa Sports News at 6 aha any EDACA set dajinye guma jaman they say abednego ko mensa ena bo machidom na Eric Asie Dubua D ena SM for nankasa yes sorry see there so they say yao Dennis Asamoah aka Alatula Babet Nasi for the ultimate sports you. 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
1: Any tea, tea broche and como, I quakua manqua, I couldn't tell you, Eddie Bro was sempa, 94.7 FM. So,
3: it drew me in that I say, young woman on it. You almost see a cacra, you almost will hunu, yes, yatia, in your trassia, near carbum.
4: Memory debia, a bonusia, a permusia, a question of what you change your home, a broche, said the acum, any diabe drifi, the yahoo, near her, the ye, near the abba, the anyano, and you can say,
3: ye, abrochin kuma na dimu tintim pa
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2: 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And one nas here. 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

after Sir Rahimi and Yassin coming from the bench. 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Morocco are qualified. The first African country are qualified to the next stage of the competition in Morocco. Czech and Mexico. Mexico, Czech Republic, Umbeya Sachin, Antimi,

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And now, Nyameya Duma match ever hold.

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0: 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Yenfasida Emma Joe, the fastnessika, Okitema, Obua Emma Bibianso, Edena Kwemu, Ewoho, Sedazi, Atanasi Yanko, na Yenfa, Debokratano, Echibuina, Emma, Shannonso, said the daily graphic, Ewoha, Sanso, and a daily garden, so Abidra, na Okonti, and Kessenswa, a dumb online, and it my joy online. That's a good morning.
1: Morning, yeah.
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1: 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Anti newspapers ne dia ba, but me wo Daily Guide ewa ha. Na me wo eye Daily Graphic enso ewa ha. Na mame di kan enwura mu kakra ewo Daily Graphic ne de ode aba. Wo hwe front page ne edia de wo nie. 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There's Adjoa Safwa, Adjoa Safo's aunt, and no, the air to Jay, in TNS, ne Apostle Kodio Safo, I went in a baby called Neba, the bar, a year Adjoa Safo, ne auntie, and no, the two Jay, Yamin, Nukrini, 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The M also and front page one Otum for say to the second Nymphoni Elho and watch or say or to stay off KNUST lounge Asante Hini to and coaches and TNA Aminu Ekasidi stay off KNUST lounge Asante Hini to and coaches and Otum for say to the second and what they are to just say. 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
1: 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especially Portugal likely to meet Portugal se Ghana to su mienu anase ye detected away group no ma but now your opportunity say ye betimi e bia ya avoid Portugal a run of 32 e wo mu se e din a so person oje tough ne nko ade a ya e se o sia big teams e din obe sia big teams but se Ghana at least ye kosia Croatia na ye se Croatia ebe ma yetimi atosu second or maybe yetimi atop group no because as at now e ye 444 en ye nyina no ye wo it what I'm saying is a manche no emfa 200 no mabo no to machi omu ni se omu MOB che ena na dwe South Africa against South Korea South Africa lusutu Mexico ne first match and we come out draw against
0: check
1: against South Korea what's South Korea and Martina was not qualify what were this second our group A South Africa on said be here South Africa for nyina no e be nyaka South Africa for crowded team be in so mo by ne omo the second and ne omo be the second country to qualify our African stage no ukwa Morocco ne di can qualify with the 7 points Morocco team bi anse no enra against 80 with the cats in the first goal but obete say enti enai South Africa this second el group no ti amfa England game I about draw na anto ye tia ye be wie no na Croatia and even 4 points no doesn't guarantee Ghana to qualify for the next stage because Bosnia enya 4 points onya ne 4 points e wie no enai wabenya plus 0 e won ni group mu se even we benya 4 point e o group no atoso e ye third but the so one ready here at us now Ghana e o plus 0 so one ready here now konya minus e o group no mu a we benya 4 point but won't mean qualify so on Saturday e we game and a blast out of Ghana A12 Roda akwa copy of Philadelphia
0: Rhode Island
1: omo ko Philadelphia and against Croatia no any coin say to Croatia for us but because when it come to the World Cup now World Cup no any man nimu ya ye wo mu dia omo ye better than England 2018 no 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Ah, yeah, but friendly matches, you know, now blanted their committee penalties. But you know, you know, what you know, Marvin Sanaya, when you're good tournament for the past 2 matches, and I said 2 matches, I have very solid. Sansu and Gideon Mensah, 2 matches, I have one idea, a solid. I can't anymore. You're feeling your bad. I feel I can't do any more better than it.
0: Hey boy, your boy draw cry qualify.
1: Oh, your boy draw cry 5 points. Hey, you qualify.
0: Your plus one.
1: Your plus one. And in the atiane say you avoid
0: draw the say
1: Croatia. Oh, draw the neighbor nyadi, but against Croatia no. Obe wa jinso unim against the three lions of England. The man kind of hope and say they are a colonial masters. So no matter what, and aside that ne, a lot of your players ni be on moa. Omoni, ombobo, ewo YPNM. At least, yenya Jordan, YPN, wabo, and us at night, women send the team courage getting. But then when it comes to the YPL, obi enimuno. I mean, Fatawi Saaku, obi enimuno, ewo YPNM. Thomas Pate, obi enimu, ewo YPN. Ebane Sadia, but the Saoko Croatia, Croatia on the league, man, Ghana. Minum play bi o kan ye squad hin wa obo e o Croatia aside that ne wo mse there's another place bi ho a ye place ni no mu ebo e o different clubs but against Croatia no mentality ben ana ya ye de e kobo
0: ye kwa defensives na saa na
1: because against Panama ye unso Panama de World Cup ne kwa no ye wo suru chen no enti ese ye se no and group ne pese qualifier ese ye se Panama eno ma yet mi se Panama last minute against the three lions of England. That mentality now, say yeah, England for ancient, you could not draw. But against Croatia, we should make sure, say, Croatia, yeah, mama, but World Cup, they have a rich history, more than Ghana. And the annual required, it's a draw, and it's a Croatia. So that your qualification into the next stage, round of 32, every easy, Eddie Amaye. And quite so, Ghana about draw against England. Ya jubilati, ya win against Panama. Ya jiani, but ye baby no. Ye chain for other results be a ebeko. Third place, we should avoid it. The ball is in our court. Ye make it so say, ye bet me draw or win against Croatia. Na fe ya kwenim, ne be answer to me akonkai. We a defense in there, goalkeeping solid. Aka ye striking no. And Edu Kwabena, Prince Edu Kwabena.
0: Yes, so on left in the game. Uti and Boma, and Neo Dati Lamta, I say, formation I have born in ABI, my own attackers in the year.
1: Unim Sokas, a formation I have born in the young attackers in the year. Go King Tartaniso. And I won't say Vinicius Junior Sifomo against Scotland. Vinicius Junior, ya was Sifom. And under 6 minutes, not Vinicius Junior, and you go. Their mercy, yeah, with 2 matches, 2 goals, no mercy, yes, strike at least mercy. And you'll be a becaso Argentina for Latura Martinez, no more expert, Julian Alvarez, no more expert, say, or yes, striker, obey me more goals. But mercy, as at now, I'm on 5 and 2 are mercy, could have 5 Vinicius Junior could have 4 Kylian Nortin Mbappe, Ellen Haaland, any Omo Makano, Jonathan David Nimone, Johan Manzubimu, they are doing the work. Ntiao Antoine the lines of Antoine Semenyo Inaki Williams I mean Edu Kwabena yao in the tournament so when to me and say at least the one goal project or the 2 goals no ɛsɛ ntimi de kɔyɛ nim because sɛ wantimi ansɛ go a wo movement no ɛwɔ group stage deɛ wode bɛnya point no but sɛ wantimi ansɛ go ɛwɔ knockout stage round of 32 round 16 na wontimi nkɔ wɔ nim
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0: Na sa, oh yeah, England ya na ne nebo ya ubi ma asembeba. Nti game bia ne ne strategy
1: ya ubi ma asembeba. But we had opportunity twice. Ya ntimi amfa to net.
0: Okay.
1: E tro se Ghana ya nimu ho nmo no enye. Kwataki ya previous World Cup against Italy 2006 ya ntimi anse go. But against US, against Czech, goals no ebai. And then I make us in the World Cup previously the Yakono. I know you cried the Ghana will play a match. I be one match or be one two goals. And you, but near what the lights of Asamojan and the lights, you know, I be two goals in every match. Averagely, we be now two goals at home. But and then when two matches, you know, we average in the crown. Now, you know, one goal, po. Yes. And for now, it's about the time the strikers, you know, they should double up their steps. And a coach, Carlos Cruz, and Wacky, and we go scoring. No, because you're quite so draw, the other be drawn and co empty me and for him move forward and quite any more and co quarter final, semi final, and what the year panel. So it's about the time as he make his own say, Yenya, at least your goals net me a cosro, and yes, idea, and yet, so against Croatia, see, and to me, and go cry, we need a draw. And cross and swatch, they say. When the two matches now are born, you have every game be on the ball to net. So if you bet me hold cross here, and so it's a goal. So bet me hold now, because cross here, I'm 90 minutes without a goal. So Carlos Cruz and any team no to work on your goal scoring no opportunities, ba. And against England, you have to be and now here, Haiti, against Morocco.
0: Morocco.
1: Ono na ne se na Morocco ate wo se na Morocco ate but e ti nyenye ne pedigree enye ne timen any Morocco in terms of World Cup eni ho sa so no matter upon your two matches na ya gye ni no your coach no enweke e wo your striking ability no onye ho adwuma te se de betime anya goals no and it's not about say be a gun ye ni team te se ya chat ye nso ye wo team
0: ta
1: yeah Na semen okay, we need a three lines of England about draw. Panama who seno. Cross ya kwadi or J4. Ewa England who. Again Panama say one. Enti nya friend ya kwa city back baby. We should work on your goal scoring no. They said the betimi aboa. Maybe also etimi akoye. Ya me dadwe no.
0: Set dazi dadwe I don't know. And Mene Ghana for everything come of me BM Alliance in Atum na yen game against a year Croatia. Minim won Dadria or more minim dio anopay opesa only a chess. Dazzy Dadrian and or say a say a striker, you know. Status or more bogus Eddie Amaya because her attacking now. Your man said that Enkoy and Fama into your mom day say against Croatia, yeah. Your best is Eddie Amaya. 0302216545 0302216546 Yene Ghana for and Father Dreno and Anopay. Baby, I'll be asked what to make lines, you know, at them, Ubeti, Eddie, or Dadrin Abba Anopay. 0302216545 0302216546 Na yemfa dodo na so da dwana pro mede eba. Hello, good morning.
2: Good morning.
0: Good evening, baby. 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
2: 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So boy, I am my striker. Who is your that be? You have on. What's the keeper now? Who must have passed? Who could him? Can Gangad? Yes. You got the Abu. You can't get Panama. Last time I said Panama, you need to go. The guy, the time, the cash. That you will win. The match we have.
0: Okay, 0302216545. Hello, good morning. Maxwell AKK 205 mejo so.
3: Ni asamo. Bibi abokon.
0: Oh nyankopon adom, odin kwa ya mai yentimi complain bibi ai kama.
3: Notification
0: meje ne so mete ne nka che papa so che o che bombe mu.
3: Ni mi ano. 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Iwa nwa.
0: Ay, General PK.
3: Already.
0: Young girl, Max.
3: I'm going to tell you. South Africa and your problems are also detected. Would you be to me any of your problems that you said?
0: Yeah.
3: Yes. Would you be to me any of your problems? Would you say that? I want to ask you, what is the group that we're going to do? Who's that for now? We're going to do that. Third place, they will know my end. Hey, Senegal. I can see this is the third place, but I want to do that for now. I'm going to do that. You can't economy, yes. And I'm going to start watching it because you said, Panama
0: Go now, Panama. Maxwell Akeke, that I don't know. Maxwell Akeke, you're a say, good morning. Hello, good morning. Oh, too bad. 0302216545. Good morning.
4: Good morning.
0: But you're with baby, and you're not here, Kasefri.
4: Yes, I'm papaphobia. You're afraid of a salvatrice to Johnson.
0: Papaphobia, you're not here, that you're
4: yo. 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
0: Okay.
4: The master name is my father mobile.
0: That is it. 0302216545. 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Hello, good morning. Hello, good morning. Hello, good morning. Bacho, yem four. Good morning.
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0: 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Good morning.
6: Good morning, Alatula.
0: Bacho Odini, baby, how can I
6: free? I have a boy, Mr. Free Agenda.
0: BNT, bro.
6: The Dadrian is a Yane, England match.
0: Mm-hmm.
6: You observe, say, your strike is not Christian. Among co players, Miso, among Christian, no Mashadom. What's in the right more? A pressing your defenders, and I'm a course of foul. Your strike is no moon press. So I say, and our information, you coaching a boy, a very good, but say, okay, well, prolific striker, sir. Nikayenka say, a pack a bus. Because it me to keep a chance square against England. Come on, say, team no adding, a bubble, I a fine. So it's in your hope you say, and it's going to be a baby.
0: But I say, 0302216545 and they're gonna afford that in here far on the show. 0302216546. You wait to me, I join here. That was our number TV. So now I want to do that in Abba. Good morning.
7: Good morning, Alasu.
0: Yeah, Bacho Udi.
7: Kofta,
0: how are you? Yeah,
7: I'm sure that's the same. As you're about defense, it's very good. But we should be fast and sharp up front. That's like the strikers are not utilizing. Because you can't say about Kila, who said, Palamal, you open, you know, actually. It's just about defense. If the strikers attack me, you know, you have to keep your seat utilizing. Sharp and also you should be sharp. That because the other day, I'm afraid, couldn't be.
0: Okay, 0302216545. Good morning.
8: Good morning.
0: Udini, baby, how can I free?
8: I'm about to your family. Draft from the city is a payment.
0: A queer payment, Brian, it's you.
8: No, but when I look at the work after that, you're done. And say, a match after match. It is a question, you know, between Father is now only in the other way. Anyone who took the upper end in Croatia, it's when you have 1 point to crack and help for the fire. And you say, anyone will do. He said, I'm going to get you to give no Croatia, I'm going to get for the fire. And then they're hiring. The coach, you know, it's a small one. Only one thing is more yet. The generation, I do not, over to my head. You know, the other way, I'm going to get you. Yeah, you know, it's really good.
0: Okay, yeah, that's it. And also, that's me out there by 0302216545. Hello, good morning.
9: Good morning, hello, too.
0: But you're within the baby, I'm going free.
9: Yeah, from Richard. I'm going free, how are you?
0: Papa Richie, yes, you.
9: Only baby, oh, sir. I mean, got a boy born home. I'm going to find a gun for your boy defense, but I wouldn't need play a bit to tell you come out this woman to know. Play a bit on orbit, not much up past a vegetable. It didn't want to say a cough line, Anthony Gordon. Now back, no name, I break it on high across it. I recall, but it's a France. Only say that not pass the defender, not more defend, but pass the defender far. Defender slim strike at set. Even in here, look at what they see. Am I inquiring? You say, oh, yeah, come on, defend. Look at what the best man far. Defender slim, I'm a strike at set. You see, I'm only there. I was saying, you know, be a money and woman for all out. Come on, defense, man, look at what they do now. One passer, and you go.
0: But I said, Yangopo and Council 0302216545. 0302216545. Hello, good morning.
10: Hello, good morning.
0: Okay, you within the baby, I got free.
10: Yes, Francis.
0: Francis, I hope I call you.
10: I got a call.
0: Thank you.
10: Hey, I got a call. Last month, no. Hey, you got a problem with the wrong person. You got a
0: problem with the
10: wrong person. You got a problem with the wrong
0: person. Now, how do you know it's me, Shobi?
10: I'm
0: Yeah, for 0302216545 0302216546. Good morning.
11: Good morning, sir.
0: Bracho Odini baby, how can free?
11: Oh, me dindi kekele me free Gianyo.
0: Kekele, ain't you?
11: Oh, Bracho, me de futu na me dima Benjamin Asare. And Bracho, on chibo notice on one company. Ah, obi. Don't forget to Ghana for. Because what me china on ya team papa vi wa brocha ebe buwano. 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
0: But I say, kekele, any day on so de eba 0302216545. 0302216546. Good morning. 0302216546. Hello, good morning.
12: Hello.
0: Good morning.
12: Ala Tula.
0: Yes, sir. We didn't baby Akazefri.
12: Good morning.
0: Good morning.
12: Everyone Obama make a free soon.
0: Obama, to whom boko de?
12: Yes, sir. Nango Pormi and Way, Namaze.
0: Namadum, you could room. Yen to
12: you. You and pay watch it until what's it in car.
0: And away.
12: Yeah, then you want it. You can make any say. Can I make baby Eduno? Gana from your mind to me and they say you're 4 points. 4 points in the NFU.
0: Hello? Why you're at 0302216545 0302216546. Yemfa Bakubi and Kahuya. Na Yatuaso from there. 0302216545 0302216546. We any numbers ID AD Juma. And T with that me one so person with the Ebano. Ubit me Eddie Amaya na Yatua Jumedin. So asempa 94.7 FM and waso egusua utino set nidako atnase. Set, good morning.
13: Good morning, Dennis.
0: Na apombo kodie.
13: Oh, sir Hurricane shot. And to me and kumasari. And to me and titi and net. And to me and buajete nemu. Na jud Bellingham. And to me and yet the anaman phone raya so be ye. Na BBNC. Na Ghana nyame isi fembe shwe ye die. I won't do hopa.
0: You already threw to me by it, I don't
13: know. Oh, sir. Me can't tell you, sir, before I be called to me, no. Mene Uncle Sam Betana, I can't tell you, sir. You're worse against England in a bear draw. You're worse. And I'm for so lucky, my end rely on luck and all those things. Look, Alatula, once our last minute shot now, Hurricane boy, you know.
0: Yeah.
13: On any day, Hurricane unconscious, I born. Unconscious. Uncle Beshe. But there was a certain lack on our side.
0: Sabo na bofa wi.
13: I tell you, sabo na kofa o England hotel ho. E ho na o mko hu no.
0: Ai.
13: E ho na o mko hu. Nti no, I want dey hopa.
0: Ma mentia Dr. Seki Elimo.
13: Elimo.
0: Dr. Seki.
13: Ai, ye ba hopa.
0: Ma mentia na no pai. Ye kwa homa no so na ye ne ye coach Ntojan. Coach Kofi Ntojan ene aye onne de rasta eba Ghana football ononko ane aye nipa oboma two national teams oboma Ivory Coast national team esa oboma Black Stars oba Kofi Nto, good morning.
14: Good morning yao. Now what is saying
0: ya me adomo fa bibi aboko na nso e
14: already adomo ya fa
0: ofa adopa de ye da se ene adaje kakra de amaye ye Black Stars ya de eguso edi eho enkomo ye group no group L. Yeah, Panama, England, any Croatia, a womb. Your first game against Panama. Your first game against Panama, I share one against England. Your board that defensive style, at me, Emma, 1 point. Your next game, against Croatia. Wabo boy, ni be playing, and they were your coach. Sign us in 2 games now. Your boy, and they prepare your final game against Croatia.
14: I'm now from 30 for you now. Yeah. So your best kind of actually one. Ghana Black Stars from the Hono. Young Ghana for na my boy won fiao. Yes, he team. Because when the matches and I have a boy. Now is also many you know. Obiane who are then and that's to say to me bit more progress. Even group stage in Okra. And my your first match against Panama.
15: we have to depend. Say young concede because in a bad result, Ghana for the Chiano, Ewa, Latasso. So. It is also a game now. Panama Dominique gave me now throughout. They were unlucky. Say, Yakuna, that a long goal at the show. Sorty as you. Now, if you honor, I'm not Ghana for 20 years, say, oh, say, I hear you. Bi a ebeti na ko yenim against England enu fi yekro ya gana ko ya etwi ya no e na nkofo ndie ombe kunyan ombe she bibri and their big names ye di hunehuna last night enu su su ni jina so ma the technical team no e hu se se enu su si anhwe ye na se ye she ye bibria gana ko betwi ya no wore so ye ho betwi yen so we have to defend. And the permittee said, Belly, now make me comment in a dagger. Sir, my bonabaso, what more kind? Sir, you defend it, defend it. Now, if you think about positive, think about negative too. You're defending, you're attacking, you're connecting, because you're attacking. A dear Ben, results no more, they're brain. Or more duty anything. But I don't blame them because of say, being defended, my young conceding, you know, they all became defenders. The Jordan, on a low strike, I know, on a number anymore, he has to come back. Say, Bobby defended. Inaki, SSO, back, Ebe defended. And once a man, SSO, back, Ebe defended. Against England, you know. Now, he said, yes, war draw, no. Look at the jubilation. In the defensive, no, no, no, no. Na game, no, no, and your game, Bapo, and our game, you know, you progress it. In the how are we going to score? That's the problem. Because, other countries, yeah, Obi has struck at the start, and the big start, you know, Obi has a goal. Yeah, you started. You have two matches. Only one goal. That's the car, you know. Only one goal. And you better defend the area, the progress, the project of banana. No! So, I say, you are kind of crying today, you know. You better do it, you know. Now, you know your horse.

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4: Look at the two matches we play. Your burning in our own half against Panama. Your burning in our own half. Your ball against England. Your ball own half. Panama, you know that counter. Reggie and Asante. And the results of my end. That's the only country I know you. And to say, I think, offensive minded. You're quite a name, you're a phobia. API, you're beating any results. So we should open up and then play with them. They can be beaten. Mumma, I can say, you seem to be the independent, because Ghanaian, the winning mentality in your day. Maybe I know your passenger winning. But say, you can play a good game and lose. And sometimes you can play a bad game and win. In Ghana, for one of the things I say, those days now, like a time, I am winning, winning, winning, winning. This time, I'm not saying it. As I say, the public, I'm not saying it. This time, I'm football, we'll be at, we should be at, we'll be at. They're about to say, I think they're a bit more progress.
5: Coach Ntojan, Yenhwe, yen strikers, you know, who is a Juma Ben a warm one as a coach is in the year. Said moving forward in our game against Croatia, a bit me up boy because oh, Kasafa one go home goes on. So the player no defender credit me by go, but basically the end a Juma Pie strikers, you know, it's a Juma Ben as a warm one on bit me up goes in a mile.
4: Yeah, or won't be anywhere. I work at all you be a more Juma. They are all professional. It's about the system, the role you give them. So, yeah. Yeah, England, you know, any Jordan, ever anymore now. No, which is big no. We should allow them, open up. So, what you say? Almost the opponent's goal area, almost fighting the opponent's, to also follow up. And then our defenders to come. Now, see, opponent goal area, and now we have. But you stay to yeah, hold the air. You sit back the air. Oh, who strikers in the Juma? They are not machines. You are watching the match, Melasse. Football, football. So, 1 year, Jordan, oh, yeah, Juma, pop. But Nipa, when I say, oh, you don't call any moon because you're going, some of the Italians, if it's he is useless. Which is not so. And your system now, the amount of role now, the amount of play, no. And then man, I'm calling him because I said so. Be defending. Other car, you defend this. I'm afraid that no. You know, you defend this. There, England won't mention. So Croatians, you know, you should allow them if they are attackers. More. So that you are more pretty. You need squad or whatever. Because Carlos, you know, the first family. Into squad or whatever, bottom attackers, we should allow them to operate as a striker. So, what you say, midfielders, they should work as midfielders, and then the defenders also work as defenders. Look at England football keeper, he was a liberal. No, until young, so you open up. Young class have been born with Christians in the area. Now, young quiet, they are quite back. Mary Davia, but coach in the media said he has a technical person in this room, and so a defended minded. On pressure, ABO will be conceded. So, no, you can't blame him. He no be handle the answer. We face experience, and now, what do you want to say? But we shouldn't forget to say, if you think about positive, think about negative too. The beer is possible. Until young, we are quite a bit of a thing. We are open up. Yama, other

0: opposition team no omo nso so betim afro yen
1: eti o se akwanya na wo ho a ye bo against Croatia ye nyina ye information ye bo against England Croatia no kwan ben ye mfa so ngura sa game tactics ben ye di ngura sa game ma ebe bo ay na at least ye hu ye upfront fo no juma die bi o betim ye didi abo because say there ye ka say ye call back for ho a juma bi an shede ni ho sa na ye goalkeeper so nye bad sa Thomas Partey ni guys no so wan fini ho no ye hu die against England omo so ye de bo ay de aka no e ye ni mo ti ye call game no what should be the game plan
0: media say me a I think say ehe say ehu united ehu antansamayo ehu jordan that three strikers no ehu omojuma you should give them the role to play so they are here so omo no push forward the midfielders will join them and then the defenders also follow up but say omo be shit back so omo ba be shimpinfin abi defend ya and they ebe ma go she ho e dinama e because you can't play with a lone striker. If I back up against two or three defenders, or a magician, it can be possible. Can say even Antoine Semenyo, if he operates from the left flank or now, or will pace all right, and our flair, or betting action at the opponent on. In Nike, the same thing. So, not a Jordan Lens Sujin anymore. I think that will be better. Yeah, say I do a more be defending more no. Yeah, more opponent team, the Croatians, no Kranoa. Or more susu, yeah, more defenders, no, and yeah, Juma. Yeah, more money free. As a form of susu, a high strikers, no. Yeah, what you mean, I say?
1: Yeah.
0: Say, I'm more Juma, yeah. Lay a cat or moment, na yen defendia. And Nadia, a baby, and go, shall obey dear my end. Yeah. Because yeah, progress equation, you know. You need go to want to be more draw and come home for the cup. What you say? And the teams, you know, go to team Biane, the system of player with your combo. So my new moon actually a motto. Panama, we should have opened up and scored them. But me should say, you're saying Ghana for the chair, you know. Yes, I say any draw be cra. So, and at the same time, England the same thing. Young Yaguma, almost every day, we had the no! King Bia can be beaten. So, but why is no? What do I move with you now? Yeah, oh my idea, oh, be out in there. Ghana for watching, I know where so near my local, you know, oh, be out one home modern. I think the Christians, you know, we should open up and play with them.
1: Kovinto, you're Asiano Pay.
0: No, this is Meda Mate.
1: Former Black Stars player Kovinto Jan and Otene Nkano and also adding a submission our Black Stars ye matches I born in the Eku Rem El Croatia in Ansono Eddie Beto Yenim Ni and then so your Kobe Jones birthday.
2: Hey, Miami bra.
1: Ne Kobe Jones.
2: Oh, wow.
1: Ne Kobe Jones.
2: Senior killer engineer. Okay.
1: Happy special birthday.
2: Onia.
1: Ne Kobe Jones.
2: Nyamisha will be brave. Na until the name Chereu. Lem Radio. Se bi o a departure one se o dey se dama nyame. Because enye easy.
1: Enough.
2: It is ne u birthday dia. Se nyakupon kwa. Isra adum. And they sit here, Guzo. Nyamisha will be brave. Na they are open piano. Dawa kuma sobiano nyakupong enye mao.
1: Okay. Yetiwe.
2: Coach, intoja akasa, minya sedazi akasa. Yadrin chile nina, say yechile yadrin. And I agree with them to some extent. Say, the whole tournament na, ugo scoring rates ewa femoa. Yadrin kakra. Balatula.
1: Yeah.
2: Them panidia he expected from the Black Stars when we were going to the World Cup. Now them pan and I see any so.
1: To qualify.
2: From the group stage to the knockout stage.
1: Yeah,
2: okay.
1: Mame ending komoba kumra mamene nana Ajuman, Vision formerly of Vision FC under 17 deputy coach Ewo Ahumano Eso mamene me coach ending komoka kra. Nana, good morning.
0: Good morning, Uni.
1: Nana Emo Akwaba Ediba Asempa 94.7 FM too. Nana Ghana for Edas Yanope Asempa Tfonso Edasi. Yeah, discussing and Black Stars after Panama, after England game. Yeah, nim say you another game, yeah, Croatia Bebo in the last group game Bebo Philadelphia. But first of all, how would you assess the Black Stars over your two matches are your boy against Panama and England?
0: At the moment, I think that the fact that young TD am I in a good foundation in terms of your defensive thing? Your major challenge is how to find an attacking transitional plan. Said that they are able to achieve more goals. I mean, you're both playing young conspiracy, but you share only one goal. Opportunities or chances are you created in the games, you know, Issa. And we need to have a better attacking transitional plan because of the way you organize your whole defensively, that they are you between creating more chances and be able to score that more than one goal per game.
1: Hey, why you coach? You quite better now if he's a coach in the first one. Yes, attackers in between here, you know, I'm a more goals in a Ghana for open this time around because back on the defense, you know, as a Ghana for an injury home.
0: I mean, the defensive part, no, I don't think that there is a problem with it.
1: Okay.
0: Yako walk up. Ya pese ya kwa yenim. Un to me, enku bibi, or to be brave. And yes, ya the show. I mean, yene Panama, Panama, they got into our box a lot more times. England was around our box, and in our box a lot more times. Yeah. It means that teams are attacking. Space is at that one with you. Your defense is not a idea because almost to me, I solve all the danger. And now, players be known to set Semenyo in actually, almost you're born in the wide area, almost the most deep. And you know, every transitional team, Diana, ever, Lana, would be releasing a winger, set it there, it would be at the ball at the opposition for them to run. Jordan John, in the attack is to hold play and then play with his back and bring other people into play because they're warning or some good act. But we need the manual speed, maybe the manual in Naki and near Mamu or speed look only be. And you know, if we are able to plant your wingers, you know, in areas, especially if you defend there, I'm gonna drop it deep, which is good. They come back to come and help the fullback. But I think that sometimes I'm gonna drop it way too deep. If we need more now, the distance will run not a while ago. And you know, if you're planting in a way, we need more now, even if you put it together, 2-3 passes, release them into space, put the ball there, and now almost, you know, they use it. And I think that now we need to think about distance in terms of how far they drop to come and be part of the defense. You know, you need more now.
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4: 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Big 3 All-Star Dwight Howard and the LA Riot take on Greg Monroe and the Dallas Power. Then in another clash of undefeated teams, Earl Clark and Coach Steven Jackson lead the DMV Trilogy against Montrezl Harrell, Coach Dr. J, and the Chicago Triplets. 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Yay.
0: Between the border, Omaki, Oshos, Yemi, England. England, not Omu counterpressed very early. Into England didn't allow us to put together 3-4 parts. Into in that case, the midfield is not so air another part of it. I was only making sure the ball not over. Omu to me retain any possession, because when you retain any possession, we lead or wing yes now. Now, Ulu to ball, the wing and yes, or copper, as well, time, Baba.
5: against any Croatia, Croatia will learn from England. But probably they would want to have a better plan in terms of around our ball. On the counter pressure, because we need the points in this thing. And you know, you to me a drop your wingers. Nothing. Your midfield is need to retain possession in the middle. It needs to take 2, 3, 4 passes together. Release your wingers now. Then we can get behind the Croatian defense.
1: Said the Ogas Croatia for no in way no badly echen ye Ghana no omo hia no badly echen ye Ghana na ti sa game no any kwansi ye ko defend
5: e wo say you na ye maintain your compactness to ye lucy bona you mean defend as deep as we did against England because with England ye bo ye ko no low block with Croatia I was here ko no middle block the obo high blocker Oko high pressure, Ombina is watching. But Oko the middle blocker, space is not watching, so SI Cruci and after limited. And see, you're in Croatia, you're not fair goaler, a settling fine. The Croatia share a fetter and one settling. And see, we need to go mid block to be able to win the ball, especially in the middle of the field, and immediately play on the counter. But in between, could be, say, you're quite what you say, for anything, you're quite what you go into your BB. My main ring, he said, only a very pushing in front of goal. Almost England 2 goals. And almost here, number 1. And so far, almost here, 3 goals. And here, 1. It tells you, only a very potent in the attack. And you know, low block, na MY, and your bottom middle blocker, if we win the ball a bit further up the field, then we actually are closer to 1 goal.
1: Coach Nanajimai, your players, you know, individual play in the center, you guys, you know.
5: Many team in the home, to be honest with you, especially midfield now at the ball, England. Now I thought that Obite Sepate, psychologically, their manner across from before Oba World Cup, no, Oba Rwanda, Canada, Vita, and Italy. Now I feel it's able to break it down psychologically. And to see Pate play the game he played against England, I was very, very happy. It means that there was no creative midfielder. And I think the color of the player battled England for midfield. And we realized that all moments that it means neutralizing Rice, Anderson, and Abellin, which is very, very good. We should not forget that Croatia for one time world best player, middle of the field. Woman of time, woman is eight. Damage with me in the middle of the field. No? If you say you make sure that Luka Modric would not play, if somebody would have to make sure that Luka Modric in the middle, in that time, in that stage, on picking the passes, and yet midfield deep runs to get closer to our box because again, we're signing goals here. And I don't think that we should see anything in the middle of the field. My biggest concern would be Inaki. Not just always speed. I think that sometimes you see to the best of effect. If in that bit here you see speed just like oh you shoot on the club side, I think it bit mean a better opportunities up front. And you know, I don't think anything should be changed about the team from the goalkeeper all the way up. But we have Inaki in better areas, football in areas where you bit mean you see steady, you almost you should only team from the wide area.
1: Who expect any changes be in that setup at the ball against England, you know, Ibishia Croatia?
5: Basically, I don't think so. I think so. I can start. And then we can make the changes depending on how the game goes. Fatau Bem, he came to do a wonderful job. Fatau was one player who was able to take players on. And we need that against Croatia. So, the change will be better. Now, come in. But since Fatau will start ahead of Inaki. Fatau will beat me a crab ball. Beat me a pick space. Beat me a tinita bakun. You know, create space. Beat me a hold the ball to bring other people into play. And if there should be any change at all, I think it should be Fatau for Inaki.
1: Coach Nana Ajima, who are Black Stars? Say Omo Ko when him at this tournament. Who see a bit more richer far?
5: There is some few things that I will say usually to be able to get fast. One, I think that I will say a check in attaching transitional planting. And we are very, very important for us. So you to me build a better attacking transitional plan. You could be in my opposition. Opposition best can say, okay, Ghana still no more bono. See me meaning here to be where on between a shame. And you have my opposition be a bit more aware. On be keep more number in terms of red defense. You need England. They weren't keeping more numbers in their red defense. Why? Because on Philip they're gonna bolo block against them. And they left few numbers. And we only broke them, I think, one time. Born up Prince Pen. And I was thinking, because getting into the knockout stages, you know, the boy is talking about what
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5: And if we get a better attacking transitional plan, now you to me, a finish here. You will be in that's the first one. Second one, hey, you in set pieces. You will play as you know, Ajete, Opoku, Stemenyo, Jordan. Oh, you know more. Very good hat. Now, in terms of set pieces, it's corner kick. Yeah, they're only to me every ahead of ball. Am I? And so you're working a bit more on your set pieces because you defend the set pieces anyway. I can't say you're just maybe attack it with the set pieces anyway. So, and you know, if you beat me, I build it on yeah, set pieces. I can't. Yeah. Attacking transitional plan as well. It gives us a better chance of scoring more goals. Which is, so you clear the then of course, opening to this way and going into the knockout. And again, it's virtually a good victory.
1: Coach Nana Adjuman, you're the same.
5: Yes, I'm the
1: okay, we are your coach Nana Adjuman, formerly of Vision FC, and our OTN and Kano set. Na na nso de no wache mu kama kama.
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2: Your primary objective and they say they be qualify to the knockout stage of the competition. That is our primary objective. So for me, I think say kwanya coach and the players a befa so am I qualify and answer you be achieve that particular target, you know. I was say a German no my in Saka. After which we can sit down and talk about the next stage of the competition. That is what we are supposed to do. Look, what's an Jamaican? Or say yen to make be bebre. So yen come middle block, no, yen come yen use some middle one. My low block is to middle block. What it means is that in as much as we would have wished to score, no, I was saying you're very careful because woman so woman were potent attackers. Your least mistake on to me I say. So I totally agree with him. Yenya Abutre. It is true, sir, our strikers are not scoring. Look, Edu Anastas about 30 league matches. Ewa Ghana. Omo share 19 goals. Omo a concede. Omo the winning league. Ewa Ghana. Eti.
1: To the upper the coach in here, no. Say, bet me a 45.
2: Ah, but Obisamia. Oje before I left here on Tuesday, me catch that we say Obisamia say. Eti coach, you know. Until it here, me catch say. Eti jam game beyond the plan I had the ball. Okay, the game plan of the ball Panama now. It was totally different from the air ball against England. Definitely, we'll see another game plan on Saturday against Croatia. And see, media, the air ball is a sea and it's 32 countries, Ebeka. I can knock out stage, you know, Ebu Boa, Ghana, Ebeka. That is my first objective.
1: On fa ho ni defense ya
2: bo. On fa ho.
1: Nana aye chairman team do no first name nim say Saint to say.
2: Yeah.
1: Or say good morning Allah. I totally disagree with my senior man in Tojan. During the Panama match we didn't defend. And I think every coach has his own own strategy in playing an opponent. Playing World Cup competition is not about fine soccer, but it's about strategy to progress. A point in a game is far, far better than losing. Let's allow the coach to work. Anyway, 1-0 against Croatia on Saturday.
2: The prediction, no?
1: The prediction, no?
2: Good. So, like, Obiaka, no? Yenja ejuma no, ema coach, no? No, nyen ejuma. Yen target, me see, ye ko tournament, no? Yen target, utiye mpenyum fo from the FA to the ministry, and then, yen yin na, yen target, ni se, yen ko the knockout stage of the competition. And ti, akaye last game, ma, yebebo, ye? Kwan bi e be fa so a ye be qualify accord the round of 32 is our primary objective. After which the aka no ye be kan wase
1: mate ye be ba na ya kan wase nana. Good morning.
7: Hello, morning.
1: Na pombo ko
7: de. Oh, nyame adum.
1: Se Jesus no se o dane ne se. So dane ne se.
7: Yes sir.
1: Te se ye boapo ay ho.
7: Ye boapo ay ho.
1: Yeah.
7: Akọ Croatia. Arape ma enche ti fu nyina.
1: Na ti fu Jesus.
7: Na me bom pa ye. Ele ema ye Ghana Blasters. Bia o play who bia including supporters nyina. Arape me wish ni se coach Carlos. Any idea who tia sempa? And I would tia ni sports you bia. Me wish no no.
1: Okay.
7: Say even if any of the members itia, mo bia ko kan rentre no.
1: Ade.
7: Na u tia mpa me nim so on tikwint mo ha ne ho mpe translation. Say ya kan ho.
2: Ai.
7: Ya kan ho. Oh. Ya kan ho. Gana pa di kosi egosi.
2: Koda.
7: Openi yen ka se team na yiye. Obia nkan sa. And Ubiya what in the shoes of Carlos Cruz enimpa se papa no se ye kase coach enye team ho time e dia hye team no wo anya sa time ni bi kakra na wo nya no de wetimi dia yini ye ma no kwan na ba bi odi ani ahwe no onko. If it's not broken you don't fix it.
1: Okay,
2: the ultimate
7: at least sabe ayi Brazil almighty World Cup ne chen ubi ya no until enran adwo ball no mo boy no mo 4 points se Ghana on bo 2 matches no mo 4 points Morocco awo no the last time an first African team o koko do semi finals no asat enran adwo ansa no bobo ne third match no na o 4 points Spain Ebon the second match we here say you can say or 4 points
2: almighty
6: at Semper FM.
7: It you can the best performance of the World Cup no. They say Ghana you can ho.
2: Yes.
7: Ena sabi obi na can the prof there are many ways of killing a cat. Okay, Milo, Eddie Ghana be go do your friend is saying
1: AFCON.
7: Yeah. And ne finance and I say
1: the
7: eco finance. Oh, yeah, 1-0. 1-0 near 2-ding, one go project.
1: One go project.
7: Avram Grant also be the same thing. Also, 1-0, 1-0, sir. I know the eco. Yeah, my coach is not the benefit of the doubt. I need to be crying. Say, me no me no, I have trouble walk a crack. Etias, yes, or some level of competence be a winning. And your man is our opportunity in this head, Jumano. Obetimi ayi akwa kudrum pempensu bi. And let's not forget ma ye nye ho say the Pelé's ne Maradona's bi na ebogbo no. Obani enye ya na etena kroma say the West Blasters team. Aye dia kwa World Cup. Enye nye ya. Ana meboa.
1: Ya na etena kroma di sa ngoma.
7: Hey na West team no na fe dia ye tre ko tatira. 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
2: nana
7: o be no bi am oni din o
1: te bibi ansi e
7: aha tiki ya se no ba ya se Blasters 1 and L2 bi
1: go beti ne
7: be na humiliation bi e urade ni place baba man god ne kokoye dey baba esu mo bi what you say? Inti yenya botre. yenya botre obi nkasem obi nkabo ne ho asem
8: ultimate sport
7: but my am pretending to say there technically tactically ye adwe no ekwa no ho na coach ne dia ne wachire anase bia sabi oh to bigi make to bigi as a try and error bi na all ye
1: but all the tactics na ye adwuma
7: for now na make say at least Ghana ni bia hun say or some level of competence bi ewonimu because some materials kuro ya ne kuta ujam some materials even better than this one ne kuta ujam
1: brani the din out ya mama pa ni ujam dia so to dam
7: nana ne kuta ujam
1: o le ma ni ka se ni na ye
7: ne kuta ujam afkon kra no ye ntimi anko
1: ujam be
7: what you say and then make us say adwuma yede man ni kra man of the match bi a wo say
1: na adwuma yede man no kwa coach is 11 now no kwa o jam no now kan ti udi kwa che o jam ye
2: so me say mama be ka che no enu an ne o mama ba wo
1: asana kan ke bi na me fo ni
2: say chana wano uncle ti ami bra
7: me oh na as man
1: na dia any pa 11 o chu go jam
2: ye e no but che asana ye ko tournament na na ye mbisa ye ho say apart from Antoine Semenyo, he played Edwin Mokoy in Nano, especially attackers. No, now I'm goal scoring rate. Let's say.
7: Before Macau had said, Semenyo, Sabio, or you good in his own right. Nemo, on your player, you bet me a new to for tournament. No, because I'm saying, but Nipani be a year. Obebony Femu de Biadi, but on your play bet me a new to so. Because the records El Blaster no, it's nothing to write home about.
2: Inaki the same.
7: What you say? Inaki Williams. Your players be okay. Unless say be a tournament when I be say we see from now why you bibi? Why you bibi? They redeeming him. And this ah, he do time be a na one some Canadian.
1: Okay.
7: Me the American say, yeah, say spiritually oh, say physically oh, ni beti ma ye fortified as a supporters. Na ye die sunsun ye support na tight team na because me say any time bia ye be united as ade no e boa team ne country no et ye ma sa ade ni mum na bibia ye negativity ye nyin free mu team no e wo futuo bia de mum a ene se omo nye focused because omo nye nu ba bia ofani tactics ne ni ade nyina beba but commitment ni determination na wo players ne side no and 101% there can you na ye kan gukwa
1: okay
7: ye won conform ho dey chair yen ekwan bia mu ye won conform more resources chair yen it ye ye de ne say ye de company bre ani ani den e be bot tournament no ye de akwan ni mu
1: all right
7: what you say
1: matias
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1: all right
7: empedofo bia sha se ke kansem bi
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7: omo mo emwa because the moment I be start here yes ano the ogira the other side no so ahyase e toto aya
1: toto aboba
7: unity no na ahyase e
1: what team no
7: what team no and when we are not united that team no yes said den kra na enko ba bia place na elbow no unim ba bi obi to abako anaso obi busu ani wo mu ye nyai sadie no
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4: 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Then in another clash of undefeated teams, Earl Clark and Coach Steven Jackson lead the DMV Trilogy against Montrezl Harrell, Coach Dr. J, and the Chicago Triplets. 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
1: Debbie, I'm present my kind. Anna, I'm fancy.
10: Okay, okay, okay.
1: I see you have failed. I see you have failed. Wearing German jersey on live TV in this mood is unacceptable. What message are you sending to kids, the youth and Ghanaians, not US TV presenter? No US TV presenter does that.
7: Okay. Inti. Man, inti said, we are now on your global village. What I say?
1: Yeah.
7: Your global village. And now, to say your home choir or children are doing nano pay. Maybe it's way, many restricted by anything. Say your home choir. Apart from the constitution and the laws of the country, no. At a day, I may say, if you are near me, you're in true book, you're not going to read my head. Into when you're more children, offer, or no, sorry, I'm not going to be my bonnet, the jadia nanti.
1: Nasema.
7: Obian canary. Bia aqua trans, a becassi bia, Sabi, you're not dreaming.
1: Thinking we're not
7: going to say, you're a couple of apart from that, Sabi, just yes, I mean. Me before walk up, I said it here.
1: Tell us, Sir Jesus, in this.
7: Say, Tim Bia, me feel say all born home on you, a football near support, or two, you better not support, tells you, and I say, look at him, grab a no, only be Jesse. What you say?
1: Matinana.
7: Me attacking by my friend and say, I was say, you're liberal. What you say? And yes, who say, Obi ya, dear Bia, Abia, Uncle Wafa, you attack the person, and for so be any so.
1: Matinana.
7: Me Germany teams now, me feel say, on the top of the tournament in Mako anymore. Even England, I know more ever one group, more England, Jesse. Maybe Brazil and Portugal, yeah, because of Ronaldo and Neymar. It's in the Pabia, poor Massamo. Oh, yeah, damn, Messiah, my dear. And no, or no need to mean stopping me.
1: Nana say, Mate, Meda say, Yemfa, Enciana, Meba messages never holding on YouTube, Meba be emo messages, no Eddie, a free or Yanaho, Yaba, Eddie, any Echungo farmer, so I could farm on an no Eddie, but Sempa 94.7 FM. We test this edition of the Ultimate Sports Morning Show, no, and I did a summon, no, Yakaba, Yaba, Yakabia, a better so.
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10: 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We ya wo biye ni minu nse san ni problem. CCADS and Kofobe Guhas on the Shigema on the payment to be other content. And Tunia, also bet Yama clean passes for football season. Imo now Bromo Jumane Tumpon, a sunset transaction via Koboko. Famusha game will be a first national bank Bema payment to be a Koboko. Now we see no ni Nijim Kwa. Sisabra First National Bank, Yama Speed Point POS and Nia. 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
2: Anything, Tia Bruchen Como, Aqua Manqua, Akuntejo, Eddie Bro was Sempa, 94.7 FM. So,
4: it drew me down as the Indian woman on me. You almost see a cacra, you almost will hunu, yes, yatia, in that Nasia, near Cabum.
5: Memory Debia, a bonusia, a premusia, a question of what a change lay at home, our abruce, said the Akum, any diabe drufi, the Yahu, near her, the Ye, near the Abba, the Anyano, and you can say,
4: yea, Abrochin come on a dim tintim pa.
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2: Yeah, but that's what we're going to do. No, I'm going
10: to Robert David, because I'm from Germany.
11: Kobe. Yeah, Amsterdam.
10: Concept no word for. I will keep where we're going. And then we're going to have a lot of people. We're going to have a program. We're going to have a project. We're going to have a
2: lot. Shannon, say, I'm going to be here. 6 p.m. for the new Abrochin Komoni.
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1: 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This is my national flag. I'm proud of it. And I'm proud of Africa.
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1: One bad a free Brazilian player was in each of the three group games. Each of the three group games.
2: Then I'm more hammer.
3: It is your time.
1: It's your time.
3: Time
1: and season. And only Sandy Pano Yanishia.
3: And ye,
1: San Yankopon, I yeno, San Yankopon, I never saw someone so. So, and 10 season, Brazil players, no, Yako tournament, no, Biata, match one, match two, match three. It is Vinicius Junior's tournament. They can't get corner. And all right, the likes of Jezinho 1970 Motomobile, Romero 1994, Ronaldo no Rivaldo 2002 Omoyebi, Brazil, Ekoya Koko G, trophy in those occasions. It is those times that Obi outbought goals in all the three games at the World Cup. No? I know Brazil caught all the way. But it was Vinicius Junior dear in so bad behavior. Bibua is see an nema so sonday, nene so sonday kakane babani and the idea na is a fit second lunch a lot to buy no. As a Vinicius Junior and a time at Brazil no, as a sakakra. Covini na kasano call Brazil and foe. Obe Borre Madrid obey the obey to me biaje best player in the world and all that. But oko kopiemu our Brazil and all chifana boni and the idea. Now, Adia Bakwe see and say in the 76 minutes, I brought Nema El Bamuno. Alatu standing ovation. Because he's the darling boy, everybody was waiting for him. First match, and that is again a demo. Sorry, I said,
3: I bet you.
1: Anna, come like what tall Asaras was a Sarah year training. Behenipa. Did the pump go for you? Now, second game, that one in England, so Chiboa. Did the pa. What you poor, but the JSM for life. No more JSM sign. No more JSM sign. He said, the love is there. People just love him. He has taken over the internet. Oko TikTok, oko bebia. Asari. Sanity. So when Neymar was coming on, Alatu, come and see. Come and see. And Niji Bename, Nyawasura, Niji, Ahonto Bename, Obenia Jizo, Oba Musu, Sone, Tachis, Muse, Watina, Chena, Chakakra. Tine Niyama, Biyo, Ye, Otu, Muse, Niyana, but Nenya bad, Nenya bad. And Obia, Odo, Game, Nibia is happy. The former players of Brazil, the same thing, they are happy he's back. Very, very happy he's back. You need such players. Alisson Becker, a goalkeeper, the Brazil. Also, name and Bobo, Fito, Mokwala, Brim. And everybody in Brazil love him. So, and you want to know about a man in South San Ovation, you and by ball, Bonnie said, Nima, because we are Abobo.
3: Original.
1: Prebiam, they need him. Or Bompa said, Prebiam, Mumsa said, Omu here, Papa, so bit me a boyma. Alisson Becker.
4: Yeah, we love him. I play with Neymar since I was 15 years old, so it's a long, long period of my life playing together with him in the national team. He's one of our best players in the last 10, 15 years, 20 years. And it's really good to see him coming back from a tough period that he had. Could see that he was really focused on coming back on the pitch. We all love him, and you could see from the supporters as well. I think the reaction of them shows a little bit how we feel about having him in the team and having him back.
1: They feel good having him back. Except what they feel and how they feel having him back. Yeah, you can finish your assembly too. Now make us Ancelotti buy one sack one. Previous coach is a buy, you know.
5: 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The most competitive basketball league on earth is on CBS this Saturday. Big 3 All-Star Dwight Howard and the LA Riot take on Greg Monroe and the Dallas Power. Then in another clash of undefeated teams, Earl Clark and Coach Steven Jackson lead the DMV Trilogy against Montrezl Harrell, Coach Dr. J, and the Chicago Triplets. The game played the way you love. 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
1: 9 games, Vinicius boy, you know, or should I just 6 goals? But Ancelotti, 13 games, I won, watch 7. And I chose, I said, yes, son. 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
1: so be body enye fe no waje trophy di hia ye trophy no
0: e no bi say o se coaches are judged
1: ye fun ji nyina ye me
0: o se coaches are judged not by good football but by the be results they win no any day ye o bo good football ni assess on Brazil san fima mun ka sa Ancelotti ko work up with me for team na ko du ba bia to se mun si about Ancelotti
2: we are working to play the best as we can but the goal is not to play well we know that playing well is easier to win, but the goal is to win. There is no other. The manager is only judge if he wins or don't win. Doesn't matter if we play well football. If we win the World Cup, we played well. If we don't win the World Cup, we played really bad. I understand really well this, but I am satisfied because the team is improving. I'm talking. I like to talk about the team and not the individuality that we have a lot of individuality, but I really love talking about the attitude and the, how the team is able to play.
0: And you know, to say the team is improving. On one cup players are saying, send a team in a bit to me as a team, a boom. He's happy with the progress. He's happy with saying the team no improving. So what is your problem? So about the cup. Now I'm a boy, Papa be a send a more canoe. Now I'm a boy, Papa no one here. Mini okay. Mini yo. Me no yo.
1: I no swear.
0: Dia na ope.
1: Then na me no yo no.
0: Yeah, we say one thing. Me tell guy out there.
1: Me no yo.
0: Me no yo. Alejo. Now, Anra matches a baba basu bi no. Czech Republic ni Mexico. Dia Mexico bo Czech Republic by 3-0. And of course South Korea and South Africa born a kaba kwantu me this ama group A no jo ma here dia. Group A ni musa na akwa kwa Alejo. Hey. Yee, I don't know where they see you. Mexico qualified 9 points. 3 out of 3. Watch this, all your host nation, Alatu. Mexico, watch this, all your host nation. South Africa, Tosu Mienu, our 4 points. South Africa, I qualified. The Ekaka Kwanye, Obekubi, from this particular group. South Korea, our 3 points now. Czech Republic, 4 points now. South Africa, they are qualifying. Obi, Anya, so Tosu Mienu, some of the group. What's that ball? No, I say, interesting. 4 points for the Anya, because they only did Mexico, no, 9 points. And no, South Africa, all 4. South Korea, all 3. Check what Roma bomb 3 matches now. Now on to the next stage. Now Alatu, yakan is a group B on our screen. Group B first up bomb 3 away. Switzerland our 7 points. Canada our 4. Bosnia our 4. Katafim.
1: Katako.
0: Ya Katako re. Where group B?
1: Jano kwan.
0: 4 points at Canada, the Bosnia, and you know, 1-1. Now it's a 4 no, and then Bosnia be qualified. You got Bosnia, no? So, 4 points, you got best third place teams on the lead table, no?
1: Okay.
0: At the qualify, then you never qualify. I cock a hundred. But Canada did 4 no, I qualify. You know, 4 but 4 be chain 4 be.
1: 4 be more, do
0: you? Yeah, Drew be chain, Drew be that. Give me Canada. It can only a group B, the Echo Group C. Near the Group C, so the city. Group C, 4 about 3 matches, then you Brazil, 7 points. Morocco, and Ra, come and see.
1: Morocco for one day.
0: No. One more abo draw back who every name you draw no money Brazil and a boy. Ah ba. Or says 6 goals and a conceded 3. Brazil says 7 goals conceded 1. Temperature 7 no in our plus 6 goals for Brazil, plus 3 goals for Morocco. Eternal and the Ako Pimu our group C. Tikashan Josa and Swe Famame. Scotland I was 3 points. Possibly over to Yako hate your film and your group C. And so I don't know. Now copium L group D. This is it. USA 4 I'll be a group D coining. And now calling a bubble. We'll be able to 2-2-2-2-2. Group C Patrol Tier Pa. I wanna take your funeral. But United States was 6 points to qualify. Australia were 3, Paraguay were 3. What mean I bet me qualified the common him. Now last round of games, Paraguay and Australia and Ebo. Not taking the US abo. USA on 5 points in Kobe. Take it so Bokrabia or quitting all body and idea. It's in Patrol Australia, Paraguay, and other 2 will be our 3 points. Obia our 3 points. Womo so na dey be boni. On board draw. Omo nyina bet me qualify akọ. Me go ba kwọ fetch le waba. Na ba kwọ fani mha ya akọ. So ti ase. Na ti no ne sana group D e so dey city. Na okopie mo group E. Also be able 2-2 games. Germany lead 6 points wa kwọ dey wa qualify. Ivory Coast were 3. Ecuador were 1, Curacao were 1. Group obia bet me qualify. Group E, Obia bet me qualify. Group E, yeah. Last round of game, Curacao and Ivory Coast neighbor. Ecuador and Germany neighbor. Curacao not all 1 point, no. So to me, Ivory Coast will qualify. Ecuador also bought Germany. Obia got 4 points.
3: Ivory Coast, Curacao,
0: Ivory Coast got 3 points.
3: Yeah, show me.
0: Oh, yeah, draw.
3: Yeah, yeah, draw. Crane, budget 3 points, nina.
0: They say we Ivorian by birth, and Ivorian by penetration, or by marriage, or by what?
3: We are Ivorian by children.
0: Now, Netherlands in Group F, Netherlands were 4 points after 2 games. Japan were 4 points. Sweden were 3. Tunisia, few. Oh. Hey.
3: No matter how many you make, now we need a way. Oh. What about the 9 goals? You won't free one of the film.
0: What's that 1 goal? What did 9 goals?
3: 9 goals. You won't free one of the film.
0: How do you not say, Charlie? One last match here, I'm not lance baby boy. I have pride. They have to do something. They say, "Oba World Cup, put 0 points." They go fi. Omo huna, I'm be go fi epo. Onye se kuwa banu obe boaba. Alatu muabi owa. Ahomana wa anu ase nye drew biya ni ato. Obi ya ntu ya drew. Ahomana anu wa ase. Eti kumbi aso na nombe yedi ombe timi ase. Ombe timi nye bibidi ya kofi. Have you renani? Ni ebisa se ni future no. Ochale. Se se ni braba. Momo yamu we future seven de.
3: Future seven de.
0: But they can say, "Oma me oche echili keke." Ni we are ready, Rebecca. Need you to talk with you, say, I would have Jenny B.
3: Carlos Cruz.
0: I'm saying that, aha. But we didn't see 2 matches, no, but Bobby and Co. Obo, we are near, I said, what's me, baby, prepare me, I'm not.
3: No, yeah,
0: see, have you right now?
4: It's always difficult to explain everything in football. When you are losing confidence, when you are not playing like before, they were doing. Much better for the qualifiers, they were doing much better for the previous World Cup, and this time is not the right time for the Tunisia team. It's a very difficult time, tough time, but it happens in football sometimes, and this is a moment we have to be strong to finish this World Cup as the best as possible. At the moment, we, like I said, we need to finish this competition better than what we did before, and we'll see what's going to happen after.
0: We will see what is going to happen after. It was here we are. You heard what is going to happen after. You see, there, so we are as better as possible. It is no group A. Now, group G, group G, Egypt were 4 points, Iran were 2, Belgium were 2, New Zealand were 1. Ah, so we'll be able to qualify. 4 points for Egypt, 2 for Iran, Belgium to New Zealand 1. It is part of the last round of games. Omo Bono, a part of China, Egypt, Iran, Nebo, na New Zealand, and Belgium, abo. We'll be able to qualify. It's Egypt, Iran. Iran. We are saying who?
3: Egypt,
0: Iran.
3: Iran.
0: Belgium, New Zealand. Belgium, sir. Look, Waba. Look, who are
3: you? Waba.
0: Waba. Waba. Waba. It's in a group Jesus. What's a group now?
3: I feel your Belgium, my you.
0: Ah. Hey, whoa.
3: Belgium, my you.
0: Now, group H in here. Spain, 4 points. Uruguay, 2 points. Kevin, 2. Saudi Arabia, 1. I also so Obia bet me qualify. Last round of games, Kevin and Saudi Arabia, nebo. Now Uruguay and Spain, nebo. Kevin, money mo. Saudi Arabia, money mo. Because Saudi Arabia to me, I say Kevin, Obako, 4 points. Now Kevin, Fimo, no. That's me, I heard the Uruguay, so Spain, baby. If Spain, as I say Uruguay, call Uruguay, if him. Uruguay, yes, I can be as well. At least, we can draw, but I don't know who here win. Uruguay, so now that's another something which is there. I guess something which is
3: him,
0: or Tete, or Hahai. I need France, where I or FKKT. France, 6 points. Norway, 6 points. Yes, we'll be here 2 games. Iraq, Senegal, Senegal, 0 after 2 matches.
3: No.
0: It's Kenya, Ghana, and Kwaji African champion. I Kwaji Afcon here. Yeah. In fact, yeah, Jeff and some of the, but yeah, Kwaji, and you call World Cup, and you move for a busier. There's a crew who has anything.
3: Kadi Bessin,
0: I'm ready. Yakopo. Kadi Bessin, and you Okopiem group I, ko group I. Group I 6600 last round of games no. E pa cho, aye France and in Norway. Omo mo mienu 66 in nebo. Na a fufo no. E mienu. Senegal ni Iraq afunu fo mienu so dia wani, e wiade Yakobon. E Senegal reseka o the 3 points need to match chire wakwa. E to be so be say Iraq. Mo che na be 5 bi. Ene ene ene ayi. Alaju, o chena Senegal be kun ayo.
5: 5.
0: Na be kun Iraq.
5: Everdeen.
0: Group J, Argentina 6 points. Austria 3 points. Algeria 3 points. Jordan they were film. Now Jordan last match, you know, Argentina knew behind and almost won. Oh, Algeria and Austria, and we're going to qualify. Group K, Colombia, Hana. Group winning, you're beating New Mexico. Colombia, Portugal. In our next knockout phase, you know, round of 32, you're beating New Mexico. Colombia was 6 points. Portugal was 4. DR Congo 1. Uzbekistan, it was 0. Group Remu, DR Congo bet my qualifier, Portugal bet my qualifier, Colombia bet my qualifier, Uzbekistan, Prenya, me and Adromoa. But, Enfa, Uzbekistan, only, na DR Congo to me, Uzbekistan, ya.
3: Na
0: prea yi Nigeria, fimu yi.
3: Okay, deo.
0: Ah, masa, yele watch me yonko na jadi, watch them. Colombia and Portugal, so nebo. Yele, the legends. Group L, Panama, apart from Panama, Ubiya bet my qualifier. England, 4 points. Ghana, 4 points. Croatia 3 points. Your last round of games. Ghana ni Croatia nebo. England ni Panama nebo. If I say England was Panama. Seven. Obeko 7.
5: Mm.
0: I can't any Croatia me. Umugemu. Uwu wu kwan kwan.
3: I say asho mo.
6: 7.
0: Yes, you got 7. Mm. Yes, your group na kwa yewe mu dia na 6. You got 7. Can you bad
3: crowd.
0: Ghana ya na here see trip say here drop.
3: Yeah, pese ya be fan say be body drop.
0: Yeah, fan tournament say corner. Yeah, oh yeah, Pedro keke. Yeah, be ya.
3: Be drop in sad drop.
0: Drop ya ye dey between be mfa. It here yan fan say trip say and your dinner dey call Panama and your dinner dey call England no. Yan fan say your dinner anko ha. Na say say does the can him hof for no. En keke o mo kakra. Samanyo keke o kakra. Jordan keke o kakra. Eh? I go do confuse. I do ai kwabena keke o
3: ho. Everybody is so old, dear Chida, only
0: to go was soon. I was to say, yes, sir. Monkey can walk a cram, yes, I mean, here goes the idea. Yeah, Connor Cart was a ghost home here. Because penalties, you'll be a game. One way, I don't know about more passing a UFO. And it's a very sad and also group L, the enemy Coqueda. Best place, Simpson, part of Bosnia, 4 points. Sweden, Croatia, South Korea, Algeria, Paraguay, Scotland, Kivet. 8 net that's table no so no wo bona mabobo bo di na yere se e won sam so bi si akosan so far top scorer se wa di yase no Messi el 5 goals on the lead Sanso na the otosumi no omo otosumi no Vinicius Junior se si all 4 goals onye a wonderful tournament pa Kylian Mbappe el 4 goals NFA Erling Haaland el 4 goals hey under Germany akwa no all 3 goals Sanso ana aye Manzabi or Switzerland what 3 goals 3 4 no so pa. It it the so saba sa 3 4 5. We mu na jade na but 2 2 4 dey bebre la. 2 2 4 dey bebre 2 2 4 yes a shawo for.
3: Pa
0: yes
3: omo mi 2 2 2.
0: Anyi ma no si bone.
3: Wa na officer man for dey wa
0: bi because. Wa. Ba je say 2 2 4 no.
3: Eh.
0: Wa mu do so. Nye a shawo for na make. 2 2 4. Say no
3: dey Gaudi e be ba be share ni mu.
0: Na be 2 2 4.
6: Ebe.
0: I'm a two. Uko the media for report on Nigeria. Yes, see, I turn a catch him. Already, no, 45. Yes, so you see, the woman just pay $100,000.
5: Wow.
0: Hey, Nigeria, for you, busume biya u. My number some just say, "Mama, the teams me, you know, say two teams in the environment say 100,000. But come on, for before from Olympic order, come on, make Chaneka. You see, I'm a Black Stars. Hey, Black Stars, say Green Eagles. Near Samo, Olympic team, Olympic Eagles, na dia, na 100,000. Correct. Sene yana ebiso Ghana no. E mpwa mprofu uchwa Nigeria nya samketwa.
3: Tell him the neighbors here no more. Yeah, no.
0: Sene yeye ni mano.
3: Go for no more.
0: Ah, sene yeye ni mano.
3: Sano
0: mo. Ebiso then they do them own. Yes, yes, yes. Tene yewe se aye Ivory Coast di kurusha abebo. Ecuador ni Germany, Japan ni Sweden ni abebo. 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
6: okay Fabregas
0: yeah Como Fabregas o nyakwa no akyere wa ebe bo apa Inter Milan yeah but time say ohun ni say o kokko mu pressure na be wo form Como no eh wono afi no qualify for Champions League eh wono ka so ko Champions League bia wono ka so ko Champions League bia na mo de pressure bia ba beto ni so eh so na mu ani no o ko bi no o gbo bi no o ko pe ni ba bia eh say ni say same city a yere on some and so brevo Serena Williams o sa baba ke Nah, no best start King's Cup kakra bi. So person we bought building.
6: Wow.
0: Hey, you know. To boss you. See what job and what job.
6: Oh,
0: I was
6: no
0: say.
6: I was
0: na ka person me born name soon a osun ye na kire o. But in the animal ko boy. Animal.
6: Wow, no ma be come ho.
0: Osun mama mama.
6: Wow, no ma.
0: It is alatu it is emotional. Fine players are not me players are not. I'm the only hard drink pa. I'm the only hard drink.
6: We are not
0: the only. Some air trendy.
6: What's it then?
0: Oko UK. The likes of Daily Mail when you reported, we are some picture. I'm saying some boy no hurricane buff fast no. We are cooking some the hoop harder. Who's
6: ah? We are no hoop harder.
0: I'm saying one no answer mark. We are not going to answer the hoop harder no.
6: Yeah.
0: It's the juju worked. Your point of first did be so said juju, Ghana juju, and then I bought when you juju seven. Mamma Frank will say juju. What I say, ya boy, I need my boy. Because I want to open some show, be a year by work, I present, you have a baby, next round of matches now to a better part. Yeah, tell what happens at our knockout stage. Knockout one a telephone. Everybody be sure. Never send one some city. Time to book off.
6: Okay,
0: maybe I'm earlier cancer for no money. I cry. I mean, you're my baby girl. Baby girl, Nanama.
6: Okay.
0: Yeah, Nanama, I will come. Yes, or what panier pa.
6: Okay.
0: Or what? Yes, and then son on the panier. And it's under panier
6: walk.
0: And you mean to make us in a Sunday panier? Nana, my happy birthday going out to you. Wifi, Unia, Nimpon, Sigasi, and Fama. Happy birthday. Yamin Shaw, non tonquanem. Now, on Mama Pomodin and Quatente, my Anna, it's a castle like a class of them. Yes, and you bunny be a best sorrow on Sandino, or best dark goggles because in a new fra. As soon be a nya so papa, a befifin, as some bit you some sasson, you see. And no bia no temere be e be soro so sano no ye kasa no tum de wetu amana bone amo bia no onna na di mu e wo Yesu Kristo di mu afisa se na wo sre chense de wo sre fi amen and amen kaifana gasaka kidwane ho why
6: obi to the bias the man will say Eric please play familiar Black Star song. I think it's cool and complete.
0: Ochana ye be ya ya na nye di bia Friday
6: boja ye
0: ni ones aba nye familiar pen di bia ba the other new ones that have come up ye be boni nyina ama why nye di bia na ye bo ochana na ye be sa segment no me pa cho be bre enyum de de I think say bit ma to so three
6: sir
0: I took coffee me be to so mi ensa
6: okay
0: and she cry be to grace
6: wow
0: yeah a bit ma
6: to grace
0: I bet ma to grace to grace in nye ye
6: o eh na say obi be
0: to no eh yet to grace
6: okay

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1: 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Big 3 All-Star Dwight Howard and the LA Riot take on Greg Monroe and the Dallas Power. 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
2: Canada, Mexico, United States of America. They also TV Awate. Ye betina se ne di aye Morocco hon enkomo. Ye be di South Africa so hon enkomo. Egypt so a qualify. And then

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Long life, good health, and prosperity. And call Efa Mao, Nyango Ponchao, Onyo Kese, Auntie Nani Muncho. Enjoy your day. Rita Sewa, aka Majua. Another one, Echo Ediama, William Kofi Ibo. William Kofi Ibo.

0: Ponchao, on your case. Yemfa, another one, Emma Mohamed Idrisu. Mohamed Idrisu. We are dispensing assistant at Bogoso Hospital. Special happy birthday to you, bro. Nyanko Ponchao, Nyanko Ponyo Kese. Baby, I'm Mohamed Idrisu, who will be ano. And then Udi Wawada, Nyanko Ponkan, who now on Tin and show. Yanko Ahumanaso, Ghana's Maestro, I join here all the way from the United States of America. Yanko Bo Abruchi, Yanko Mokakra, Emra. Your Supri Simo, good morning.
1: Yeah, hello, morning, Boko here.
0: Nyanko Pon Adam Dekin, hi, Boko, baby, I want to swear.
1: Bibi Boko, Bibi Kama Kama Pa.
0: Yeah, the trade point say, second game against England, now we go Pramano. So, you draw against England, you will enter on car, you who said the Noma ACT, and then so no, you're saying you're in TSA, well, Rhode Island, Black Stars, a free hole, the money at you, or Philadelphia, no more prepare for a crucial game, no. Said the Black Stars company after any England game, no, a Chibu BRT, no, preparation, my ano pay.
1: Well, Alam, my main chair, when I main chair, a telephone in Sky, Abulai, Awudu, and Yampenifoni. Well, Allah, who desire? I think say excitement free against England, you know, Eba, you know, and I'm saying say the talking point, Ghana for a warha, yes, sure, say Ghana, so dear man for be brash at the Hong Kong, because this is a team, all banner. Now about 90% of Ghanaian fans, you know, GDA would team no idea what from Pan. It is a new me, new name, analyst, be brave, or Ghana, Asha, see up the a year, a certain notch for the national team. He said, this is a team I am qualified for AFCON. What he has here, and if you qualify for AFCON, any good team, Biano, and as a coach, Biabi, who the type of players that they will work up. And this is a team where you have the opportunity to get coach a very long time. What you say, no see another negative idea that among four can was seven and so between affected team not. And also than China, even time in your coach, this shortest possible time, you know, you're in your opportunity for the coach to play several friendly matches, a fair assessment of the team. This is the thing you are talking about. What you say? This is the team, co-work up, some key players of the national team. Just at any day, you know, the idea coach, we have the more call up. And so, in Timia Miki, talk of Kudus, Salis, Jiku, Kufichre, and all that. So, this is the team, and I just say, you lose very key members of the team. What you say? And also, the advantage for our team. And in all the spheres of your preparation, like I say, you're too sneaker cap. In fact, this is the team, some analyst of game, HDA, per se, the worst last team ever, Ghana, Enya, and I say, apparently, even though some people doubt it, and I say, been so any among four can say, team, you could tell me, team, Enya, Papa, crap, and to a chassis, you ever woke up, no, let GDR, don't do on our team, no, I get to every. But this is the team, Sabi, Yenya, a soft one penny, four binuma, woman SS, Omea Prophet, Eshem, Koma, Inimu, then Yamina Kachumu, the woman, the Bo Mutimu, say your woman, a politician, a prophet is in Pia, Ninano. This is the team, Ayinaya, a month for the Bria, any chance of even winning a game in the group stage. And after a game against Panama, I say, I repeat a lot of enthusiasm. Against the Black Stars, you know, and against England. Now, I'm for pray how the game will go. And see, in the day, you know, I think that the beer on paper and now they are working for us, but we should game critically up. You start the game, you know, now England for now, can get a show, maybe 10 and yet. Now, fast forward, I think that a new man, Carlos Correa, and then the man, you know, I idea in the commendations, I idea my idea. To a point, Sabi, you qualified from the group there, but in the history of the World Cup, say Ghana and Lucy any second match in the history of the World Cup, say Ghana are qualified from the group stage after second game in the group with a game to spare. I feel say the historians will tell you say idea ensured that NC in the history of our game, say a World Cup, nah, you have two games. na ya qualify ana se ye ka countries of Africa ti ya qualify na Ghana qualify I think se e ade bia tudo na nya dia expected e ade a ABC and to assume se we nyina put together eno na ma sa eni dia Ghana fo nya eni gidi ka credit amfo nya around the team no e ade a etimi apiga pa enti anya won se na no after the game obe hwe eye the Guinness stadium around and nam kwa ho sa the PM Rhode Island and Connecticut come Maryland to ko Worcester and the fans na chat o mani age oba blaster to tell about ma chale ejinsem I mean from far and near supporters in family members chate I mean words can describe the ecstasy by after the game and lo and behold that you said among for deservisa a happiness and that jubilant motorum at a senior kuma. On the other side of the coin, time and me wore the press box mo. In fact, during the first half, Siba England for the mo. Now England for the Sabi, me kofa, umu e shabwala, umu diatem, as you said, the fans of the Three Lions of England. Cause me team, the Ghana player crowd and Hoka umu player, no mu diatem, Sabi, bullshit, handsome, basa, basa. And noisy bastards. No more describing Ghana players and Ghana fans as noisy bastards. That's a I think the deeper chair because underrated. If we say we don't deserve to hold them to a pulsating 0-0 game, and war a year, Gillespie Sports Stadium. And until the final whistle, and San Omo say we have a coach, we have a team, we have a very disciplined team. The better me hold you, Omo. In any day on any field and see no so I am very disappointing any asimkuma. Yeah back to the team hotel. I think say and Penfuni Adi and honorable minister by he was mentioning it the quite I'm ranking I said that Bobo Kakeny or feel say Omu deserve all the commendation I was here as a country. Yeah the Emma Omo series of meetings in the course so and no probably 10 Omo echo Omu training. Let me be now koye ice bath, a binum so koye treatment, a binum koye recovery, a binum so woman opportunity I'm moving so it me moving into a small sided game. And my coach now started say was she shame team against a Croatia. Like I say, a very, very exciting pa and no team I'm training no and last about 2.5 hours. I just a lot of time. It me a training. After the training, you know, coach Emma Omo a very few days omit me up me because the after two no then you umbe training be and see around the hotel no say players maybe to say give your men and new friends because she's born in the friends. Yes I mean lobby with fans and friends are more to come for new no more equally down there yeah temple that you say be I come a come up like you mentioned and then 4 p.m. Idea team no a good team after a William Shane Akupiemo Philadelphia. Now the talking point is that and I told you wouldn't say to me you talk to me in the group I was here come back to Toronto Canada now I'm for you very worried about how a new man Bubba because a gamer Thomas Taper the boy on the day I'm for you says you toss a second ni ebe ko eye Toronto a na je se ye nsan in fact Thomas Partey nkan ho Thomas Partey won ti menya opportunity enko bo the round of 32 ni bi enfa mai nti amanfo suggest se ebe ya kagana si yin to me any first dia anke enko di third because ye di first and third a na ye third ni ye stronger e kwen dia so no ye be qualify ni atena USA ya ni abo. But you defense there, you move you call Atlanta, Ananka Bay. But the big question is that a burden woman who said, who bet me the first, or who bet me the second, or who bet me the third? Because in our group, you know, all the games are all Ebebo and Zana, yeah, yeah, to me, abo. What you say? And you know, now the talking point are among for a we then Kebeya, the coach and the management team, you know, who should come back from here. Be pleased, baby. Everything a boy, ama attain to any opportunity to play in the next stage of the competition. And he a very dicey kid, spa and Enra and Ben Fasha say, 80 home come up. See, maintaining na you be a fair to dear and yeah, nanka no problem. A tossing you play, yeah, cut Toronto, a bear affected your team like a car because, but this inclusion, I idea, a boy, a papa, papa, going for a no kind one. I idea bit me, I come up. I don't pay the attention to meeting. 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sign a pija na me ye sure say honorable minister that wa man nine and form on the issue of ticket na and no ma beka wa man minister sebi no ba sem and asen ngwasi bija pija no e ye ticketing because 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in ho and all that and no a one side of the story and no dan chenya and kofu asebi omusu omodi sika twitwi die eto take it then so obehwe no na take it na e group bi take it na de ma omo then so ombeko park no ya be catch us over tra VIP na wa kwetna pool echi and no see issues are ever. And not to a danchia, Alatula Mamin can confirm him out. And sir, within even the ministry, over here, Nanko Fubi Kasa, take it no Biwa, when you visa, take it no Yadema, we assume it's $200, we turn $500, we turn $1,500. Then you allegations are among for the complaints that who do a black house hotel regarding the ticket in them. Now, issue no said this year, you know, a year dice a cab. Because untimi enche de hunu how a ticket no wo musi e turn ni wo motor no but there be allegations of ticket for baby and go for turn ye de ama eye parting go for that and some e bebre e wo harm day in day out even though ye niaji se team ne kwere nim but the issue of ticketing there I have problem kasi pa e wo harm say go for say that holy ticket no and omo a high prices no and no monton announce ticket a yinya ye no ya said that the ama obi and no te baby no oton age mfaso a kese aye nsem bebre enti mase o abo minister Kofi Bi Adams that issues no me yeshua se bebre abedenum me 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
1: 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black stars no e benya ni tampa because now we are very difficult to be beaten we your team bia na so be she black stars me sure say that thing e dia ma because of the experience that you coach or touch line or and your advisor or the management so all is good Allah all is good me sure say discussions need your my ya
0: mukutwa
1: mo ye bia e kama e o come bia o kama o kampa ye hwe ni mu se ye be ko ni akochi Croatia na se ye be she na timi top group na ye timi a she na top ni etna ahana mato ato e wa se bidifu fo ho be bisa bit me bisa but the back camp e issue dia
0: Mr. Ben ye kama ye Ghana for hwe ina ne de odi amaye no bibia ni achi tinyame nka ho
1: Yeah,
0: all right. Ghana's maestro, your Supremo update from Boston. And you know, the Amaya and the Black Stars are home boy no move free Rhode Island. I could PM or Philadelphia ni na no Chibo Aba Ewojumedi and Sunto Koswana na Sempa 94.7 FM. Ye rum na ya birthdays we near DJ Ba ni da kon at nasi ye bedi update a maestro de my ye toso tell ya. There's a sanko go for ni hobi mu. Na ho de say a birthday.
2: Toso
0: second first
2: aha
0: third na avoid it
2: sa na ka yenko
0: yenko
2: and also another point
0: but you go patable no born there your cobo be here say no nka ho be dey
2: but once last round of matches no your born nyina at the same time so there say into any Croatia ebo no na Panama ni England zo ebo at the same time o there say into o dey do wa but official match a party boy in our game against England, pa dear.

birthday to Anastasia Novenyon of Catholic Archdiocese of Accra. Yes, sir, Nyankopon Kwa, Nahodin, Nanim Tie, Eddie Amao. And a special, special happy birthday to you, Anastasia. 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

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Because every meal is a snack attack. Especially these World Cup games at dawn and midnight. Without the right defense.

0: Director, good morning.
1: Morning. Now, Yao Dennis.
0: Na Pombo Kodiye.
1: Yao Dennis is back to it. Yao Dennis, me are worried. I'm a Senegal.
0: Okay.
1: On say Africa teams are quiet. Now, come your friends were Morocco, number one, I'm normally number two.
0: Yes.
1: Near Abrofuni B and Intinana, the Biambazem, Kasama Africa.
2: Yeah.
1: Inti, but near Kosovo Senegal, near Asefem. Sense, the Senegal, you nimuno. Uti musa bibi enkosuye.
0: Bibi enkosuye.
1: Uti asye.
0: Bibi enkosuye.
1: Well, it's two matches.
2: Yeah.
1: And technically they are out. Because we share among craft 4-4-4. IAE 8. I call run of third as a third best now. Almost share, and it's likely they can win the third game. But I don't know how that will qualify them to the next one. But bibi a timi sinomu timi korekova. Yeah, sure, sir. Yeah, the boys in a cardo. African penny phony be pesa. Only be agreement. Yes, sir. Yeah, you see, FIFA doesn't determine the compensation structure for the countries.
2: Yes.
1: Or this kind of mawa. Wana, send our pesa. Yes, you bet your appearance fee $100,000. Back and forth, back. Netia BS said 2014 and Uba 7 only is here.
0: Yeah.
1: But what I mean?
0: Yeah.
1: It is Senegal for even the AFCON Chrome Korea Assembly. And apart from what they say, set trophy was on Fanko.
0: What's on Fanko?
1: Sika by only a wide in sword record. Near Omu qualification bonuses in a day in M. Sakam.
0: Ninakam.
1: Coach by 6 months in
0: Yanaka.
1: I don't know one age, Massa. Sebi. A doctor for many in some, I'm not comparing in a but to be a playing a part. I was Senegal and your mom won Ghana some. I'm over Ghana crowd, $1,000 near the man rent and I'm a ninja home, so you're bende. Yow, ain't the Senegalese government and their FNO, you know, and in the Ministry of Sports, I'm will be saying, I'm not necessary. I'm going to say, I'm going to solve problems, and then I saddle man in any rent, you know, I hear. But to be frank, on their full performance, yeah, Koulibaly am wow. I think the aging bit is taking a toll on him. And he, my number one issue, no.
0: Yeah.
1: I'm sure no one solve Senegal issue. No. Number two, sir, who did say Ghana? You call America? We are going to sell Ghana. I said unfilled activities, no. Say na yako niti. Yeah, he and Nyefi ada seminars, ne programs, no. Yami adumu otina. Me pesi ebe ko. Nyebe from penny for the corporate affairs manager of the tourism, you know. Abeku Santana more office, no. Oni ebe kasa. We wanted to do that today, but me here send a brain corner. Yami adumu otina. We need to know because kakra ko.
0: Yeah.
1: Mbachote asi. Kakra ko. We need to know ni omude ye. Because ABA response nenye immediate krana na aye investment, you know, sell Ghana investment be otina this so as well ever by return to the country in this anime. Now bro, no so Ghana for we are fine, there be a hospital, you are nice, we'll come to your country na at the new baha. And this habit in your nymphi ho nyame adma fi otina no. You be hear what is happening over there. Na akaya match back home.
0: Yeah. Okay, match back
1: home. Yeah, Philadelphia.
0: Philadelphia.
1: We name the history of Philadelphia. Ochina Mabetro.
0: Oba Babetro.
1: Yeah.
0: This is the Ochina prophet. The old Kabias were bum.
1: I Croatia, you will go.
0: You will go.
1: A go or two.
0: A go or two.
1: The catcher said your penalty or US. Whatever happened, no. I'm a referee. Nanti. I'm Grofonso Nanti. I'm Grofonso Nanti. What is here? Ain't you know? Oh, bumpy, no be so bumpy. Because nya nyame back when I be a horse, no. Oh, I deal with me the mawa. Oh, I knew ya wo fee me, I mean, found mounty and monkey to an young cranny. But what I say, but Croatia, and yet by rabble, I draw. Because Omono, they must win to ensure qualification to the next stage. Omono, super, they are out. 3 points into me for Munkoman. Nessano, they will come all guns blazing. Look. Your aging team, but you can't play with them.
2: No.
1: Led by 40-year-old Luka Modric. Very, a complete baller. Yeah, what do you want? A complete baller. Your cousin will be a baller. Take ball.
0: Of a ball, move, not oh, the ball move. Yeah, the other baby.
1: To take goalkeepers unawares. yeah, necessary. Make up your time back to us.
3: Okay.
1: We must crowd the midfield. This time, you have bought low block defense. And it is a coach, Nanajmaka say, move forward, Kakra. Near middle or medium block. Well, we could combine the two. But most importantly, send a nine to Jaikano. Any Sedaz, your starting and open. When we catch on the counter, the strikers must utilize the opportunity. Yeah, but we'll create more. As for our defense system, there, no. But I agree that we are many medium block. Up and down. As a seesaw in, you know. Once we crowd the midfield, near try neutralizing Luka Modric. Pull a situation, I don't know. And faster, but you never know. It'll be in the game, but when you least expect. But what you say?
3: Yeah.
1: Now, you were the unfortunate, and I touch with sense I didn't best CBU. Your last game on the brink of say a queer name will not be BSC now. You're a cobalt trucker.
3: Yeah.
1: But for tomorrow, it won't happen.
3: Okay.
1: What did I make an answer? Yeah. Because we might be able to wake up, no turn, and catch us say, I'm queer name, my aboka. Out in America, Sika has spending in playing the qualifiers. We may not get it back. Sika did mam rantiene technical team. Na say ye copa say 10 million inti na ye ko ye di ana ye nya quarter to choose a kakraba bekamu. Mbajo di ase. Oko 16 kakraba bekamu. Ni ye bubo ye jiko. Mbajo out in America. So I'm saying that media CQ must ensure say born ye bebu bichina Saturday. Yeah, Bobby, they say, yeah, takey. And that's what I like Maestro anger about. And the old detail, no, say, I won't call. But Ochina, say, yeah, Bobby, US. Do the main CQ qualification first. But table boy,
4: you are the
1: baby, Yamin and Yadam. Me, they may want to say,
3: okay,
1: they may
3: okay.
4: Yamin and the CPI, Yamiasem.
1: That's why I'm not paying crophobia. I said, I was very happy. Me, alcohol. But they didn't give this thing a doctor. When we're preaching positive thinking and being optimistic, so we're back here. There are people, but sometimes, as I call it too much, baby, I have to do you're back here.
3: Sure.
1: I am advising us to take control over the midfield and ensure, say, you're better limited services to the forwards because they have some clinical players.
2: Yeah.
1: No chance. They have up and coming. Yes, they are aging, but they have some up and coming boys. Be a chance no better. So take control of our midfield. Neutralize. You can moderate as much as possible. Just a unifim.
3: Yeah. Okay.
1: Unifim. Okay. Osaku for time two and Fumakoshi. And at 17, any Japan.
3: One more.
1: Coach a friend from Fumakoshi.
4: No, you can't.
1: Japan hote.
4: Onumusoko.
1: Hobby. Enti Luka Modric there. Say ye yine fimu completely abe me de pa.
2: Oh, a distributor.
1: Because
3: them people be manage or two out team.
1: Oh, one more. Na onye careful send abe on the card because no where home it. Onimbobo. Now say area battles.
3: Okay.
1: And I like so far the Nyamiasu for Jeremy
3: because
1: and
3: now
1: we are going to so as I'm almost sizing boys not say for 4 na me for 5 no
2: yeah
1: I'm okay because that's quick thinking into quick decision making on the part of our people no e be boa bebre into China their area battles because they like to cross operate from the flanks now modern football your ball wings more
3: yeah
1: but we play more until we should be smart but we will not leave our defensive superior in our airborne. But I'm saying, sir, you agree in principle with all everybody. But again, let the coach play his system.
3: All right.
1: Majini say, Obe was scouted Croatia for any year. Netibiano, Memreda, non croa, kosi se match, ne yebe wieno. Na, you're quite anymore. Mume manage your excitement because you're quite anymore. You will not come home. That I'm sure. I want to also commend Morocco. I want to commend Morocco. They are still fighting and holding the flag of Africa high. In the Omayade, I am praying that Cote d'Ivoire be share Curacao.
5: Don't
1: also qualify.
4: Oh, Nadia, the BCBC.
1: Just a 10 na your coin.
4: Nadia, the BCBC.
1: 10 na your coin. Bakun film completely.
4: Bakun film this year.
1: And a Senegal, so I start.
4: Tunisia, dear, I cast Senegal, so dear.
1: Say 10 African countries. And yeah, Alan, I'm say one
4: Nidako, but
1: now Nidako Kotokonomo.
4: Ni?
1: Only papa by Antibio, and I must work up Ninti.
4: Work up Ninti, be I
1: Omobojma.
5: Oh, mint me ma currents will be but
4: Na when you update in my idea.
5: Last week, only players no have their first meeting. The plans in the opposite team, no, you know, the two more name.
1: Players, Dadana?
5: Yes. Say,
1: contracts in we.
5: Oh, one more or more contracts.
1: Congo Obeko. Captain Obeko.
5: Most likely.
1: Obeko. Gonna go to Baba Kuno Pentacle.
5: No,
4: Okay. Sports director, and an interesting point of interest. Kai and our team in Kano, Joe Yewema, a D birthday in Yensa, Intimu Mano, or say happy birthday to Mohammed Idrisu, dispensing assistant, Ewo, Begro Hospital, or Begro Hospital.

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1: Rumak Soccer Academy. Rumak for so say hotel ka yafa na hotel a om ndi bi ko die no chale de bia menya yanka every weekend bia meko the honorable kweni into kweni ono so ni support it is a bia me di die mu is everything omo boye menua Theophilus, excellent guy. Or Brantia, I got him on in his lifetime. 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Maybe I'm a copia or Dimechi. Let me call him Penny Fone, who could demo at Chimbo to me. The mechanic said, Yamisham Bibri, Ebersaba,
2: Obersako, what do you overco?
1: Omeco,
2: Yeti, Overco,
1: Overco. If you crowd that you call who was Adana, I say political rally, no. Enya easy. E what you to me. The background, so enya easy. Crowd that you because the previous game, Ghana against Panama, and Kunya Mufaya was somewhere around 150. And away, you call yourself, you're increasing the crowd from Kunya 300. And
2: then I say England, Croatia is over.
1: Croatia match. Once my sister no car, baby. No.
2: Ah, okay.
1: Saturday we meet in four.
2: Yeah, yeah, me ask.
1: Uh huh. But me went to more.
2: Who went to me?
1: Oh, match. No, I say yeah. Match near 10. And I'm a boy.
2: Nine.
1: Oh, met me ako. Don't worry.
2: Eh. We buy ourselves. Yeah, go there to aso. To aso. Go with him.
1: Alatula. The woman is today I'm paying for na kanu. Sana. It's here. Ghana yeko World Cup no yenim dia na ye dey see yen so because Yakupon Adum FIFA extended the number of countries e beko World Cup no e mani boa say Africa e yiye ho a e benya 10 countries a won beko World Cup Yami Adum enya 10 countries a o represent Africa or World Cup and Ghana is one of them e no kura no e another milestone na yenyaye. Then again, Alatula, and now me no kasey. The entire matches I bought World Cup no mu nano. There are only four countries. Omo concede goal ye. They are yet to concede a goal in the World Cup. These four countries no, ye kanya Ghana kan hu bi. Me hum Ghana din kwa ho na na me ni age. Because a country like Argentina, Mexico, Spain, Ghana, Kokawa, four. These are the only countries are in the ongoing World Cup. No, they are yet to concede a goal. So, achievement are any performance are Morocco, Eden, Eddie, Achreye. And now, I'm going to say, se enkrofon no hwe ehye 10 Morocco be hye wo 11 e dey win because Morocco abo make by 11 to 12 and I'm understand to be corrected though matches are omo lose bi e it enya ade a a country like with all due respect Haiti e be say wo record no just that me many anje kwa fa so am concede those two goals no many anje hu but then omo reorganize themselves and made it clear to the world say omo ye forced to reckon with and I think say they did so well in securing the qualification winning two matches and drawing one look at the other countries and then akuntabe sifem
2: Morocco 19 matches
1: olusu bi
2: yeah
1: what you say? And now Kunta Besi from Ivory Coast.
2: Wa Kunta bi oha.
1: Oh, say wa Kunta. Say we dey na me boa. Say dey Kunta na me boa o.
2: Wo boa me.
1: Me boa o.
2: Support me. O boa me ya support Ivory Coast.
1: Ivory Coast.
2: Me dey support.
1: What you say? And now say o munya 3 points.
2: Beba obetwa so South

0: Africa could play Morocco at the round of 16 stage, you know,
1: Okay.
0: No.
1: Okay. Adams, Anna.
0: Adams. So, say the African challenge is still alive with South meeting Canada and possibly the Netherlands welcoming Morocco at the round of 32 stage. Thomas, say, Maza, Alatula, honestly, two African countries will meet at the final, and it's Ghana and Morocco. And here, Thomas, Diaudi, Ebay, I don't know. Will to be, or say, Maza, honestly, if we qualify for the knockout zone, our strikers should wake up and score goals for us. And Onyame Bechire, another message. And also, and a lot of messages there, but I also want to send our greetings to Moshoshu. Okay, for soon, so also the Ghana government should talk to the Canadian government about Partey's visa issue for a waiver. And also, messenger, with YouTube. Thomas, I say, Apostle Adam Chedria, are you cool for praying for Ghana Black Stars against England? And also, Thomas, a lot of messages there, but I'm on for so just one of papers, in answer, so but I'm a coho.
1: because so I don't think say issue. I was
0: say
1: African countries, go a long way to support them. Media South Africa, they man support to South Africa. And to be honest, me she me pass omunyasa win, but all the same, no, I think sir, oh my idea, automatically they have qualified to the next stage of the competition. I was say bomo apaso omo akano omo tiene look baby eduno alatula and found one country African country be best no the knockout stage and found kra. And I think sir, if you are a champion, you should be ready to meet a champion. O person who win a tournament, you should be ready to meet the strongest. And you know, I don't think there will be World Cup and a tournament now. No. All I will say is, let's wait, take game after game, match after match, and see how it goes. Because we have a lot to do in the ongoing tournaments. No. Goals, no, beba. But then, you qualify first. Then, now, you share, baby, a goals, no, so, ebefia, baba. For now, they are your targets, your qualification to the next stage of the competition. Alatula.
0: Your target, I know,
1: yes. The target, in there, I was saying, you achieve, and sana, you have the next opponent, and the quite befa soa. Almost no will deal with them. No, you best with any man in your now. Baby, I do it here. I think say Ghana need be on pie ball and they say Ghana Blasters, Ebeka, the remaining 32 countries, you know, Ghana, Ebeka will be. Like boss said, you know, the more I will call him, you know, not the more I will seek an answer there. A Yakasian has a whole number money from FIFA. And you know, young Bompire say. 32 countries in Ebeka no akọ the knockout stage no. You do knockout stage now, whichever country you pay with, you know, we'll see how to skill that particular hurdle as well.
0: Friend.
1: Now,
0: okay, Ani, you fancy here?
1: Yes, but my main chair, Mr. Ebenezer Apode,
0: we
1: channel be bringing him, I can cancel him now. Alatula Ochina, Nana Apinkra Akwesie Wa. The immediate past IMC chairman for Asante Kotoko.
0: Okay.
1: Ochina eye nase.
0: Okay.
1: 1 week.
0: Okay.
1: Ne yiri e papa. 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Ye friend no say Knight Andrews Christian Ejekum. 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Eye Saint Margaret Mary Parish. Saint Margaret Mary Parish. 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
0: Okay.
1: Sekotoko supporters ni mpenyofo football people are wo Accra and Eastern region Ashanti region ano Yemra ne nkoja na

Trading Enterprise, Compu Ghana, Syntex Tank, Electroland Ghana, Max Buy, Pep Student, Betway, DSTV, 590 Mobile Lottery, Omunina Adaroma. You know, Tanase, no, Sia Pepe, said Dazzy, Eddie Sports News, I signify, yeah. No, Kuno, no, Abo, Apaimu.

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1: E dia ya junction hospital wa.
2: Takrode energy estate.
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2: Any tea, Tia Bruchenko, Aqua Manqua, Aquinta Jew, Eddie Bro Wasempa, 94.7 FM. So,
4: it remained that I say, Yan Muaman on it. 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

0: is a traffic next year. 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Just a BBA. 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
3: 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Big 3 All-Star Dwight Howard and the LA Riot take on Greg Monroe and the Dallas Power. Then in another clash of undefeated teams, Earl Clark and Coach Steven Jackson lead the DMV Trilogy against Montrezl Harrell, Coach Dr. J, and the Chicago Triplets. 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
5: Acho our friend Pastor Peter Idrisu.
1: Pastor Peter Idrisu Radisha Wati.
5: Sure.
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5: yeah you see papa
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0: Ice Cube's Big 3 is back. The most competitive basketball league on earth is on CBS this Saturday. Big 3 All-Star Dwight Howard and the LA Riot take on Greg Monroe and the Dallas Power. Then in another clash of undefeated teams, Earl Clark and Coach Steven Jackson lead the DMV Trilogy against Montrezl Harrell, Coach Dr. J, and the Chicago Triplets. The game played the way you love. 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
5: So, my friend, Pastor Peter Idrisu.
6: Pastor Peter Idrisu, Radisra, what?
5: Sure.
6: Now, former church,
5: my former church, almost sponsor me, Kalibuya, Tidu, baby, no. And now, so, Penny, you catch him, say, I'm a blend, I'm going to be with you, and to us. Na nipa omo asoro ho mo hwe wondo so.
6: Oh. That day I see sad news no.
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2: 7 1 1 0 5 5 0 5 5 3 3 6 9 7 1 7 1 1 0 5 5 0 5 5 3 3 6 9 7 1 7 1 1 0 5 5 0 5 5 3 3 6 9 7 1 7 1 1 0 5 5 0 5 5 3 3 6 9 7 1 7 1 1 0 5 5 0 5 5 3 3 6 9 7 1 7 1 1 0 5 5 0 5 5 3 3 6 9 7 1 7 1 1 0 5 5 0 5 5 3 3 6 9 7 1 7 1 1 0 5 5 0 5 5 3 3 6 9 7 1 7 1 1 0 5 5 0 5 5 3 3 6 9 7 1 7 1 1 0 5 5 0 5 5 3 3 6 9 7 1 7 1 1 0 5 5 0 5 5 3 3 6 9 7 1 7 1 1 0 5 5 0 5 5 3 3 6 9 7 1 7 1 1 0 5 5 0 5 5
0: Oh, call bia be frewinti. Ama ma lose control kakra. 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
0: 50 pesos. And afei so Abigail Nadza ascending 10 cities. Abigail Nadza Saki ascending 10 cities.
3: Onyami shrew.
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0: Afei

that it's our responsibility to help the needy, those who are in dying situations. You know, there are people that wake up in the morning and they will definitely be in search of what they want to eat. Without even having money, no job, no help from anybody, they will be loitering around. Just to even get a ball of kinky. It's so sad, you know. Well, it is yet another day for us to meet on your radio at Asempa 94.7 FM. All talk all day. You need a prophet, Nana Yao Safo. You know what's not free, Sabre. 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And to baby, do not call in the bush for son to us. 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Baby, I'm catch you say, "Cause it be a miracle." My definition is say, "A bra what you want no more be a nye wono." That is a miracle. 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I don't consider that thing as a miracle.
But you've been able to walk with your legs 30 years, 40 years without crutches, without inia. You've been able to see with your eyes 50 years without lens. That is a miracle. 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If you happen to see yourself on the verge of dying, you will understand some of these things.

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1: 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Amen.
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0: 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Amen. Amen.
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0: 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Amen. Amen. Amen. Amen. Amen. Amen. Amen. Amen. Amen. Amen. Amen. Amen. Amen. Amen. Amen. Amen. Amen. Amen. Amen. Amen. Amen. Amen. Amen. Amen. Amen.
1: Amen.
0: Amen. Amen. Amen. Amen. Amen.
1: Yes.
0: We yes to demo.
1: We
0: yes to demo.
1: We
0: yes to demo.
1: We yes to demo.
0: Adiabio modia yenyira so.
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0: this I this is seed
1: yes.
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1: amen
0: o support obi ben wo yesu de
1: wo
0: yesu de
1: wo
0: yesu de
1: wo
0: yesu de
1: wo
0: yesu de
1: wo yesu
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0: yesu de
1: amen
0: yesu de
1: amen
0: de odi bua

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1: man.
0: Yes. Yes.
1: Jesus.
0: Yes.
1: Yes.
0: Yes. Yes.
1: Yes.
0: Yes.
1: Yes.
0: Yes.
1: Yes.
0: Yes.
1: Yes.
0: Yes.
1: Yes.
0: Yes.
1: 011 011 055 335 335 335 6 9 6 9 7 1 1 0 5 5 3 3 6 9 6 9 7 1 1 0 5 5 3 3 3 3 6 9 7 1 1 0 5 5 0 5 5 3 3 6 9 7 1 1 0 5 5 0 5 5 3 3 6 9 7 1 1 0 5 5 0 5 5 3 3 6 9 7 1 1 0 5 5 0 5 5 3 3 6 9 7 1 1 0 5 5 0 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
1: I think so South Plus Microfinance Services Limited. 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
1: 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And I think so Ernest Minta Ado asaniye 100 cities.
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1: 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Samuel Ejay asaniye 2 cities.
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1: Precious Edem Akosua Amegbo, Asani yen 21 cities.
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1: 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Joseph, I'm saying call Bia Benti, a distracted at the end. I mean, to ask for my John Hackman, Apostle John Hackman, wa. Okay, we're sending you 500 cities.
2: Onyami Shrong.
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2: Onyami Shrong.
1: Rejoice. Asitro Asani 51 cities.
2: Onyami Shrong.
1: Betty Oko Asani 20 cities.
2: Onyami Shrong.
1: Isaac Bala B Asani 100 cities.
2: Onyami Shrong.
1: Comfort Nine Ago Asani 10 cities.
2: Onyami Shrong.
1: Alice Bawali Asani 20 cities.
2: Onyami Shrong.
1: Benjamin Tagbo Aja Asani 20 cities.
2: Onyami Shrong.
1: Sansona Christiana Amwakon Asani 40 cities.
2: Onyami Shrong.
1: Kofi Buahen Buadu Buadu Asani 5 cities.
2: Onyami Shrong.
1: Saisi Star Ventures 20 cities.
2: Onyami Shrong.
1: Faustina Na Aikaila Aikaili Tego Aikaili Tego Asani 50 cities.
2: Onyami Shrong.
1: Cynthia Koko Mensa Asani 50 cities.
2: Onyami Shrong.
1: Nathaniel Kwe Asani 10 cities.
2: Onyami Shrong.
1: Afenso Harriet Ajo Dakon Asani 50 cities.
2: Onyami Shrong.
1: Jericho Ventures Asani 10 cities.
2: Onyami Shrong.
1: Gladys Obuo Asani 4 cities.
2: Onyami Shrong.
1: Sewa Amayebua Asani 20 cities.
2: Onyami Shrong.
1: Leticia Afegzi Asani 10 cities.
2: Onyami Shrong.
1: Dinah Kweno Asani 12 cities.
2: Onyami Shrong.
1: Florence Magdalene Abizi Asani 21 cities.
2: Onyami Shrong.
1: And Afenso Rejoice Ametepe Asani 30 cities.
2: Onyami Shrong.
1: Pacho Yao Sena Asani 20 cities.
2: Onyami Shrong.
1: Catherine Mavis Kluche Asani 10 cities.
2: Onyami Shrong.
1: Afe Jennifer Ayinkan Mensa Asani 25 cities.
2: Onyami Shrong.
1: Benis Ama 10 cities.
2: Onyami Shrong.
1: Patience Agbeno 101 cities.
2: Onyami Shrong.
1: Afe Johnny Haymans 101 cities.
2: Onyami Shrong.
1: Sandra Clothe 10 cities.
2: Onyami Shrong.
1: Rose Edem Tiga 1 city.
2: Onyami Shrong.
1: And Afezo Liam Enterprise 908 also send you 15 cities.
2: Onyami Shrong.
1: Daniel Kwame Osebunsu 40 cities.
2: Onyami Shrong.
1: Abigail Mensa 21 cities.
2: Onyami Shrong.
1: Theodora Kofi Asani 51 cities.
2: Onyami Shrong.
1: Felix Ano Asani 30 cities.
2: Onyami Shrong.
1: Philip Iyao Ofosu Wiafi Asani 21 cities.
2: Onyami Shrong.
1: Comfort Abuya Asani 50 cities.
2: Onyami Shrong.
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2: Onyami Shrong.
1: Very well. Number near 055 Samuel Nana ya also suffer very well. Ebraso se was say it here radin yan ko pasem. And the elder Bremu in the next 10 minutes na fe what was on my apostle so and yura and paibomu. Before then no apostle me so bompaed fama wona all support project ye nua beme na ono so etimi akwe no ho ayarsa.
3: Everybody, you don't want to put your ATF for you now. The Bawa Hing one in him,
2: Jesus.
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3: 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Obi be away in the capre, ni teku, or the boy in your baby, Radishano.
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3: The money, Yanita.
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3: e Ebrani catch no Noah say
0: woni fie nyina
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3: eh eh
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0: Genesis chapter 2 verse number 17
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3: che se obet me di bibia bet enye boni just say obet me obo bra bi bet boni die menye ye ka de garden of idea ye ya we picture say adam ai mami ka asem chiro obet me bibia o wi ase ba endi boni sanity boni die enko ho
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0: 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Ko was in an ifie fo nyina. Wona wo wo won ifie ene wona wo di sika toto won. 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
0: Then
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0: 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Genesis chapter 19, verse number 32. Was it bra? 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

Ice Cube's Big 3 is back. The most competitive basketball league on earth is on CBS this Saturday. Big 3 All-Star Dwight Howard and the LA Riot take on Greg Monroe and the Dallas Power. Then in another clash of undefeated teams, Earl Clark and Coach Steven Jackson lead the DMV Trilogy against Montrezl Harrell, Coach Dr. J, and the Chicago Triplets. The game played the way you love. Watch live Saturday on CBS at 4 p.m. Eastern, 1 p.m. Pacific, and catch replays Monday on BET. Presented by iHeart. Yeah. Give me all, I know. Love Jesus Christ. And I'm a thank you.

0: Jesus Christ. Acts 1:8. Acts chapter 1 verse 8.
1: Acts chapter 1.
0: Yes.
1: Verse the number 8.
0: Uh-huh.
1: Was na imum
0: na mom
1: samun

Yes, I'm going to go to the hospital.

Say a mother, say a mother, say a mother, say a mother, say a mother, say a mother, say a mother, say a mother, say a mother, say a mother, say a mother, say a mother, say a mother, say a mother, say a mother, say a mother, say a mother, say a mother, say a mother, say a mother, say a mother, say a mother, say a mother, say a mother, say a mother, say a mother, say a mother, say a mother, say a mother, say a mother, say a mother, say a mother, say a mother, say a mother, say a mother, say a mother, say a mother, say a mother, say a mother, say a mother, say a mother, say a mother, say a 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mother, say a mother, say a mother, say a mother, say a mother, say a mother, say a mother, say a mother, say a mother, say a mother, say a mother, say a mother, say a mother, say a mother, say a mother, say a mother, say a mother, say a mother, say a mother, say a

Yes, yes, yes, yes, yes, yes, yes, yes, yes, yes, yes, yes, yes, yes, yes, yes, yes, yes, yes, yes, yes, yes, yes, yes, yes, yes, yes, yes, yes, yes, yes, yes, yes, yes, yes, yes, yes, yes, yes, yes, yes, yes, yes, yes, yes, yes, yes, yes, yes, yes, yes, yes, yes, yes, yes, yes, yes, yes, yes, yes, yes, yes, yes, yes, yes, yes, yes, yes, yes, yes, yes, yes, yes, yes, yes, yes, yes, yes, yes, yes, yes, yes, yes, yes, yes, yes, yes, yes, yes, yes, yes, yes, yes, yes, yes, yes, yes, yes, yes, yes, yes, yes, yes, yes, yes, yes, yes, yes, yes, yes, yes, yes, yes, yes, yes, yes, yes, yes, yes, yes, yes, yes, yes, yes, yes, yes

0: 9 verse 1 going na yewi sesia we your last quotation Amos chapter 9 kasi adi yesu kasi adi yesu efie konya no
1: ene
0: ye tu asie
1: ye tu asie
0: ye tu asie obi abra boso
1: obi abra boso
0: tu asie
1: tu asie
0: we yesu kristo
1: we yesu kristo
0: we yesu kristo
1: bible
0: say den
1: Amos chapter 9
0: verse 1 going
1: verse number 1

0: so
1: and see obiara bo so
0: and then you dream
1: and then you dream
0: and then you dream
1: and then you dream
0: and then you dream
1: and then you dream
0: and then you dream
1: and then you dream
0: and then you dream
1: and then you dream
0: and then you dream and then you dream
1: and then
0: you dream
1: and then you dream
0: and then you dream
1: and then you dream
0: and then you
1: dream
0: and then you dream
1: and then you dream
0: and then you dream
1: and then you dream
0: and then you dream
1: and then you dream
0: and then you dream
1: and
0: then you dream and then you dream and then
1: you dream
0: and then you dream and then you dream
2: and then you dream and then you dream and then you dream and then you dream and then you dream and then you
0: dream
2: and then you dream and then you dream and then you dream and then you dream
0: and then you dream
2: and then you dream and then you dream and then you dream and then you dream and then you dream and then you dream and then you dream
0: and then you dream and
2: then you dream and then you dream and then you dream and then you dream and then you dream
0: and then you dream and then you dream and then you dream and then you dream and then you dream and then you dream and then you dream and then you dream and then you dream and then you dream and then you dream and then you dream and then you dream and then you dream and then you dream and then you dream and then
2: you dream and then you dream and then you dream and then you dream and then you dream and then you dream and then you dream and then you one are a support here contribute one city, two cities, 10 cities, 5 cities, 50 cities, Edema Yenuana or Yareno. Na me brother Bakon asani 500 Ghana cedis or DR Congo. Radin Yanku Ponchuan Pa so ye mame bakubi or US. 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But I just want to recognize whatever they have they've been doing for us. Radin show munina. Ye bon pa de ama obi a contribute tibi.
0: Yes.
2: Say ye capre say yourself.
0: Oh Jesus.
2: Ye besa ye jina Numbers chapter 6.
0: Yes.
2: Verse 24 to 26 so. Na me sre in shire wo ho edema obi a. We differ mu no fi ba ye mu me sre in shire de ma wo. Wa wari ye mu no wa brabo me sre in shire de ma.
0: Amen.
2: Obi bi sasa number ni ye say number ni ye
0: 055 55 33 69 711.
2: In case you've just tuned in, yeah, support you near or yare electricity power akochino ni mami ni fry ni ono anehwe ni mami na ye din e dia mane pa number ye day air solace for fans eh 055 55 33 69 711 055 55 33 69 711 055 55 33 69 711 055 55 33 69 711 Samuel Nanaya Osusafo Kairadia Samami
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0: Amen.
3: What's your radio show? So,
2: amen. Yes, sir, radio on show. So,
0: amen.
2: A ding you name.
0: Amen.
2: A wariamo.
0: Amen.
2: We're different.
0: Amen.
2: Fibayo.
0: Amen.
2: Radio show. So,
0: amen.
2: Why you're a summer?
0: Amen.
2: Radio show. So,
0: amen.
2: We're Jumamo.
0: Amen.
2: Show. So,
0: amen.
2: Ministry more. Radio show. So,
0: amen.
2: We're yesterday.
0: Amen.
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0: Amen.
2: The Ottawa Yento.
0: Jesus.
2: The Ottawa Nuaboka.
0: Jesus.
2: A radio in TM Rouse.
0: Amen.
2: We're yesterday. The Nipa in the Tuchin.
0: Yes.
2: The Nipa rejected.
0: Jesus.
2: A radio in Mutia.
0: Amen.
2: We're yesterday.
0: Amen.
2: Bounce.
0: Amen.
2: We're yesterday.
0: Amen.
2: Bounce.
0: Amen.
2: Yesterday.
0: Amen.
2: Bounce.
0: Amen.
2: We're yesterday.
0: Amen.
2: Bounce.
0: Amen.
2: We're yesterday.
0: Amen.
2: Bounce.
0: Amen.
2: We're yesterday.
0: Amen.
2: Bounce.
0: Amen.
2: Receive it.
0: Receive it.
3: What's your daddy on no more?
2: I feel me sre radi nyanku pose on no more bi.
0: Amen,
2: Lord. Oni pa bi a wotie me.
0: Yes.
2: So your ba, so your bema, e radi ndomo.
0: Amen.
2: So your tietia, so your tente radi no more.
0: Amen.
2: We yesterday mo.
0: Amen.
2: Okra kwajo.
0: Yes.
2: Okra jua.
0: Amen.
2: E radi ndomo.
0: Amen.
2: Okra kwabna.
0: Yes.
2: Okra bna.
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4: 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will be a formulated.
3: Ice Cube's Big 3 is back. The most competitive basketball league on earth is on CBS this Saturday. Big 3 All-Star Dwight Howard and the LA Riot take on Greg Monroe and the Dallas Power. Then in another clash of undefeated teams, Earl Clark and Coach Steven Jackson lead the DMV Trilogy against Montrezl Harrell, Coach Dr. J, and the Chicago Triplets. 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Yay,
4: yay! 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And it's yam come from obia or ye juma, we a jumo, we a carpenter and a gunner, dear. 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And dear jubia, we a beer, dear, you may be enough. What's an assay? We a carpenter, we a mason, a jubia, we a beer. Cement vita herba mission in the capsules. 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
0: 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Now, where do you want to go? 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Where do you want to go? 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I want out to share. U tubes na blocky. 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Now when you say South Park, Obobano be spray of your own, but both spray of your wa. 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
8: Around 10, Nama Pong, Minam Yabatampa, Radio Morning Show producer, Cinema Pong, Minimi Hosino, and me one other colleague from Adam, near the call program. And she is from Nayabe Conti. Right in front of your premises, because I am Brosent, you see from now, and I'm regional chairman, Yibra Dr. Sid, our NDC regional chairman, Cape Coast, and I'm whom said, Yibra said, Banini, so on. Kaso MC and a would say is not good director Nash Abraham from Ebony Manasseh Rasta and I'm Isia and well built men. I'm on a base 80. Any one I'm saying or cassette radio station, metum radio station, and to whom we host you know. And our cousin is who TikTok video be a we host in a castle on SA party, no, I will read you and also I just would dinner them. And we were stationed there's a four cry, so I attempt this over book, a host. 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
7: Eni ye abrante Bernard Meku nyampon na atene kado anu ye producer ewa Obatampa Radio ye bekwa humaso na ye kwa di nkwa mwa professor kwa fia siye du wadno eye NDC chairman ewa vifri manti mu na 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beshadi ye Dear course one of pain, ever by Tampa Radio, and no, and nature good no. Coffee my eye.
9: Medo so,
7: see, what from Tampa and so go so.
9: I mean, also our radio station, anyone we say.
7: And you want to say, but come for the next day, and upon an upon the sea, yeah, business abri.
9: And upon the sea, and it's a mea casana, many aventure casa, mekununa, yeah, for Ataraja, and Patamo, na enjoy the toy. Community for the affairs of Bridge, you know, at Amoco, and Jama Munching Coba, and see. Now, yeah, for them, it's not, maybe do a bear 9 to 5. I'll move 10 because not for the airport, it's to a bear 11. It's even do, and I say, yeah, yes, even to Canada, and you say, MC, any professor, do any, a manager of Bobomedi, a move free, so be on Newcastle, Biano, about Tampa Radio, no, I will boom root, and so to a can ever, who do Casua. Upper down, yes, dancing on your right. Now a branch. Oh, and they call Obu Asaraja and Amasama. It's your Obu driving bear 1-2 minutes. Oh, and another station. And Johnny Woods and Beninfuya Bentley Bombi, Omanam Castle, or mobile. Young Banyan, I'm sorry. Yeah, we call you as a Catalan, not with a buffo, a womb. John Mushia, when you are bear 20 feet from the radio station. I don't wish I know that Professor Sidney, you will have a decision. And I'm meeting Yaka, mentors on a woman, but MC in the radio station, only an airpoint is a radio station. It's your honor. I know what artists are when you're Bantano. I know what I say, I don't know, discussion or a radio station because I'm working in the owner, I should be at my partner. And because of San Antonio, so I can video, I've done a story about here. Which I say only which and but I wish you which is confusing about party. Now, I mean, like I say, if you see a tour by you know, and I prefer a tour by now, and this is when you put on Catano or Mushus, no, or that I'm almost say, I said, but you're a club and then somebody to solve it. No means to me solve it, but no be any issues. I won't tell most of it and solve it until Adam the Equator Radio Station. You can say, say anything, tell my car, say, when in our corner, I don't know. I want to be able to get the money to get the money to get the money to get the money to get the money to get the money to get the money to get the money to get the money to get the money to get the money to get the money to get the money to get involved as over there in Kaho, maybe call your quick program. And to one of the chat is a lucky reduces a Mumpanubia, and the crap and Opanubia, your money that it got a film for Opano or film for the United from Alam Lucky Radio Station. And to one of the chat is a perfect police from Benuka and a regional police command in Adadi. And so, like you know, PI, the police intelligence from the cabinet to have a Dombano, Nayabia, and only Chino, a Kudu, a Kakanova group, I had nothing. I said, I'm going to go to the city. And the commander, happened this way, I never go for number.
7: Nani video yeso hayi ni teso batampa ni mo ni e be batso be kan ho YouTube ni Facebook ko no e na credo pa na ntide e wo ma phone tie wo ma so mo ye course akese ni mema wo se bema ni e no mo so ma ba radio station e na credo ye di gum no e no no na ni person na wo adwuma mo no manopa
9: o mo do so ita ka so ni to be 15, 10 to 15, because I said, I was about better than news for any news going by then, 6 or 8. And then I'm more money to not because I want your money to whatever. And then I'm more business me and technicians me or more product managers. But I didn't have 10 to 15 years. And no more, no more. I'm a panel of BSC. I'm going to say, I'm lucky. I'm going to take it. I'm lucky. I'm going to do it. Ibi awu dundu station na socket no awu dundu ni nyina ana omu tu omu diti ni ekwanti police for it's a police for as omu di patrolling I think you look as ya no say ya omu re se bibia enkosu biem and ene police PRO omu tu kengo omu che se for now the omu di nkata but eligible them to omu ti ya akwaji ki no e di apa omu beti re tin so videos na na regional police company for operations ni PRO ni and police for police company for centralized Oh, yeah. No, my bone with the rumor. This is a ball and no one free media for. Uchi, if you want to ball a good off, because I learned to watch the thing of we want to ball a good one thing off. Watch it, but watch it, not the media of when we're ever there, because
7: Matty,
9: you know any platform so.
7: Matty Coffee, Bomodiana for me, Ediacci, and Shasta de Becocosi, Coffee, did not take a Kanakaswa, and NDC, Mantam Ninian, 50 Mantam, Mujam Tinani, and my woman.

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1: 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ene chairman, no issues or anything. No man, no one is a friend. But I'm a friend. And see, my friend, yeah, MC. So, Uncle Jamie. Now, at some way, now, also, chairman. At some station, no. Is there no way with my friend, MC, no, course, station, no? Because at some station, it was created to inform, educate, and entertain. No one did you get attention or a casual. And see, Jamie took a swim, I'm a MC, I'm a music, I don't know, meaning the Enti maba no asana ende pa nti obedi mene ya kwa FM station no. Ni ya kubita o reason tia wano FM station na waye no. 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
2: Okay. 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
1: 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Weja chema nkwa anka. Tax issue account over say woman. No. You do one. We went straight to say you could be some manager. You're a manager now, you're not at the tunnel. Now you won't find a password. You won't see someone with your fear. Now, by the call, no, why are you going? You should go and meet anybody. It's okay. Yeah, ma, are you the manager or the daddy? They said manager. You're going to the manager, no. If you're trying for some time, if what managers or MPP party office in TMR, so what do you mean? MPP party office, me go there. Na no cause be ko attack me na me go. I will not go there.
2: Mhm.
1: Yeah, person oba. Enti the wa. E na guys no wey na say I say any yan yan won. Enti I say woni MC so talk to or express ne disappointment. Oh the wa wey won radio no. Say wuti adom no wuti peace na there na. The wa wey won mo ye bia we bitter we hu na wo ye no. E say wo say na djuma. Ana maka so do onya botra di yenhu manager no de ya campaign no eji ye hwe ya no ma ana de ka chere so ne bibi de wa tension wa no ye be say ye solve issue no into one of be frame me party ni boy ba ko o ka so frame say wa ti say o frame na radio station say regional chairman ba ho na say na into wa ye regional chairman into wa ye regional chairman we na bo chenku Well, my station, huh? I'm about Taki station.
2: It's never true.
1: Na me ma MC Fred Radio Commander.

0: Of course, you are commander say or police headquarters. You understand? Or police headquarters. Yes, you can watch it. In terms of go full bad down, for one of guys, you want to for us all to be safe. Why don't you close the station? Because the police from the young ones won't be do that. Why don't you lock the station yourself and let's go to the police station and resolve the issue? And not open my attack him. In the honor, why Nankasa unlock the police station? Unlock it.
1: And see, boy, Ben, I woke up and say unlocking or locking a boy, Ben.
0: Oh, young guy, be a year or your no, oh no, but DJ, no, but Jumana Pano. Oh, no, but you know, every munition in your Jumana Pano, maybe no. Maybe no, be our home. Yes, I know. Anna. Of a police phone, a by in CST, you can't police phone by. What does it? The question man also, when your commander friend say, and when your report says, yes, now, us MC are friend, I'm yes, yes. It issues, no, say, kiss,
1: okay.
0: No, or just kiss, no.
1: Is it that kiss, no, why all?
0: That's it,
1: kiss, no, why all?
0: Oh, no, boy, because I got into me, then I got to kill him or the man.
1: Okay, and it's a man, I'm a

0: Instead of when you can't fail post for San Wako.
1: But on the internet, yeah, what was Central Region, huh? Asamba, yeah, and for police, there could you go room will be. Semi Regia Chairman to go room will be, Menyata. What I do is say, I first seek our counsel from your people. We sit down. How to handle issues? That was the procedure. May you see yesterday. May call back and power no. May I go solve issue? And if not, one hostile attitude at the bar, yeah, now that there was nothing, and of course, so I was from station. But I want to put it on record, say, Minyaba, say, as a regional chairman, say, part in the best, say, SMC best in the region, no, and this your part, our central regional, Mr. Mark, one also, we have some.
0: And sit down your family, a consort, yes, sir, a chairman did to me best and in 7 minutes.
1: No, go ahead, you're a comrade, you're a quiet see.
0: Matin,
1: that's why a frugal woman, and then a illegal guy, a state land, and we have a lot of things, but I don't want to discuss about this way.
0: Okay, teacher, my sister, no, a threat, chairman, threat, and now the Abamunana. Chairman, I said, what threatening woman?
1: Mentoring home. So when I woke up, I'm in quality. What I'm in quality?
0: Mr. Famra, Manso, Nekwanso.
1: I'm the regular chairman. I can go report to the NCA. That FM station, we was set constraints, you know, was set district. What credit?
0: Yo, yada senior bra when you're my NDC and 5 months ago, jump to any chairman, Kofia Siedu, and I'll test you in a nodding common.
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3: 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Or Mammy at Topo and your better bones. 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Any killer Willie, go quiet to two. Young Kotoko quiet to two. And I am to a bunny a pack here casing farm. Mrs. Fazana, we own your man. They say, do I mean that I could do commander or say, I want William Bram and then I'm Bram. What is some of it to the air there? So people will tell you, sir, our sister wants to lead the church. It is automatically wrong. In our father's constitution, or send a baba, baba mampo, ain't me, yede, ain't dinadier. And with our father, or chay, ne money nina, baby, or person will be a yede, echo. So even with me that I speak to you now, I can boldly tell you, sir, my father never considered me for a church leadership.
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4: 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Say, you're chasing your child in the Yamana. Or why you do it to the peer group? The advice of the doctors say, a bit near, I can fly if I go foreign country. You could seek medication. Well, so yes, I would do need to quiet again. Medication said we need to do processes. They're making contact. They suggested to us three places. They suggested Dubai, they suggested Germany, and they suggested America. And so we hear. And meticulous and finally and then if you have you have a final agreement as to be final and you can call if you are your mom was something the ISS here you know you can say a conform your trained military guy security personnel a call quarter call to show when you begin.
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9: Ice Cube's Big 3 is back. 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Big 3 All-Star Dwight Howard and the LA Riot take on Greg Monroe and the Dallas Power. Then in another clash of undefeated teams, Earl Clark and Coach Steven Jackson lead the DMV Trilogy against Montrezl Harrell, Coach Dr. J, and the Chicago Triplets. 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Yay,
2: yay! 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Na and no, and yet a swing idea. Yet anybody some yeti, the best from Babian get the better tearful.
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2: 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And I say, what's the moon to a no? Why, Yajima? What can we be? And I sacra by and the NDC, what to me mono? Now, Nessam Nati, and Nania, a bankrupt penny, no so quiet, no, a basuko jadegus, and Uncle Fontiasio. Well, we know the Chima mention what I saw on the air, or Yenajuma, a Juma be a was so Yena Lanquant, and I didn't put them Hodom, and so you didn't take to Omno Baye. Now, what no crump on a Juman was as, you know, when you called your free Jubilee House, Mampaniatsna, ye essay, the Wayan Winyay, and also catch any pacrona say, and ya one or Bemano or da, I tell you one ye, one on the Timon Cinema. Baby, I'm calling you. I'm calling you. I'm calling you. General.
3: Even made someone call me from Jubilee House, but I told the person, my brother, you put me here to ensure the right things have been done, and that is what I'm doing. If you want me to leave it, fine, I can leave it for your directives, but then I will please beg you, come one day and have a look. When you view it yourself, you would now tell the filer, go back and do your demolition, and that is what we are doing currently.
2: And at this file, I can also be friend of the Jubilee House. And I pay just to send you my dear so my hine kwabina sante. And here a file, I won't come on with say. Now, so why in a friend of the Jubilee House, not you. I didn't die, and I don't know from here, and all the work at Jubilee House, and your Jubilee House, and I walk. Never know what I say. We'll be friend of the ministry, so why won't you be at your say, and I ain't you know what they're waiting.
4: We'll be friend me. But the panel every Jubilee House. So that is the place I made a slip of tongue in the language, you know, because of media. Was a media, and I'm correcting, was a no. The person called me from the ministries or the head office. Say, Minjai we, and I mean Jai we. And I'm saying, Samasa, you had the metro has to say, Minye Ijuma. Ijuma me, and I'm saying, wow, be fair, who's Ijuma?
2: And to a send ye nan na fum ye nanka or ka mi and a kwaye ju into no nan na fum honum no na yesin wa kase Jubilee House a ministry.
5: Yate
2: ano fum breo yo.
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2: 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Thanks to you, Computer Clinic, wadama, se ebase, wo ye test pa ma wua, accurate, wote brofu ye kane accurate ya. 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
0: 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Happy birthday if it's Susan Okomemfo.
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0: Susan Okomemfo Aninya. Any Rema City members nyina o se pastor Amua Frempong, lead pastor ya with a throne of God's grace ministry ya no UCC campus branch. I'm seeing you uncle Pong in shell, no, no, okay, papa, papa,
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2: Amen.
0: Yeah, I'm quite busy. I'm phone now.
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1: FDA

0: you know that Ghana currently spends more than 8 billion Ghana cedis annually importing food that can be produced locally? That is why this June, Joy Business and the Super Morning Show, in partnership with the Federation of Associations of Ghanaian Exporters, FAGE, bring you the Joy Agribusiness Month 2026 under the theme, From Soil to Sovereignty, Building Ghana's Agricultural Self-Reliance Through Innovation. 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
6: 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Fire!

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Group stage here, young show. We win the next match, abo. We win the next match, abo. But when you get to

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0: 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Then it drew a yet no
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0: I want to hear better performance, no? Better performance. That performance be knockout stage, you know, intimate fire and go. And the other thing, the more you progress, and now, you share kisiyana. So group stage, and until you catch them, we say, we have to force you people to play nonsense in a professional way, meaning that we have to force you people to play better. Kwen piya sulu, timbiti se Panama, chese wosi Ghana shenu. Anani ame kamebwa, timbiti se Panama wosi Ghana shenu. Ye non negotiable, resource niti, then we have to always keep you people on your toes in the
2: soil.
0: And fire you people. We beke tu ebi na moni aje no. No. Keep them on their toes, blasters and blasters technical team coach, no. Carlos Cuez. Sir, being defensive-minded coach doesn't mean, sir, you keep defending, relying on it be a lack. Because when you keep defending, blasters in your counter, blasters, they can't create enough chances. And when you keep defending, teams are, they will punish you because they are better.
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0: Blasters,

0: them in a professional way. Group stage here, young show. We bring you the next match above. We bring you the next match above. But when you get to that knockout phase, baby, a shower. Una match be able to also use sa nkukuno ntakabe fino. That is where our performance now reach up to that level. That standard now. You can't keep defending 90 minutes. You concede. You concede goals. Qualification may require another levels. Different tactics, different system altogether. If you want to qualify from your group stage, different tactics, different system. But the overall
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0: If you group stage now, call that local phase now. Also improving immediately now. Also Carlos Cruz, as defensive minded coach as he is, he has to improve the attacking mind of Blasters and then midfield one also to share. Blasters can't control midfield. Too much is in now. Blasters can't control midfield. Against England, midfield one Blasters midfielders in India, they were drawn back. And England for no point the midfield on almost finger passes now to make sure somebody breaks through. How long can it be like that? It's a coach now or Juma. Yeah, Ghana for you know and say results. Say Blasters are say. You need be beer. You need beer for Blasters and say Blasters are say. Yeah, your performance after we now sanny about the performance. We are gonna need say Blasters as Carlos Perez, Blasters coach. We are gonna need say Blasters as results. Carlos Perez, Blasters coach. We are gonna need say Blasters as results. Number more fire. Promises be paid. Oh, Blasters, we are budget cap, we are budget cap. We are Tom Ghana seeking in our tax PS money. We are pursue performing. Performing is also about results. Anything you do by Carlos Cruz. Experience how we in an achievement and then the World Cup in the year. It also my results. We are in a Ghana for you. You buy a Ghana already we are qualified at that. You see your palm coach, your pick coach, you play World Cup, and that's how it could be. You should bet me. It's a million in the amount. $100,000. And then you can risk a kitwa. It's Ghana for you, you money resource. Say, Yashe, win, and you see the fire. Ghana for me, fire coach, this went to me, I'm a winner, ma. You're a bad draw, I'm the only loose. You're a win. Yes, I'm a bad fire, it's about resource.
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1: fireman.

0: sofa.
1: 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Say ananom wo mo mo blasters wo obie ni obetime ni me adagu goalkeepers wo mo blasters me ka kire wo obie ni wa me obetime ni madagu
2: asepa fm
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2: asempa fm
1: no me hu se keeper no hide we pee me bo aso ti si ya because me ye keeper ti me nim how keepers o me react simple that is fireman so go there's a lot to hear from me know about me learn about me. 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The great fireman. 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Man, the name fire for fire. 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A part of Ghana. Fire for fire. More fire. Fire for fire. No water can quench up the fire. More fire. You go in there. Go in there. I'm about blast artists. The best way to defend is to attack. Because we have fire blasters, professional. The best way to defend is to attack. The back commentary position. More fire.
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1: Blasters. The best way to defend, to attack. Mr. Blasters, the best way to defend, to attack. So we defend, and go see aga. Bob at all net, we'll be free. You have to defend all right, but you have to attack. The best way to defend blasters is to attack. Commentary for positioning fire for fire. 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
2: Emma, baby jokes. 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I am the one, fireman.
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2: And no water can quench up the fire. It's good here. Virgin's pub. Me minda we. Upa. Elibi. Entuchia. Logo zuene o bevdi wati. Fire bevdi in koma. Logo yelish. Logo su. Logo su. The champion senior sound man. I just see here to the post to claro. Lead sound engineer. Only lead sound engineer. Ye see so of fire for fire. And so what he say? A due time was a ye fuck off to the day. Ye see a Bobby Mali Muni Shata Mona with a logo yelish. Hey, logo see fire. I'm telling you.
4: Fireman,
2: we are. Logos, fireman, fire for fireman, it didn't too much. 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Now, a lead sound man, the whole multimedia. Untimino cry. You didn't buy fire, no. 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
2: One my TV, so my radio, so as soon as. Jesse, well, if you are singing an element, well, in the ground of an Indian, there was sound, and a crack out on the Indian, like Malice. Fireback. The old family, the fireback. 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Born with more dear. The best way to defend is to do what? Attack.
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0: 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When training, I'm for correct players, ni correct coaches, and you have to be to my shit. Why do you need that down? Say, do you be boy? And I see BM by will be in a boy, a football. Me say, why do you need that down? Say, do you be in a boy? Born, I hear born. So when says
1: Asemba FM
0: and for correct players ni correct technical team coach anya wono maye football mu a obelusu no matter how obibi wadro bi mpa ebo bi de wuko nya mpa ebo ne eduru ne bobo no mo fire World Cup na blasters won 4 points in the Enya. Also, Korea so no you winning games, you qualify for the group stage. You do group stage, you call knockout. You call knockout phase war. The only opportunity, be a chance, be a beam, so about one match, we are about second match. Only super coffee. And if you keep defending, and you attacker. A dangerous. Me take to you, Norman. Me hear Norman. I'll come to you. I'll come to you. Tie me ye, pani tie me ye. Me fear me ye. The best way to defend and sell also attack, you know.
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0: 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What's a one goal pet? We don't want to Brazil. Then ball of Brazil boy against Scotland. No moon could have ball mobile 2 minutes, 3 minutes, 4 minutes, 5 minutes. No moon did the pace. Me a kind of crash in a wa. I will blast us and who said they are only defending. Relying on a counter lack to score a goal. 2 matches of Abogana said one goal pet. We said the A. You have failed to Brazil. Now who to Brazil? How many times now Brazil had a cup? A World Cup. Oh, on the continent of Brazil, how many times NYG Copa America? What Tigana has the Africa? What the AFCON, African Cup 4 times? 44 years in Ghana and Timinji African Cup AFCON. What's all in here? Can't crash our ball, no man out of water to Brazil. Yeah, my example say, Kutabo mudite the pace as we move forward. My blaster has born in
1: Asempa FM.
0: You need to go attack Libya. We say, and you Brazil for Quentin Kutabo. Who told you that? Anybody out of Brazil for no? And anybody out of Rebono? Blasters, not even 1 minute. Not even 1 minute. Blasters. Me even I can meet me a betting on 30 seconds, brah. I like Jimmy Boa catching me. 30 seconds, pass a blasters. A kuta ball no more pass a passable. I can't even bet on 1 minute. No, no, but to me the Atina World Cup, Eddie Aji Cup, Eddie Adu semifinals. Masaunya ready now nim born nim now nim say nisi kan samna get out fire burn you free on a call professional blasters ekuta 4 points but performance no any the best oh my god the answer met me 4 points but blasters performance no also improve you can't always defend the best way to defend Messi is to attack if you don't know. Are the Brazilians now who do
1: me
0: are they defending? How many goals in a Brazil 3 matches? Omunche, if your goals, Omunche, how many goals? Omunche, 3 matches. No, what's just one goal? Me a throw blasters and phones. So, me a bit mama blasters. I couldn't name a bit my boy blasters. I see even Brazil for the catchers. Omunche, me and hold the ball 2 minutes. Come on, Omunche, against Scotland beam. Let catch them say if they were not able to swing their passes together and answer woman to me and kutabu amube 2 or 3 minutes or 4 minutes. Editate the pace, editate the game. 2 matches, who could have 4 points? Ningina went to me and editate the game, no. Ningina starts me kutiao. You are just lucky, say, when you go against Panama because that country, no, or a poor country to the stance, say, football, or a down country. Ghana switched Panama about football more. There was nowhere Panama but to say Ghana. Anything you am penny am Panama into me say. But omo bobo che statistics ni na kotia Ghana. The same as England match. And you can't crouch or say defending me too much. You've got the players and the best talent there. Me and him
1: listen.
0: Omo na the best. E ukuru biaso. Women have the best talent because yes, someone selected players based on merit. Number three players based on merit. Mona Mosia. Then we are demanding total good football. And now about low block. And they say, woman defend this and woman achieve this and woman see low block. Low block, woman see we are. Busa, woman say, can't be bad. And I'm going to blast us now. And you're born, they say, what's your bar? Yet me bob 1 minute and 2 minutes to go and create open chances. Busao and Tisa Blasters is only defending and defending. And they have to stop. All said no man, sister. Moving forward if you want to be in this tournament, if you want to be in this World Cup, if you want to get to semifinals, if you want to win the cup. England and 70 and one, no. Who told you that? When you get to the knockout phase, your honorable will say yes. At all costs, one who have to get out of the tournament. Na say you will blast us Ghana. And now go so bobo say ah. E brother na yet me survive the tournament no to go forward.
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0: Tell them the truth. Na on pe blasters in Chobia, on pe Ghana in Chobia. Unya Ghana in Chobia. In any case, you don't tell me what to do. You don't tell me what to eat. You don't tell me how to go about it and what to say. But no clear woman is say, we need to be a can shut up and fire burn you. And stop making that analysis. Can kind tan tan pasalo, say na Brazil. What is Brazil? Who let me do team at to Brazil? The in-depth in a Brazil one will be. Who let me do team at to Brazil? Yes, also to me, Ayanisa, because when you select players based on merit, who didn't play a blaster selection, you should also have quality football and yet defending football. You should also make sure so bit me a cool and maybe a creative chances in Biase, who should bet me a cut up one and dictate the pace of the game. Oh, ball no block. Who defend this? Who do a fusa say? He was starman or striker Jordan you he or dominion a and she who could I say blasters defend it who could I say blasters bolo block where I'm gonna do
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0: against England muko tommy naki bem ball of full sheer football ball our boy and your papa wanyadye or more about Papa Bia Magana, but when to me I'm going to do. Enough is enough, I'm telling you. Enough is enough. That you look at Blaster as a team, you know. No one else will put Jordan you, you know. Anyhow. Even FIFA starts, you know, it rating high. How could a bomb at the Magana? How to me, at the making sure Ghana so to bring a ball possession, maybe. And Ghana is defending and defending. Why are the born in Command Jordan you? Why are the born in my strikers no? Why are the born in my strikers no? Somebody in some fooling, some fee, at your dinner, you are. Mamu, Koswan, and for some fooling, some fee, and Quad Jordan, a hot professional. You are all a bunch of liars, hypocrites, and parasites, susu pumps. Because you don't speak the truth, more kind of credit. You how are you watching the game? Where are born? Say blasters born. Where are say? Where are blasters born? Say. How you are always like you all can't say Jordan. I'm going to
1: say
0: Jordan to score. Or midfield is no passes. Ben over the call. Boss on the side. We're meeting the call. How well we're meeting the ball? You could tell bear 2 minutes, 3 minutes. No more ball. No more creative chances. You only defending and defending and defending. Who could I see? Blasters defended. Blasters below block. Now, boss in court. Then, just say, I'm here. Nipalu wahi. And I say, you just want to get the person out of blasters. It's a quite piano. You are just a okay, can't send me an SM for Tafa captain. And one more, she, and one say go, and one more, she, or blasters in the ball, and my ball. Bob Banner Blaster Sabo, Munkan Trame, Bob Papa Banner Blaster Sabo, Panama Etim, Panama Bob and Umunimbo, Panama World Cup book now and say be that. Blasters will history and your craft 5 times the about World Cup. Your second match be our World Cup, be a Yeshida. Your second goes to a World Cup. Into that history will guide Blasters against anything, be any a cheap team like Panama. Anything last minute you me that lock goal. Like about Papa Ben a blaster sibo. Against England, who defended. Why is defending taking you? Yes, defending is part of football. But you defend, you move forward. Who defending, you move forward, more fire. Forget it. Who defending, you move forward. Who move you forward to create chances? Now we strike as a team, yes. Bob Banner, we no more anymore, including Jordan, you no more. Jordan, Kwan, no more. No, we go some more. We no more anymore. Bob Banner, no more. and woman 34 chances, woman 35 chances, woman 30 chances upon chances, and a Jordan Bonnie in our Chinana. You people who are defending, blasters in Bolo block, defending, even against Panama, right, you are defending. How and a chances in the Beba? Go and ask your coach, System Ben Wobo. Go and ask Carlos Perez, Mr. System Ben Wobo. The system no bono, so when you're happy with a Jordan and quarter bench and go on you sooner, he won't still be the captain. Hey, put that professional fire pressure. Our coach needs to say he should get more men who can push blasters forward. Yeah, quit anymore. World Cup, where's your pursuit? Quit anymore. He needs men.

0: You can't keep defending and defending. How would you be successful? The best way to defend is to attack. And some way that assume the best way to defend is to attack, you know. And you blast us, bro, papa, no more. Bro, papa, bay. Blast us, and you're lucky to win against Panama, because even when they have to win comfortable, create chances. Bobo, nature, Panama, no. Blast us, and to me, and Panama, Bobo, and blast us. Panama statistics are better than blasters. And the blasters are the PMO and England. Defending, sir. It's more Papa Ben Womobo. Every and your confidence in our ratio. We are going to get to that quarterfinals and the semifinals.
1: A simple FE.
0: I'm going to tell you how to captain. Captain on the go. On the body defense. On the bomb midfield. Mutini ma captain he Jordan ni omo mu ani mo e ba chire nyina bo defending no ma ankasa the ball asako no be do fifi ono mre we be do fifi ono mre when you have all play all team from goalkeeper to the last person no bia energy ni obia ho odin here adwuma na that is where you find the strikers functioning. 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How many chances na blasters create? Blasters in 20 chances we are. For now I'm telling you, if we keep on blasters this way, this performance are improve ya. Blasters will face exit. Se performance way are improve ya. Moving to the knockout stage of the competition, blasters performance now and me improve ya. I mean, they will face the exit. They can't crash now. More fire. 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
0: 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Me mo bia 5 seconds miss no. 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More fire. 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
2: winner.
0: Kofi, more fire. 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So go to back. The best way to defend is to attack.
3: Hello.
0: More fire, you too.
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3: 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But the other one that I'm going to die in, it's a good question of the country. I'm going to have to do it. I'm going to have to do it. I'm going to have
0: Oja Allah, it's you now, Godi. More fire. Bet winner. The best way to defend is to attack. More fire. So go to bar. More fire.
4: They want you at the point of your dying day. After I got a border, I want to see on the strong touch from China. Hey, Jordan, you white, if you don't want to go on, Nana. 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
0: Bongo ye tio mo fire. 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
0: Fantastic. What qualify we in a moving forward, you know? Ya beshe. U team we ye team. Ah, one person be can clear. Me jaw kan wadwene. But u dia koso ase ya. U kure ya be baba be didi nkofu atem. U kure ya me si twato. Jordan you. Oni bobo team players ni nyina Jordan you. I can put my life on it. Oh, experience when young son will boom, which blasters play singing now. Jordan, you. Money players will meet me the ball, boy. Money players will meet me the ball, call. Utim blasters. Upon that family, you are saying, I'm going to call a large.
4: So, the men from here, they will be not here. So, blasters are there to say, I be water. And one of them, not vanity. And one of them, not vanity. Who are they saying, yes, sir? England, so I am the same. When original baby, you say, ah, and this tournament to a Ghana,
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4: When I had a young
0: come out of the room, more fire. Aladi, Bokoria,
5: Bokonia, you have a call.
0: We are mistake at home. Do wa me sia ajemo no me me fama se mun sie wo me ka chire mo okay me kan no kura chire mo mo nyina me ma cheche mo mo ye mistake yo me am already there wo me ka chire mo I have seen it all me me life now I have seen it all now okay ne wa hwe ase no zuru so obe sori obe sa hwe ase large more fire
5: so go e oja
0: last morning okay more fire
5: but me person me mam Ghana for adwin baby bi so Ghana qualify
0: yeah
5: am for say qualify yan qualify
0: omo bo ni ye kachiro
5: so go yan qualify
0: yan press omo betimi am do na you na bobo wo mo nya de
5: so go yan qualify yan po but am me ngwa say omo timi am say agenda bi na bi mu atet say e first agenda
0: yes say am say
5: because wo hwe no ma e koso na wo di no won ti ase. One player, one unqua, Mark Kalasem, or the Mabab qualify World Cup. One on your uncle, World Cup, and Cranka Monkobi.
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5: I'm a crying, be our hat trick twice. This is that. That's like a yellow way be that. Hat trick on national team. A see that. Or records are be ready. What punishment team will check a player be our Ghana? It's an anomaly when you see the Susa.
0: Well, Bola, who move on, who moved Germany was who didn't bore for change or than you team in the country.
5: Yes,
0: unim bom ti wa gune be koso professional be wo form sa ni education wo form sa wo dia wo dia ni se wo ba na wo bie ja just like that
5: so go ni home say
0: that's not the more bowl bowl mo bon ni ya bok la ya mu bi ni ato ya boat ya bok ya
5: wo unim bom bia
0: wo unim bom
5: ya ya
0: eh na wo mo say ki kan adro ba wo na ma ti ya adro
5: adro
0: eh empire
5: wo adro che India. Who are the champion in Numini?
0: No cow face in the day.
5: Yes.
2: Come a simple FM.
5: So, where say
0: you must overfound
5: with your words? I say you might concentration, you know, but match I look crucial for the bottom. Because when we unqualify, crucial for chair, you are the same 4 points now. Now that Ted, in your best eight. Yeah, you best eight in the air, your points in the new or more anymore. You unqualify, you're free. It's my mother's a gun of boys, rather than Bobo Bia BZ.
0: And I said, what's our position now? Okana,
5: yeah.
0: Tim, I bring up one thing.
5: Yes, and it is
0: strong. How would you defend
5: this? Yes, you know, we're not top of group.
0: Yeah,
5: no,
0: anase mu kire anase mu pese mu kire mu agina mu kire mu agina sei eya usori ana o kire mu agina ana anase o he bo no ana o he ko
5: o he ne keke o mu he bo ne keke ana obi no fire no ma fasa obi agin na o mu de aye o mu agin na o mu follow football so me na me mu ni se national team no esese yina ye hwe ball na boys ne bo no sei na esiti e tactics be no mu bo adin ti na etimi yi single player na e bo na chi se adin ye na e ko so somebody in the coso coach in say hey strikers mumu come nim mumma go midfielders no midfielders no do more defense
0: e
5: no no ball say be ain't me connect num na e ba no ma ball boom nti o ball boom asaka be no ya man ba defender
0: e ti wo mumu he ball no wo mun nim say dey we kwa na ade achi
2: me
0: e mumu nim an
5: e so mumu
0: nte
5: yes is so mumu nte e ti mumu for blame unto player say wono na yi say wono na yi say formation coach na cho muso mo mono no
0: two matches are blasters abodo wa o he me ya utiles how many chances na blasters ability
5: nche den creative bibia
0: two matches na creative bibia how many chances na blasters ability
5: creative
0: man pa choka
5: wa na anya chance nkra wa sey no one player be na anya chance na ever say wa ba wa anje
0: aha
5: na what me jino we di na tem chance be na ba woni goalkeeper any mentima nche busy ye ya formation na ebo no so mo ntimi nko
0: in a professional, I would say certain people are mad. You are crazy. Professional.
5: Just calm down. Don't worry.
0: Oh, say professionally.
5: Yeah.
0: I mean, whoever the cap for one person.
5: Yes. Yes.
0: Why care?
5: Into you in Ghana for young care who move your first
0: place. Yeah. What you say? Because I wonder how many chances in a blaster security. Two matches, no. You have both two matches. Blasters are creating two chances, and now three chances among country me.
5: Yeah, So I'm going to say, no, but we are doing no. I say, you know, I can't boom. Say, by your team, no, you didn't say team with any quality. Team, now they are called World Cup and quality be any. You have the kata. Now, boy, I'm
0: going to say, did the best in the cool.
5: You know, some of the team with best men home.
2: A simple FDM.
5: Some of best men home.
0: Oh, Bianua. A Columbia, but this was in the best, Beba World Cup.
5: You see, best in it. And I just want you anymore. Say best in the gun and bobo. Now cock of bobo de bia yam shisha ball and
0: quat.
5: I am shisha. Your papa and uncle Pomatamu, your swim, your referee Paul. Say, never bought on go.
0: Now, what did you not catch you say? Brazil for no crano, any day, in a kutabo.
5: Brazil.
0: I am a
5: no more here, Vinicius, no more
0: way. What are Brazil and Scotland? And no match, no baby.
5: I don't know.
0: Brazil for could end me alone to me kutabo mobile 2 minutes, 3 minutes.
5: Eh burukra omo timi kita be 5 minutes kra so
0: omo dia
5: omo pro possession omo dia
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0: eya ne ku o
5: ma agenda
0: sa se me kuna no eya ne ku o ma sa di o ma dia
5: tan na agenda
0: ana ji o mu si ke di o ma to
5: obi be
0: dia se
5: u be nyesa sa joda u be full family mu
0: hwe eya o family
5: ka so so na me ka eya do so go tan
0: mi wo chances am create am no person sa joda you know e si se go
5: obi afa phone si nani ma na o ka ne o pe onim twi na o kata ene joda
2: na se se so
5: go pull to joda ye se enye onu anka won ka pull ko onye bi
0: MC chances say no mo bo two matches in your status I to say
5: so we are the least ball possession club in country
0: and Panama
5: we are the least Russia your friends in England Panama we nyina ball possession we nyina nam ye 2040 you know 40 kra 30-31 29 ni 25 keke hono e wo ball possession timi wo enti adinti na so mutimi edi o mali press ni papa
0: ko mu fensi o mu coach no so
5: yes what that job so mu yes
0: one of the this are defend the neighbor
5: yes
0: and yes you are saying the best way to defend is to do
5: attack
0: and
5: to attack
0: to the coach
5: enti no one
0: tell
5: the attack system ah utimi nya go nhye utimi nya bibia nya ball no and supporters Ghana for you nya nya brete ye change e be che go am ya bose no coach no say mo mu nyesa ade no omo do mo si ni omo 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
2: Asempa FM.
5: Inti bom fo blame no to player. Player so say winner is winner. Opa mo mo miem na nkasa ye mo. 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
6: Ita.
5: Ye che kwan kaso ye be che.
6: Oh yes.
5: Yes.
6: Oh and
5: ye biem a ye che ye be che.
6: Asem no no.
5: Yes,
6: usuro si ye be che.
5: Eh, inti usuro che.
6: Uwie zo a wo ha wo bi.
5: Eh,
6: ati ko bi asem ni ya.
5: Yeah.
6: Omo miem.
5: Omo mo biem a ye be che go. Songo.
6: Yebe nje kusa o blasters ne blasters o kuta 4 points a o gidi so mo ya dia o mmiem coach ni mmiem saw the coach
5: yes
6: and then no one
5: you ma ho no bo use attackers la wo no o mu e good ara o mu nye good because bi ma mu so benya bo a o ti ru mo mo
6: ale na wo se menyo
5: yes
6: na wo Jordan
5: yes na so mo mo defense
6: na wo sure say o be kwa
5: o so mo mo defense o be da nye good ama
6: o ni midfielders o mu de baba
5: obie ni o
6: go part any be ebo me fu de so mo ka ho so so won so mo nim se sang ko fo ni timi fa bo so ko me bua en na part na part na part part against England dey swerve ba ko ana en
5: so go ultimate for town
6: shark mo e
5: kwa na ultimate Jordan are you ultimate I offense say menyo no mo nya we 18 mo e defend dey go am ma no dey blame obi na o dey show obi wonya o dey continue na bole tete se do ko se nka
6: o am fi
5: obi ni o
6: bo ako
5: ni ni o
6: but you should have it
5: yes as se wonya no tro mo se bo
2: asempa
6: fm it's players them dey call world cup
5: I don't know so go who do na won tiase
6: also did the best and the call
5: yes na mo mo tete sa o mo beti ma biem anya go ama Ghana na ehun sampa bo na ye bo no o beti ma biem ama ya che go so go ma bi ya ko na fe na edi o
6: enti ya catch lo mo ya catch na mo ya catch na mo say you keep blasters on his toes
5: yes
6: na ni ye be hu ya be catch na timi ninge um performance no mu ma o mu me so
5: yes
6: 4 points no enye enough
5: yes
6: it ya catch them see di ni be hu bi ya be catch them
5: yeah
6: ah yem pampa obi aso yem be soso obi aso yem be kokoro obi a
5: na bi na bi na bi
6: oti ya di task players money sita kesi ya di amamu di akodu world cup
5: o ne England about drone ya bi wonu osu woni mse wa lose points wo do na wo bo ni wo se ha se wo ko se wo ko akodi cup ana and the tournament look was on kwa kwa cup
6: me say first time the world me see shatter my wife off no one
5: na ni aje wa bodro
6: o ta de ba me so
5: so why then so go
6: is ya yard you na me ba be si una mta bibi kitu abi na so when you life our baby in chete
5: that baby guess there so what uba from o so no to name five offer to the ball no
6: no wa ni aje abu
5: eh wo no na ni wo bo onum
6: me me pe we
5: yes
6: me pe
5: we wo na onim ne ope so go no wa
2: ya ma Asempa FM
6: so much you correct
5: yes
6: ya chira okura na ye ye na ye
5: era ya go draw
6: zero zero na mtiwa
5: mali amunumani a break ku ma bo draw
6: uti ase
5: na uji na obo ni aje
6: go say the English o ma you confuse
5: yes then I see ah o ma ntima anche o ma attack o ma ntima anche o ma ni a break o mu pe win
6: so that is the difference in mindset
5: yes
6: psychology
5: yeah nti e person na so coach ni ye normal na o se sa normal na e popo ni ye niji so go ye ntimi mo enze mo obi a dey research na e friend say me obi a dey me sire obi a dey me
6: one china say e say yin na for me joke thing
5: with
6: joke life me joke bi bi a kakira bi e bi
5: mo dey mo say
6: me joke life na bi a
5: yin mo say ye dey na enye dey e be ka dey o ma ya
6: o ye mo say
5: o ye o mo say o ye ba dey enye dey e be ka
6: ye dey me enye dey e be
5: ye be ka ti o mo
6: na
5: mo nye niye obi a ka say o mpamu ye nye e Ghana for mo ponam ya dey a ye nye ye ni beje but Songo enye easy
6: mate now cas sports presenters bi eka oh I some of them they are just funny
5: asere
6: enye nguani enim bibia o ba mo ye funny mo mo ye mo be bre wa dwuma we mu sa because of mo look
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that room I share as here Ecosy Saint Impact Project yene ye nuanom ye members of the Renal Patient Association of Ghana say yebeko mwa bosumi bia na

0: Is it a back to back? It's a back to back, eh? Hey, I see. Let's appreciate them. It's a back to back win for them. Congratulations to you. 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Let's now do the 27th award for the night radio program of the year 2020. 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Let's welcome the presenter of the award, none other, yours and mine, Mr. Afel Moni, the national president of the GJA. 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The winner goes home with a memento, citation, and certificate. Ladies and gentlemen, the radio program of the year 2020 goes to Asempa FM Ekosisen. 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Congratulations to all of you, the entire team at Asempa FM's Ekosisen. 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
4: 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I'm a keen listener to Ekosisen. And I listen to all the discussions, who is winning, who is losing, whatever. I listen to it every time. That is how come I understand current issues, because they are the most current radio station that discusses current things. That's why I love it. There are other stations, but I'm Ekosisen. I don't know why they haven't given me an award, because I am one person who listens to them, but they don't know me. Faithful listener.
5: Ma mini kan Ekosisen ma mu tinkwa na no and your nyamwa, yedi ashtemu etuma pa mwa yene award ma mwanya. 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
2: amen
5: yeah ewo ye nemi
2: yeah that
6: so let Jesus character lifestyle be our example. Let him be our example. Your example is not that arrogant person who is all over the place, very loud. Sometimes when I'm listening to discussions on Ekosisen, I'm a keen listener to Ekosisen. Every 2 o'clock I'm on it. I'm listening to they are the current, current issues. 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

0: Ice Cube's Big 3 is back. The most competitive basketball league on earth is on CBS this Saturday. Big 3 All-Star Dwight Howard and the LA Riot take on Greg Monroe and the Dallas Power. Then in another clash of undefeated teams, Earl Clark and Coach Steven Jackson lead the DMV Trilogy against Montrezl Harrell, Coach Dr. J, and the Chicago Triplets. 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
1: Diana Ekoso, Ewa Homa Menti Wonka, Evi, na Yonko, Yedi Menfa, me first caller. 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
2: 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Na, Popopi, Adisi, Barua. Ewa, Mook Road. Edge Tower, so that is all. The super truck, air swimmer, on the train of Roman Apple. The taxi, air swimmer, on the port. Private car, air swimmer, but truck, one, a big home, no matter, edge is car, 1020, truck, or DR. And she, meaning for Honum, that of his home there, me a driver. And she may tell me who scanner moving, then you can see. Now, Matia, say they are moving up their future market. Fine. I'm going to tell me copy the assembly. Now, me copy some. Me for Honum, two times. Mentioning, you know, Angasa, it is still our mobile to this country. We do now here to say, tell us here, I'm going to be a point of life. If I tell you, yes, we are empty, only here, Madame Peter. And I am from Chow Munda do with my high end.
1: Mr. Medas say, me far off a fro. Nan, just almost so a consent, a wee area honour. Memo home.
3: When you are by now, what is it?
1: Me, who ye? Your frost of living.
3: Your family, I buy a Mikasa flash among them.
1: I buy it you.
3: Yeah, my chap on Kataman so for you now. Sister, and Jan and Nibia, she said, not crying yet, not crying out, say. Now she yet, you know, we are sent to you. You are my woman, I am in my own, sir. Former President Kufa, the Becker, Ghana, for you now, say, why, yeah, I'm crying. I say, in previous administration, a Sibia, better now, Ghana, Kunasu. And now, do you want to know, so I'm crying, Minister, I'm crying, yeah, yeah, yeah, yeah, you sell my co budget, almost time, we call it the budget. A Jessica do a mark one to do an Jessica now when he a by when to mut me in Jamu now to and the digi decides canning free on them. O Papa Catamaswa Yakuina say a summons with the same thing or Pierre Suaquino. It's a quiet empty a by some Yamagana port and in front of Quire Quino. Yepesia Uncle Fonsu, Pisa, one Catausu Faquino to be a woman. And a contractor, Tina, Yedi Juma Momunu, so mu ye Juman, no more Jumanu or Foma, Mutia Jumanu from Winsam. Contractors be Brewa, O Majuma, now Muya Nelsoni. O Munia Quansu Ade, then a new Pia Suaquino, Uba Pokatamaso Yakuina say. Mister, no money be around Quan Suakuma, Becansoma.
1: On council, Homedas, Sawa, Wahunu, Iti Yana, Wasawa Kumum, na Wakandi, Wasawaka, said the Wano Enkopa. Memo how?
4: Hello, good afternoon.
1: But you're frost saying Afrifi.
4: Listen, it's emotional intelligence on that.
1: Okay, it's you.
4: Everything is a metal sports bar. Now, who's a blaster winning? Who's a match? Is a man and a do. And I do your bar. And a celebration that goes deep into the mind was what I observed here.
1: Mm-hmm.
4: What are we doing to protect the girl child? Because during this celebration, if you do honor, and I know a celebration, you go born a baby, and they've been minding your mind, a performing wagon. And she said, Mudamu represented girl child, what the girl child should know, how they should be advised. Yeah, they bought down, yeah, she's a man, yeah, any other name of phone. I found the wrong of people work on a corner going.
1: Matias.
4: And she come on, canam, a man, and she said, Jamana, yeah, Jamano. And I said, we do 10 years.

0: and then Paraguay, I woo mom papa you won't be young and balling. If I your ball, if I your go near question go or mass. Yes, and she made your advice to the girl child yesterday. Germany is in an agenda. Yes, she and sa jama, ball the jama, and your map you to jama.
1: Mate. Better say Mema Wahao Maha Nebato Timinka
2: Ahele
1: Bema
2: Collins in ye the word do a ma molly.
1: Lucky, yet you Collins.
2: I could push round papa papa papa. Che the little Kosovo on my way more. Ahele say yama ye niam break. I share. The beer you did, probably this year. The best hired. Anything. My trust did. Okay. Say it, see, it was only diesel as well. The number four did one up, but 80%. Hey, that's so fast walk. Maybe the same, so 80% in the white. Yeah, you're full. Commercial cars. Across your various, the beer was a year. Say, June. Say, you could be jack. Who got my one? A grand for four no more material. A fun advantage. Who will you know? Pay? And so, be out. And also, every day in day out, and every day craft. She sold you a pokwasi. And a pound every blessed day. Pokwasi to a cry, I didn't say no more fair. And yet, 6 cities, 8 persons, 7, and your bonnet. What could bring it to me, Chinako? Fresh city, straight. Who are you in your business? No more food. Who will not swear Sunday? That's a do a Yabu Honum baby by 1 to 2 the air. No more fair. How? It is Sabi, obit me so, Sabi said they need to let it walk to the Kong, like a taffy, be booby day. After we be a woman be free, while we are Beman Banabachi. And look here, and say, I am not this room. But we are quite one more, yes, I am not familiar. Tell us with Yamra. Tell us every day now. You see, one day, Suma, we generally see the Uranum, but we went to your food bridge in Afi. And yes, Sim, and Bum Cafe, a tribute people, Mr. President Mahama, any NDC say, wait a bit in your sovereign, move the print commercial cars to abide there. No!
1: Okay.
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3: Ne jo so mini aba.
1: Aja, ya frozen free.
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3: 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Now the Omu Yenese Omu you contain a free port. Nakas, not the Sansu Ewo community road, no snow, a quana engine, no matter your double parking on countless occasions. Me and Katamit Miko Company Ho. Me could be so much in city. I'm aware of it. Aye, me too. City brothers run about. Me could report my police for no so. Or at almost last time, this I'm going to. I'm going to come but omuku so ya no mu ye mu abobom nukro mu ye ba ye ti mra so nso mo ba ha no mu a omu fo ye ma nya hwe na me plebo mu me de mu mo ye ya na ya ma ye ho kwan de me nua me de ma no be ti anom e don wa ti
1: me su be da se ma me fa o ofofro honum ma
3: hello
1: ma
2: mpae fe mi
1: me patcho wine so wuti radio lo wanu mame why what aroma
2: hello
1: aja meton kan ye frost on free fin
2: eh ami fefi ku dia de fem utilize greater ka doduwa
1: okay it's you
2: che abem mo ba nyina o mu ti akuma because che the case 2016 abem we o ti so o mu so timita che o mo ye kwan nyina and then, sa almost away a fine man and Nando, or Tikama, or who said, or Dow Kamuana. Now, or Dow Kamuntina, young who said, oh, who say, I am fine. Put him, they said, sa, they come on to Nanadu. Say, or Lucy said, or buy our bayer fine, Nana Silla College, eh, can't ask him. Say, that's a woman, woman, Jaika. Because you can't go by and why you are more free of buying and I end this after about number 2 billion. And you have to say, you're sure you're not going to be a and another year, you see why you have to be a former president, your mama so you. And you have to say, so you have to do it, and you have to say, Niama or so, but they are why getting in Ariana. Tell me, yeah, Miss Wine. Oh, my young Yanga. That doesn't so moon young, ye for Funus of Moon Yang ye. It's your moon high yank. Ya yak call Luqua, or Moon Tia, or Moon Bayer Campia, yet plenty of Moon Ba Bayer. That's your moon that transfer near your two moon on Mutrasua, yes? You have tossed an idea when you're from Moon Resetia. You have calling to set slaves. Because of Moon on Water. Because of Tika, of Power Fruit, Rain, of Power Tratamu, of Power, Nay, yet, yes, him, that is so Muka for your express room. Ah, that Damu Daho, or Kokumazo. Then a fine to take it in your sense that you are a Kumasa Senna, Omuba Muka. Kumasa and the Power Hall. And I guess, yes, your Kumasa, intercepted Kumasa, and another by a wine yet. And then, and I would be higher or better, sir.
1: Yo, Makani, eh, Kakrabi number. Medas, eh, Medas, why Kakrabi puny? All right, Mamma, how?
4: My Josu, sister.
1: But you're frosting everything.
4: But you're telling me just, it's my fifty Santo.
1: Santo.
4: Pachan.
1: All right, eat you.
4: Pacho, meaning, I am, put in Alice, yes, frequently. I am,
1: me bacho jina ye mame wasem no echichesi
4: mpacho otemen kan ye
1: meto nkan wo se journalist aye den
4: mpacho aye a central for your company mamo aye a mpele per dia sem na chi sister me so ai u batant wo ye kwan frigate e ko asham ye dia ma contract and this for by here na o hwe di gwa kwan aye tan 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I'm a forget the rap. Obey for out there and then for the girls who are coming in. Now, my mama, no, I got to wire coming in. And so, I could not put the banner or I'm not busy. So, I'm a man of my friend. I've been a bit of my family. There will be a crime for all. Who will go and talk fine, sister? I mean, or who are you? Never make me walk out. She means to be back animal. The ceramic could be that I need to have some after. Who was 7 o'clock with them? I said, Vinaka, what would you be? I then called that as a walk on the walk on the walk. Ese contact any kwani subiem sister mama ma for make up am get and for fine e be bia ya ni e complain sister aben yes sir mama ma for journalist make up am report to my
1: matia mr medas Ma me ma waha o. Ma ha.
5: Me jo so.
1: Wadaroma se ofre na ye peke on na wuti radio na. Ya no majum radio no ai. E ma feedback serious one okay. Ye frozen na frefin be ma.
5: Me pa to from Jesus. Me pa to fin ma.
1: Jo ye ti o.
5: Me pa to nima overhead. The ball up by 1 month in the empire. A punishing, you know, you see, a punishing, you know, you see, pa robber, just a minimum market, no name overhead, wouldn't ya? The idea you know if you didn't lie on for them. I saw me for some more, you may. And the coin, you know, so to keep us at 2 minutes, you have been for 2 minutes. Name overhead. So much. No mom, I saw my money, and I'm my family, and I bowl and it also do.
1: Mr. Medas, say Joseph 0302-216-545 and a 0302-216-546. Mahao.
6: Yeah, me, I mean, yeah.
1: But you're frosting everything.
6: Me didn't go both for. Me, yeah, for my assemblyman presenter.
1: Okay.
6: Nah, you see, my baby Pimo adorsing. Could be a forum abo.
1: I draw so a hefa kwa u di na na.
6: Eastern region.
1: Eastern region.
6: Eastern region. I draw so. Na only we are na. I draw so me. I judge ye kase. I judge da. And then I judge that to see pa. I have many things to do. Na mabati pimo. I draw so. A crazy a forum abo abo.
1: Okay.
6: If I draw so no kwa abo abo no. A kwa kuti misangwa mu. Na amu ye kwa. No, I will hope. Nanina ba, nipa, umutia, quano, we no. I said, no, sir, nipa, umugana, kapa, papa, papa, papa,
1: papa,
6: papa, so they share a quino, we and gota now, omu genuo, hanumuna wrong. I say, engineer, in the quino so. Oba, as one indicates, you know,
1: me too.
6: Ye case, ye gota, in future. What can I move yellow at the Abuabuan Mono? I say, engineer, you climb the soul. Said they do, baby, meaning homeboy, you know, Fubica, send your bath. What can you have yet a car?
1: And see, in the Gatano, it's sir, and that's the thing.
6: It's sir, and I think it's not any crooner, you know. A crooner wall, little assay. And now, say, it's so bad, it's just a good and so cry, a pack of fellow cream. I just say, what do you say? Sena in another 2 years, the country among you, the can say, Papa. And my credu, I don't come once a moon, and my credu are, or come once and say, Mamma, my idiot. There are my evidence, so I surely say, the same so to talk. It's in a cost of art,
1: okay. But Udini beam.
6: Within your buffalo,
1: Minyanka, Ubecha video, so on.
6: Correct.
1: Me de WhatsApp number e ya Sempa FM WhatsApp number.
6: Correct.
1: Nanka odia to swa mami. 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
6: Ya yisewu.
1: 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Okay, that's fine.
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7: 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Big 3 All-Star Dwight Howard and the LA Riot take on Greg Monroe and the Dallas Power. Then in another clash of undefeated teams, Earl Clark and Coach Steven Jackson lead the DMV Trilogy against Montrezl Harrell, Coach Dr. J, and the Chicago Triplets. 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
10: fese de ye to biya de esu shini usho
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12: Hmm.
10: Some people business will feel be more now. I mean, why? Yes, I guess I never could know. The Biani had been for Frau, and so I'm on two Biani. Also, Bia, you didn't say, and you have some drain when you. Hey, yes, Cassandra. Bills wo ho idea men ye comment na mantwa bi o ye wo a free emergency loan kwasi salary loan working capital ni startup loan bills se instro kra fa Ghana card be apply e ne ya fresh 0596 920 833 and 0302 200 390 bills

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0: The National Pensions Regulatory Authority, NPRA, is the regulatory body of the pensions industry in Ghana, ensuring the compliance of the three-tier pension scheme, being the mandatory basic national social security scheme, first tier, managed by SNET, a mandatory fully funded and privately managed occupational pension scheme, second tier, and a voluntary fully funded and privately managed provident fund and personal pension scheme. Employer enforcement has been beefed up, and therefore, we are entreating all employers to enroll their workers onto the first and second tier mandatory schemes and pay their contributions. Failure to do so will result in prosecution. NPRA ensuring retirement.
1: Na wankubia na yia usatisem eno mabibui na gana adishe nemu wanko fwa manso diya utia wanibeji ene diya uwebehu
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1: NNT, Tiabuchenko Mo, Akwekua Mankwa, Akuntejo, Eddie Bro Wasempa, 94.7 FM. So,
3: you remember that I say, you are no more man on it. You almost see a cacra, you almost see a hunu, yes, you are tear, you know, it's a year.
4: Memory Debia, a bonusia, a permusia, a question of what you change your home, our approach, said the Akum, any diabetrufi, the Yahoo, near her, the year, near the Abba, the Yano, and you can say,
5: yes, abrochin kuma na dimu tintim pa
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0: Eko si sen juma die, esu enye asempa 94.7. 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
0: me hoye na so e
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2: maha
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0: and no no no
2: senia senia me da ta esta Na mde ata di fire no.
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2: Abna ye easy mami.
0: Yo,
2: me da se. Senate ni se, I'm say, 3 weeks ni, and I say the premier say ni na start program we. Na program we no, ye ni so ade any say, and I say, messenger ye den nam any say, Ghana fo yin na And I say, you must in an on the who say, pension who add a hima ye now. Now, yes, I'm acquiring them, and I say, somewhere the number, and they say, pension who in we here. Now, pension no would do pension so be our babble more. Eba can say that is the only source of income, and I say, and a year, Sikabia, a year only one. Obenya and I say the only source of income and go baby on being here say omuko omdachi mu anase omu enyini mu no onbe hwe omu intervention ehu hia na meko tie 2 no so no anase mekasa tie 2 no no mekase esumai eye esuma yura Chris Bodiminsa at esumai say yembra na yani asampa tie 4 no no medin komo And for pension senior in here. Now, dear, you want to say, Brembe Bruno, it's my phone, and I say, employers, no. Tier 2 no, in particular, no. Bibliora or more entry. Acquire, I just work as your party, I'm my MPR in Pinfor, and I'm my and say, Umbra. Nine cheerful medium common, and I say, employers, a medium common, and found senior. And we hear say employee bia ano o senior wo titia one o be titia two nso sa na wo dey call friends a trustees for no na o ma manage ama omo ejma ya for no
0: okay
2: into no tier 2 no say no be say no tier 2 no eh contributions and I say sikante to a eka tier 1 no and I say make say tier 1 tier 2 ni na eye enhye say employee bia say wo tue tier 1 a obesan tue tier 2 na tier 2 no the contribution no say na obi say the contribution rate no eye 5%
0: 5% on wakotia
2: on wakotia wakotia no enye yɛkan ebi wɔ mu a yɛhwɛ sɛ yɛbɛka no sɛ gross but pension no and I said tier 2 contribution no ɛyɛ wo basic won sɛ wo basic na wo allowance sɛ bi wo mu allowance sɛ bebre account
0: yeah
2: tier 2 no and I said tier 1 no is on your basic not on your gross
0: in the emphasis wo jit sɛ 10,000 Ghana na basic ni ye 2,000 allowance ye 8,000 it's a one tier two, you bet here for 2,000
2: or so. 2,000
0: or so,
2: sir.
0: Okay. Sir. Okay.
2: Now, until you bet here, 5%. Now, if you so. Now, you bet 5%, you know, and you never call tier two, no, but you have a few, one can say, 5.5.
0: Okay.
2: But you have a call tier two, no, a whole, and I say, tier two scheme, no, and they 5%, no. The center tier two, she say, no, at a nine, so you ain't and you say, oh, wow, permanent now, but you are. And she said, may any be, and I say, employee be, no, obey, sir, tier two, and now, which you are, a dear ma, a mom, a shop, and as a mom manager, no, now, much me, I shall soon, no, mood, cheer, it may phone, son, a moco pension, I'm so many,
0: okay,
2: or musica.
0: It is that tier two, dear, moody, a moon, she must say, company ben, and a company ben, a monium, dear, yana say, who cheer tier two, sanity,
1: yeah,
0: and
1: any company I want any adjuma.
0: Okay.
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3: oh, go for baby. In fact,
1: that's
0: brave. Go for apply.
3: But I say only 50.
0: Ah, I was only 50.
3: 50 years.
0: Yeah, I'm some raffle.
2: In fact, before a senior, before a embryo baby, a 7-6 baby.
0: Yeah.
2: Now, sir, you can't know.
0: Now, unemployed CBN.
2: Unemployed CBN. Okay. 50 years CBN. But yeah, as a son, brain, you know, they won't say. Oh, do time be a do 50 years I do corner. I had done some government, you know, so a beer or ye juma, so few human, my head is on ye juma, but on ye juma ye. And to the Benesana, I saw Tina, I 5 years, and son, according to Snet, and I said 5 years, and so according to pension. And to the moment, yes, son, Benumuna, I said 50 years, no, or do 50 years now, do corner, and so on ye juma, a bit to me, akoje ni tier 2 no. Now they are showing one kakankaka. Say, be a but you can't go to me, be answer, be no but to me. I hear, but they are train, tier one, dear, and they want to me for one, sir.
0: I just see
2: it. It's from 55 echo.
0: Okay.
2: And you know, we crown a year, change kakra, and I say, yeah, everybody can say,
3: benefits.
2: Humo boka kra. Ha. Na, edition be no say, say, would do 50 years, I can say, 1 year juma, but go to me, I could give a pension now. There.
0: Oh dear, manage your home. Yeah, I think say the now say a year new idea modia be sim. Aye beboa.
2: Yeah, brand for
0: na modi buy. We are hoping say nchi biya mbeko ya amendment. Kusi oh yeah, about 30 years.
1: 30 years.
0: 30 years. Sana majibi wa buy haka home.
1: I'm gonna say a question be. My main fa bibi kakranto.
0: Matias.
1: As an employee, juma yini, I will say umuno wo trusty. Wo pese ohunu wo tier 2 status sir. E wo se ohunu wo trustee. Bebre nim ye trustees. And one say ya ye adwuma busuma duro. Multimedia tua meka ye tua meka nti menya misika.
0: Eno ano no.
1: But wo se ohunu wo trustee ya employer na na say adwuma wura no ene ni edi nkita ho. E fa wo dachin se echi bana ye kan wa se meche pension no.
0: Okay.
1: So ohunu a that's the first step. Second step ni say occasionally wo right. And make the same way with GTV last time. Or oh, every legitimate right to find out from who oh, employer. Me patron me tier 2 and I won't try. You have every right. and no employer employer be any wa obetimi asi usa kwan no anaso obetimi agina so so de twe waso e wo kwan bia so
0: se wa kubisa
1: dabi eni okay. Mm. Ano no wo report ya emra no ene ne bedi e toso miensa wo ni trace ni bedi nkita ho
0: mhm
1: enti e bia fanese wo so otu an by 14th wo de obenya abotre after 14th 20th utimi fre trace no be se me confirm say yetu ya because as an employee trace ni be ma wo number. Currently, no, we are trying to connect Ninina to the Ghana card.
0: Okay.
1: Not higher straightforward. But you're fully on the Ghana card yet. But at least, we pension ID, Winim was net number. Into what the matter is now, on over confirm, I'm as okay. We state us in AC.
0: Mm-hmm.
1: All right, so we will demand a statement. Now, me person, me back to this because employees in the bureau are, and then we can see a China into Osro class or Bebusa because. Employees be aware of busa abandoned situations are obi say ye busa and you are threatening employees over 500 employees say obe terminate and we told them ye come am we okay we dey obet me dem run asha unsem na mumu dey say unsem so a e ho asotwe e wo
0: into o kan ya na ma baby me dia unsem aka say me nya notification ayeba e ma wonu total contribution and obi bia e wo so nti say ye can say so be ni bibi sa e wo so ko employer no ho ene ne ko kan ana so report the mamo e bia na eni ho nti no nya he no
1: you see Ghana ye ha ye ye dwane ko se emrechi
0: mhm
1: ene ye di bumra so
0: okay
1: mami nchirim
0: me too
1: obeka chere say oh me for temporary by a labor law no when it come to pension sir Pensions Act 766 we the overriding labor law. It makes the pension position clear.
0: Okay.
1: What you see? And in this act, an employee, act no anchor temporary employee, act no anchor permanent employee. Section 3, mra po eto so miense wo sa mra batan we mu no. E kire se obi a oyɛ adwuma yeni. Wanka se o ya fa adwuma se be adwuma bosome miensa. And I said that pain back home. We my in kwa dia and run a show. Say who obey allow now we employ an alpha 5%. No employer no so dear can work with you. Mistress you went all right. Say you in chairman wa I was out to me no employer kasa. O kasana say employer say no to obey you a dear. Emra wo my name. What the befam requires? But what's in a making
0: us
1: because who fed my in here? That is why I'm a yenabre employer compliance.
0: So. Mm-hmm.
1: Because bebre o be kono wa fa nimpa 5 otua ma nimpa 2 eno kra na eya no eno motua no in a sacred manner say enka fo no kra enim me na say me nya complaint bi and I was shocked because baby I na free no a professional entity na me expect say oba no sir and the complaint was that employer na hwe say bia wo ni me ayejuma 5 years
0: until
1: dey make your pension but where dey were 3 years me in free no embra na nka say wo yejuma long once I wa fa nimpa na ejuma mo
0: I was say would you? But so be on so ibia or na salary so your allowance.
1: Good.
0: In Tibia or Juman all right. A basic or ni basic way.
1: You see?
0: Uh-huh.
1: The position of the law is very clear.
0: Mm-hmm.
1: The law forgives you a percentage. Okay. Pardon me, I'm explaining this in English. The
0: That's
1: law forgives
0: fine.
1: You a percentage in terms of tax taxable amount. But in terms of social security, your entire basic, there's no gap on it. That means a ba would that change in CH ban
0: one.
1: Mm-hmm. And run on my own coin. Indeed, there's nothing like allowance. What the employer and waffle impan won't know contract. I will say, Uchianica. Allowance is supposed to be after basic. But what I say, so that doctrine of, oh, or ye me juma ye ni, or no ye man salary, but ye man allowance. The question is he an employee? And another thing that is even dangerous. So many employees, Emma Quine, Emma employers, you know, Emma on bigger allowance.
0: What the hell come about?
1: Than.
0: It's as a new old man. I don't know.
1: But in actual sense, yeah. Allowance doesn't affect your future.
0: Exactly. He didn't come over at Adrum FM. I think within this week, he seen it by a Kasafa Tier 1.
1: Yeah.
0: And as a basic, any allowance, no, ever more. It's a new old man, but he's a new one. He's a new one. He's a new one. He's a And so back of no, not the company no HR,
1: a
0: friend is saying,
2: pension contribution.
0: Pension ewo so no eye kituwa bi. Nti we say bia wo katua no wo allowance be 7000. Enso so na basic na yetua so eye pension no 8000 and 7000 Ghana.
1: Good.
0: Nti do nche say wo ye adwuma no gu ana. Ana de wo enje, ana de wo enje.
1: Makirim. Wo ye gu.
0: Yes.
1: E ba na chine mu a.
0: Odachi no.
1: Wo ye gu. Free say. Upo. Wumpo.
2: Ubenyi.
1: Ubenyini. Number one. Number two. In my language, Infante Focus, and what's it there? Wabia do Mwasa.
0: As I just say.
1: Good. Seasons change.
0: Okay.
1: Your season will be over one form or the other.
0: Mm.
1: Okay. It is at that material moment you would realize that you had been used. And it is better to negotiate a very good basic.
0: As the moon.
1: It's something that collective bargaining and answer wouldn't we a juma we juma ura but move it me at nasi aka but a juma for be bread near ya woman is a mut your tax on everything but the bar pension now a juma ura for be bread a woman is a cost saving for them
0: because of a boka
1: good but then also no near the critical component else and kajuma ura no actually because so for a juma you need a woman in the ni pension being here.
0: And Oji say, Ajuma Rebi, I came with that, Chimosa.
1: No crap, I woman, say. I thought that, say, there's something we call sweetness in investment. You say, oh, okay, so this is the fund, and these are the conditions that makes it attractive. In see, most of Ajuma Ran, what they do, Obama will say, oh, buy my mouth 10,000. But Ubusa Sanchez, Muna, Ayana, it's good, say. Wankasa an employee, I think there was a program one of your stations did, which was very good. Like, know your worth. Then know how to communicate these matters. Because most of the time, you know, employees negotiate on the amount coming to them without negotiating the breakdown. To say, oh, mommy, 10,000, basically, oh, me, 8,000. It's better say me, basically, 8,000. Now, bet you are 13.5.
0: On 8,000.
1: 13% on it, amami.
0: No,
1: nami metria 5.5. Said the bear chame kwa umjima. My retirement no be good. Because mind you, tier 2 air lump sum. That is the major difference between the 247 and the 766. Tier 2 air lump sum.
0: Okay.
1: If you contribute on a smaller amount, you have a smaller lump sum. It's a hard truth.
0: And
1: I Anya stagnation in pay increase. When you're careful, that is when you cannot also because your bargaining season is over. So it's good to negotiate a very good basic.
0: Okay.
1: Just so that you'll be better off after 50-55.
0: Just say na katuya ne bano. Obeti mi akose okay. My allowance near 4,000, and I say allowance here 6,000. Me person mu yibi kwa kam basic ho.
1: A good point. Untimi nya no sir, but what do you do? Say what employer na dwene ko so a. Anyone me run debate me ese. Employer bi wo ho betimi aka say okay, yen hold the allowances no constant. Na gradually no yen close basic no. Ntabi a say say yema some let's say your basic is 5,000, your allowance is 10,000. And the yen keep allowance no for let's say 3 years. Until annually, maybe 10% of 10,000, 15,000. It should be added to the basic to grow it to that equilibrium. Because when you say a point now, who employee, no, who na, who suffer then?
0: Okay. My next question, cried them say, where you are not dada? It's as a one planning and as a one pay attention to utie tu na say ene yet and then kitu ma who we are. Ketu ana obeje enye significant about me di aye bibia ma ho awosa wonfi na wodi enti employers na omun tietu omun fa nya adwuma emra betu nyo ma di court kra na prosecution betu me abam ni
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4: after 25 years
2: one city tier 2 in fact tier 2 started from 2010
0: Mm-hmm.
2: But almost started you know before 2010.
0: Okay.
2: Now 2010 up to the time I feel about some few years ago no. When chair went to the car went chair.
0: Mm. To heading.
2: Iguso e twin sika na man.
0: Eh, no we dey wasted there for two.
2: But chair say sana me that kind no. We adwuma yani. Na say we adwuma. You have to pay attention.
0: Pay attention
2: to your pension. Yes, but some in Kwan or Bejisa, some of you are interested. But you have to pay attention to your pension.
3: In fact, they say, Muyan a tagline, pay attention to your pension.
0: Very necessary.
3: Exactly.
0: Because here can you obey a Jumani or Tie, why your mistakes are chum. But I think, sir, you better say, you discuss this as a way. Now, much here, Jesus, so, sir, one pay attention be an hour 40. Aka how many years? Or 38 or 45 aka how many years? Enti to say they are working for years or the age many nana e was say be a oko pension. Se me kwa ko dru na me evidence say me na adwuma ko we na ye adwuma wantu a it is assured say obetumi agye amame.
4: Me
0: da agye amame.
4: Ye betwe manso, ye betwe amam.
0: Ye betwe manso.
4: Na mum enye straightforward sir.
0: Ye bebrim
4: because wa maka no adults. Anything our earlier question still remains very relevant. As an employee.

0: Ice Cube's Big 3 is back. The most competitive basketball league on earth is on CBS this Saturday. Big 3 All-Star Dwight Howard and the LA Riot take on Greg Monroe and the Dallas Power. Then in another clash of undefeated teams, Earl Clark and Coach Steven Jackson lead the DMV Trilogy against Montrezl Harrell, Coach Dr. J, and the Chicago Triplets. The game played the way you love. 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
1: Ebi ese pain ma prosecute eno no ye fine one aso mo ko dam
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1: okay
2: 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you know because I'm running say 3% every month 3% per month and it's a nyame ya wadum na say who dey say obotum a obetimi dey say obotum na mum 3% no so air pile in the do that level you betimi no one negotiate payment plan
1: you calculation dey be
2: won pa at that point we dey freeze in we are say you agree payment plan you freeze yeah interest no be hold it till say ubetwe na mo mbu so ebe sen trigger that is one way ya de boa employees
1: okay
2: the second way and say wama nti omo ye stubborn and as omo say ye ntuafo no okay ya no akan boko once as and ya yen court court dem no so far no em say under tier 1 matters will be akodem pay tier 2 so nyo mesi but ye nka na sa but moving forward no nyo mabesisi
1: I'm
2: say ya sha seka e bi na ye tier ye
1: yeah
2: the rationale is very simple say we are wadwene say wuntua hunu say wuntua no and the wuntua na mum mra ho mra no ye say patapatra sa ye dem mra na wro nge do that level na wunti nyo ho
1: ye be wro but I say ni nti bi a obi e worker say oka no intimidation wa dwumum dross nti ehun abọ no ontumi en approach e bi say HR a dum be kasa na say bibi e kwan be na nipa no be fa so benya MPRA e dey sa complaint na rem
3: okay nti your website
1: okay
3: ah your portal clients portal in sa clients portal no your mum ye no your ne e betumi aye whistle blowing e bi a ehun nti un person wo din ever basa complaint ne ho enti now where you see 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trustee your launch short code be 883 yes star 883 hash into wo hia Ghana card and now social security number into wo bogumu a na ebetumi aboa ama wo hu bibia bibikoa wo tier 2 and wo tier 3 eko into 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
1: because when you need and at time no so aso
4: time no so aso
1: ha
4: and you know bra MPR say so, who issue bia or pension one say na na we can be say with a winya statement winya message
1: I mean you say kwa me pesa me checking tv kwa me kwa fa me Ghana card number no me ba o ntini sister 883 hash

0: Okay.
1: But only me and my young uncle. A yes, star 883 hash. Okay. It may send it. Na ya shed ye beba. Okay. Into one or Ghana card.
0: Yes.
1: Two snit number.
0: Yeah.
1: And a three a support. Into me call one Ghana card. Na.
0: Me
1: Yen to me, ye my bedden and my ma. Into yen to tree ye mrant brimuni ye, na dache, ya yamobo. No be genidian or enjoy our what in a fierce. Into no, yen pay attention to our pension. We're too much, my savior to a metachic. Thank you so much for coming.
2: Answer be free.
1: Yeah.
2: Then see if we are now. Me person make us some back.
1: Can you na?
2: We yeah. Yeah. Also, we do Ghana card. Any assessment? Yes. We into the two edge my phone enough. Ghana card. Any edge my ura phone enough. So we edge my ura. We edge my phone. Oji obi a Ghana card. Now forward the Emma Trustation. Now among farm build the database. No said the be yeah. So there we are also with the Ghana card.
1: Yes, yeah.
2: Straightforward.
1: Mm.
2: What do you say? Yeah, try for now. No, as we are moving towards the era where the Ghana card will be the sole pension ID. The reasoning behind it is simple. Oh, say, you know my assistant, you might be brain. Why you come from here? I would tier two or seven different places. And I be club seven. But say, who are one unique idea? At a glance, no bit me a consolidating in
1: okay.
2: So the bear will lamp some no drew a bit, but when him say, me quiet, and then 100,000 damage.
1: Okay.
2: What does it? And see, your best ray say, a juma ura, j a juma yenipia gana card, kaboom, na farmer trustees, no. Nemo, Munsu, a juma, and said the bear Munsu bit me a cross statement, knee, because there are a lot of things coming up.
1: Okay.
2: Bakuni.
1: Okay, now, but be a way, juma, where jaya. I feel no one cares so much to your two now, no, so you're
2: very bad. You're in the man's on your bed.
1: What about you?
2: No, crepe woman's on his head. And Kawaho. Oh,
1: then you see only one way.
2: You're not your man's on the back. You're 1 year's here back when I say, so Ghana card, no, but Uban, you're editing, sir. Because over time, no. Se Ghana card ye need me aggregate Ghana card ni ye on the pension database.
1: Who baby ya?
2: Who baun baby ya? Wasi where ye? Nase 10 years no. Ya call database. Because say 10 years time no. Now who? Multimedia now who asempa? And as I know who?
1: Adam.
2: But what I say?
1: Yeah.
2: And is the abanda Adam for entry? Me of course menka. I've seen your record. Mudi muni ti.
1: Oh yes.
2: But
1: yes.
2: The truth is, ye be come unese bi afan say Adam. And a wey juma. Ye be timi akwa Adam say. Kwabna means I know waha on this date ni Ghana card ni any details in ye. When tria ni pension tia pacho. Yen se nkita undina sina tria momo said the bear ubit me according na hum abutrim.
1: Okay.
2: Medamas.
1: Mesu medamas pa in fact my enjoy conversation no. Meji mpacho pay attention to your pension. Mida mania benam no kasasa no. That in a bonus ye se ekosi sen food yum kumwina man fanya sem. A yes, star 883 hash. Mrs. Save, you know, and okay, saving a tier 2 pension. Save fat phone so na appeal details never.
3: 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The most competitive basketball league on earth is on CBS this Saturday. Big 3 All-Star Dwight Howard and the LA Riot take on Greg Monroe and the Dallas Power. Then in another clash of undefeated teams, Earl Clark and Coach Steven Jackson lead the DMV Trilogy against Montrezl Harrell, Coach Dr. J, and the Chicago Triplets. The game played the way you love. 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
1: yay. 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
1: 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Mate, Madam Asepa, Ura Anthony Akwa, a director, standards and compliance. Frank Anderson, a manager, public relations. And Ani Amu Otu, a manager, standards and compliance. Omufri NPRA, your pension, what's them? Omu no musheka, ema yen. Masuya die, unsuwa suya die. Yesi, pay attention to your pension. 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
4: simplified meaning. Today, it means for us the ability for natural resources to become investments of industrial transformation and national prosperity. We understand this all too well because of the mission of the President of our Republic, who joins us as our guest of honor. Make welcome His Excellency, John Dramani Mahama. In his company, Ghana's Minister for Energy and Green Transitions, the Honorable John Jinapo, MP. We make welcome the Minister for Trade and Agribusiness and Industry of the Republic, the Honorable Elizabeth Ofosu-Ejare, MP. Help me acknowledge in our midst the Ambassador of the People's Republic of China to Ghana, His Excellency Song Kong Song. President of the Tema Traditional Council, Ni Ajeti Agbo II, and his Council of Elders. We receive with delight also service chiefs and service commanders of our security forces, the CEOs of the NPA, the Petroleum Commission, the Bulk Oil Storage and Transport Company, CEOs of the GNPC of TOR, of the Ghana Investment Promotion Center, of the Ghana Free Zones Authority, MD, CEOs and executive directors of banks and allied financial institutions, the Director General of the Ghana Ports and Harbors Authorities, MDs and executive directors of OMCs and BDCs, MD of TDC, the CEOs of Gridco, ECG, NACMO, VRA, directors and officials of ministries, departments and agencies, distinguished guests, members of the press, ladies and gentlemen. Welcome to Central Refinery right here in the Tema Heavy Industrial Enclave, where ours today is a sword cutting ceremony for phase 2 of the Central Oil Refinery project. I am Jerry Ajololo, and on behalf of Central, I'd like to say a big thank you for attending to our call yet again. It's a prayer that today gives us an understanding of what we mean by advancing Ghana's industrial transformation through local refining and value addition. Mr. President, Honorable Ministers, ladies and gentlemen, to welcome us warmly, we acknowledge that for the past year, Ghana's first privately owned oil refinery, Sintoil, has expanded Ghana's refining capacity and strengthened its ability to process petroleum products locally. Our host is a serial entrepreneur, industrial investor, and business executive best known as the executive chairman of the Sintoil Oil Refinery Limited and chairman of the Sintoil Group in Ghana. He's one of the leading private investors behind the development of Ghana's oil refining and industrial infrastructure. Among the positions he holds also is the managing director of the Grupo Hermanos company in Spain and the president of the Ghana Overseas Chinese Fujian Industry and Commerce Federation since 2014. His contributions to our nation are numerous in the areas of oil refining and petroleum infrastructure, manufacturing and industrial development, Ghana-China trade and investment relations, and educational and community support initiatives, including scholarships and support to schools, health programs, and public institutions. Under his leadership, this company has emerged as one of Ghana's most significant private sector energy projects, and this refinery, which was commissioned in 2024, will today see the groundbreaking or the shortcutting for phase two. He's recognized for promoting economic cooperation between Ghana and China, supporting public welfare initiatives, facilitating investment and business partnerships. And today it is with great joy that I welcome him to officially welcome us and set the tone for this event. Mr. President, Honorable Ministers, ladies and gentlemen, make welcome Mr. Xu Ningwan.

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1: Industrialization and the 24-hour economy has restored confidence among investors and strengthened Ghana's position as one of Africa's most promising destinations for long-term investment. We are proud that Central Group is part of this national journey. Today, we are not simply cutting sod for another industrial project. We are laying another foundation stone for Ghana's future. We are making another investment in jobs. We are investing in technology. We are investing in local value addition. Above all, we are investing in the confidence that Ghana's greatest economy opportunities still lie ahead with you as president. There is hope. For many decades, Africa has exported raw materials and imported finished products. That model cannot create lasting prosperity. For many decades, Africa had exported raw materials and imported finished products. That model cannot create lasting prosperity. The future belongs to nations that process what they produce, manufacture what they consume, and export value to the world. We are grateful to you, Mr. President, for this transformation in making the environment conducive for progress. This is the philosophy of Central Group. Ghana, produce in Ghana, process in Ghana, manufacture in Ghana, employees, Ghanaians, export from Ghana.
2: Imported raw materials and imported finished products. That mode cannot create lasting prosperity. The future belongs to nationals that process what they produce, manufacturing what they consume, and export value to the world. We are grateful to you, Mr. President, to this transformation to make the environment conducive for progress. That is the philosophy of Central Group. Produce in Ghana, process in Ghana, manufacture in Ghana, employ Ghanaians, export from Ghana.
0: Thank you. 这是二期项目建成。
1: Our phase two expansion reflects that philosophy. With an additional 3 million metric tons of annual refining capacity, this project will significantly strengthen Ghana's domestic petroleum industry, improve national energy security, and position the country as one of West Africa's leading refining and industrial centers. Beyond infrastructure, this investment will deliver tangible national benefit. It is projected to support thousands of construction and long-term operational jobs, strengthen local supply chains, increase government revenues, reduce dependence on imported refined petroleum products, improve foreign exchange retention, and enhance Ghana's competitiveness across the region.
2: In fact, that philosophy with an additional 3 million metric tons annual refinery capacity, the project will massively strengthen Ghana's domestic petroleum industry, improve national energy security, and position the country as one of the West Africa leading refinery and industrial centers. Beyond infrastructure, the investment will deliver tangible national benefits. It is projected to support thousands of constructions and long-term operational jobs, strengthen local supply chains, increase government revenues, reduce dependence on import refined petroleum products, improve foreign exchange retention, and enhance Ghana competitiveness across the region. This is exactly what industrialization should achieve.
0: 总统阁下, 一座成熟的...
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0: 我们由衷感谢马哈马总统阁下。
1: We are deeply grateful to His Excellency, President John Dramani Mahama, the Agri Minister, Honorable Eric Opoku, for the confidence reposed in the Central Group through the Memorandum of Understanding to develop an integrated fertilizer manufacturing project.
2: The Agriculture Minister, Honorable Eric Opoku, for the confidence reposed in Central Group through the MOU to develop an integrated fertilizer manufacturing project, for encouraging me to enter larger scale commercial farming as a my retirement program.
0: 总统阁下, 任何工业项目想要实现,
1: Your Excellency, Mr. President, for any industrial project to achieve long-term sustainable growth surrounding local communities, it must share in its development dividend. 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
0: 企业壮大一定会带动社区。
1: Corporate growth will inevitably go hand in hand with community advancement, and industrial prosperity will ultimately benefit every Ghanaian, every citizen. Ghana has set ambitious national development goals, all fully achievable under current condition. We see Ghana emerging as a major regional refinery hub, a fertilizer production center, a petrochemical deep processing base, a logistic and export gateway, and a cluster for diverse manufacturing enterprises across West Africa. With Ghana's stable political landscape, forward-thinking leadership, and robust government-business cooperation, the country holds immense potential to become the industrial gateway of the African continental free trade area. Central Group will continue scaling up its investment to help realize this development.
2: Hand in hand with communities advancement and industrial prosperity will ultimately benefit every citizen. Ghana has set up ambitious national development goals, all achievable under current conditions. We see Ghana emerging as a major regional refinery hub, a fertilizer production center, a petrochemical deep processing base, a logistic and export gateway, a trusted diverse manufacturing enterprises across West Africa. With Ghana's stable political, forwarding thinking leadership, and robust government business cooperation, the country holds immense potential to become the industrial gateway of the Africa continental free zone area. Central Group will continue scaling up its investments to help realize this development blueprint.
0: 8-9跳过吧，太长了，
2: 太长了，
0: 长累了。
1: We regard this not only as a business

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0: 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We will keep expanding and our investment, deepen technological innovation, deliver tangible industrial projects, and advance Ghana's economy transformation. Ladies and gentlemen, industrial growth must always create shared prosperity. That is why Central Group remains committed to local employment, skill development, technology transfer, supply development, community investment, and responsible environmental stewardship. We believe that the success of Central must also become the success of the communities around us.
1: And all of us, thank you for believing in the power of a partnership between government and the private sector. We assure you of our continued commitment to investor responsibility, of nation safety, create opportunities, and contribute meaningfully to Ghana's long-term economic transformation. The salt we cut today is more than the beginning of another construction project. It is a symbol of confidence, a symbol of a partnership, a symbol of industrial progress, all about a symbol of hope. Today, let us build a Ghana that adds value to its national resources, creates opportunities for its people, and stands proudly as one of Africa's leader industrial economies.
2: 最后我仅代表申托集团
0: Ghana that add value to its natural resources, creates opportunities for its people, and stands proudly as one of African leading industrial economies. On behalf of Central Group, I thank His Excellency the President, the Government of Ghana, our partners, our employees, our host communities, and all stakeholders for walking this journey with us. Remind everyone again.
1: On behalf of Central Group, and thank His Excellency the President, the Government of Ghana, our partners, our employees, our host communities, and all the stakeholders for working in this journey with us. May God

0: flourish. And may the work we begin today create prosperity for the generations to come. Thank you.
1: Thank you. Help me say thank you once more to the Executive Chairman of the Central Group, Mr. Shuni Wan, for those brilliant remarks calling us to create the Ghana we all aspire to, a Ghana where value addition propels our prosperity. Please, one more time, a round of applause. We thank you, Mr. Ningwan, for your vision, for your courage, which has created this symbol of confidence in Ghana's future. Today, we want to acknowledge great friends of the St. Joe Refinery and the St. Joe Group. Joining us is the NDC Volta Regional Chairman, a very great friend of the St. Joe family, Mr. Mauto Apavito. Please make him welcome with a round of applause. Together with the CEO of Easy Group and the Easy Foundation, Mr. Mohammed Rai. It is certainly not complete without Mr. James Liu. Let's make him welcome too with a round of applause. Amongst many more I shall be acknowledging in the course of this event. Mr. President, let's take you on a journey to the 8th of June, where we receive the first birth of the Jubilee Oil, ladies and gentlemen, here at St. Joe. For the next few minutes, please lend your attention to the screen as we walk down memory lane.

0: and welcome to this historic event. It's the first ever Ghanaian Jubilee Pool Hall Bell.
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0: 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It is beginning of new chapter in Ghana energy and industrial transformation. Once again, welcome to Central Oil Refinery.
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0: in Ghana and across Africa. How it really moves? It doesn't move once a month. It moves 100 times a day on Ecobank's digital platform. Airtime for that your sister. Transport for Papa. 500 Cs for Saturday's funeral. 2,000 Naira for the cousin sitting jump in Abuja. Because we don't just move money, we take care of people. Money moves in every direction. Uncle to nephew, nephew to uncle, sister to brother on Monday, brother back to sister on Friday. And it moves together. The funeral contribution, the susu, the wedding levy, the hospital bill in the family WhatsApp group. In Africa, money is rarely one person's transaction. It's many people moving small amounts toward one purpose. That's how money moves here. And there's one bank built for it all.
1: Africa, 34 nations, one heartbeat, one screen.
0: Ecobank, the only bank built for the way Africans move money. 34 countries, one screen. Ecobank, the Pan-African Bank.
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0: 0555-939311 anako www.francotrading.com ubetumi ako app store any play store nwa download Franco app Franco still phone papa is here.
1: And these enormous investments certainly reflect the enduring friendship between Ghana and China. Here to espouse the meaning of that relationship is the Ambassador of the People's Republic of China to Ghana. Would you please make welcome His Excellency Kong Song. And please do know that the translation devices are active. Thank you.
2: I try to be very brief. His Excellency John Dramani Mahama, President of the Republic of Ghana. Honorable Dr. John Abdullah Janapur, Minister of Energy and Green Transition of Ghana. Honorable Elizabeth Ofso Ajare, Minister for Trade, Agribusiness and Industry of Ghana. Mr. Xu Ningquan, Executive Chairman of Santo Group, distinguished guests, ladies and gentlemen, good afternoon. I am delighted to attend today's salt cutting ceremony for phase two of the Santo Oil Refinery project. It is also my great honor to join all of you in witnessing the launch of this expansion. This commissioning represents not only a significant step forward in advancing Ghana's petrochemical industry, but also stands as a symbol of Chinese enterprise's strong commitment to the industrialization and modernization of Ghana. On behalf of the Chinese Embassy in Ghana, I would like to extend my warmest congratulations on the launch of this energy cooperation project and express my sincere gratitude to all those who have long supported and contributed to China-Ghana pragmatic cooperation. China highly commends Ghana's firm commitment to advance energy self-reliance by setting the goal of ending raw material exports by 2030 and processing its own crude oil from the Jubilee oil field locally. Ghana is moving steadily toward industrial upgrading and greater value addition to its natural resources. A path that resonates well with our shared pursuit of win-win cooperation. The phase two expansion of the Santo refinery stands as a practical example of this cooperation. Upon completion, it will support Ghana in boosting its refinery capacity, improving its petroleum value chain, and enhancing energy security. At the same time, it will deepen our economic partnership and win-win cooperation. Guided by the important consensus reached by President Mahama and President Xi Jinping in Beijing last October, China and Ghana have further deepened strategic partnership and advanced mutually beneficial cooperation. Notably, China announced that effective May 1st, 2026, zero tariff treatment will apply to 100% of tariff lines from all 53 African countries having diplomatic ties with China. The policy will not only open broader market access, allowing more quality and distinctive Ghanaian products to reach households of China, but also encourage more Chinese enterprises to invest and operate in Ghana. We hope it will bring greater investment and opportunities for Ghana's industrial upgrading, strengthen Ghana's capacity for self-sustained development and deliver tangible benefits of such cooperation to businesses and people of both sides. In closing, I sincerely wish today's ceremony a great success. May this project mark a new beginning of even closer partnership, and may the friendship and cooperation between China and Ghana continue to flourish and prosper. Thank you all.
1: One more time, His Excellency Kong Song, Ambassador of the People's Republic of China to Ghana. Thank you for those warm words and for all you do to promote Ghana-China relations. Mr. President, when you spoke those words, natural resources must become investments of industrial transformation and national prosperity, I believe you had very little idea of the momentum which these words were going to gather across the continent. Today, thanks to the President of the Republic and for his bold vision, several oil-producing countries on the continent are seeking to reduce reliance on foreign imported fuels and retain a large value of their own petroleum deposits. Here to articulate the benefits and efficiency gains in the area of trade, agribusiness and industry, would you please make welcome Ghana's Minister, the Honorable Elizabeth Ofosu-Ejiarie.

Thank you very much. Your Excellency President John Dramani Mahama, President of the Republic of Ghana. Your Excellency Kong Song, Ambassador of the People's Republic of China to Ghana. Honorable John Jinapo, Minister for Energy and Green Transition. Mr. Xu Ninkwan, Executive Chairman of Central Group, Heads of Public and Private Institutions, Captains of Industry, Nime Name, Management and Staff of Central Group, ladies and gentlemen, good afternoon. I join my colleague Minister and other dignitaries to welcome Excellency John Dramani Mahama, President of the Republic of Ghana and Champion of Industrial Transformation to the Industrial Hub of Tema. Today's event is a direct answer to the question Your Excellency posed a few months ago. That's whether Ghana's vast mineral wealth, 100 years from now, will be recorded only in export statistics and royalty payments, or will be recorded as the foundation upon which world-class thriving local enterprises were built. Today, we begin to write that answer in concrete and steel. That this second phase is now a reality is

to. It is that confidence, grounded in policy consistency and a predictable investment environment, that has brought shovels to this ground today. Your Excellency, my recent engagement with prospective investors across Morocco, China, the United Kingdom and beyond have confirmed a deepening and genuine interest in Ghana's business environment.

this project. This is a partnership built on shared ambition to see Ghana move beyond the export of raw materials and into the commanding heights of industrial production. My ministry

Excellency, as the architect of this industrial transformation, you have given Ghana's private sector the confidence to move beyond raw material export to semi-finished and finished production. And we are grateful for your leadership. I think he needs a big round of applause. For Chairman Xu and the Central Group, Ghana's industrial sector is grateful. Your investment in Ghana, spanning ceramic tiles, steel, recycling, building materials, and now phase two of this refinery is evidence of long-term belief in Ghana's industrial agenda. Let us emphasize that each facility you have built has created jobs, transferred technology, and deepened local supply chains. Your Excellency, distinguished ladies and gentlemen, 100 years from now, when historians look back at this moment, they will see the day Ghana chose transformation over transaction. They will see the day we stopped exporting our crude and started exporting our genuity, our industrial capacity, and our finished products. They will see the foundation upon which world-class thriving local enterprises were built, enterprises in petrochemical, steel, ceramic, automobile, pharmaceutical, plastics, paper products, agro-processing, and beyond. They will see a Ghana that turned its vast mineral wealth into vast industrial wealth, Your Excellency. And they will record that Your Excellency began a question you asked and an answer you channeled into calls. To the chairman, management, and staff of Centro, we commend you for your fortitude and hard work as we partner to take advantage of the market opportunities offered under the Africa Continental Free Trade Area. When the president is here, your speech must be brief. I thank you.

President of the Republic of Ghana, my colleague minister, the Minister for Trade and Agribusiness, Your Excellencies here, distinguished guests. This is indeed a great honor. It's a privilege for me personally as a minister responsible for the sector to witness the sword cutting ceremony for the second phase of the Central Oil Refinery. As the MC reiterates, a lot of you would have witnessed the shocks and the major disruption that a lot of countries witnessed during the US-Iran war. Here in Ghana, His Excellency the President convened a meeting and gave us his express instructions. One, take steps to cushion Ghanaians. And so for about 2 months, we provided 2 cedi subsidy on diesel to cushion Ghanaians. Not only did we do that, we ensured that we did not have supply disruption. A lot of countries witnessed unease, a lot of disruptions because they did not plan. But the most important point was when His Excellency directed that we must produce our own crude, process our own crude, consume our own crude, and stabilize the economy. And so not long ago, myself and the Minister for Trade were here to witness the delivery of about 1 million barrels to the Central Refinery. This second phase is even more important because in line with His Excellency's vision of resetting Ghana and adding value to our own products and resources, we are going to take the Central Refinery from a refinery capacity of 40,000 barrels per day to 100,000 barrels per day upon completion. So we are anchoring energy security. We are adding value to our own resources, but more importantly, we are creating jobs. And from my discussion with the chairman, the employment level will move from about 700 or 800 to 1,500 upon completion of this refinery. That means we are impacting homes. We are also anchoring our economy, protecting ourselves from global shocks, and stabilizing our currency. And so for those of you who think that it's just figures, we are talking of real employment and real jobs for the people of Ghana. And you can also see when it comes to the currency stability. And more importantly, following the developments at the world stage, it is obvious that you are also going to have a positive impact at the pumps. And so on behalf of the President, I want to congratulate the staff, management, board of the Suntory Refinery for doing this marvelous job. It shows that South-South cooperation can lead to economic development and the mutual benefits for China and Ghana's relationship. And I thank you, Ambassador, for your hard work and what you are doing for us. Before His Excellency assumed office, our own refinery was down. From 2021, the refinery had been idling. It got to a state where the then government decided that they would give it out for $22 million. When we assumed office, Mr. President said, no, turn this refinery around. Today, we are producing about 28,000 barrels from our own refinery. And when you put Central completes their work, and Tema Oil Refinery peaks based on the work we are doing, not only are we going to be self-sufficient, we are going to export the excess that we produce here in this country. But to do that, we must increase oil production. And I'm happy to note that following 6 years of continuous oil decline when it comes to production, this year we are turning it around and we are going to increase our own oil production. But like my sister said, on another day, I'll tell the full story. Today, we have His Excellency, the President of the Republic of Ghana, to witness a sword-cutting ceremony to commence the construction of the second phase. I think that in this very short period, Mr. President has

show that leadership really matters. And that when you have the right leadership, this country will be put on a sound footing, on the right path, and the people of Ghana will benefit from his leadership. And today gives a testimony.

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2: Ice Cube's Big 3 is back. The most competitive basketball league on earth is on CBS this Saturday. Big 3 All-Star Dwight Howard and the LA Riot take on Greg Monroe and the Dallas Power. Then in another clash of undefeated teams, Earl Clark and Coach Steven Jackson lead the DMV Trilogy against Montrezl Harrell, Coach Dr. J, and the Chicago Triplets. The game played the way you love. 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Presented by iHeart. Yay,
3: yay! Today, for this important ceremony, marking breaking of ground for phase two of the Central Oil Refinery Expansion Project, I extend my warmest congratulations to the founder, management, staff, and partners of Central Oil Refinery for their vision, their determination, and unwavering confidence in Ghana. At a time when our nation is pursuing a deliberate program of economic renewal and industrial transformation, this investment stands as a powerful vote of confidence in our future. Geopolitical tensions, supply chain disruptions, fluctuating crude oil prices, and growing uncertainty in international markets have underscored the importance of energy security for every nation. Against this backdrop, Central Refinery's decision to expand its refining capacity by 60,000 barrels per day, which will raise the
2: Ice Cube's Big 3 is back. The most competitive basketball league on earth is on CBS this Saturday. Big 3 All-Star Dwight Howard and the LA Riot take on Greg Monroe and the Dallas Power. Then in another clash of undefeated teams, Earl Clark and Coach Steven Jackson lead the DMV Trilogy against Montrezl Harrell, Coach Dr. J, and the Chicago Triplets. The game played the way you love. Watch live Saturday on CBS at 4 p.m. Eastern, 1 p.m. Pacific, and catch replays Monday on BET. Presented by iHeart. Yay,
3: yay! The total capacity from 40,000 to 100,000 barrels per day is both bold and strategic. This expansion is not merely an investment in infrastructure. It is an investment in Ghana's future. It is an investment in our energy security, in our industrial growth, in our job creation and economic resilience. By increasing domestic refining capacity, we reduce our dependence on imported refined petroleum products. We strengthen the reliability of our fuel supply chains, we retain more value within our economy, and create opportunities for Ghanaian businesses and Ghanaian workers. More importantly, this project positions Ghana to meet growing domestic and regional energy demand while enhancing our competitiveness within the West African sub-region. This milestone comes at a particularly important moment in our national journey. Over the past several months, Ghana's economy has begun to turn around. Macroeconomic stability is steadily being restored. Investor confidence is returning, and the foundations for sustainable growth are being strengthened. Businesses are planning with renewed certainty and predictability, and investment is beginning to flow back into our productive sectors. International partners are once again looking to Ghana with optimism and confidence. And so the expansion of Central Refinery is both a reflection of that renewed confidence and a contributor to its continued growth. Ladies and gentlemen,

Investments in our upstream petroleum sector also reflect this new optimism. In the upstream industry, we've secured commitments totaling more than $3.5 billion. This includes approximately $2 billion from the Jubilee and 10 partners for drilling up to 20 new wells, as well as $1.5 billion from the OCTP partners to support additional field development and exploration activities. And this is what the Minister for Energy was talking about. We've committed the upstream players to invest more money to drill new wells to raise the volumes of oil and gas that we are producing. Initiated the process for the commercialization of the Afina discovery, approved strategic

0: Ice Cube's Big 3 is back. The most competitive basketball league on earth is on CBS this Saturday. Big 3 All-Star Dwight Howard and the LA Riot take on Greg Monroe and the Dallas Power. Then in another clash of undefeated teams, Earl Clark and Coach Steven Jackson lead the DMV Trilogy against Montrezl Harrell, Coach Dr. J, and the Chicago Triplets. The game played the way you love. Watch live Saturday on CBS at 4 p.m. Eastern, 1 p.m. Pacific, and catch replays Monday on BET. 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
1: Offshore, so far all our discoveries have been offshore in the sea. We've discovered a lot of potential onshore, and so GMPC is going to, through Exploco, start drilling wells to explore that oil before the end of this year. Ladies and gentlemen, our objective is clear. We're building an energy sector that is productive, competitive, resilient, and globally relevant. That vision lies at the heart of what we have called the Accra Reset. The reset is about repositioning Ghana from a nation that primarily exports raw materials to one that processes, manufactures, refines, and creates value within its own borders. It is about ensuring that a greater share of the wealth generated from our natural resources remain in Ghana to create jobs, support businesses, build industries, and improve livelihoods. Whether it is crude oil, it is gold, bauxite, lithium, cocoa, or any agricultural produce, the future belongs to nations that move beyond the export of raw materials and embrace value addition. The future belongs to nations that refine, manufacture, and export their finished products. And this is why the expansion of Centura Refinery is so important. It represents precisely the kind of investment Ghana needs at this stage of our development. It strengthens our industrial base, it deepens our energy value chains, it creates employment opportunities, it supports local industries, and it advances our broader objective of transforming Ghana into a modern industrial economy. The benefits extend far beyond the refinery itself. Every refinery creates a wider ecosystem of economic activity. It supports transportation and logistics companies. It creates opportunities for local contractors and manufacturers. It stimulates demand for engineering services, technical expertise, fabrication, maintenance, and professional services. It generates opportunities across multiple sectors of the economy and creates a multiplier effect that benefits communities and businesses alike. For this reason, local participation must remain central to this project. Our local content agenda must be viewed not merely as a regulatory obligation, but also as a critical pillar of our national development strategy. We expect meaningful participation by Ghanaian companies throughout the valley must remain central to this project. Our local content agenda must be viewed not merely as a regulatory obligation, but also as a critical pillar of our national development strategy. We expect meaningful participation by Ghanaian companies throughout the

Our local content agenda must be viewed not merely as a regulatory obligation, but also as a critical pillar of our national development strategy. We expect meaningful participation by Ghanaian companies throughout the value chain. We expect deliberate investment in this throughout the value chain, not merely as a regulatory obligation, but also as a critical pillar of our national development strategy. We expect meaningful participation by Ghanaian companies throughout the value chain.

0: of our national development strategy. We expect meaningful participation by Ghanaian companies throughout the value chain. We expect deliberate investment in throughout the value chain. We expect deliberate investment in that have characterized global energy, that transforms its natural wealth into broad-based prosperity for its people. That is the reputation we want to carve for our country. And as president, I look forward to the day where Ghana achieves a high degree of self-sufficiency in the supply of refined petroleum products. And I look forward to the day when a revitalized Tema oil refinery works alongside efficient. And this is what the minister talked about. When Central finishes phase two and Tema oil refinery is fully operational, we will have more than enough to feed local demand and we shall export the rest to our neighboring countries. That future will strengthen our currency, it will improve our balance of payments, it will deepen industrial capacity, it will create opportunities for thousands of young Ghanaians, and it will firmly establish Ghana as a leading petroleum manufacturing and industrial hub in West Africa. Let us therefore continue to build an economy that produces, innovates, and competes. Let us continue to build an energy sector that drives growth, investment, and prosperity. And let us continue to build a nation that creates opportunities for all its people. Through the reset agenda, through industrialization, and through strategic investments such as this, we can transform our natural resources into lasting prosperity and secure a brighter future for generations yet unborn. I congratulate Central Oil Refinery on this significant milestone and wish the project every success. I thank you for your kind attention and may God bless our homeland, Ghana.
1: And he's the President of our Republic, the Chief Researcher of our nation, His Excellency John Dramani Mahama. Please.

0: Friday, and it moves together. The funeral contribution, the susu, the wedding levy, the hospital bill in the family WhatsApp group. In Africa, money is really one person's transaction. It's many people moving small amounts toward one purpose. That's how money moves here. And there's one bank built for it all.
1: Africa, 34 nations, one heartbeat, one stream.
0: Ecobank, the only bank built for the way Africans move money. 34 countries, one screen. Ecobank, the Pan-African bank.
1: Africa, yeah. Africa, yeah.
2: She said the air to be hard here. And so she knew from
3: me report no here.
2: Bravo. And so I'm on to be anim. Uno so be a din say ya. Anya some drain when you. Eh yes, gasam. Bills wo here dia. Menye ko.
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6: Go rush and run us so I will compute gun. 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

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The most competitive basketball league on earth is on CBS this Saturday. Big 3 All-Star Dwight Howard and the LA Riot take on Greg Monroe and the Dallas Power. Then in another clash of undefeated teams, Earl Clark and Coach Steven Jackson lead the DMV Trilogy against Montrezl Harrell, Coach Dr. J, and the Chicago Triplets. 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

0: Ice Cube's Big 3 is back. The most competitive basketball league on earth is on CBS this Saturday. Big 3 All-Star Dwight Howard and the LA Riot take on Greg Monroe and the Dallas Power. Then in another clash of undefeated teams, Earl Clark and Coach Steven Jackson lead the DMV Trilogy against Montrezl Harrell, Coach Dr. J, and the Chicago Triplets. 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The most competitive basketball league on earth is on CBS this Saturday. Big 3 All-Star Dwight Howard and the LA Riot take on Greg Monroe and the Dallas Power. Then in another clash of undefeated teams, Earl Clark and Coach Steven Jackson lead the DMV Trilogy against Montrezl Harrell, Coach Dr. J, and the Chicago Triplets. The game played the way you love. 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
1: Enya dia eye easy ntime me dia ne say statement be say no especially if unim say dia work no enye sanity e dia ntina wo say e border me to the state say e betumi affect my juma what you say and aya na most times no you try to portray say am I vulnerable am I weak into the bia no e was so be standing up for am me I don't get that thing it's no once I won't even see the professional do one question sanya my way are you part of it you move on what can't we from the what
2: is Abrahamic story being
1: chill you know me tears
2: they were down for be America was America there we hear where imagine and
1: then yeah
2: and they recall near man who could you not them if you horse one any year could I and you be a view walk on you
1: Usru.
2: Usru. What did I say?
1: Oh, we are not, yes.
2: That one we are normal. Oh, okay. Push it.
3: Pushing in there.
2: Pushing.
1: Pushing on Kwanan in the CSBA.
2: Or say, go ban or friend or crowd on Fino. Winnie, my dear, because all I'm trying to say is that women are strong. That process, eh?
1: See,
2: Jama, my man, can you pay me?
1: That's it.
3: That's a Bema say strong.
2: What did I say? Can you pay me?
3: We are strong.
2: So who's a Bema? So what said the Mema? Mema, woman, you emotionally strong. Am I emotionally strong?
1: Yes.
2: They can be physically strong. Then I meet the piano. We see you bia when you roll. What am I say? Our role complements all. Today, bia me catch you say yes, yes, yes. Yeah, women there, be in there, but and then we better dot that has to see. I swear, me jane. But Alfred won't jane. And when things I say we better my wife. So that BBC, yeah, what they are better my dear, ne what they are body. But and then you know, and human, you know, so yeah, they yes, I know human, you why be.
1: Yeah.
2: It is a man ye try see a be come out sana. San near my win sometimes a change and by me for me
1: truly.
2: If I show me ba for me truly. So okay will be new be a quack or danes or ya bav it in a mini myself.
1: Any news.
2: Otimas
1: that is it.
2: Say against me Christian principles I mean committee adultery, mean committee fornication. Wuni winya me asem, me men kahu. So I don't know why it should be news. So I saw a bell while and so I saw one while and so and you'll be asem. A omo kazem na one o.
1: Eh,
2: just on the board no man in your position. And the other day, even I'm going to school fees and money we are to crown school, then to my coach, and also sway. And to me,

0: Ice Cube's Big 3 is back. The most competitive basketball league on earth is on CBS this Saturday. Big 3 All-Star Dwight Howard and the LA Riot take on Greg Monroe and the Dallas Power. Then in another clash of undefeated teams, Earl Clark and Coach Steven Jackson lead the DMV Trilogy against Montrezl Harrell, Coach Dr. J, and the Chicago Triplets. The game played the way you love. 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Presented by iHeart.
1: But most of sometimes we ain't too much. Maybe I can walk back
2: home. But you can't go and put padlocks on someone's.
1: What is it? Station I am going there. And then they say see you. There's a process one has to go through to do this.
2: That is what
1: but our man is so the point is that why was it like that? They don't go beyond the easy to find out. Me never say man no more can tell we go to radio station.
3: Mate.
1: Oh dear, say me my friend see me busano. But some person would then mommy was starting in any time. Kaswa. Ngrofobi shishe chile. And no more yes or winny city and ngrofobia. And no mushishe chile no more tanny. Now call your study those days in yina, your buani and nenwa, almost me how obey ya aden. Omu gusu shechin omu yes anima. No wa will lose you as well, lose wa win yes wa win, eh, dear basem. Oma ha young woman ni san yen no.
3: I'm near him for.
1: Ah, who was ame?
2: So no, so come.
1: Major tati afo mushechin.
2: Oh, na so come.
1: Oh, mimi can who be mimi take as well. Say your come was wrong, and in anunti on your don't canon tomb. I do a mumu. Me girl, it be a mock tan and nisa. I won't run into
2: or try and throw the idea in answer.
1: Won't you throw be a
2: minister by we can't
3: say. Affect man in Cassa now into Obekasa.
2: I say, Nana, I was there. Say,
3: Affect man in Cassa, Obekasa, Nanko Yenim.
1: Obra one can be as we chant through. What time? What tackle, eh, Nisa? Ediasem, what will be my mafia? There was a woman. There's a woman dear, Omunyasha politics at the end of the Anomuri Fibia. First, no Cassa, no Cassa, is Alfred. You see, Obeshe MPP at the Red Walking.
2: Say, I can't.
1: Red Walking. What ya will cast a
2: man? I was a church minister. Yeah, we want to go.
1: What me minima, they are
3: going soon to be in
2: Kansas. What
1: are
2: the other women at the crown?
1: I'm not going to be able to do it. There be some because the right process they say nipa faso na dey, but what happened? Me dey be a me pe background though. What happened in Okotun? Sorry, I no Okotun. I dey na eh. As I say, Obi aye bibia.
2: Onu no yeh media commission.
1: Me me name adocracy.
2: What right?
1: What happened? Oti I say. E dey be ne see into Okotun. Ma na makasa obey in one zamu krofu ya broom sa. What two money in chest eh bibia ya gene license? Me bit oh.
3: And so was it right to obey sir?
1: What I am telling you, Nisa, what happened in
2: Tinubu? No, it's not that someone
3: but Nana,
2: he hasn't got any right.
1: Ah,
2: whatsoever.
3: Alfred,
2: sorry.
1: I didn't go on my main cast.
2: I didn't.
1: I didn't.
3: Hey, justified.
1: Debi dia no
3: kan. Right so be radio station say
1: ma kwotun. Abraham si dia no kan. Mimi ni ma de kure
2: si. Much much here de o kan.
1: A chire mu ade kwontu okwotun mu.
2: Chairman say omo discuss NDC regional chairman. Say omo discuss topic
1: at
2: central region. Omo discuss topic at enye ne de. E wo station ho. So okoye ko attack enkofo no ho no tu.
1: O de na attack o mu.
2: Oni ni
1: MC. Oni ni pa ba ko
2: fa na attack. Oni MC na omo ko ho. No mo attack no mo tu e ho mu no mo de padlocks lock e ho say they should not operate again. On what grounds?
1: They should not operate again.
2: They should not operate. Na say who to padlock to man then I watch here.
1: So ni
2: I mean who are you MCE and now you know what right have you got to go and close people's business?
1: I saw MCE in me name no my friend me busy and say what happened.
2: You bet you mama 5 you my friend no.
1: I will be on the regional chairman.
2: This is the case. That's the case.
3: Producer tries to be a regional

0: Genesis of the case.
1: What is it? Because
0: and even the MC.
1: You see, Abraham mint raha. Na mint speculate.
0: And yes, speculation. I said, my can and one.
1: Mint as you.
2: Mate. But I say, Alfred, yeah. What can we do?
0: They've been kind of afraid of the deck.
2: Yeah,
0: wait. Just 2 minutes.
2: Anytime.
0: 2 minutes to end on it. Well, Abra, what is wrong is wrong. My young can no crack a crack. There's no way regional chairman and MC what right say Omobeka Kokulusi or bishop and now Obi office. Kunubo on new license are Odbo Pretia. Then you call the necessary authorities to close it down.
1: Maybe MC, but what's the media station? I'm not shop.
0: Media station?
1: Uh-huh, and say shop.
0: I'm giving an example. That you
1: shop
0: don't have any
1: right. The way be almost
0: no, you have to put the necessary measures in place. They have measures in place they use. You can't just get up and wear
1: blues. And see, because
0: at your whims and caprices.
1: How do you know that the measures need to microphone and defy? Let's
0: do it. All my measures be on to one more discuss. I send more radio.
1: Actually, not banning the young
0: people. I will say, what's the wound name? I send me. Chair, I send me. Name, come, I send me. Who person will be me?
1: Media me minimum me and
0: talk. Into message, I bet you have more 5 minutes. Someone friend MC, so that you explain to you. Into my make myself.
2: Okay.
0: It they have no right and no authority to take the country as if it's a any revolution. Oh, any kangaroo republic na yawa. We are working with rules and regulations. Who feels some more can be here? Call media commission and let them immediately call them to order. If are there any tian and now are there hawa. But you can't go walk to the station and put padlocks on their doors. Who you be if you're there? What the padlock at was a mom? Under what right and authority? Who the hell do you think you are? At the movie say you're a kangaroo republican, who be here the ope. Sad discipline, SS started from the authorities and it sinks down. And then I'm to me, sorry, yeah, the ope or Ghana. Because the movie say you'll be here to me, yeah, the ope, because my party will obey you. You enjoy Sadie.
2: Okay. Medasi Electroland seven control say World Cup PD or the TV Bibri and Abba Brands BT says Samsung TCL Nasco and the Keka Hungna a smart TVs a chassis every 699 Ghana cedis a deco and you know Uber to me at them now what feel every goal every save every celebration no a crystal clear a picture quality no a solid Electroland Ghana Limited, almost showrooms across Ghana. Okwa wa binye biato 0503-159-739 and 0502-989-894 between yomo edi enkomo. Electroland Ghana was bringing the stadium home. Sene so Emma Mena, let us form. Was your partner for life. Oma kanyo en fie bibri niye. Omu gusuwa so. SVN. Ube tu latest from Fuakasa. Mattress Ben and Awope. A free king, a quack queen, at the BBC student mattresses. So, no, Obi Honum, Pillow Nina, Obi Way, a ye four mankasa. Ya Ghana standards at Giatum, and ye rubber, ya better so ye, Nako Fire, Abrel, into Fred. Latest from FA 0302 231 155 0302 231 155. Now, when you any and come more, it's a cake to be now 60 good years. Your latest form and your bet na say, assume ye acquire your partners for life. Shannon so, I say, a bibiano, obeda mattresses so, and your more day, asrano pa, na a ye latest form. Now, Ghana Association of Banks, I see, and cosuan so more on kaye, I say. Nipa bonfobi na mkwati kwa nso. Uwa wanu mabihuna wanya link. 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Ghana Association of Banks say. 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Yagunu se minority wa parliament. Minority of Parliament, say, Omontia, see, DNT, was a PRC, a year increment, a war, and Kania, and in Subumu. Titsu, and it's a washer, baby, our minor, they say, you're sitting in young, or dear bedroom, baby, inflation, and young, or dear Gina, dear baby, Druno, and Tusum, as I was say, upon gains winging, I know, and Kania born in Subu, Omo, a tomb. We take on here, Demi.
0: Nanka, AFSA, government official one, be discussing and send them about what they are, Mamia, and your shame.
2: Tessamuna, Munamo, Mopozi.
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0: 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Go to the low end areas and check what is happening there. 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

0: 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We take on here, Demi.
1: Nanka, AFSA, government official one, be discussing and send them about. But what they are, Mammy, and your shame.
0: Tis a mona mo posy.
1: And ye and I posy, Ghanaians nigh complaining. Ghanaians say, bre,
0: sir.
1: Ghanaians say complaining. Abner, cockroom na tea and crop for some more mocha. Says, I wouldn't say, wash utility on the low end areas, no. Walk away, utility boy, you didn't say, wo a rent and bo. Wouldn't say. Go and check.
0: Mm-hmm.
1: Amount I would share a month for utility, no, you're more than amount I would share for rent. Go to the low end areas and check what is happening there. Almost so, omuye. Sad day, then born in Omaye. Sebi, yes, he stabilize the economy. Yes, a dollar na ye pay. Yes, a dollar ni jina ne nasu. Enra, crude, eye, frangwa, ye toa, ye di ye. Enra. Crude, frangwa, yet to a yedi ye.
2: Who against it?
0: Mm-hmm.
2: That does go against it.
0: Mm-hmm.
2: That does we. The parameters is a sign. There is over recovery and we. The parameters is a sign. There is over recovery and midi automatic adjustment formula na yedin. A reducing my consumers a yedin. Enjoy. And as industry, as trade, as commerce, you need electricity to work. So electricity, we have a bedside view of what the sector is. Ultimately, we need electricity to work. So why need electricity? How do you work? Oh yeah, you mean yeah, guta for within the guta, me yeah, one more tongue a fish. Omu here freezes. Ultimately, yeah, one more yeah molding. Omu here electricity to mold. So yeah, our welders, yeah, one crop for baby, it was a guta. Most of them, about 70 to maybe 60% of their members need electricity. Ain't you know? Say ye ni sa na ye nya best side view as a commissioner maka same way dey be you need to keep the power on the wires business it's not cheap the cost of unsaved energy is very expensive
0: okay.
2: Because okoko ye na uka say with the generators in the LUC you know the cost of fuel dey begum even the cost not as in the system itself but the cost as in even downtime Say we use to generate a few what me safe na ben nanti ako a baby akwa ko taba but to consider electricity through the grid at the end of the day no juma ye den e koso. But at yeah we good automatic adjustment formula no one say eba. There's a parameters in including the decision variable no Emma near my SS and we just reduce it.
0: Okay.
2: Now we let the consumer enjoy from it.
0: Mm. But that's it. You said okay, sir, but your consensus do not consider no. Time when you hook to the bank,
2: you bet your consensus then you say PRC
0: frequency and I shall say your mom.
2: Oh, but you can speak to them. We have ways of dialoguing. Mm. We've gone through this so many times. TUC, Guta, we've gone through so for the 17 years I worked, we've gone through this process and I've told you that automatic adjustment formula is good.

0: because a horn with that formula no with me adjustments within.
1: Mate.
0: Yes, after the period, maybe after 3 months, after three, is it 3 months? No? Even sometimes within it, you can touch it a bit. In CMESSE, it's not about for us. The most important thing is to keep the light on. The second most important thing is to make sure that the virus business is running. And the third important thing that I want everybody to know, that the cost of unsaved energy is expensive.
1: But that's it. Afraid.
2: And the fourth important thing that one can come when you say, affordability. We have to do this and you change this and you do that and you do that. What is the end effect? What is the end effect? Do you know that? Say, I will say, from 1st July, Mobet me, Jojo. Now, my Jojo and Temna at the end started from 1st July. Wouldn't say, Obia or produce a Bia tin tomatoes? Say, one CDR. A cost row by about 3% or 4%. That is what is going to happen.
0: So,
2: because the production cost is going up. Not only on electricity, but water as well.
0: Water,
2: you can say that. We are chief of staff. The chief of staff, you know, I'm working in the office of the chief of staff. Yes, sir. Thank you. This production cost is going up by 3 to 4%. Electricity and water. At the end of the day, the ordinary Ghanaian. Water is 0.2%. Into Mikasa electricity and water production cost, no air cost row. That is what I'm talking about. The production cost at the end of the day, which encumbers both electricity and water, no air cost row. Yeah, make me more pain. Say, won't you mean try? Make me more pain. At the end of the day, no. Makola ni no oton adie no e so increasing the price because they are okoto wo a factory and na eye 4 cities no oko enye 4 cities bio ye atum onu so dey ba no e so otum na che say the profit because one year and the profit na onya no beko form say the profit no ko form who is going to bear that cost government in jama no it ni pakro okoto adie no wo no. Also, yes, since you are the 3 cities, Koto Adiana, S. or Cordy Bear 4 or 5 cities. Transporting poor or the Beconumpo, the transport no cost through.
1: And transport is not official. And your official say, I'm
2: going to make
1: but say, you're to lorry fair.
2: The lorry fair. Here, Cassa, who knows some power with the band? What's it even from Bacassoa to Winneba? If by the 3rd July, Omunye, we are back control by how many percent?
1: But
2: 20%.
1: But
2: Nansea, Oman can transport fares increment.
1: But you should be on to lorry fee.
2: But VIP are increasing. VIP are increasing. VIP are increasing. No, VIP are increasing. VIP increase on transport fare. It is a five VIP bank crime better nyama. Now me dey call Kumasi and now me dey call my friend Northern Region and now me dey call Borno Region. Say see I'm a friend no cost. So I have to add that to the cost. I'm going to nyama no because I'm safe with VIP. It is a me five VIP na VIP 5 cities. This time me buy any 5 cities bill. It is transport fare cost row. Mummy. And I will put it on the cost of nyama me koto no because I can bear that cost. Nature say nyama no so ya producer no so e be kosro. So who bears all those costs? At the end of the day, consumer no. Meanwhile, me pay no kosro. Me pay no the same. Into all these things e be kosro no. E be affect me.
1: Into be tu ya mo na kan ya be gina so.
2: Into dia e be sin say. Ya e be sin say. Say those days no. Me cost of buying all these things. My total salary is 1,000 Ghana cedis. Now my cost of making shopping for me journey ni nyama eye wo fie no plus ECG ni water eye bien fa say 500 cedis ah. Say see we are looking about 700 cedis.
0: Why? 3.85 ni 700 cedis. E wo ma si nu anodin. Utia 500 at 3.85.
2: Na na ya wo kasa me ankrose wo. because I'm putting everything together. Transport, I'm putting transport, I'm putting water, I'm putting electricity, I'm putting water, I'm putting electricity. 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
1: 1.6.
2: Oh, na na ya wo interject too much. Misrel, misrel. Me cost of any money na eh affected in my final salary amenya me take home na amenya it ebema me take home no ebe reduce first me year all this shopping here there na me get 300 and na me 700 woman say say be less and that is what the ordinary Ghanaian wants to feel say at least government need tie om abo om reset no mo kan no nya enu ni na ye hu no reset no mo kan no nya bra ya breast ya na eya 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Now, if you say semi 30%, almost 30%, 30%, almost 30%.
3: Ice Cube's Big 3 is back. The most competitive basketball league on earth is on CBS this Saturday. Big 3 All-Star Dwight Howard and the LA Riot take on Greg Monroe and the Dallas Power. Then in another clash of undefeated teams, Earl Clark and Coach Steven Jackson lead the DMV Trilogy against Montrezl Harrell, Coach Dr. J, and the Chicago Triplets. The game played the way you love. 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
2: Yay, yay, yay. Plus, on what I was paying previously, me take home the same.
0: 30%, man. I'm being not got 30%.
1: Okay,
0: me,
1: Alfred.
2: 29%. Isn't it almost 30%? When you round it up, isn't it 30%?
1: Alfred, when that's
0: 30%, man. 3.85
2: Nah, 24% for now. 28% almost year first. No, no, me reduce it by 24%.
0: 28%.
2: No. More increase electricity by 28% first. Now, more about 24. I've been away.
1: No, no, sir. And
2: you can't come, sir.
1: Accumulation.
0: And the parameters are different as any.
1: Because Abna,
2: let us be truthful to Ghanaians. What I'm saying is, my salary from January. A year 2,000 Ghana cedis, another 1,000 Ghana cedis. Now, I'm increasing electricity some few months back by 24%, 28%. Oh, Nana, yeah, please, let me flow. More increasing by 28%, I'm going to come once I'm more about 24%. No, and no doubt, electricity in a cost row. Now, no, yet another 3.45%. I beg you to get back to the to almost 28% or 29%. You're rather than happen for about 30%. Now, no, me take home, this same take home, no, is going to be short by this amount when I'm paying my electricity. That is what I'm saying. And what in Anna Woka say, and yet true. Other Ghanaian now, oh, Chia, dear, no, eh, Philippe, no, all go through. Because, oh, every government, you will let this in water month. You think it's okay.
0: What is your top tariff?
1: Because in January 2026,
2: thank you.
1: Increment a buyer no na no no a 9.86 and a buyer.
0: Okay.
1: And now April almost so by 4.81. And now July you almost they call 3.4.
0: It's only 28%.
1: But Nana, so what
0: the percent business is 28%.
1: So what share from last year 2025 January? And the baby drew baby a drew. We is 4.81 year amount so na it is almost at
2: 36%.
0: I am person when it comes to tariffs, you don't do that cumulative because the assumptions are different.
2: It's not true.
0: The parameters are
2: different.
0: So so okasa
2: me mama okasa.
1: Afred,
2: three
1: Ghanaians. Afred, now Afred, all the okanin in Nkobe. Manana. man and I am said your team. Africa, Jaisa. Oh, the man and I am Cassa, Meba.
2: DM one,
1: Africa, Obekasa.
2: Because,
0: because,

0: canny I be flawed.
1: It's not true.
0: Abna,
1: it's not true.
0: The model that we use, the parameters that you cannot say cumulatively work. Can sometimes they are not an entire any
2: but were there no increases?
0: No, if there were increases, yes, there were increases. What uh-huh. were the parameters at the time? Did we increase when the parameter didn't indicate an increase? Because when you say it is a model that we use, and you use parameters.
2: Mm.
0: Do you get me? Sometimes the availability of gas, which is a cheaper fuel, cramp a low. So then you have to look at another fuel. Do you get me?
2: Mm-hmm.
0: In Tinusanema, when you're the parameters that are there, no, your projections ni actually way a coin is a 3 month a day, and the 9% now what can increase a major tariff. If you normally go and look at MBDA brochure, so almost tariff so at most 1%.
1: Plus on what I was paying previously, me take home the same
0: 30%, man.
2: Okay, Afri.
1: 29%. Isn't it almost 30%? When you round it up, isn't it 30%?
2: Afri, when that's
1: 3.85 28%. Now, 24%. Almost 28% almost year first. No, reduce it by 24%.
0: 28%.
1: We increase electricity by 28% first. Now, I'm going to 24%. I've been away.
2: And no, no, sir. And
1: the parameters
0: are different at any
2: because
1: let us be truthful to Ghanaians. What I'm saying is, my salary from January.
2: Mm-hmm.
1: A year 2,000 Ghana cedis, another 1,000 Ghana cedis. Now, I'm increasing electricity some few months back by 24%, 28%. Let me flow. More increase by 28%. I'm going to increase it by 24%. No, and no doubt, electricity ni a cost row. Now, no, yet another 3.45%. I beg you to get back to the almost 28% or 29%. You're rather than up on about 30%. Now, no, me take home, this same take home, no, is going to be short by this amount when I'm paying my electricity. That is what I'm saying. And what in Anna Woka say, and yet true. Other Ghanaian, oh, Chadia, no, Philippine, no, or Cotru, because who, if your government will let this in the water month, you think it's okay.
0: What is your top tariff?
2: Because in January 2026,
1: thank you.
2: Increment a buyer no na no no a 9.86 and a buyer.
0: Okay.
2: And now April almost so by 4.81.
0: Uh-huh.
2: And July you almost they call 3.4.
0: And January 28%.
2: But Nana Sawa
0: the percent business and 28%.
2: But Sawa chef from last year 2025 January. And the baby drew baby drew. We saw 4.81 year more so now. It is almost at
1: 36%.
0: I am person. When it comes to tariffs, you don't do that cumulative because the assumptions are different.
1: It's not true.
0: The parameters are
1: different.
0: So so okasa.
1: It is not true.
0: Because the model that we use, the parameters that you cannot say cumulatively work. Can sometimes they are not an entire any
2: but were there no increases?
0: No, if there were increases, yes, there were increases. What were the parameters at the time? Did we increase when the parameter didn't indicate an increase? Because when you say it is a model that we use, and you use parameters.
2: Mm.
0: Do you get me? Sometimes the availability of gas, which is a cheaper fuel, cramp a low. So then you have to look at another fuel. Do you get me?
2: Mm-hmm.
0: In Tinusanema, when you're the parameters that are there, no, your projections ni actually way a coin is a

0: 3 months adie and the 9% na wo kan increase you to a major tariff if you normally go and look at MBD abroche so mo te tariff so at most 1%
1: eh mo take up pay na debt na ba
0: oh eh take up pay
1: as take up pay no
2: nana yaka sir Alfred Menyasa
0: we are talking about tariff we are talking about PP
2: sir Alfred Menyasa
0: we are talking about tariff we are talking about PP
2: nana
0: you get me we are talking about tariff we are talking about PP 20% increase 20% increase that you did it brought a gaping hole into the finances of the utility because tariff no say wo wo kokote so e sika wo o ti ma say o ti tariff so 20% in 2019 go and look the parameters ah na e wo ho ah mo di tutu mu bum bum 36% you when you come you are 17 years eh every major tariff you get a double figure you get a double digit because that is when the utilities no more investments in nada omo de beba omo beba be ye den abe showcase e be mo mu sika mo maye the wires business maintenance bibia your friend is saying all offices or base ni nyina is in there so to the meche into major type but this major type if you are working we got 9% I mean it is me it
2: approximately is, 10 because I was 9.86
0: yeah, but I am telling you that a time no cramp and you automatic adjustment formula figure so it means that the parameters were good because investments are as I say a comma a what's our my to numuno then your investments get one oh to the meeting but yeah was 0 to 30 me cry me be so almost a 0 to 30 no what is in crop almost 0 to 30 almost a lot of people it was 0 to 30 so as you see so if that place now a year exclusive now no cry an increase bn was 0 to 30 no so as you see consumers be brave ho me feel say na your net konkoa but this time those days in 0 to 50 no most of the coin we mutre most of the consumers were with the net co otima but they say 0 to 30 and in sure some work and water is a pass through cost water we want 33% of the activities and the 33% of the activities of Ghana water is electricity omo pumping stations in na into sa figure na e wo ho e the 1/3 of it e ye wo musike so mu tuama ECG for electricity and ye dey ama wo na wo wo ka say electricity na o de beto so na hwan my dear the cost of 17 me kan em so wan tie ase wo ko to eyi ye friend say a gallon of crude and a diesel o di baba be gu ehim wo wa yi ne so a gallon of crude yes these are yes say 16 cedis was a bibi sir next I will bet top 20 a gallon 16 times 4.5 yes saying we are talking about almost 50 cedis and you have a big generator we are industrialist now a day what 20 gallons how much are you spending granted that we don't have electricity go to Nigeria and see how they are suffering granted that we don't have the electricity to the grid you better not hear your boy condition ufu senka will you see your friend saying a diesel in a big planter you put off certain machines sometimes the diesel cannot even power the heavy machines now so we look at it and we look at it holistically and I am saying say you can say the other kind of 20 every you see every time you know, we look at the tariff and we look at parameters
2: okay
0: and no it as sometimes you cry no say parameters need to say the NMPP time no it reduces the value of the tariff so you can't do cumulative if for instance this quarter my tariff the exchange rate was 17 cedis to a dollar and me say about the next quarter na e do 20 cedis the value of the tariff has eroded it won't mean farm to move cumulatively won't mean farm to move cumulatively because value now have eroded the parameters I would the year before you have say crude across crude oil exchange rate across inflation across gas any available wohwɛ saa parameters we nyina hydro ɛyɛ the cheaper fuel ebia because kra sɛ nsuo ntɔ wɔ the catchment no ɛno so ho ayɛ den you come accumulatively.
3: Ice Cube's Big 3 is back. The most competitive basketball league on earth is on CBS this Saturday. Big 3 All-Star Dwight Howard and the LA Riot take on Greg Monroe and the Dallas Power. Then in another clash of undefeated teams, Earl Clark and Coach Steven Jackson lead the DMV Trilogy against Montrezl Harrell, Coach Dr. J, and the Chicago Triplets. The game played the way you love. 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Presented by iHeart. Yay,
0: yay! This is my first quarter into the value. No,
2: Mate.
0: The value changes as it goes along
2: na
0: because of the parameters.
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1: Mpecho, Mami Kasa, Wakasa, fine, Mami Kasa. 2017, 2020, 2021, 2022, MPP never increased tariffs. Never.
0: How?
1: There was no increment. Google right now and you see. Me Google says,
0: how can you say that?
1: Listen.
0: 5 years, who increased tariffs? 2017,
1: now me the call 2020. 2020, 2018, you know, they increased it and they even reduced it by 75%.
0: That's what 2018.
1: That's why I said, don't disturb me. 2017, 2020, 2021, and 2022. 4 years, there was no increment. 2018, I'm reducing it by 17.5%. It was 17.5%. 2019, I'm increasing it by 17.46%.
0: If I jump
1: into
0: the automatic adjustment formula,
1: now
0: a
1: mean time. Nana, why? Charlie,
0: they
1: are no, don't ask me a question. Who here would answer the question?
0: I'm busy. No, major tariff review and answer a automatic.
1: Every tariff now, Omo increase. There's a base figure, Omo, you say. It affects the base figure. In the increment, no. And yet, automatic say, oh, wait, dear. Omo, now, on Omo calculate on my dream, Omo, this percentage in a bear ball. It would increase on the base figure.
2: Mm-hmm.
1: In the base figure, no, yeah, the same. We reduce the tariffs here. We reduce it on the base figure.
0: Wow.
1: On the base figure, that is the pointer. What they talk per a cubic and per whatever it is. Mm-hmm. It's kilowatts. A liter, it's a kilowatts per a. So every time you increase, no, it affects that base figure. The next increment, no, would also increase on that base figure. Into you are even increasing more. And the internet make a choice. Every person that ought to Ghana has no every. Oh, oh, idea all yen, idea all yen. Me yen be says ya. Now we can say me you.
2: Me too.
1: Every increment that we yen, it affects the person that ne take uma or the eko. And now the base salary or kita. Into every time no, me salary no, me take home no, reduce. Because increments are affecting me. I have to pay more. It's not going to be less. They've never reduced it before. Ever since they came in.
0: Oh, and the 4% are reducing it. review this last quarter.
2: Every quarter, there were increases. And at the last quarter,
1: what happened? What happened?
2: Meba,
1: what did you say, sir?
2: And
1: the last Ghanaians were complaining.
2: And the last quarter,
1: other than that,
2: but no, the indicators, no, the indicators,
1: other than that,
2: Alfred, because there was a 4% reduction.
1: I talked about the 4% reduction.
2: In terms of money, I said you're complaining to
1: no, but they are complaining on motives because they catch on say someone yes, I want to see that mojo every letter. So
0: nobody said that.
1: Please, you can even social media they won't call why and it won't be receive you more. What the government machinery is saying, what is Sam George Mugot now? What is Sam George Mugot now? Go and check social media. It's all over social media. People complain, people talk about it. It's becoming too much.
2: And you are talking about this.
1: So that was when they reduced it by 4%.
0: But you cannot reduce it, the parameters are not
2: good. Maybe I'm saying, see, I can say, Ghanaians are talking, say, maybe Alfred, maybe Sasem, Cecilia can say, I'm fine to say, Ghana focus on Kasaye, and a moment is 4%. And there's some more Kasa, but they are still increasing because according
1: and
2: to.
1: And that is why Guta is telling them that they are being unreasonable. See, what is the area of their increment? Inflation and cost, true. It's almost inflation. What is their area of increment? Electricity generation mix and cost, true. But they are increasing it. Cost of natural gases and cost row. They are increasing
0: it. Generation makes a cost row. Because
1: dollar cost row.
0: Your peak load.
1: Dollar cost row.
0: Your peak load is so high.
1: Oh. Mbecho. When all year nyamina, I wrote all this.
2: By indicators, it's
1: dollar can you? I'm telling you, I said inflation and cost row. I gave you most of the things on cost row. So if you come and tell me that, oh, because Nyame is sanity, me increasing by 4.5% because AM mix.
2: Let me get to the dollar rate.
1: All you think about is how you people should be comfortable, how you people should be okay. And the poor Ghanaian is suffering. I'm fighting for that poor Ghanaian.
0: You are not.
1: I am talking for that poor Ghanaian. And when you came, and what have you done? We told them that this alternative wasn't the best. And Cheyenne. At that time, you are talking as a social commentator. And now you are speaking as a government official. You don't see and you don't feel the pain. You are a social commentator.
0: I was general secretary of CBB.
1: We are not a social commentator. You were not an
0: NDC.
1: Now are you an NDC member? When she was working at that time, also a social commentator. Radio station, a former general secretary of CPP. They say, hey, monk. Then they use social commentator. Nobody said Ghana for Jay said, oh, Ghana for. Yeah. We are the angels. Angel Nini. Increment on Modiaba ever since they came into power. And you're painful to Ghanaians. Hey. Ghanaians are bre. Yeah, come with my yanka. Yeah, come with my yanka.
2: Medase, Alfred Thompson. Medase, you're last stop.
1: And I share Ghana for almost soon. People are suffering.
2: And then you're afraid.
1: Yeah, we also are now hospitals.
2: Ghana for soon. Say, yeah, Brana more power.
1: And Tina, young MPP for 2 million people decided they don't vote for us.
2: Sir.
1: They decided don't go out and vote.
2: But that's
1: not that NDC won any supernatural election.
2: Okay.
1: Young call for 2 million. No, we decided this on Monko.
2: Kaswa we need back.
1: Then I'm with the
2: air. Kaswa we need back in Ukraine. Obia or Nam Sakwino Sono. Enim se enko fobre nanu se cast me no ko over 10 hours na kan ko kama de oko wini ba o de oba kaso o omu nyina ye stag nti enei asenka fo no threaten se abana hwe ya from Monday omu nka sabe to lorry fini by 20%.
0: lorry fare ye to hun ni there regulation for that. There are two different things.
2: Until we regulate na no no so stress kwai na na so kwai no nyen dey.
0: Make sure but just how kwai when they start here.
2: Na na yan matter of who started.
0: Me person be be so assess.
2: What state be na we must start now? It's been over a year. Over a year and half. What is this?
0: His Excellency Mahama will be adjuba how many years ni? E kwai say na da wa MPP for so omo year ya. Na we ni mun kwai a wo san ye bio. But by all means, this one also will be done.
2: Daben.
0: At Daben, they send in your one a plan. Ah, would him call? If I show up now, we say, why not? And then make Mintiapo. Why not start this? I'll
1: answer here.
0: Yenina near Faso, your Faso. And yes, sir. Why not start here? Almost starting near your happy, say, quine way or mobile ye dear, mobile toying. Why didn't they end it? Why are you and then more bought His Excellency Mahama so bo?
2: But say I'm a more
0: one year.
2: I'm a more
0: but there are other rules and that be pushing nigh and diet I obey. It will be done. Who said it will not be
2: so they should continue suffering?
0: No, but I'm saying and then it china ye bit me aqua and then ye start ye baby. I'm asking you. I must
1: show compassion. Talk to them.
0: But who said we are not sure? Mimi rose sector. You can't say send fire who mean himself honorable Abuja will certainly meet them and speak to them. Wednesday, is there no door on the plan? Me, who kind of an overcar a energy as a mean match room? Yes, into no so not do Abuja and the transport minister do meet and no never more to transport facing. Transport fair, there is a window I get it to her. They all sit down and they do it. It hasn't got into that window.
2: But the conditioner driver, you know, Namasono, hey, so abna, bad to abna, the center, say, unto me, call offer me Paprano, or so be drunk, as somebody a problem. And you still want them to go with the regulation in direction and the increment.
0: Or two transport fairs, you know, obey Timiako.
2: And you so delay cry on your
0: other side, or to obey Kwana. I am asking you, this is an issue of dialogue. This is an issue at MP, any minister, MCE, will be a better than normal car seminar. And yes, sir. So I'm asking if you increase the transport fares right now, can you move? You can move. But will it make any difference? About the year road in immediately? No. That is where we have dialogue. I don't think we should politicize. But I'm asking the question. Nobody's answering me. Who started that road that went we?
1: I will answer you.
0: I'm asking you. You're faso the call. Who started it that went we? I'm asking. And His Excellency Mahama about 1.5 years will be as only be beer in 1 year.
2: But look at some way.
0: And that ye call. Ye what time up to 2029? Ye call.
2: Jack, how many?
0: I am
2: years?
0: Telling you, say ye call now.
2: But do you have that luxury of time?
0: I am saying, see ye call. There are other roads, Akra Kumasi, ye gusua ye. Kaswaso so honing in our hobe in a demuji jae. And a second kamutimi 8 years. I've been number 10 in 2017 and 2001. 8 solid years. This country was just run down. And now, I'm a minimum cry. I'm a person. If we have to go that route, we will not finish. This country was run down. We give you a responsibility.
1: Say, Galamse, nobody shows. Say, then, nobody, you, or Munqua, no money. And now, young Quina, I say, no, it's getting sport more. And they don't care. And they are very insensitive when they do that because they just say, won't drink ordinary Ghanaian. No, say, Ebia, nyefu on an air cost room, but no board joint no cotton or turn twice every 6 months. Do you think he can survive? Trot running now offers our coins so every day. The metro man say, Faho every time. The bus driver, Faho, taxi driver, Faho, Ubampo, who furnace, say, I say, or walk of a gas or catch us on go. All these people on car joints. Omo shock absorbers, omo tie rod ends near the end. Every 3 months, it's almost a first thing, sir. Would you see drip machine at least to level the road? Now, portals, it's a portals, not any walls.
2: Okay,
1: a Danny walls or quano so. A omo bread, go for complaining. Mm. When these people came, no, I expected them to say, oh, immediately now we'll call them to order, say, Charlie, yentinas, and ensure how we can all help each other. Now, you're making sure the machines, no, back quano, so now at least contractor, you're in the back, as I say, Bibi Kakai de Mamono, during this rainy season, every 2 or 3 days, you will level the road for us, not casting to me foul, instead of creating walls and potholes there. But no, Omo de, EFS, and Yentubia, very insensitive. The people are they come, they lied to power, they are lying in power, and they will lie out of power. That is how they are, and they don't care about anything because they are comfortable. Because someone you see 4x4,
2: when was the last time I saw Winnie Bakwan?
1: About 2 weeks ago.
2: 2 weeks.
1: Yes. Until milk on me say me fa obi. I said I won't pass there again because now me can't say, hey, yeah, boom, boom, boom, boom, boom, boom, boom, boom, boom, and it was painful. I mean, it's, sometimes some of the potos now ye film no. Utoma, who say a susim poto now we ye masho. Wakuma, wakuma how, and it can give me a heart failure and a

0: pressure. Mm. And I don't want that to happen. You can say, some ye ye, if I can pass there. You know the painful thing, painful thing.
1: Some
0: use a drip machine.
1: Charles Danson, Eka Public Transport Association. Now, or you see our comment be. Charles, my joy.
2: Yeah, me.
1: Okay, yet you tell why.
2: Yo, I, man, Pokua, Miss Rempany for a war. A quiet night, I can't want someone. No. Yeah, you need access. I had a plane at the call other regions and all the Omo war. It's a castle, quine, Pokua road, any other roads you might apply on. No. It be anywhere yet. It is a shrewam. Momo meka asembi ya besa ya haya agine. Ene Afrika soa na uba. Ube dibaya 4 hours to 5 hours. Ansani wadra ayisekla na akra. Iti ama driver phone, eh charge outrageously. And who suffers? Ene gane ni le sofa. Ye ni ordinary gane mbiya wa. We are all Ghanaians. Ye mako school. Ye busu ya 4 to 5. Ene adie. It is a wolf near Bufoko to all the same one. They'll be affected. It's Mamu Yanikasua, now Obama Lam Dansena. Would he bat that there are filling stations if you want after bus stops? A hawk a crabbing, I say you. It's me generated traffic, your cannons and baby, I pay you free when you're sorry, we wait that dancing. America crabbing at Daho. It's a Mutemu Maya, now yet dang. Mutemu Maya, now yet dang. Yes, Remo. Mom Prakas and my roads and highways before. No more find your survey. No more yet, you man in my end. Now, yeah, bre.
1: Mate, Charles, my menace. My menace, me did the same thing for Swati. Yeah, brass one, sir. Eh, what did Nana?
3: What's your assembly? Me kind way.
1: Nana, 2 minutes. Miss
3: 1 minute. Scrabble.
4: I see 1 minute.
3: Why am I being cross as my kind way? Dear, I'm kind. Missy, I'm paying for bets, Nancy. MC, me bubo, meaning it.
1: Nana Montanas,
3: road minister.
1: Nana Montanas, and
3: what you say, no meaning at Nancy, no matter how
1: to the Dada Montanas.
3: Ah, the Dada da Bay.
1: Did
3: other Ben of Sassy,
1: Maninkasa?
3: Did other Ben are walking? When one will talk by winning time as that
1: it's over here and
3: it's been over here.
1: It's happening about Tinas.
3: I'm an hour so chemi said,
1: no, what's one more better than that? That's disgusting. So, in tea, I'm a better than that.
3: We may person may confirm what I said or say, yeah, and phobia. Yeah, yeah, yeah, I say, baby, baby, baby, baby, and it's a musi we mu ye den my papa is excellent in my
1: house.
0: Okay, thank you very much. I sympathize with Pachoni Power Fair friend is
1: Charles Danson. Any other drivers?
0: The way I got to Ampa on to me in fat plane in Fancota Cari and son of a car back Cape Coast. Ampa on ya Land Cruiser. Not name not or enjoy.
3: Is that all Land Cruiser?
0: That's why yeah, we know.
3: I understand where he's coming from, and I understand so many drivers.
0: And they are feeling the

0: Fred Thompson, a NPP communication team member, Nana Ya Champion Jantua, a presidential staffer, and you may omunamenum, a panel discussion, a dear majesto, and a abena pokua. 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
0: 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Lawson Herbal Mixer, a whole nasty, a in kind.
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The Virgin Doctor Papa. 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

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Lawson Herbal K. And ye wa Lawson Herbal Mesha. Lawson Herbal K. And ye wa Lawson Herbal K.

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1: Interfered with a lawful order of a court of competent jurisdiction, and that is contempt of court. And the government will only do that because Madam Sedinam Tamaklo is one of its own. And that has been the trend. That said, we want to state that we are going to keep an eye on the matter. We are going to keep an eye on the matter. The trend cannot Asimba be that FM. Anytime an NDC member falls foul of the law, the person is protected and the person is prevented from or secured.
2: Just say we be doing money sika. Ghana di asi akra chifu ne bokron di hi ane se we nimpe muso. We wi akra mponi ejeliwa sika ne won sanfa ma kwadam 2 years a ni asa yi no.
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1: Information eh minister for interior ne se mo kan ne nra na. Was it for security reasons he told this police? Yen so yen kokka. Na wa kokka se for security reasons he to move no. Se ne be yash will be off our radar. Yen so yen ka. Ye come a Ghana for any name, say, and rather, and nobody will cool prison. I feel so, or my son, say, pressure, public pressure, never for more, on Bemana P. And I say, it's a court of appeal over turning decision now on Bemana P. Whichever comes earlier, you need quite on the first one, or mobile yes, I know. Into your pursuit, you deem your warm, you keep one eye, send a bill of moon to me.
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1: A toss of you appeal now and Kasa. They are more finally appeal, no? Yeah, check it. Because there were reasons to believe, say, Dano was so more finally, and yes, I don't know more.
2: Dano was so more finally, and on yes, I don't know more finally, and Tierra me yepa. Don't come on when you are bait. It's an energy bar for our no. Ejina don't come on and look at some one fire, my miss at Nam. At a maclo at Yanu and Semni Mono, and an energy bar for higher sempa. 94.7 FM Asempetia and a Wooty and Okaso. 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Na videos I would do a chugwano. 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

0: Kwabre North. Yeah, was a deputy minority ranking member committee. And so
1: Omentie and chair last. Committees no.
0: And then some truff one share more and rasujania which no more. Murphy Jacqua bring us about one person yaso. Saya deputy ranking member, minority side, ma energy committee what parliament. When we have for the Mako Mensa Collins, what is answer me? Atu Jaya free parliament ye. Na ya some truff wa boy ya buye woman gen emu. World Press Freedom Day ni diye mi se you and if wadi be she hodmo na wasi ye tumi chem isa sa oba gana hey ya freedom ni paam ye diye ye juma ni diye kari yensu yasi kwan kwan se ni biye ni wasebe 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ase ye
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3: Ice Cube's Big 3 is back. The most competitive basketball league on earth is on CBS this Saturday. Big 3 All-Star Dwight Howard and the LA Riot take on Greg Monroe and the Dallas Power. Then in another clash of undefeated teams, Earl Clark and Coach Steven Jackson lead the DMV Trilogy against Montrezl Harrell, Coach Dr. J, and the Chicago Triplets. 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

0: 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the police for ya for once won be do and let's go to the police station and resolve the issue and not open me attack him wa into ona boy na nkata onoti police station o lucky oh young
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2: 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Now, as I had a team, if I should be Kunipadia, and Mumudia, Yana Hano, Emra, Awaho, Namedia, Emrano, Susunana, Yede, and the Yajuma.
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4: 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If your father will tell you, say, not all do a fool, no, or do baby, kakra, no day.
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Cube's Big Three is back. The most competitive basketball league on earth is on CBS this Saturday. Big Three All-Star Dwight Howard and the LA Riot take on Greg Monroe and the Dallas Power. Then in another clash of undefeated teams, Earl Clark and Coach Steven Jackson lead the DMV Trilogy against Montrezl Harrell, Coach Dr. J, and the Chicago Triplets. The game played the way you love. 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

0: 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Dennis Asamoah and Hotel Dino Ayala Tula. 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International Enoch. So, to Tony Omanse de Beya, you bet me I join the feed. 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
1: 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Big 3 All-Star Dwight Howard and the LA Riot take on Greg Monroe and the Dallas Power. Then in another clash of undefeated teams, Earl Clark and Coach Steven Jackson lead the DMV Trilogy against Montrezl Harrell, Coach Dr. J, and the Chicago Triplets. 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
1: 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The most competitive basketball league on earth is on CBS this Saturday. Big 3 All-Star Dwight Howard and the LA Riot take on Greg Monroe and the Dallas Power. Then in another clash of undefeated teams, Earl Clark and Coach Steven Jackson lead the DMV Trilogy against Montrezl Harrell, Coach Dr. J, and the Chicago Triplets. The game played the way you love. 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Yay,
0: yay! 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Oh, na boy, me. 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
1: 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Big 3 All-Star Dwight Howard and the LA Riot take on Greg Monroe and the Dallas Power. 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The game played the way you love. 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

Ice Cube's Big 3 is back. The most competitive basketball league on earth is on CBS this Saturday. Big 3 All-Star Dwight Howard and the LA Riot take on Greg Monroe and the Dallas Power. Then in another clash of undefeated teams, Earl Clark and Coach Steven Jackson lead the DMV Trilogy against Montrezl Harrell, Coach Dr. J, and the Chicago Triplets. The game played the way you love. 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

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I say do the two. It's built by brushing morning and night. Because every meal is a snack attack. Especially with World Cup games at dawn and midnight. Without the right defense, James will score. 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

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Just dial *806#, *806#. 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And the chairman, be an air chairman. 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

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Uyu suwa e chance said ye wabo antipe na odi ye. A chant said ye will use no raw. And it an aquamu. And to said ye washa. 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A bitchy canaboy. 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Yum is delicious, always on point. 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Emma Utimi Pajuma Ewan Pomeche. 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A Sansa Ujina Onaso, a Sansa Urubra. Yet a law care, Mr. Abba. Infections are ruining to us here. Oba won't think I won't pum. Your Babu or how any a yam password more da Jose Dum, or da Jose Pam, or da Jose Sapeli. As I won't tell it. A binum switch a Jehon to say Jamoa. Ain't you perso tinker a wumpum? Opaso tiddy a wumpum? A ya Lawson have a ya Lawson care mister. Law care mister. Law care mister. Lawson about mister. General body pains. Malaria. 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

0: 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Oh, you're lucky. Red Cap Sikapudu. Omo nyina da ruma ya tena se Jerry Stago e wo ha yenko na yen preview eye yenhwe eye Corsao ene la Cote d'Ivoire game kakra nze the live comment you know ato aso Jerry, good evening.
1: Good evening.
0: Apo mboko de
1: adaruma yesu adom
0: yenhwe game no enche e beto form Corsao any the elephant of La Cote d'Ivoire.
1: Yeah, I think sir yen na ye expect say Ivory Coast at this moment cannot afford to disappoints the whole of Africa. In their first match against Ecuador, no more idea. They played all out. A winning by 1-0. It's playing against Germany. Nothing say. They played well, but then at the last embers of the game, no more they lose concentration. Emma Germany, to me, Ebertie, Emma. At the dying minute, cry a sign. Eshom. They could have drawn that game. Now can they? Mom with too much pressure, say was a canic almost me winning game way, and as I'm a pre draw be to look for a qualification to the round of 32. In time, hoping say, this time around, they will learn from their mistakes in their previous games. Now they'll go all out. I don't expect them to play a defensive game, they need a win, and they should not disappoint Africa. See, I'm expecting a win from La Cote d'Ivoire, at least
0: disappointment. And you know, when I'm
1: Any determination, sir. Who born your lives are at stake. Sir, Mukita just 3 points from your first game. Inti unim say who lose the game, we are technically you are out of the tournament. So you can't afford to lose this game when all expectations are on you. When we say, and even South Africa losing their first game has somewhat qualified. Inti Cote d'Ivoire need to put up their maximum best this night. So they be able to me a winning game we and make your Africa proud. Enjoying the likes of Ghana, Morocco, and the rest, so that Africa be team a strong representation. Ever round of 32, no, na ya kosmo.
0: Ivory Coast for the home performance, because Ombo against Germany, na mi says game is omulu.
1: Sure.
0: Medika take lead.
1: Medika can say in the dying embers of that particular game, no omulu su concentration at their back line, or no, and Germany take advantage the experience, punish them. If they are going to learn from that mistake, and I'm very consistent, so you know, I'm starting. I think this particular tournament, you know, almost yeah, there, I seen your previous World Cup tournaments, are yeah, sure. In their previous tournaments, no more to me qualify from the group stage to the other rounds of the tournament. So this time, you know, I'm hoping somebody to me are making history for themselves and that of their country. So they are going to me winning this particular game and achieve that feat. So I'm expecting a win from La Cote d'Ivoire tonight. Anything.
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1: Apart from winning, I bear a bit disappointing to me.
0: Kwasao for no home you own.
1: I think with they lost their first match, right, with Ecuador. But Germany beat them.
0: Yeah.
1: So almost they know say losing this game or even drawing, you know, they are out of the tournament. So they are going to come at them. But then Cote d'Ivoire has all the experience and the known players are a bit taking them to outrun this Kwasao team. So I'm expecting the best from them. Say, you're banned man to man, player for player. Players no Ewodini, players no more exposed as in the Curaçao players. No. So based on that, you know, with that experience and the names they have, no, I don't think it's on better than Curaçao. And Beji or Mufi tournament. I'm not expecting that from Cote d'Ivoire. With that, even though we be out to miss your football, no, but I know say the coaches and the technical team in now, including the players in them, said their lives are in their own hands at this particular moment. Say, match way, Ejiomu, say, man, I just say, I'm going to disappoint you, I'm going to mind La Cote d'Ivoire.
0: Jerry Stago, I don't know. 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Yefasida Emma Betano. Vena Water. 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UMB Bank. 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Rush Energy. Sports Water. Vim Energy. A-Life Soap. A-Life Soap. Sigma Appliances. Fortune Spread. Lawson Heba. Focus Technology, Tavia Takum, Round Lottery, Keys Condom, and Strawberry Gel, Kwanza State, Electroland Ghana Limited, Star Cement, Olaki, Ose, Chaneketua, Nedini Kesie, Omo Adaroma, Yatunase, Edi Life Comment, you know, Eba Abesumo, Ewo Asempa 94.7 FM, Wei Eye, The Elephant of La Côte d'Ivoire. Any Curaçao, ne de epim so. The Elephant of La Côte d'Ivoire. Omane Curaçao, ne de epim so. Ene enumere. We, a group E game. A group E game.

0: matches no etoatoa so saa mere ukase Ecuador any Germany so ebo 8 o'clock ya 11 o'clock aye pm the Netherlands any Tunisia eti matches na the guys is stadium alive for boy life for boy Dari, I can see no position so.
1: Yeah, Saddam Dika kind expectations are high on the part of the adversaries. And like I said, one-on-one situations with players involved, you know, they have all the quality that it takes. So I think it's I'm not sure they are South Africa for a year, lend to me and motivate them enough to go all out to win this particular encounter because they simply can't afford to lose this match because Cote d'Ivoire, they are a big nation, they are a big name in the world of football. So tonight, you know, I'm expecting they can achieve the feat of qualifying for the first time from the group stages since their last participation in the World Cup. Until today, you know, with all the squad and then the technicalities, and I'm expecting Cote d'Ivoire with Kessié and all those guys up front, you know, on my name will be sharp. I'm going to call attacking and then as much as possible. I'm going to mean the early goal in the first 5 minutes. I tell say a bit to me, I unsettle the Curacao team. You know, so I'm going to me, I bomb normal game. So they should target say. The first 5 minutes, at least, they should look out for an early goal. And remember, the opponent, you know, I unsettled. Then they can just relax and play their normal game.
0: Jerry Stacko, I don't know. Asempa 94.7 FM. Ye kaje gumeria mao uko la Cote d'Ivoire for Fomoria. 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Energy UMB Bank Pep Student Rush Energy Sports Water Vim Energy Alive Soap So Ekita Yasene Sigma Appliances Fortune Spread Lawson Heba Focus Technology Tabia Takum Round Lottery Keys Condom and Key Traniketua Nedini Kesie Bono Ekita Curacao, I'm about to ten. I'm a La Cote d'Ivoire, Kusano, and it's the elephant of La Cote d'Ivoire. The people are born. Referee, did he any? Glenn Nimbek from Sweden. On every side, we have so. We have a team. I'm a Kenyan. No, a team. I'm quite weird. 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

0: La Côte d'Ivoire clear lines in the kama. 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Ivory Coast, Apim the elephant. No time wasting. 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And it's the elephant back to Yannick Kesi. 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Due. 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I'm not sure some of the new maybe agro. Kosonu. And it's Ivory Coast, Yan Diamonde. 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Referee here fa ya born 10 times no time wasting and the elephant epp abono ereko Curaçao fo afam o de nafa so kechano amwa no Curaçao clear lines ne kama gari still every coast chance go the elephant of La Côte d'Ivoire boni enya abono ewo flanks wo. Oh, Curaçao for go area. Oh, one chamu crown of Jemu. Any bono ever go goalkeeper any more pay. And a branch any pepe. Pepe say, men chamu. Nadia may waste time. A mass on a bono at that in a goalkeeper room. Goalkeeper room. Bono ne peche peche. Curaçao for the general went to me and find your baby. A branch any pepe. What was today? The kind area of the elephant. Yan Diamonde pass nearby. No pepe and chanokra. Partner that now. Menoka say the elephant of La Côte d'Ivoire. The elephant of La Côte d'Ivoire LED. A cap back who are Curaçao into me empty Betano Vena Water Azar Paint Bigo Energy UMB Bank Pep Student Rush Energy Sports Water Vim Energy Alive Soap Sigma Appliances Fortune Spread Lawson Focus Technology Tabiata Kum Run Lottery Keys Condom and Strawberry Gel Kwanz Estate Electroland Ghana Limited Star Cement, Olaki, Tranaketu Anadini Kassier. 7 minutes played. The Elephant of La Côte d'Ivoire. 1, Curaçao, 0. Asempa, 94.7 FM. 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Bidino, Aya Dennis, Asamoa. Amotedino, Aya Latula. 0246 340679. Stago, The Elephant won Curaçao nil.
1: Yeah, Allah, I'm not surprised at all. Just as I said earlier, they needed this early goal. Senebeya, I'm betting my own settle on opponents now. Then they can relax and then play their normal game. This year, like I said, Germany, I share early goal, I share Ecuador. And see, now she said Germany caught 7 points. So with this, you know, assistance now, Africa will also be on 6 points. Now, if you know, so if they are able to maintain their momentum, play to their pattern, and then play according to the coach's instruction, now my boss and your boy, assistants, they start here, you know, say they are dominating. And see, go now, but now they should strive for another goal, and then they will unsettle the Curaçao players and then the team entirely. Then we will see Africa between me, I qualify entirely to the next round of competition.
0: We see, sir, every coach bet me a qualify to the next round of the competition, MS5. About the meetings here, Curaçao. And now, dear, I'm on the elephant this year, oh, baby. Curaçao for no crown, your World Cup, Wayanka. The Padrona crown, your auntie, your uncle. But you know, I had Dennis Samoa, Alatula, I am Hutedi, my prediction of Emra. Who's the elephant? On betting Apple Mogos and our Curaçao ever into the game. Fantastic. Good evening, Enko and Famao. Now say Ampo for J. Senior More Fire. 0246340679. And Yako, WhatsApp me. For operation, bra. Our WhatsApp and our normal message. Nyankeka and Famao goalkeeper room. Wapo, I'm a body come. Yapin born a kama kama. The elephant of La Côte d'Ivoire, Cray Lines, you know. Yan dia Monday, or the Aquacoma, Yaya Fafana, Edi Aquacoma, Opari, Opari, Ejinaso, or the Akoma, Kusano, Kusano Pipia, and also Ediama Oxman, and it's the elephant Sangari, Sangari, Apo de Akokoma Osman, Osman back to Opari, Opari, Edi Aquacoma Osman, Oxman dia Monday. It's the elephant. I'm going to pay you a come on, come on. Ababedi, number 7, each other, man. No, it's Curaçao, Curaçao, Curaçao, Baka, Bakuna, Bakuna, the bona kwakoche. 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Ivory Coast, a branch, you know. Oh, me name, the know, Pepe, so the bona kwakoche, Akwakodi, Floranus, for a year. 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
2: 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Big 3 All-Star Dwight Howard and the LA Riot take on Greg Monroe and the Dallas Power. Then in another clash of undefeated teams, Earl Clark and Coach Steven Jackson lead the DMV Trilogy against Montrezl Harrell, Coach Dr. J, and the Chicago Triplets. 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
0: Short. And I'm pulling an impair. Gary Ebo short, but I'm pulling an impair. Asempa 94.7 FM, Atom 106.3 FM, Betano.com, Vena Water, Azar Paint, Vigo Energy, UMB Bank, Pep Student, Rush Energy Drink, Sports Water, Vim Energy, Alive Soap, Sigma Appliances, Fortune Spread, Lawson, Herba, Focus Technology, Tabia Takum, Round Lottery, Keys Condom and Strawberry Gel, Kwanza State, Electroland Ghana Limited, Star Cement Limited, Olaki. Good evening, I'm K2 from Sevi. So, Cote d'Ivoire will score 3-0. And no, I have branched a message of the Ebae. La Cote d'Ivoire, Mohen Yomabi, you. Osman Diamondi. It's La Cote d'Ivoire on your offensive. Sangari Eddie Akwakoma. Kusano back to Sangari. Sangari Asande Makusano. Kusano de Akwakoma Opari. La Cote d'Ivoire 101. Bono Eye Chou. Young Diamondi. Oko for challenge. But Comencia Avenue Chou in a branch here did any. Branet on the Kita Bono, fantastic commentary by our standard. Mante AK Apia Machu from Achim Kokran to me. I'm watching Adum TV and listening to Asem Passports Alatula. You are live inside Achim Kokran to me. Thank you. Yet I say any message out there by 0240246340679. Listening live and loving it. Your passion and smooth delivery makes the game come alive. Keep shining. You are doing amazing job. Ohima, my namesake, Ohima Asamoah, ATA Ewa Chimota. Fantastic. Good evening and call Enfa Mount Street. Fanta Diallo, baby girl. Gula Diallo. It's La Cote d'Ivoire, beautiful play. Diallo and Timian Fanko. But a branch here in any Gula was sending in a cross. It's still the elephant. Opari. Oh. Opari Osman Diamondi. Opopono Edima Opari. Opari Bobono Echo. Goal kick in favor of Kwarasao. Goalkeeper room. On a Kita Bono. Or the Atua come up before go kick, you know. We're born in 10 times, so Eri Akwakoma, Abranti Edidine, Fonville. And so Asen the pass, Eri Akwakoma, Obispo. Back to goalkeeper, Room, we're born in ting, Eribono, Abba Center Circle. Kwasawa Abranti Edidine, any. Commence Lucadia, or Premier, but Referee Jimmy Bianfa, Mano, Abedi La Cote d'Ivoire, Osman Diamondi. Oxman Diamond.

0: 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I'm Ken Wap from Westland Junction. Greetings to you all. Ken, fantastic. Good evening. Good evening. I'm Evangelist Richard Amoa from Adanse Kweku. Musu, keep it up. Your good work. Evangelist Dion also ready by, I don't know. Fantastic commentary by our standard. I'm ni o message, you know, Yadikai Akai. Good evening, boss. This is Nelson Mandela from Kumasi. Akase, I see Ivory Coast running rot against Curaçao, and my prediction is 4-0. Thank you. Daily Fund of La Côte d'Ivoire. Hi, Alatulu, Alatula, doing the listening at workplace in central London. George Opoku, fantastic. Good evening, Enko Enfama Opa Inkesie. Frank Yannick Kesi, Oriama Shangari. Shangari, you want Shangari, so Eriama Ahmed Diallo. Ahmed Diallo back to Konusi. 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Sangari, not all here, Abranche, Dini Pepe, but Pepe and Timianje. Curaçao for Nachi Bono, Pepia Bono, Erico, La Côte d'Ivoire form for Nemum, Abrantia, the Dina Fonville, or Timia Fanco. Sangari Abeji, Sangari back to Kusano, Eriama, Osman, Diamonde, Zuajemu, Aquacoma, Frank Yanni Kessi, Erico, Frank Zu, Aquacoma, Pari. And it's La Côte d'Ivoire, the elephant, Bona Bachio. La Côte d'Ivoire, Sangari, back to Abranti Anidi, any dia Monday. Ababedi, Eye, Fonville for Curaçao. 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Jovino, Bakuna. Bakuna and Timia Fanko. Referee at GBB, Ewo. Diamonde, Eddie Akwakoma, Opari was sending very nice. Eddie Akwakoma, Young Diamonde, La Côte d'Ivoire, Obey me the border room, or the Nafaso, Yakana to form. Curaçao, beautiful play. We're beating the mark and the Kamakama referee says it's a foul. 21 minutes played. Betano.com.gh, Vena Water, Azar Paint, Bigo Energy. UMB Bank, Pep Student, Rush Energy Drink, Sports Water, Vim Energy, Alive Soap, Sigma Appliances, Fortune Spread, Lost in the Bar Center, Fortune Technology, Tabiata Kumrand Lottery, Keys Condom and Strawberry Gel, Kwanza State, Electroland Ghana Limited, World Cup Sikapudo, Omunina Ataroma. Yeah, the live comment, you know, Airtown, Airtown 106.3 FM, Asempa 94.
1: 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Big 3 All-Star Dwight Howard and the LA Riot take on Greg Monroe and the Dallas Power. 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
0: Yay, yay, yay. 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Utiemi Efi Eye Asante region.

0: 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Chanekitua Nadini Kesie. Omujina Ataroma. Yatin Kondraso live. The Elephant LED, Eka Bako. Every Coast 3, Kwasa O'Neill. Adam Sonny, Eddie Fitema, Enebae. Alatula, I'm your commentator. Jerry, 24 minutes play, 25 minutes play, and still
1: Ivory Coast LED. But then I think, sir, Ivory Coast for now after scoring that goal, no, have relaxed in the game. We named the ABA say, yeah, game plan from our coach now. Until when we say, I'm accurate, so I'm going to start a warming into the game. And I don't know, one goal there, it will be able to miss it. It is a woman, Pajama, home, no, no, mama. The intensity, I'm going to fight it from the very first minute of the blast of the referee's whistle. I'm going to go a goal in the, I think, seventh minute now. And yes, I say, I'm going to say, I'm going to say, I'm going to say, I'm going to say, I'm going to say, I'm going to and then they can cause an upset to them because Germany ni Ecuador as at now no obi ashe ne yonko 1-1 and I said the group is open, so I'm expecting Ivory Coast some page am him no so asin dia omo bosisi an, so that at least if nothing at all to me she been come, they should do well to maintain the one goal. So na be am to dia come ni,
0: they should do well to maintain the one goal. La Cote d'Ivoire 3 Curaçao nil Bombay from Dakuman Abrewa Nana Ena Olifi Ebae Osi. Good evening Osempa, I'm listening to you live in Tema Community 20 Olam's Biscuit. Germany 3 Ecuador 1 Curaçao 1 La Cote d'Ivoire 2. I'm Delali AK Mighty 1. The message on also Ebae Enano. Bonsoir Allah, I'm Benjamin Sobo, listening to you live from Akshoman Estate. La Cote d'Ivoire will score 5 Curaçao nil. Bonsoir mon frère, comment ça va? 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La Côte d'Ivoire. Apprentie Aridi Ene, Kusano. Oribona comme Osman dia Monday. Dia Monday. Ojemwe de akwa comme Frank Jani Kese. Back to dia Monday. Dia Monday everyone. Ode akwa comme Upari. Bono Abachio. Ababeli Sangari, Sangari back to Kusano, Kusano Diama, Sangari, Sangari to a German, they come Osman Diamonde, Osman Diamonde, or Diama Opari, and it's La Cote d'Ivoire trying to do something. La Cote d'Ivoire, Yan Diamonde, Ubetimabi Tinemaka, Ubetimabi Tinemaka, referee says it is a corner kick. Yan Diamonde, Warene, corner kick, Ediama, La Cote d'Ivoire. Lamte Ken Rashid, listening to you from Ashama, the Elephant 3, Curaçao 1, greetings to my sweet baby girl, Samira Banda inside, Michelle Camp. Hello, I am message Lamte Eddie Ebae.

0: Ice Cube's Big 3 is back. The most competitive basketball league on earth is on CBS this Saturday. Big 3 All-Star Dwight Howard and the LA Riot take on Greg Monroe and the Dallas Power. Then in another clash of undefeated teams, Earl Clark and Coach Steven Jackson lead the DMV Trilogy against Montrezl Harrell, Coach Dr. J, and the Chicago Triplets. The game played the way you love. 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
1: Guladu Edi na waka mabona ya corner kick. Eya corner kick. Yebo Edi Etia, the elephant of La Côte d'Ivoire. Top tie commentary tonight. La Côte d'Ivoire will win. Take these three. Or see La Côte d'Ivoire three. But they cannot afford to get complacence. They need to maintain that high intensity. Caleb from Kasua. Caleb message on the by. I don't know. Good evening, boss. I'm similar. Listening to you inside Sankara. The elephant will win by 3-1. More fire. Betano.com. Believing makes it real. Verna Water. Changing people's life. Azar Paint. Number one since 1925. Big O Energy. Big refreshing moment. UMB Bank. 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Chane Kituwa Nadini Kesie. 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Obeti mi yade operation no abba. Fa operation no bra. Nyanke kan emfa emao. I say good evening. I'm K2 from Seri. So here, so Germany will score 3-1. More fame for Ghana. Mr. Enfremi, for our message in the brand, Nyanke kan emfa emao. For our message in the brand, Nyanke kan emfa emao. Ecuador 1, Germany 1. Ecuador 1, Germany 1. There is Ecuador 1, Germany 1.
2: Yeah, I think so. We are seeing some surprises in this particular World Cup. And Germany 1, because this time, no, football is not done. And I'm not going to be a Sian. It is Germany, I share in the 8th minute now. Ecuador, it will be ever here. Will be a person qualify a call into the next round, the round of 32. So, that is why I'm saying that the Ivorians, you know, they need to maintain their intensity in this particular game because, say, oh, Bobo at this level, now say, wait to me, actually, as early as the 7th minute. Now, what's now say, what's it back? Say, open it, no, embrow so. Then you are creating room for pressure, say Baba Dao so and the Baba Dao defense, no, and you can just make mistakes at the back. Now with defense, no, and your pressure, but to me, I'm a conceded goals, and that is what they need to avoid because they did that against Germany. Abraham maintaining intensity now from the early parts of the game, almost share up to the latter part. Germany, Eddie Benya equalizer, Esan Eddie go ahead to win the game. And they can't afford to do that in this particular game against Curaçao. So the Ivorians, you know, so they need to up their game like they started in the early minutes of the game. Now they seem relaxed. And Curaçao, a cover

0: in the second half, they know say their destinies are in their hands and they are going out of the competition. So they are going to go all out. December bought said their mobile CCN there. Now I think he said it's going to be a problem for the Ivorians as well. Into Ecuador, also Nia Brace on also per place in the round of 32. So that is why they are also going all out against the mighty Germany. So we are looking at this, sir. Ivorians number maintaining momentum, number to me and making Africa proud as we are expecting of them. So I think it's good. It's good results coming from Ecuador. And also Nia Brace on also be making mark. I'm an MI. So that is what we're looking at.
1: 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Yefasida Emma Betano.com.gh. Believing makes it real. Vena Water. 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Azar Paint, number one since 1925. Bigo Energy, big refreshing moment. Big refreshing moment. Alive soap, feel fresh. Omunina Daroma. And so any gu. Esa na mababia atadi. Good evening, my beloved FM station. I am Joe Bonsu, listening to you live at New Legon Hills. The Elephant will win by 2-1 in favor of La Côte d'Ivoire. And Germany will score 2-1 in favor of Germany. I'm listening to you at Accra, New Legon Hills. Yerase, similar. Asadi B. Ebal, see Germany 2, Ecuador 0. But our message is Numra, Nyankinka, Mfa, Mao. Please, my name is Osborne from Droboso. Germany will win by 2-1. Osborne, the other by, I don't know. Good evening, Alatula. Ivory Coast will win by 3-1. Greetings to my sweet sister, Linda Adamte at Bremai. Amuada, I am John from Ashaman. I know John message on also Edibaye. I like how you present your sports program. You are amidastrous, industrious, and serious about your work. I am anticipating that one day you will join Sky Sports in the United Kingdom. My name is Arimi Yao. Falao, Edifri, Ayesuhum, Enabai. Good evening. You are doing a great job. It's loud and clear here. Germany will win their game by 3-1 from Dada Cash, Mankasim, Netro, and Dada Cash, Edifri, Ebai. Good evening, guys. I'm Pablo, listening to you live from Kentampo. Ivory Coast will win this game. Yachia, Mikrom, Bunofo, Kentampo, Foyina. This Benjamin Sobo. I now understand why Papa call you senior presenter. You are on fire, more of him. Papa, fantastic. Good evening, Nkomfa Mao. Good evening, Ala. Cote d'Ivoire will win by 2-0. Message by director, Area TV inside Kentampo. Masra. Yachia Kentampo for you now. Amansantua from Kotoku. You are doing a great job. Asantoa, fantastic. Good evening, Enko, Enfa, Emao. Yechia Kotoku Foyina. Good evening, sir. I'm Sly. I'm doing the listening from Volta region. Odi Dome, thank you for the good work. 0246340679. Bono Ekita Curacao. Apapedi Abrantia Didi Eni. Lucadia. Lucaria de Acocoma, Leonardo Bakuna, Wentimian Fabono, Amabedi La Côte d'Ivoire, La Côte d'Ivoire on your offensive. Oh, Omnibona Quacoche, Bacano, a tribe, Wentimian Fa, Ivory Coast, a clear lines now about a true. Trolanus, a call for challenge by Bono, a true. Good evening, Alatula. La Côte d'Ivoire is winning this match by 3-1. A very warm greetings to my wife, Rose Dede. Inside Adenta, new site from Nicholas, a.k.a. Nicholas, a teacher in the West African Senior High School. Say, more fire, Enko, Enfa, Mao. fantastic good evening enko emfama Alice o tema ochina ayo birthday Alice Fasa ochina ayo birthday enti special happy birthday in advance baby girl also mfa comment you know any agro o monitor from afar every day I see you are loud and clear at a bomb fantastic commentary by all standard win Africa Agabus 1Z. Good evening, Ghana and Spain will go to the final, I swear. And Cote d'Ivoire will score 3 goals. I'm K2 from Sirian. So, K2 message, I don't know. Hi, Alatula. This guy's a man from Tema. Community 6. The elephant will win. Greetings to the senior most brother, Kwame Brafo. Mampong. Ekuyapim. And all the free Ebae. The elephant. Apart Pedi, Bonnie, back to Bonnie. It's Every Coast, Osman Diamonde. Or the Akwakoma goalkeeper, Yaya Fafana. Yesia Kaina, Sima, Marco, Edrianae. Simano, Marco, Edrianae. The Elephant of La Cote d'Ivoire won. Curaçao nil, and it's the elephant. I'm the Pepe Abono. Come on. Betano.com.gh. 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
0: That is exactly what we are expecting, sir. But to me, Accra government. At least they could have led by 2-0 by now, but I don't know why intensity on the started in the early stages, you know.
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1: 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Referee Glenn Yenbeck. And an assistant Yerisimano Marco Enai Enatoso. 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A goal kick. 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

for please my name is Nevis from Wenchi. Hey, we come for you doing the listening. Wenchi Germany will score 3-1. Germany 1-1, 45 minutes play plus 2 minutes at a time. And it's Curaçao New, the elephant of La Côte d'Ivoire 1. 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ma Curaçao Asempa 94.7 FM Adom 106.3 FM Ma o message sinem rani yankenka emfa emao Asempa 94.7 FM Wapo nintentem so Eye goal kick Bonnie Apimbono, no, another corner kick. First, you say seven corners, make one goal. 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Wajifa Ariama Sangari. 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My name is Abet Korte aka AB Dollar The Elephant 2 Curaçao 1 45 minutes in now about away here Mr. O You die hotel you buy best hand the Akabia to so Eddie Amount The Elephant of La Côte d'Ivoire 1 Curaçao Neo. You're still live on Adom 106.3 FM. Asempa 94.7 FM. Dennis Asamoah Alatula. I'm your commentator. Stick and stay. Yeah, bye.

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0: Ose eye MTN bomo, AT Money, anampose, telesel cash, agroyi di enele loto onsiche yesu. Kene nyanse mo, wana wendi mfye dunwache, inise wibisa agroyi.
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0: 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And now 25th of the month, June 2026. Yet in Kunjoma, Eddie Corsao, and a year Omayani D, and a Ivory Coast, the elephant, comment you know, Eddie Mao. A far edicano, ye germano, na elephant of La Côte d'Ivoire, a lady, Corsao, a Cabacua, a mighty me, and Simona Braca. A far toss me, you know, Yakaja Gumda Dayanko. Na yemfa bibianso ema live ewo adom 106.3 FM asempa 94.7 FM stago yade 1-0 ne call recess
1: yeah ala sena me kan no say Ivory Coast person or on the safer side that I sell mu as much as possible say onbeti me ache second goal na ebe kushin omo goal na omo ache sisi because cross out on say be beam on be ba all out they will come at them. It is to be on the safer side. 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
0: To be on the safer side. 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
2: Yeah, the more. 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
0: 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Lucky, Chakitua Nadini Kesie. Yeah, can come on messages, you know, Amamo. Live on the show. Baby, I would see a freebie, I bet me. I'm here, thumbs up, Elho. My name is Bless, aka, if not God, you are alive. I say, my name is Bless, aka, if not God, you are alive in Koforidua, mile 50. I'm from Bono, so everywhere Bono, I'm from there. Eti, when chi Bono, may Bono, enti me free when chia, and your problem. Good evening, I'm Clifford. Listen from Zoom Lion, fantastic commentary. I say, hi, it's your boy, John Emmanuel from Bibieni, Ecuador 1, Germany 3. The elephant will score 3 goals. I'm Dr. Ni Kakai from Dodowa. You are loud and clear at Basengeli in the Western North. Greetings to my old man, Ajakofi, and his mother, Juliet. Oscar or at Akoti from Apreku Mensa. Apreku message on the bar, I don't know. 0246340679. 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And still Curacao. 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And still Curaçao. Gary. Went to me on the elephant of La Côte d'Ivoire, Naji, Sangari, the born anko akoma. 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Oh. La Côte d'Ivoire. I love your commentary. Even if my TV is on, I still listen to your Kokaste commentary on radio. Akwasi Club from Ashari Botre Old Town. Akwasi, fantastic good evening, Enko and Famao. Atom TV commentary no air live. Ivory Coast. Iron Sachai. Ivory Coast, Iron Sachai. I won't try be out here on bet me. I turn things around. Now, in Kunindiano, I call Eddie Amomo. Coach Eddie, MS5. Wasesa Ahmed Diallo. Ama Ulai. 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Chris Inai Ulai. Chris Unai Ulai. Wababe Yi Ahmed Diallo. I don't know if I can see any more. And it's still La Côte d'Ivoire 1. La Côte d'Ivoire 1, Curaçao Neo. Hello, good evening, boss. Fantastic work. Greetings to Abortidom Hine and his workers of Ebri Equiapim. The elephant will win by 2-1 from Dache Hine Ebri Equiapim. Good evening, boss man. Listening to you live from Enum. I'm Emmanuel. Elephant 2-2 more fire. JB from Ashalaga. Ose Moye Buruta. Yeguso are the comment to know Emma La Côte d'Ivoire. Enya chance. They shouldn't have squandered this chance. There's a Gomu utilize Manioma Ekoso. But it was Bobono. It was a deflection rather. La Côte d'Ivoire. Arena corner kick. Pepe, we're in 10 times already, but I'm going to wap him. But I'm coming here. Oman Rene, throw in. Côte d'Ivoire, Frank Yannick Kese, at Wariama, Osman Diamonde, Eddie Abre, Yan Diamonde, oh. Wait me on for one room. What the bona about you? The bona by Chiama, Opari, Abobono, Ama. O man, the Corasau, over the one Chiama Bonnie, true. Opari never to Ediama, the elephant of La Côte d'Ivoire. The elephant. Referee Glenn. La Côte d'Ivoire branched the Yannick Kesedan Cope Faba, one Chiam Farmano. Curaçao, Comencia. 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Odi Ama Obispo BM. Obispo was sending a long pass. Eddie Akwakoma Brantia Didi Comencia. And still Curaçao, beautiful play. Akwakodi Chong. 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Oh, Curaçao, and to me on for Bonanco. 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One fan your man, Yagro. A massona bonon a mum. I'm enjoying Alatula live from the Yongi. The Yongi from Oyarifa. My name is Shepherd. The elephant will win by 4-0. Ose. Big up, Ose. Big up, guys. Good comment to you. God bless you all. This is Chef Sam from Tema Balis. Ose from Tema. Basilisa Restaurant. Basilisa Restaurant. Nodifri Ebae. Also bet me Eddie Odenapa and Yakinka Eddie Amao. 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Yeah, the comment you know at down live at Atom 106.3 FM and Sempa 94.7 FM Group E game. It's La Côte d'Ivoire leading by Longo to nil. La Côte d'Ivoire leading. Kwebiaso. Esa Mudin Kunimene. La Côte d'Ivoire ain't me and Ninkunimene. Assistance, you know, qualification, you know, the year. I bet me I call Eddie Amomo because it's a way in Kunimdeneva or more. I have 6 points. Germany draw Ombeya 7 points. Ecuador Benya 2, Curacao Obeya 1. Eti, Newa Sema, I don't know. Jerry Stago, still. 56 minutes played, Cote d'Ivoire 1, Curaçao 0.
1: Yeah, Sisi, I call you Ding Dong Affair. Eko ha, naba. Sana mekan, Curaçao for no. When you brace your money, kana, omu beti. And anything I will say, Ivorians, no, it may take your chances, say. Omunya born, no, mu do a year Curaçao for no 18 yards in my cell, mo, a strikers, no, you're very sharp enough, so make me take your chances. Send a bear some informers, because one go there, Allah, be out to me see at any time. At one against Germany, Abra normally there. I feel latter part in Germany for a better year. Almost sign a day a back of Kahon. I hope say they will learn from their mistakes. There, I'm betting me say, I'm going to me, Shebuma. Then they should do well to protect this one goal.
0: They should do well to protect this one goal. I'm actually watching the game through your commentary because it feels like watching on electrolyzed television. Baby girl Asantoa. Ewo Kotoku, baby girl Asantoa, Yankopo Moa Hotena, Oma Unjina Onaso, Na Bibia Enkoye Enfa Emao, and T. Speedy Recovery, fantastic greetings to Enko Emma, the baby boy, and it's La Côte d'Ivoire on the offensive, La Côte d'Ivoire, Ababedi, Osman Diamonde back to Opari, La Côte d'Ivoire, Opari, Ujemu Eri 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it's still Curaçao. Can they do something this time around? Our center circle. Curaçao, Gary the Kita Bono, our center circle. Dimirika, Gary, Eddie Bono, Abre, Fonville. Wapone Ting, Eddie Call, Ivory Coast, Afamo. 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Tavia Takum. 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Daily fans of La Côte d'Ivoire, beautiful play. Ombetimi abiti omo maka, baranye ye, goalkeeper room. Goalkeeper room, good evening, my name is Michael from King's Palace Hotel. Pong. Curaçao 1, Côte d'Ivoire 2. Ano, eye di oma yensa ekae. Please, my name is Eugene, one of multimedia serious fans, sending my greetings to you in the studio from Ekuyape Mampong. Please, over 1.5 to all the games. Shout out to Bra Kwabena, Undertaker, and the family. Good evening, sir. I say good evening, sir, and the crew. Great commentary by our standard. The Elephants should win this match so they can meet the favorable opponent in the next round of the competition. I know I another message that Mensa Etimi Ekae. The elephant of La Côte d'Ivoire. Sangari, chance for La Côte d'Ivoire. Goal! The elephant of La Côte d'Ivoire. The elephant of La Côte d'Ivoire. Omatu Atina Etoso. Mienu Nicolas Pepe. Nicolas Pepe, the build-up was from the flanks. And about better Nicolas Pepe and him close to the goal area. Nicolas Pepe must have partner on that now. Nicolas Pepe, and you go. Okay, Ivory Coast, go no, Omokano Zoe, Zoe. Zoe, oh, Zoe. And now, aujourd'hui, c'est aujourd'hui. Aujourd'hui, c'est gâté. And now, assez. Aujourd'hui, c'est gâté. Aujourd'hui, c'est même chose. Stago, La Côte d'Ivoire, tu. Curaçao, Neo.
1: Yeah, Allah, that has been my expectation from the Ivorian. Say, I'm waiting to share the second goal. say na be ya me more secured going forward now, and I think say it's a good thing say Abrante Pepe so to me take it that chance out to me share that wonderful goal. As it stands, Ivory Coast has 6 points, and it seems like they are even topping the group. Abra Germany a draw with Ecuador as it stands now.
0: Germany draw 7.
1: A draw.
0: Oh, draw was 7 points.
1: Oh, okay.
0: Yeah, Germany so, draw was 7 points.
1: So
0: a draw was 7 points.
1: All right.
0: As it stands, 6-7-6. What did I say?
1: Ivory Coast better to me in the group with 6 points.
0: Yeah.
1: And so I think it's good for them. So now I remember Curaçao for normal Bemwebu with the second goal, no. Send another mobile, no. Now they have nothing to lose. They will be to me at throwing men, no. I better Omochiho add out for the Ivorians, no, to even score another goal. Assistance now.
0: 0246-340679. The Elephant of La Côte d'Ivoire 2. 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Bono, Ewa Curaçao for more. Frulanus. Which one were they? Kokoma. Obispo back to Leandro Bacuna. Wabodi akwakoma Chang entimi anfa bono. Eh true. Senior, please, good evening. It's your guy Simtu from Amasama and the Elephant all the way. I love your commentary, Simtu. Many thanks. My name is Nevas from Wenchi, La Côte d'Ivoire. We win by 3-1. Nevas, more grace to your elbow. 0246340679. The Elephant of La Côte d'Ivoire. MS5. Eh, yeah, and such a MS5. Eh, yeah, and such a Dodona, our Kensinum. Yandia Monday. We free against you. 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Monitor from afar. The Elephant of La Côte d'Ivoire. 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Amo hwese kwa biya suni wambe timi akwe ye. 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Zoyi, please, my greetings to your guy in the studio, Jerry Stago. Baby girl Asantoa, I don't know, o se Jerry Stago o chiao Côte d'Ivoire for corner go to atena die anye go eye Zoyi. Hydration break. I say, I have some extra feelings that the trophy will come to Africa. John Edifri Ashamai, and a bye.

0: Ice Cube's Big 3 is back. The most competitive basketball league on earth is on CBS this Saturday. Big 3 All-Star Dwight Howard and the LA Riot take on Greg Monroe and the Dallas Power. Then in another clash of undefeated teams, Earl Clark and Coach Steven Jackson lead the DMV Trilogy against Montrezl Harrell, Coach Dr. J, and the Chicago Triplets. The game played the way you love. 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
1: 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Ivory Coast is my second home. 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Nadine Kessie. Mirino Aya Dennis Asamoah. Popularly known in the industry as Alatu, Alatu, Alatu, Alatula. Please, I'm Pop Skinny, listening to you live from Cape Coast. La Côte d'Ivoire will win by 4 goals. Thank you very much. My message is no Emra. It's La Côte d'Ivoire. I'm going to Chong chance for Curacao. Wabo shot. But La Côte d'Ivoire clear lines, you know. Opari. Referee say it's offside. My name is Ekwesi Gordon, aka Oxygen, from Asante Bekwai in Lakeside. Dumpa, please. Why don't you telecast the match? Because even GTV didn't show. The game is live on Adum TV. So I don't know why you're saying it's not live. Adum TV is show no live. Game no air live on Adum TV. 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Asempa 94.7 FM Opari, a intro in favor of La Côte d'Ivoire, the elephant. Opari, we're turning 10 times to one of it, mapping bono. Ababe di Curacao, wakade ama bono intro. Curacao, Brennett, watu wanama Gary. Akwa kodi, Obispo, back to Gary. Gary.
3: So you suffer crime into me.
1: Brennett, it's Curacao, Bakumi and Chong. What was shot? Goalkeeper, Yaya Fafana. Wasebu Bono, Eddie Amar, the elephant of La Côte d'Ivoire. Chong, up a long range shot. But goalkeeper, Yaya Fafana. Wasebu, the elephant. 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

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It's still La Côte d'Ivoire. 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And it's still La Côte d'Ivoire. 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And it's still La Côte d'Ivoire, Shangari. 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Referee Gling. Nebek. Wajifa Ediama Ula Wajifa Ediama Ula Mahuse Juninho Bakuna or Tututunensa or Kasakasa. Good evening, Germany 3 Coda 1. It's your boy Emmanuel inside Bibiani. Good evening, sir. You are doing a great job. Keep it up. It's your boy Patapizi inside Bukuno. Patapizi, fantastic evening. Yekusua Tujano Edemao Medino Aya Dennis Asamoa. Ahoterino Aya Alatula. Obetimi Ade O messages no apa. Operation Titro, they are King Kai Eddie Amao. Yeah, King Kai Eddie Amao on the show. Yeah, King Kai Eddie Amao on the show. Brainet. Ede Kitabono, Eddie Ma. Curaçao, Ayan Sache. Curaçao, Ayan Sache. Gary Ephraim. Noslin Abem Gary Coach Adidi and Dick Advocate and a Dick Advocate or Hebia said Obetimi Asachira Nyomum Ama Nyoma Koye Edi Ama Omeyani Di Ene Kurosao but a mess fight. MS5

0: 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My name is Osco from Kouassi, La Côte d'Ivoire will win by 3-0. I'm enjoying and listening live in Tema Community 20. Olem's Biscuit. I'm disappointed in Germany so far because they are going to destroy our bet. They are going to destroy our bet. My greetings to Josephine and Agenda from Mighty One. Please, after the match, go home and sleep, okay? Kwaja Sante. Ochina me morning show so tio. Enti, adem, me pa amin kofi me kwa yin. De ofa wana be si. De wanya wwa. Wana be kasa se mi. Mbafo Kwaja Sante. Oso ne pa yichi suya nao kasa kasa. 78 minutes played. Jerry Stargo still the elephant of La Côte d'Ivoire leading by 2-0.
1: Yeah, that is the true reflection of the game. As a second goal in Bayern, you know, Côte d'Ivoire for Ensa Eda, Curaçao force. So even though they are getting one or two chances now, it wasn't like the way they were coming all out in the first half. Until I think La Côte d'Ivoire is all through to the next round of the competition.
0: La Côte d'Ivoire is all through to the next round of the competition. The ambassador, mrbetano.com. Vena Water, Azar Paint, Bigo Energy, UMB Bank, Pep Student, Rush Energy Drink, Sports Water, Vim Energy, Alive Soap, Sigma Appliances, Fortune Spread, Lawson, Focus Technology, Tabia Takum, Round Lottery, Keys Condom and Strawberry Gel, Kwanza State, Electroland Ghana Limited, Star Cement Limited, Olaki, Chaneketua Nadini Kesie, A free kick in favor of the elephant. They are born in 10 times. So, La Côte d'Ivoire, what a chance, is a chance. But the wasted effort. Curaçao still pressure on them. Jeji Bonner, a few. You are live and clear at Basengeli in the Western North. Greetings to my old man, Eja Kofi, and his mother, Juliet Oscar, all at Akoti. A preku message on the by, I don't know. In fact, you are doing very fantastic job. I'm still listening to you live from Ashari Boche, Pentecost Down. My regards to my co-workers. That to Bright Landry American House. The name is still Eric Owusu message on the by, I don't know. La Côte d'Ivoire for no. No mistake. 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Brennett Curaçao, 80 minutes played. 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Curaçao Waboni ten one a bit via Fabono. Curaçao Bukano Chonga Jemu Ori Akwakoma, the number 17 shirted man. Curaçao, a crowbeu, no, the Nisha Popo bagum crowbeu. It's still Curaçao. 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Or the bottom, Aquacoma. A branch here in the year. Castania. And it's still Curaçao. Upon the 10-10, anybody come. La Côte d'Ivoire, Paris. Wa clear lines in the camera, come here, La Côte d'Ivoire. La Côte d'Ivoire. And it's back to Curaçao. 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Oh, Comencia, Bobo Nache. 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What if I am a Corasao Betano.com Vena Water Azar Paint Bigo Energy UMB Bank Pep Student Rush Energy Drink Sports Water Vim Energy Drink Alive Soap Sigma Appliances Fortune Spread Lawson Herba Focus Technology Tabia Takum Run Lottery Keys, condom, and strawberry gel, a de papa papa. Kwanza State, Electroland Ghana, Star Cement, Olaki, Chaniketu Anadini Kesie, 0246340679. 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Dennis Asamoa Alatula, I'm your commentator, being supported by Jerry Stago or Checheni Stago. Supporting a brother from another mother. Curacao, according to Temso, Edebono Ko. Bonan Chalino, Omaklene Kamakama, goalkeeper Yaya Fofana. It's still pressure on La Côte d'Ivoire, but I'm a clear line, so come on, come on. La Côte d'Ivoire, Seri, or the ball on up and free more, and it's La Côte d'Ivoire. Yannick Kese, or might be on for Bonanco, Fonville, for Curacao. Curacao, this time around, they mean business. 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Back to Antonisi and still Curacao Bono Ewa Flank Ziwo Junior Bacano Bacana Junior Bacana Oriakwakoma Frolanus Ivory Coast Arena Possession and still Ivory Coast still the elephant a elephant the elephant of La Côte d'Ivoire Opari for La Côte d'Ivoire Wapapo echio Eri abre eye Gula duye Eri bwone kwechi Akwa kwiri opari Opari eri akwa koma Abranti eri dini Ula Ula send your cross chance for La 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
1: Yeah, that was a very nice crossing on the part of the Bruins striker that defender no so yeah, they're so reading the year to me if you are. I want to say after before this incident in Curacao for Nomunia I bring some up at least a consolation. Some savage one go be asana Aquinsena Berea and I'm almost pushing forward. And see, I very soon take you on the counter no, and then I can result you on this goal. So yeah, they be female back.
0: Clayford again, I say, Ghana should give us a go on Saturday. Greetings to my mom, Sister Fia. We are listening together. More fire, Sister Fia, Yamin Shao. 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Referee Glenn Nabek. We dear can see any ye papa papa. Opari, Eddie Abre, Ula, Ula, Ula, upon it, tint, everybody, Quetchy. Or the amount, Ture, Ture, Ture, Ture, Ture, Ture, oh, Ture, and I just saw the ma Ule, Ule, and Timianfa, Coras, Corasau. I'm also the Bona Quacho Center Secoa, and it's La Côte d'Ivoire, Abrantia, Niji, and Diakite, Diakite, Erebona Koche, Diakite, Erebona Koche, Diakite, Erebona Koche Kra, Asempa 94.7 FM, Atom 106.3 FM, La Côte d'Ivoire, on the offensive, La Côte d'Ivoire, The Elephant, beautiful play from Opari. 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Akansienu. 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I can't eat a bear. And it's a bear. And 9 year noom. In 90 minutes in now. So, corner key, Curaçao. Strong, still for Curaçao. Oh, Côte d'Ivoire for a famo. And it's still strong. Curaçao, still mounting pressure. Still, I'm on mounting pressure. Anthony say, I'm a bomber, La Côte d'Ivoire clear. Still, Curaçao. Still, Curaçao. Commence here. Wabobono, I deflect it. Commence here, Bobono. But Diakite, Edna Huaji. La Côte d'Ivoire, your clear lines in the Kamakama. On the body coin, on the body coin, 10-10 noa, Opari, Opari abo, Ediama, Ula, Ula, Ula, Ula, oh, Ula koi keche baramfa, Ula ekoi keche baramfa, I say, they should bring Argentina, Spain, France, Brazil, and Portugal combined. You know they fear anyone. The coach is a tactical genius by Ken Tafamba inside Chebi. Is Germany up to an agenda now by the highest king inside Chebi? I know a message I free Chebi ever coming, sir. Germany, any agenda? I'm not sure they have any agenda. They are mobile, they are mobile. Your mobile and your mobile no agenda be any baby. A more tribe, yeah, but the embassy no embassy 90 minutes, you know, your PEMSO referee Gling Netbeck Eddie Simano Mako Mako Ensia and Atoso or the Simano Mako Mako Ensia and Atoso Alatula. I'm your commentator, supported by Baby Girls last week, baby girls, Lafine. To a jolie comes there. To a très très jolie comes there. My name is Simple, listening to you live from Oposumase. And a Simple, so ATA comment, you know, Effie. International Pablo Ayman. Super fantastic. Producer extraordinaire. Producer numero uno. International Pablo Ayman Salasi. Stago. 90 minutes ni na so ya resiman sia na to so ya bomu simano mako mako eye mienu
1: for the last 3 minutes na I think say cross out for nana elbow or variance na half no so na me kan na wo person mo nya consolation at least na say kan me wo mama hwe so much me akwa tika no na mo nya pointer but looking at the time referee to so na dey abobo mu dey I don't think say it's possible for them to come into this game. Until Abba Everest, no Abba, so now Everest are much me and keep a clean sheet because Germany lose to Ecuador. Now, just Germany ever by 6 points. Abba, Ivory Coast over 6 points, then Ecuador over 4 points. Abba is an head to head new goals, no. Until it's very necessary, say Everest number to me keep a clean sheet and a bear, umber to me, baby Papa Gina.
0: Good, I see great commentary by our standard. Good work. My regards to all NADMO staff at Pong. Katamanso from Obed, aka Dr. Ni Kakai, I say you are too much. My regards to Jerry Stago Ejo. So, messages, you know, but I say like father, like son, and like father, like son, no, of a Kojasante, and a hand, you know, over, I say good job of a Kojasante, and so the other, Eba, and I say keep up the good work. Next week, Ghana is going to. Go to the next round. I know I see we want Colombia. We can beat them and move on to beat Argentina. Shout out to Mama. Mama Fosani inside Ashaman. Bratino message on also Edibai. And no, we've done almost 90 plus 4. La Côte d'Ivoire on the offensive. By the emphasis that MIA Pratt sponsors, Betano.com, Vena Water, Azar Paint, Bigo Energy, UMB Bank, Pep Student, Enzo Ekitayasini, Rush Energy Drink, Sports Water, Vena Energy Drink, Alive Soup, Sigma 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It's your money, Aja, Papa. Good evening, boss. Bawa Ibrahim, football doctor from Mamobi, Namibia base. Better luck for La Côte d'Ivoire, all African countries. I say, after the comment, you go home. Have a good sleep, my boss. I say, oh, if you have a coffee there, I'm not going to have the ultimate show until you have a coffee. 90 minutes in now, but I'm here. 90 minutes in now, but I'm here. La Côte d'Ivoire. I'm on Apostle Antinano, Marco, Mienu, Corazao, and Timian Simoa de Braca. La Côte d'Ivoire 2, Curaçao 0. Adomino Atomia. Ochina Yanubeshia, Nunsia, our The Ultimate Sports Morning Show, so from 6 up to 9:30, be my guest. Midino Aya Dennis Asamoah, Ahutedino Aya Latula. Dennis Asamoah, Ahutedino Aya Latula. Yemfa Aseda Emma, your proud sponsors. One boy, I'm here to me live comment, you know, bro. Yemfa Asidaka Siapa and Momo. There is Tago, my Jack Quine. Mammy Jack Quine, I call now every new. There is 90 minutes in Abana.
1: Yeah, it's been a very interesting game. Congratulations to the Ivorian side. They said this time they will home more of the African teams, no, the round of 32. And Ivorians, no, this is the first time I'm going to feed the group stage into the next stage of the competition. Team. So now I hear him say, Africans, no, you ain't to me, share your home, and you send a baby to me, and you more African teams going forward. So congratulations to the Ivorians, and looking forward to a very competitive round of 32 matches.
0: Jerry, yami, ya do my best here. 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We're lucky, or say, trying to catch you on a dinner case here. Omoyina Adaroma, you know, it's 7:30. Nondu no enyabo. It's your honey, it's some no ABC. Medino, ya Dennis, as someone with Edine, Alatula. Jerry Stago, Ebebuami. Me producer, International Pablo Ayman, Ayman Salasi. Shiami Ochinanopa. We didn't even have you. Don. Anyway, we have you. Asempadani 4.7 FM. Donish, okay. Donish, or hard be too. On also, Etamachi. Mohammed, my message is by. Been it WhatsApp. Been it the normal message. Nyamin Shamunina. Shamu Chanopa. Nuncia. Ewo Asempadani 4.7 FM. Na yem fadi ultimate sports morning show no MSM mo. 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Yebe seshia. 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

0: Ice Cube's Big 3 is back. The most competitive basketball league on earth is on CBS this Saturday. Big 3 All-Star Dwight Howard and the LA Riot take on Greg Monroe and the Dallas Power. Then in another clash of undefeated teams, Earl Clark and Coach Steven Jackson lead the DMV Trilogy against Montrezl Harrell, Coach Dr. J, and the Chicago Triplets. The game played the way you love. 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

0: Jesus and then you may then papa trase.
1: Yes,
0: and then I make say na tete no near war commentator be a near friend Joe Latte. That's 70 to 80 to 90 no papa, no the season commentator.
1: Oh
0: be a new be. Yeah, Bob Pa near say bo no more, yeah, per commentator.
1: Okay.
0: No, because it's a season.
1: Okay.
0: And also we

0: good news is bravo. Nene nyumre minim say good news. Odi ntia kase aso na fi asafo o de bre. Papa akwaba.
1: Nyakopon sha.
0: Amen.
1: Ewurade enye wiye.
0: Amen.
1: Titu. Say ye different ye fi ba. Ewurade emmo ye ho ba.
0: Wow.
1: Adefo nya mi sham.
0: Amen.
1: This is the church of washing feet.
0: Yes.
1: Resurrection always Tuesday 10 o'clock

0: Amen.
1: And then Obi Beso Bas, sorry.
2: Okay.
1: But he was able to check the church, how our doctrine, how our yeah, expressing the word of God.
0: Okay.
1: In the city.
2: Okay.
0: Okay.
1: But say between the verses also, me started there when you cry 2 years, 3 years.
0: Wow.
3: Asema FM.
1: Ababi ugu eso.
0: Yeah. Okay.
1: This is biya ababone.
0: Okay.
1: So ababone cry no. See ni ababone a seed or fruit.
2: Yeah.
0: Okay.
2: Yeah.
1: Is it ugu ni ababone?
0: Yeah.
1: Die die ni ni ni. People are checked, and they are still checked.
0: Okay.
1: And then I believe, sir, at the right time, when you come over the man, you go in a
0: Amen. Amen.
1: Opportunity that you meet me at the amount, say, Thursday, be a
0: yeah.
1: 11 to 12.
2: Yeah.
1: And I have
0: Tuesday, so
1: 10
0: to 11.
1: I'm sure you do my every Tuesday be on Wednesday be on Bible case.
0: Yes.
1: Watch Mota
0: Forest Station 42.
1: Yes. We'll follow here and now we'll do on a mobile base.
0: Wow.
1: Send here can say
0: yeah.
1: It to me a huge man on order.
0: Amen.
1: It's a Christ to Jesus.
0: Amen.
1: The power of Christ.
0: Amen.
1: And also know every Friday be
0: he
1: said right now it was 11 something.
0: Yeah.
1: About 12 for you. International up at 8. Now you may dig a see.
0: Yeah.
1: Because you had the Fujima.
0: Wow.
1: The Fujima no be other handkerchief.
0: Yes.
1: About

0: important. Wow. And then when they bring it, they also Paul brace it.
1: Amen.
0: Yeah, juma papa. Pampa. Yeah, two and Zafra so ba. Fanka to
1: Brampa.
0: No jumadino. Unyamima unyamun fasu.
1: Amen.
0: Sunday be ya.

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2: yeah
0: who do

0: side. Mm. John said, "Who could be a prophet?" Sorry, no.
1: Amen.
0: Your conference hall.
1: Yes.
0: Honor your issue.
1: Amen.
0: The person you catch on Obisa phone to coin.
1: Ampa.
0: Now the other man will be on here. Obisa no no.
1: Yes.
0: The person trotro. Now Sunday be on Isha. Mm. Friday on Isha.
1: Amen.
0: When is the station 42?
1: Two.
0: Isha. Now you bump by.
1: Mm.
0: Now the Osura Kafa on you.
1: Wow.
0: Yes.
1: Amen. Osati. Hallelujah, hallelujah, hallelujah.
2: Amen.
1: And edue ye da asafu ye wase.
2: Yes.
1: Asafu ye awoti ye nken ye Ashen Faith Resurrection.
2: Okay.
1: Ah, ye wo Merton Hotel, my 7.
2: Yes.
1: Ye asore Friday, anopa 8 o'clock to 12 o'clock.
2: Yes.
1: And a Sunday, the same venue, so, yes, ye asore anopa 8 o'clock, the same to 12 o'clock na. Na Wednesday, de. Achimota Forest, yes. Station 42.
2: Mm.
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2: No.
1: Honor the Osha Unkoma. It is the word of God.
2: Yes.
1: It's coming from God Almighty direct. And Nana G on our Uba Betieno. Now before you betieno no, mene wo ese ye de radiase. 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
1: Yeah.
2: Yeba pa ye mpa boka se a no ten.
1: Wow.
2: O achim waterman 7.
1: Yes.
2: Merton Hotel.
1: Hotel.
2: Yeah. A ocha no. Ocha se ano pa 8 o'clock.
1: Mm.
2: Yeah, na watanse ya.
1: Yes.
2: Ani atie fo nyina ebe peja mpa bo ano.
1: Wow.
2: Akunyame anim
1: wow.
2: Se onyame bo a ocha no obibiara obetua na mo abaho no even nyame nyame beti nyame
1: yes or say papa no wada best said and so na no for 38 good years. But Yesu Christo do hono. Bisana sa o person who yet.
2: Yes.
1: And that day minim said the same message ana papa de ban. O person who yet. Na Bible ne say na Yesu catch and say sorry na fa wokete. Say time no so say hono. Unya yaresa won't be for kete nko. But Yesu dear o catch papa ne say sorry na fa wokete sanko. Inti it means say and you nyamo nya ye no o nya baby panso sanko try
2: yes
1: because o kete no it represents your peace
2: yes
1: It represents your joy.
2: Yes.
1: Because in Perifor say, who does you me pass so? And I was on diapa.
2: Yes.
1: In Tisabe, what for our keta? Nature say, you have a prayer to rest.
2: My God.
1: Then name him say, Papa, I trust you, dear.
2: My God.
1: Mean say, people have a place to rest.
2: Yes.
1: People have a place where they can find peace.
2: Yes.
1: Nene, Yankopon, as money did for say, offer peace.
2: God.
1: And from Reni Pabra boom. So, okay, Ephesians chapter 2, verse 17. Or seen a Yesu Christo by an obekan as obe preachy as and pa a peace. A yasumbe, one a beno, o preachy asumbe, one a wafan so o preachy asumbe, then name him say, Papa atrasi de, a yasumbe no deba. Ye de radiase, se Papa atrasi. But first of all, me perceive ye de radiase. Onyum to four ye friend Dana Rossi can send me. Or say, sometimes we let great treasures slip away because of the words we forget to say. Or say to debi waha, asem Papa be a yen to me and kanji, ye shirin on my Papa be. And nam say, yen to me obi chow aden wa nanasia. 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
2: Yes.
1: 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Nasia would you, our Yesu demo, I said that any Kapiani at the mouth, yet that was an anagi, yet that was an anagi, yet that was an anagi, our Yesu Christo demo.

0: John chapter 6 verse 57 to ayi say Jesus no kan say na mo be ko bia na na disciples no Simon ka che say wo na ukita dankwa ebe de na etumi akọ if say wo ukita dankwa ne de ye ntumi nya ho nkọ enna 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
1: 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It will be Zobia. A quano and a tintin laying in a year. Sasam near can a quantia musio and said, I'm ye be a quantity.
0: Okay.
1: But I ask him, Sabet.
0: Okay.
1: Monsieur Jose Memprum. Memprum. Okay. Biana.
0: Yeah. Okay.
1: Don't die. May fire yako. Who be one of our side.
0: Okay.
1: Who be afraid to be fetched all.
0: Okay.
1: I better get 3 days, 4 days.
0: Okay.
1: But then I'm Sabaka.
0: Sabaka.
1: Tell us over for an abuse.
0: Okay.
1: Quan is here.
2: Semper F.
1: Yeah, I better not have a don't say bear 30 minutes.
2: Wow.
1: Sana yeni ya kaa wani yetu
0: okay,
1: wow. Ya mkwa te bodamu ni bidano
0: yes oda ho oda ho
1: so onu ni kriti reba nilia so yi papa
0: opa attention
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0: okay
1: te oku jweni one way road no to of Uncle Runabout.
0: Okay, okay.
1: Maybe do a you on the first day. Moose, no, let us say, baby, and your baby. The bed that is having your food.
0: Oh, a quabble.
1: Said the old cans in sooner toy and baby, no. No one to me to you. No visit me to
0: ensure
1: years. A yammy,
0: a yammy,
2: a
0: man,
1: a comedy.
0: Oh,
1: come,
0: as
1: Ninja, yeah, and
0: I
2: see
1: a yammy cry.
0: Amen.
1: Ninja,
0: amen. Amen.
1: At the praise be Ninja, I am my anchor. Amen.
0: Amen.
1: Yet the radio is a Sunday walker, no, sir. It won't be so be a wood that best said that nature.
0: Yeah.
1: Ayana eye extraordinary. Nyame omu opia bo shenche.
0: Amen.
1: Emre onye ni suadi unu.
0: Amen.
1: Ewo omu.
0: Ampa.
1: Ibi bo shenche. Enwana mi kasi mbo eze. Esenche ni eche no. Eye for the glory to God. God.
0: Amen.
1: The John chapter 9. Osu wedye. Eye unyankupo. Sedi nyam yende mi nyam.
0: Bedeti.
1: Hadi nenye for 11 months. Short problem is solving. Hey, I'm not independent.
0: Okay.
1: And as I show,
2: okay.
1: Open and walk.
2: Yeah.
0: Okay.
2: Yeah.
1: You may be a young dancer. Yeah. Come with me, Matia. Keep your Kenya man, my baby.
2: Amen.
1: But when I could,
0: okay.
1: So for preaching and okaze, Obi be nyavisa. I don't see no Kenya nyavisa. So don't know be nyansi.
0: Yeah.
1: Nyavino obeje, baby aso no.
0: Baby.
1: Abidi adansi.
0: Baby.
1: But the way truck quiet.
0: Yes.
1: And you for say. I take control pills.
0: Okay.
1: Just what bread?
0: What
1: country will be a check? Namia say warm. So no one can be better.
0: Amen.
1: That make a miracle event. Namia nim nyam.
0: Amen.
1: Oh, this is for the glory
0: of God.
1: But yeah, SCNA banadi. Yeah, sometimes be BH beyond a yana the bigger.
0: Ampa.
1: More than the anche.
0: Okay.
1: The air is so solid.
0: Amen.
1: She had a Bible. He took that.
0: Yeah.
1: Obe wa bo fra. Oh, yet the prophet of the nation.
0: Yes.
1: So, oh, the
0: Ampa.
1: Pinya, oh, no, no, mami, you know. The auntie only.
0: Auntie only.
1: So, sometimes the chair is so best.
0: Okay.
1: But, you ain't been can't job is on sentient ninja.
0: Ampa.
1: And the Ampa.
0: Okay.
1: Send me my jar to send sentient ninja. Ampa. 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Because you nyamine shed a red grace edum.
0: Amen.
1: Then I shall blend the 38 years when free.
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0: Okay.
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0: Ampa.
1: E bosso.
0: Yeah.
1: Abrantia fefefe.
0: Ampa.
1: Yesu yaduma etranopa asoro.
0: Wow.
1: Ena etranopa. Say more to.
0: Yes.
1: Etranopa asoro. Eya prophetic.
0: Amen.
1: Miracle powerful. Yes. Miracle powerful. No ma betim dia fenya kubo di for.
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1: John chapter 5 verse 5 going. Yes, John 5 verse 5 going. Remember anu nyame live us ah yeah no papa be preach papa. Yam fa wa.
0: Yeah.
1: Na yem hwe do nyame
0: aka. John 5 verse 5.
1: Yeah.
0: Okay.
1: Read.
0: Okay.
1: John chapter 5 verse 5 going.
0: Okay. John 5 verse 5. One who was there has been unveiled for 38 years.
1: Wow.
0: When Jesus saw him lying there and learned that he has been in the condition for a long time.
1: A long time.
0: He asked him, do you want to
1: be the be condition well? Of the long time?
0: Yes.
1: What?
0: Yes.
1: Condition about.
0: Yes.
1: The position. Or the call. Yadia no the call.
0: Yes.
1: A bubun or the call. At a ten or the call. Nothing changed. Serena or the pain.
0: Amen.
1: The same pain.
0: Amen.
1: Long time. But already said 38 years. He was in this condition. With 38 years. And he continues a long time. Let the God himself know said the way from 38
0: at your papa.
1: So in your 10 years no koa when you're 48.
0: Wow.
1: So 20 years no koa, it now is about 58 years. It's the age of the man and Gasano Acheno.
0: Jehovah.
1: Age Acheno.
0: Jehovah.
1: They be a because from 40 ko, when you join your Ghana.
0: Jehovah.
1: Because of say, even a you will not welcome you. At the 45 or so going. Yeah. The snit will not welcome you. Because if you age, you know. Echo. Nipa be son and make us a challenge.
0: Wow.
1: Nipa femuno, your number be a mawo, wombre tem. Banyamia femuno, there is no number.
0: Amen. Amen.
1: The past family, you want to be a bee. You be because of your what do need your son. But Nyamia someone answer. The way a son come from a man, not God.
0: Amen.
1: God said, I know the plan. But woman be said, baby, I'm not doing it. And when was he with you?
0: Amen.
1: Brother, then you're coupon.
0: Wow.
1: He's a savior for you. He's a savior for me.
0: Amen.
1: A brand in up to not the condition. Sister, what tina bubu on what tina yadienum? What tina srokunum? What tina oboninum? Promise and fair disappointment. But Bible said, yes, we're Jory Saramono. Na obowura babia do da fo emremu ensi sheyemu no woma yi

0: wofi sɛ hɔ ɛne deɛ yadefoɔ gu e kan be sɛ wowɔ hefa from the rich hospital also you can hear me from the polyclinic hospital also you can hear me from Amasama you can hear me from Achimota every name of the hospital that is a praise called Bethesda
1: amen
0: a praise dia yadefogo but yadefogo enye malaria no malaria you can take a malaria tablet a 3 day no malaria no come where so nya pass for fever where so so nya pay where so so nya any type of disease are you dinner to dust or pharmacy enter through where you the disease are you nim say a kawo nipa no aye defy a ko nipa you find disabled just some need the nabra bono a sugar a done
1: or
0: you see a enye sa yadu phone yadu omu go yawo yadu omu almost 3 category or 4 category yawo HIV yadu yawo cancer yadu yawo kidney yadu yawo liver yadu ni nyinan a drone to me sa nansu a was some levels to be a drone to me sa enna yawo bubu wa nifra enu de mi katros enu pa nyin nis posa when you pan bit me I'm sorry but let me tell you you won yanku pompia na dwono kobro
1: baba
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1: baba
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1: world
0: he is a creator of the world it independent wo ha when ya me na yeye when ya me na nwene who can God Isaiah 43 what is Jacob and me you ho me na me nwene wo and am bo wo to a new book by God when read the book of Genesis Bible so nyambe the form that you nipa and o hu me go nipa and o your

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1: amen
0: disappointment and one no and one no that you born in and may God deliver you
2: yes
1: power
0: na me go for best satan e ye praise ye the sabubu afo ye the sawana ho mre ye the sawana wani afra na so ye bofo ne be ye duro ye ka bofo no mercy ye ka bofo in Genesis 32 Jacob ni bofo sia bofo na consider na nkase wo ye Isaac ba ye shirawo wo ye onyame ba ye shirawo wo ni ngom ye defied
1: survive for the fittest
0: you can't take from the angel quiet it will cool with that call when the angel come to you it's a war now when we read the Bible according to the Exodus 12 Nankupos or say your buffo betum
1: yes
0: or say your buffo do I mean say will come with him bakai even the Israel also might be killed with the first one but only there go use the favor of the blood
1: amen
0: and yes sir because our buffo it is mercy
1: yeah
0: because we've been buffo here there is no mercy so nyankopon do beka na bofo ne ye to nipa can no convince angels
1: and
0: said God will do it for you.
1: Amen.
0: Listen sister baby a brent in the dump yare sano you no mercy
1: no mercy
0: only the voice of God
1: amen
0: that can give mercy
1: amen
0: sister,

0: Ice Cube's Big 3 is back. The most competitive basketball league on earth is on CBS this Saturday. Big 3 All-Star Dwight Howard and the LA Riot take on Greg Monroe and the Dallas Power. Then in another clash of undefeated teams, Earl Clark and Coach Steven Jackson lead the DMV Trilogy against Montrezl Harrell, Coach Dr. J, and the Chicago Triplets. The game played the way you love. 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Presented by iHeart.
1: Yes, Ufro. What a for sorry, what is
2: sorry?
1: Jesus, Ufro.
2: I'm proud.
1: He's the author and the finisher for your faith.
2: Amen.
1: What is here? What is here?
2: Yes.
1: And I'm worried I'll be framing. When we didn't come, we have to say, and yet they have got a new car.
2: Amen.
1: Because listen,
2: amen.
1: When you hear,
2: amen.
1: What more different from what?
2: Amen.
1: What more hunter?
2: Yes.
1: This year on your mother mouth.
2: Amen.
1: That chaos on our wood demo. And your matter,
2: Debbie.
1: Remember, can't you send me your figures? Mr. Fayesu.
2: Amen.
1: One more baby with
2: you. Amen.
1: Why you defend your life? Let God be defended.
2: Amen.
1: What put Jesus? Now, period. And your bosom turn out now. What you say? So soon, sorry, I suffer.
2: Hey,
1: and I never tell you suffer me. Now, sit there and know you didn't go for what
2: he says.
1: What you say? Top bar suffer.
2: Oh,
1: hallelujah.
2: Amen.
1: Aquana, no, yeah.
2: Jehovah.
1: Praise God.
2: Hallelujah.
1: Oh,
2: a
1: simple. That is called, who is the name? Who is the name? Who is the event? Event? A simple. Me who be da. Oba ho no ato oba se. No ato pe. What be ko ni pa pe sika? Ni pa po je. What's a brand so be ma bambo? Who is that man?
2: Jesus.
1: Who is that man?
2: It's only Jesus.
1: Pase ima be de no ma bambo. Bro Jesus in
2: time. Amen.
1: And then yes, you think come. No catch you in the Pepsi and the Boniato. For us, if us only by crown or to the Bonnie. No, my name is Jesus. You
2: amen.
1: Only God.
2: I'm back.
1: Everybody, I'm printing one. Yeah, baby, I got now. Codrun. Magic things. I come for
2: you.
1: I suffer. I blossom. And Yamima. Let her come to Jesus.
2: Amen.

0: Jesus a me and boafo me and boafo abofo consider this is the king of assignment
1: amen
0: abofo the bible pa do mu ye de say wo mu be hunu zio
1: okay
0: so when the first we nya ya sa
1: Jehova
0: Bophobia consider cast. When the first and you have a boy, or be a cast of granted in 38 years, and to be considered, Papa, you need an answer suffer. Sometimes we are not considered. This one Yamedia said Yamai, when Yamed is Samai, Sanuni and Faso, and in the end, so, but so who Jesus,
1: Amen,
0: so who Jesus, he will consider, he will make a way, he will make a door. Last week, Yamedi Bako, too, according to the Luke chapter 7, verse 37, go. But the name Niban, what Bama Bible say, not in the Mandukunu, none the Bansu Ewo, near Kusianiba, near Pajan and Nilko, a dear Yanisan Nandukuna, Warren and Wabanu, no Kurenin Swedidaso, and in the Bawaka, the Bible say, our friend were Yokos in the Yosu, who here, no Jira Kronin Kontia, what Tiamuka say, young father can in your
1: man,
0: Yosu, who said, oh, but your banner to her, send it as one, Sabrace. Obey when you're born here, who can seek and get chapter 4? What baby by last and check what's a shame? Cruise ready and the one who can't swap. See, I'm a funny Marco. Yes, you say, Lazar say, then I will fear.

0: wasro beti okuko mumpai sister na kwa dinsi fa na konfo enfem kuko enfem kuko Jesus Christ
1: amen
0: yesu abafo ni etwato
1: amen
0: so fobia wo jusika abom paya man oye gudidi waya bon samba
1: jehovah
0: yesu abafo ni etwato
1: amen
0: wono ni akwantre etwato kwantre bie no yesu ni akwantre
1: yes
0: was it jimidi
1: jimidi
0: praise god
1: hallelujah
0: praise god
1: hallelujah
0: abraham nyam your batampa fawo ho ni na
2: mano
0: osijini
2: de
0: no be ya
2: mawo
0: oyo nyame
2: oyo nyame
0: no ye that is the song
1: wow
0: that is the song
1: tampa.
0: Abraham nyame nyame obatampa what you say what then who to Jesus what the no to Abraham yankopo wanna do what to no so would you station to station would tear soft way no afreno no tear way no afreno no a bumper yamon won't you shut sudden throw with you Pentecost of Batom Afro Matters of Batoma Assemblies of Batoma Ashes of Batoma Churches of God
1: Amen.
0: Bumper
1: yes
0: go there and minister
1: Amen.
0: Go there and pray
1: Amen.
0: Join them what's the word you won't call sorry there would you are sorry when you are channel won't call sorry now sorry and you tell us one call because Roman you tell matter is a new tell pray when you tell let's just say what you sub you and poor chat and the woman and energy yes who's sending a new
1: man
0: who come Matthew 25 verse 31 was who be sending a new name of a fun a kunya
1: tenor
0: of the papa mention in your mouth who are catching what a Jennifer said sister, who better than when you're sorry? I'm sorry, you're Christo.
1: Amen.
0: He is the head
1: Amen.
0: For the church.
1: Yes.
0: Poseidon is not a head.
1: Wow.
0: Jesus is the head. Poseidon is not a head. Jesus is the head.
1: Amen.
0: I am a worker
1: Amen.
0: To Jesus.
1: Yes.
0: And it's your turn, I'm in the mama. It's your turn, I'm in the mama. Fisa me besomo.
1: Ampa.
0: Brother would tell me mesomo. What?
1: Ampa.
0: Sister would tell me mesomo.
1: Ampa.
0: When I run here, you say me mesomo. I am a labor to God.
1: Amen.
0: I am a servant to God.
1: Amen.
0: You, I am servant to you.
1: Yes.
0: Thank Jesus.
1: Amen.
0: What you say? What you say?
1: Yes.
0: According to Romans of the 10, verse number 9 going, was so fun as a wula.
1: Yeah.
0: And Okrani or Jimpa. Now confess it. Say yes, we're nyane. Efe ufuma. Wabed jiwo kirankwa. Wabed jiwo kirankwa. Sister would tell me. Ebradi nyo kirankwa.
1: Amen.
0: Brother would tell me.
1: Amen.
0: Ebradi nyo kirankwa.
1: Amen.
0: Would do problem na so.
1: Whoa.
0: And now the number suffer so.
1: Yes.
0: Men fan kwa suffer so.
1: Ampa.
0: Wabana moja tunu no. Was we yesterday me jidi say. We me moja no. Same so what. Tadima, a two betra,
1: and
0: a chinia bre, but after your mifentini,
1: and
0: so be Timia, men for problem, for problem, bridges,
1: while
0: I'm prophetic, man,
1: yes,
0: man,
1: yes,
0: man,
1: yes,
0: yes,
1: yes,
0: may God bless you. May God bless you.
1: Amen.
0: Power of God
1: Amen.
0: Has come to you.
1: Yes.
0: Blessed.
1: Yes.
0: Above for no. Eltimi and Sanyadi. 38 years.
1: No.
0: No doubt. With your cross of a summa bosom. A summa buffo. When we are waste. They are not in Christians.
1: Amen.
0: They are not. They are there for whom we have
1: Yes.
0: But a suffer. Assume Jesus.
1: Yes.
0: Never had your summa.
1: Amen.
0: No more Jesus.
1: Yes.
0: Yes. No more Casa Branage. No more the author and the finisher. For your faith.
1: Amen.
0: Philippians chapter 4 verse 20. I can do all things. Do Christ yes. 20 me. Verse number 19. Bible says, I will supply you all your needs. According to his riches of God. And none of Jaya. And a Jaya middle bumpy. Riches is coming.
1: Amen.
0: Breakthrough is
1: coming.
0: Joy is coming.
1: Amen.
0: And Jaya.
1: Jesus.
0: I accept.
1: Yes.
0: Sister Wungu. Who will dance with
1: God?
0: Amen. Sister Wungu. Who will dance with
1: God? Amen.
0: Amen.
1: Amen.
0: Brother, what you need to do?
1: Jesus.
0: God. Who pray to
1: God.
0: I rather say. Who pray to my
1: God. Amen. Amen.
0: The power
1: Amen.
0: Is in Jesus.
1: Amen.
0: It's not anyone.
1: Ah.
0: I said Jesus.
1: Jesus.
0: He is the power.
1: Power.
0: He is the power.
1: Yes.
0: Author in the finisher. He will do it.
1: Amen.
0: He will make it.
1: Ampa.
0: Blessed the Subra.
1: Oh.
0: What's the sorry?
1: Ah.
0: Na fakete.
1: Kete.
0: Na kofi.
1: Kofi.
0: Asemuya.
1: Hey.
0: Ah. Asemuya ni jansebo. Semete wa.
1: Hey.
0: Na mini yedi daso.
1: Unexpected.
0: Na clean ho.
1: Mm.
0: Na sentreni.
1: Oh.
0: Aba ufi.
1: Unbelievable.
0: Eni nyame de ba.
1: Hey.
0: Nyame de ba.
1: Hey.
0: I'm the from.
1: Hey.
0: Me kasa chero.
1: Oh.
0: Se nyame ni pa.
1: Yes.
0: For Jesus.
1: Pa.
0: Wadu wa unwa de ba.
1: Mm.
0: Wadu sentreni ba.
1: Ampa.
0: Wuji di akame.
1: Amen.
0: Wuji di akame. May God give you
1: revival. Amen.
0: Hallelujah.
1: Amen.
0: Sister, brother, baby, I do di akwashenu. Ene radi nyumfiri.
1: Amen.
0: Baby, I would do ti. Obi akacho si abodiya. So for me so better. Ene besra besi bre radi nche.
1: Bre radi nche.
0: Radi be you ti.
1: Amen.
0: Obey your nominee for
1: Papa.
0: Obey your tete for
1: Papa. Amen.
0: Obey who are ready.
1: Whoa.
0: Obey come for Nyame.
1: Jesus.
0: Obey who Nyame can
1: see.
0: So I'm a blessing.
1: Hey.
0: A brand here sorry.
1: Yes.
0: A fan kete.
1: Wow.
0: A kofiria.
1: Whoa.
0: And I know my baptism.
1: Jesus.
0: And the PA.
1: Whoa.
0: According to Matthew 10, verse 46.
1: Yay.
0: The son of David.
1: Jesus.
0: Have mercy on me.
1: Have mercy on
0: me. And Jesus said, Jinai. Was a moon friend of mine.
1: Whoa.
0: Was a dear of me. Was a man here for. Was a good year. Yes. A brand here. And you be. And a new puppy. Who come March chapter 5, March chapter 4, verse 5, was a yes in your could do,
1: yes
0: to die.
1: Yes.
0: Now, Sotini Humbo, no Peter Yanni Yesu, sent a year in a womb. Now, yes, solitary and from any whom they are dear, you come. No Peter Muka said, Nipa Benny, and a put name from a
1: Tian,
0: a dear Bako, Wuntimin in Casa, I am from a dear Quantum in Casa, I am Po, Huber to Munia Casa,
1: yes,
0: Ben from an assay, I don't tune in Casa, but say yes to one. Say yes to Omo. Say yes to Ophio. Say yes to Noah.
1: Who
0: come good to them?
1: Amen.
0: Now, who come some channel? Now, who fed Jesus? Or best sorry.
1: Yes.
0: Obey Yajuma.
1: Oh.
0: Or Nun Kuto Nuhura. Or seven the boys. Yes, Unkuto. And the master will fence you.
1: Amen.
0: And the washing the boys.
1: Yes.
0: And I say, so free men to me. Who won't to me yet?
1: Yes.
0: Pastor soon to me yet. Frank won't to me.
1: Amen.
0: Oh, Bienwa.
1: Yes.
0: One in the boys in a man.
1: Oh.
0: Jarry the boys. No one the boys, you know. And Jarry Master, and so an energy. Yes, I make an answer with Jarry Boys, with Jarry Boys, and the Radibe Jarry, and Radibe Yo, would you dare say,
1: yes.
0: Your bumpy
1: power,
0: so Radiman, sorry,
1: Radiman, sorry,
0: your bumpy,
1: Papa,
0: who business is good,
1: amen,
0: Radiman,
1: amen,
0: your bumpy,
1: ah,
0: we seek on a good,
1: hey,
0: when I'm in Pedro,
1: amen,
0: your bumpy,
1: yes,
0: stroke natural,
1: amen,
0: and Yanuko,
1: hey,
0: your bumpy,
1: wow,
0: come, son.

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1: Jesus.
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1: On sorry.
0: Said o kase.
1: Jimmy.
0: Wo wa.
1: Obesore.
0: No fair.
1: Lazarus.
0: No sorry.
1: And no bibiara.
0: Eka.
1: Ayo wo.
0: Edan so.
1: Yadie.
0: Wo hia.
1: Awo chire.
0: Eso.
1: Sesia.
0: On sorry.
1: Yabon pa.
0: On sorry. Sister would team
1: the
0: Kabiakabi.
1: Badabadaba.
0: Brother would team the Kabiakas. Baby, I will be
1: here.
0: Every crowd would take care. Who are them?
1: Yes.
0: Fancy, you are 1 minute.
1: Hey.
0: Miss Adibia

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0: Amen.
1: God anointing come upon your life.
0: Yes.
1: If you're
0: a

0: Then I will go through. Nyame ya doma, a tranopa.
1: Wow.
0: 8 o'clock. Now sonny cosmo.
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1: Yeah.
0: Me yasoru fiada. Debia fiada.
1: Ampa.
0: My yasoru kusiada.
1: Yay.
0: Debia kusiada. Now for Wednesday.
1: Yeah.
0: You are Timota
1: Forest. Session 42.
0: Diabena ukum.
1: Oh.
0: Amaniabena ukum. Atitibena ukum. Missy Bradjesus.
1: Ampa.
0: Fisher Yesu.
1: Ampa.
0: He's a problem solver.
1: Oh.
0: He will deliver you.
1: Deliver
0: he
1: you.
0: Will free you.
1: Ampa.
0: He will give you hope.
2: Amen.
0: No matter what you need for this year, no one will bump by. Hey, 0244 7 0 2 6 2 6 5 6 0 2 4 4 7 6 0 2 4 4 7 6 0 2 4 4 7 6 0 2 4 4 7 6 0 2 4 4 7 6 0 2 4 4 7 6 0 2 4 4 7 6 0 2 4 4 7 6 0 2 4 4 7 6 0 2 4 4 7 6 0 2 4 4 7 6 0 2 4 4 7 6 0 2 4 4 7 6 0 2 4 4 7 6 0 2 4 4 7 6 0 2 4 4 7 6 0 2 4 4 7 6 0 2 4 4 7 6 0 2 4 4 7 6 0 2 4 4 7 6 0 2 4 4 7 6 0 2 4 4 7 6 0 2 4 4 7 6 0 2 4 4 7 6 0 2 4 4 7 6 0 2 4 4 7 6 0 2 4 4 7 6 0 2 4 4 7 6 0 2 4 4 7 6 0 2 4 4 7 6 0 2 4 the same back command.
1: Mm.
0: Okay.
1: There's
0: nothing the angel can say. Do be to me am was sorry.
1: Okay.
0: Aye dear, we are saying it.
1: Amen.
0: Do bo nipa. Do wo nipa bobre.
1: Yeah.
0: It will shall both for me am obia sorry. No more just a wa.
1: Yeah.
0: But yes, bear
1: one. Ah.
0: Okay.
1: Hey.
0: We are saying nipa boa.
1: Ah.
0: Ewa we.
1: Ampa.
0: So how should you nipa?
1: Ah.
0: Ewa we.
1: Ampa.
0: Nipa wo mro bedu bebo utimu wa. Wo peno.
1: Okay.
0: Nesu yono emba.
1: Ah.
0: Nemo nipa tie ye. But some be hu Yesu.
1: Ampa.
0: Are your problem today?
1: Ampa.
0: Let them know. There's nothing about lying.
1: Ah.
0: God word is pure.
1: Ampa.
0: Is where?
1: Pure.
0: The pure is a word of you can't dilute.
1: Undiluted.
0: Anything you dilute is not pure.
2: Yeah.
0: It's a pure because the word that settled in heaven will be to me something. It let us speak to them the truth.
1: Ampa.
0: Nothing but the truth.
1: Ampa.
0: They might find Jesus.
1: Yes.
0: He's the only Savior.
1: Amen.
0: He's the only Savior.
1: Amen.
0: 0244-7026-26-56. Yes. God bless you, madam. I'll be girl. Then I go so. May God bless the children wisdom. May God bless them favor.
2: Amen.
0: Bible says our children serving as inheritance of God.
1: Amen.
0: May God see your children as by his own self. Eradema woman any extraordinary person.
1: Amen.
0: Nyamema woman ye titri.
1: Amen.
0: Abrimpong in Jesus' name. Amen.
1: Amen.
0: Mini abba nyamise besu ye wati.
1: Amen.
0: A channel pa me yam pae botie na bra wai. 02447 02447 02447 02447 02447 02447 02447 02447 02447 02447 02447 02447 02447 02447 02447 02447 02447 02447 02447 02447 02447 02447 02447 02447 02447 02447 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02447 02447 02447 Tuesday.
1: Yes.
0: 10 o'clock. Na menu awie 11 o'clock.
1: Amen.
0: Thursday, 11 near we 12. But over if you didn't say. Hello. 0244 0244 7026 5626 Prophet Echiru Kwan Eye Merton Hotel
1: Hotel
0: Mewo Achimota Mile
1: 7
0: Merton Hotel Echiru Nopa Wa Uye Business Wa Upa Country Wa Pese Odish Of Mesi Uye Wa Pese Radi Biye Wani Biye Wason Echiru Ambe Tomi Safi
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0: A very powerful message for you And before our anointing you know The Odia Sewa Kumam The Opese Radi Nye Wala Radi Beye Amo
1: Amen
0: Phenomenal Hey, 0244 7026 5626 We are waiting for angel who will take you 38 years. He took you so time. So we'll be your Catherine said, Jesus is the author and the finisher. John chapter 14, verse 6. I am the way. And the truth and the life. Nobody enter to the kingdom except through me. Sound our miracle with that God. You can receive it. Anything that you are praying to God, or you are asked from God, continue pray.
1: Amen.
0: He will do it.
1: Amen.
0: No be beyond a doubt. Woman.
1: Amen.
0: Paul said, "Yam fe bibi ama, yam fe bibi frimoso enko." Amen. Yam some pa peni, peni so. Na si se Jesus Christ.
1: Amen.
0: And sorry, I would do a kind Jesus. We sorry, and one seven a ho. And yam to me.
1: Amen.
0: Na yet the all country was say, "Onu ne the end time prophet, the one prophet in the whole world." There's a lot of prophets, but all pe we chowd, all pe we chowd.
1: Yehova.
0: Hello, who fresh you did say? 0244 0244 But who fresh you did say?
2: 7026 5626
0: Who fresh you did say? Hello. Yes, sir. Who fresh you did say? Abuabo. Kumasi Abuabo.
3: Hello, sir. Abuabo.
0: Okay. God bless you. Dene kosu.
3: Hello, sir. Abuabo.
0: Mitiu. Dene kosu. May God bless you favor.
1: Amen.
0: Receive it in the name of Jesus.
1: Amen.
0: Be prosper.
1: Whoa.
0: By the power of the Holy
1: Amen.
0: God.
1: Amen.
0: Amen.
1: Amen.
0: See you why. God bless you. You ba Kenya miasem.
1: Amen.
0: Na wa fan. Wa won kwa sori shisha sori ko.
1: Wow.
0: Yes. Unya wura ho. Na otan munche toilet se mene jane.
1: Hmm.
0: Udi ni patem.
1: Jehova.
0: Ni pa.
1: Hmm.
0: Johnny, oya no so no kwani di for work we are say Johnny.
1: Mpa.
0: Obobodua wa sori dem a Johnny.
1: Mpa.
0: Oni se nyame amodua.
1: Mm.
0: Oni se best say the subira ho. Oko healing de no wo bubu ada ho.
1: Mpa.
0: Wo ka Acts chapter 3. De no da sori kwana no. Be Peter say sika ne jete die ni
2: ampa
0: ba de wo aye Jesu Kristo
2: Jesu
0: ah ye kasa ne de wase sori na Peter so ne se no so and the worst pasoria onyamni pa do ni pa
2: ampa
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2: 02 02 44 70 70 26 26 56
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2: compa.
0: Now I'm Paya Ebija. 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
2: Amen.
0: Sister, sister, my Angie. No, I can't so.
2: Angie.
0: Now on a yo, you're
2: a man.
0: I'm for so unkai. If you know, man, quite one on them. Sister Angie, God bless you.
2: Amen.
0: Sano Sofo is also really the Angie. No,
2: amen.
0: Honestly, I mean, sure.
2: Amen.
0: I could then was here. All but Sisia.
2: Amen.
0: 30 minutes or new fear, Miss and Baby Okoy.
2: Amen.
0: Because Sisia, you call. Calm me, Pa.
2: Amen.
0: Granting Baby Ramu Pomu Rufintem. Hallelujah.
2: Amen.
0: Calm me, my Jesus.
2: Amen.
0: Your points are coffee.
2: Amen. Amen.
0: Amen.
2: Amen. Amen. Amen. Amen. Amen.
0: Amen. Amen.
2: Amen. Amen.
0: Amen.
2: Amen.
0: Amen. Amen. Amen.
2: Amen.
0: Amen. Amen.
2: Amen. Amen. Amen. Amen.
0: Amen. Amen. Amen. Amen. Amen. Amen. Amen. And 30th,
2: yes,
0: and on the first, a year holiday,
2: yeah,
0: a pie watch,
2: amen,
0: 1642.
2: Hey,
0: yes, Maya, a year, Namepa, Kusiada, so you bet you,
2: amen,
0: no, so near Pond 1130,
2: amen,
0: oh, Metin Hotel, Yadon, don't middle phone, Phenomenon 0244 70 2656 0244 70 2656 0244 70 2656. God bless you, Prophet Emmanuel Usuni, Phenomenon. Not frame me no bobo mpaye
2: hey
0: sana mako me no bobo mpaye 0244 702 God bless you